0: one message from Mary that touched you?
1: How's it called in English? What I love is, you know, that you always shall bridge to other people. So peace, peace, peace, that's what she says, you know, that's what we need, everyone inside, outside. And forgiveness, that really is something, you know, that I think it's a hard lesson sometimes for everyone, really, to forgive. But this is really very transformative, very inspirational. If you really learn how to forgive, that changes everything.
0: Thank you, sir.
1: Yeah, thank you.

0: In the name of the Father, Son, Holy Spirit, amen.
1: Lord, open our hearts and minds to receive and praise you through our music, that the listener may be able to grow closer to Christ through the music. And let's have a great time. In the name of the Father, Son, Holy Spirit, amen.

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0: Where are you from, Carlo?
1: From Croatia.
0: How are you?
1: I'm great.
0: Mary called us here in Medjugorje to be joyful, to live the life of the joy. Can you tell us how we Catholics can do that in our life?
1: We can live our joy to follow the gospel of Jesus and of course to follow Mary, because she is our mother who teaches her children to live joyful. One priest said one beautiful thing, that Mary was preparing the first coming of Jesus. So I believe that all of this operation around the world, Mary prepared the second. One message that touched me is that, you know, how I love you will cry from of joy. One thing that can help is to prepare well for a confession, because a sacrament life is the most important in our Catholic life. Long time ago in my studying day of theology, and of course in that path, I was here in Medjugorje, so my vocation start also one part of it in Medjugorje. Follow the Mary, the life of Mary, be close to Mother Mary, because she always pushes closer to the Jesus.

It was beautiful. It was beautiful. I came, I don't know how many times. I live near Medjugorje, and I'm blessed to be able to participate something that brings so many people from whole world in one place.

And the best thing I can say is, for me, adoration. Today we had really beautiful mass with the bishop, and he touched me in the end with his blessing.

one message. Try with God. Try with Him. If you try with the world, you try everything, and it didn't work, why not with God? I tried with Him. I like everything that He gave me, everything that He took away from me. I like that. I like the peace, the joy, the joy that comes when I have problems. But that's the joy that comes from my relationship with the Christ.

0: Hi, my name is Marie, and I just climbed the Cross Mountain, and it's the 5th of August 2026. It's my first time in Medjugorje, and I really wanted to climb that mountain, but I was so afraid, and I was by myself, and it was the nighttime, and it was after Mass, and I really asked God just to guide me up there to find the way. Doesn't seem like it, but when you're up there by yourself and it's all dark and there's nobody, it feels like it feels really scary. And I wanted to come to Medjugorje to have a close relationship with God and the Virgin Mary. And I thought I was close. And I just got baptized this year, so I thought I was doing really good, but I wasn't actually doing so good. I wasn't that close. And this experience here, this place, it really grows on you. It's really something. When I first came here, I was like, whoa, it's so hot, and it's really hard to do the whole pilgrimage, to go to Mass every day, to not be at home. But I was with some people who were like, oh, I already came here one, twice, three times, four times, five times, six times, seven times. And I thought, well, how could they possibly come back so many times, you know? And I just did Cross Mountain, and coming down, I don't know, I felt like maybe I would come back. That's all. That's all. My name is Maria, and I hope I come back to Medjugorje one day.
1: Dear children, in this time of grace, anew, I am calling you to offer your lives to God, that He may lead you towards the resurrection through your personal conversion. Little children, God is near to you and heeds your prayers, but you are lulled to sleep. And that is why He sent me to you to awaken you, and that you may shine holiness like a spring flower. Thank you for having responded to my call.
2: So, hi everyone, my name is Ivo Pehar. I'm a resident here in Medjugorje. I come on Lalife since I was born. What to say, after all these days, very nice experience, great experience, meeting up new cultures, new people around the world, I think 70 plus countries. I don't know, you don't have to be religious, you don't have to be in prayer so much. You just have to be yourself, come here, meeting new young people, see that fresh vibe of the youngsters, and just feel the vibe, feel the energy. I hope it is the end, but I hope that we'll see each other next year. Small place in Herzegovina, in a world that is not so much known in the West, but I recommend everyone to come here to see what's going on and to be part of this great story in Medjugorje. Maybe just try. If you don't, maybe you won't like it, maybe you like it, but just try. Don't be hateful, don't be this and that. Just try, and that's everything. Yeah.

Dear children, a potion of selfishness and hatred rules human hearts, and that is why you do not have peace. I am calling you, little children, beloved, and my extended hands to all those who you meet. In humility, pray for peace and work on reconciliation among people so that it may be good for every person on earth. Thank you for having responded to my call.

Hello, I'm Raphael. I'm 16 years old and I'm from Germany. I'm the second time in Medjugorje. I find the festival very fascinating because everybody is praying and it's the peace on earth. My message to young people, pray, pray and pray. With your prayer, you can get your dreams in your life.

Dear children, today I invite you to be prayer and a blessing for all those who have not known the love of God. Little children, be different from others and be positive people of prayer and love for God, so that through your lives you may be a sign of God's love for others. I bless you with my maternal blessing, and I intercede for each of you before my Son Jesus. Thank you for having responded to my call.

0: Hi, my name is Ines and I come from Italy. This is my first time in Mladifest, but it's my fourth time in Medjugorje. And I come this time I have come here alone because I wanted to make new friends, and I did. I love Mladifest, it's so much fun. There are a lot of youngs that really do share the passion of loving Jesus Christ. My favorite part about Mladifest so far has been dancing with all the young people and also old people. Like, we all look like a big, like a one family. So a message that I want to give to the youngs is that I know that Christianity may look boring. A lot of us do not follow Christ because we are lazy. But trust me, if you come here, you will change your mind, because everyone is just so happy and yeah, it's so exciting.
1: Dear children, never forget how great is the love of God. Through that love, I am with you. Do not forget how great is His mercy. Through that mercy, I am showing you the way to true happiness and perfect peace. That is the way to my Son. Therefore, my children, with complete trust, abandon yourselves to my Son, and do not be afraid. Do not be afraid of the future, because it belongs entirely to the will of my Son. Therefore, my children, renounce everything that distances you from my Son. False happiness, false hope, false splendor. Trust my Son. Tell Him about your pains, sufferings, desires, and hopes. You will feel His love and His blessings.

0: Hello, my name is Vita. I'm from Slovenia. I am 18 years old. This is my third time on Mladifest. I love it. The first time that I was here, I felt so inspired and happy to be here. And now I feel even more inspired and better. And I love the people here, the music, the vibe, and it's so much fun. But mostly I love how deep it is, how spiritual it is. It makes me feel very, very empowered and very, very like I'm home. So I think that you should definitely take the chance and experience this the following year, because it's so special and I don't think that you can get this kind of energy anywhere else.
1: Thank you.
2: Dear children, pray. Pray the rosary every day. That bouquet of flowers, directly as a mother connects me with your pains, sufferings, desires, and hopes. Apostles of my love, I am with you by the grace and the love of my Son. And I'm asking of your prayers. The world needs your prayers so much for the souls to convert. Open your hearts to my Son with complete confidence and trust, and He, in them, will write the summary of His word, and that is love. Live with unbreakable connection with the Sacred Heart of my Son. My children, as a mother, I'm telling you that it's ultimate time, final time for you to kneel down in front of my Son, to acknowledge Him as your God, the center of your life. Present to Him the gifts, what He loves the most, and that is love towards your neighbor, grace, mercy, and pure heart. Apostles of my love, many of my children still have not recognized my Son as their God. They still have not come to know His love. But you, with your prayers, said from the pure and open heart, with gifts that you will present to my Son, you will make it that even the toughest hearts will open. Apostles of my love, the strength of prayer said from the heart, of the powerful prayer full of love, changes the world. Therefore, my children, pray, pray, pray. I am with you. Thank you.

my name is Amalia. I'm from Romania, and it's my first time here in Medjugorje. I must say that the atmosphere here is so touching, and I feel very comfortable here with all the teenagers here, and I enjoy it very much. I think that Medjugorje has put me in a safe place, actually, that I have never been in before.

0: for, and it has gave me the power and the peace of my heart and to listen to my soul carefully. I think that Medjugorje is for every teenager that has a dream or wants to have one. And if you don't know your path, or even if you know it, I think that Medjugorje is the best place for you to, I don't know, to maintain it or just to find it out. I am blessed to be here, and I encourage every teenager on this world to come here. Thank you.
1: Dear children, in this time of grace, when the Most High permits me to love you and lead you on the way of holiness, Satan wants to entangle you with the cord of peacelessness and hatred. Do not permit him to prevail, but little children, fight for the holiness of every life. Thank you for having responded to my call.

0: Hi, I'm Ella. I'm coming from Medjugorje. I'm 16 years old and I've been in Mudfest my whole life. And I think young people should come here to dance, celebrate Jesus, and to spread the gospel, because in Medjugorje is awesome. It's a small place, but with big heart.
1: Dear children, my little children, my beloved ones, you are chosen because you have responded. You have put into practice my instructions and love God above all else. Therefore, little children, pray with all your heart that my words may be realized. Fast, sacrifice yourself. Love out of love for God who created you. And be little children, my extended hands to this world. That has not come to know the God of love. Thank you for having responded to my call.

Hi, my name is Julio. I'm 29 years old. I'm from Dominican Republic, and it's my second time in Medjugorje. You can see behind me all the young people, all the persons here. Definitely, this is a great experience for anyone. I encourage any young man, any people, not only during the festival, but any time over the year to come to Medjugorje. You're gonna get closer to our mother, and more importantly, to our Lord Jesus Christ. You're gonna fall in love with the Eucharist. You're gonna fall in love with our church. See how our church is alive. Our church is not dead. You see how many people is praising our Lord here. So the festival has been incredible. I've been to the Apparition Hill.

0: comfortable they are. And our Lord didn't have that. He carried a cross, rocky ground. It was pretty painful. So I really invite you to come here, live the experience, and get closer to Jesus. God bless you.
1: Dear children, also today, I thank the Almighty that I am with you and that I can lead you towards the God of love and peace. The ideologies which destroy you and your spiritual life are transitory. I am calling you little children. Return to God, because with God you have a future and eternal life. Thank you for having responded to my call.

0: My name is Camila Valenciano. I'm 21 years old. I'm from United States, specifically Texas. And this is my first time at the Medigore Festival. I had the wonderful opportunity to travel overseas after many years. This is my first time coming to a Marian sanctuary. And it is the most wonderful thing I've ever experienced. For the past years, I felt I have been getting further away from my faith, but I think this has helped me experience not only Jesus' love, but Mary's love, Mary's hug, that I lacked so much. I think praying the rosary daily, going to confession, receiving the Holy Eucharist, learning about the catechism, about others' testimonies, was enough to really make this experience and take it to another level, because I sometimes related to some of the experiences. When I felt I was free from sin, God knew to change my mind, or God knew to give me a wake-up call. And I'm just so happy that I got this opportunity. I'm so blessed to have this opportunity, because I know not a lot of people have it. So I'm just really happy that I have found a home here. I have received so many blessings. I have received Jesus' love. I have received Mary's love. I got the opportunity to go up the apparition hill, to go up the Mountain of Cross. I didn't do it barefoot, but maybe one day I will. It was very tiring, but it was nothing compared to what Jesus died on the cross for. I recommend anybody who is thinking about it, or who is kind of on the fence about it, to absolutely do it. You will learn new things about yourself, or God will reveal things about yourself that you haven't even thought about. Your vocation, your life, your family, your traumas, and He will heal things that you didn't even think could be healed, or that you maybe thought had already healed. But I think it's the most wonderful experience on earth. I think a lot of us young people are going through the same things, and it's so hard in a world full of sin, in a world full of anger, in a world full of just confusion. And just being here is enough to take all those distractions away and really find love through God and with God.
1: Dear children, the Most High, in His goodness, gave me to you to lead you on the way of peace. Many have responded and are praying, but there are many creatures who do not have peace and have not come to know the God of love. Therefore, little children, pray and love. Create prayer groups to encourage each other to the good. I am with you, and I am praying for your conversion. Thank you for having responded to my call.
2: Hi, I'm from Medjugorje. I'm Gabriela, and I enjoy Mudfest. This is my fourth year, and I love people here, and I love dancing. They should come here.
3: Okay, thank you.

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Thank you for having responded to my call.

0: Hi, I'm Maria. I'm from Medjugorje. I love being here. I love going to church. I love to play with other people. I love to dance and sing, and it makes me feel happy. You should come here and enjoy Mladfest.
1: Dosh

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Because you have taken a path of misery, a path of ruin. When I told you, convert, pray, fast, be reconciled, you took these messages superficially. You started to live them, and then you stopped because it was difficult for you. No, dear children. When something is good, you have to persevere in the good and not think, God does not see me. He is not listening. He is not helping. And so you have gone away from God and from me because of your miserable interest. I wanted to create of you an oasis of peace, love, and goodness. God wanted you with your love and with his help to do miracles and thus give an example. Therefore, here's what I say to you. Satan is playing with you and with your souls. And I cannot help you because you are far away from my heart. Therefore, pray, live my messages, and then you will see the miracles of God's love in your everyday life. Thank you for having responded to my call.

0: Hi, my name is Sofia. I'm 17 years old. I come from Romania. It's my first time in here in Medjugorje, and I am really excited. I love it in here so much. I came in here with my friends, with my best friend and other people from my hometown. And it's such a wonderful experience. I came here to pray and to find peace. I encourage all of you to come in here because it is a great experience. There is so much happiness in here. I haven't felt so happy in such a long time. And I'm here to pray for my future, for my family. And I also went to the mountains 4 times. Once I went in the same day 2 times in a row without sleeping in between, but it was awesome. I encourage you, all of you, to come in here because it's such a great place.
1: Dear children, I am calling you to witness your faith in the colors of spring. May this be a faith of hope and courage, not waver in any situation, not even in this time of trial. Go courageously with the risen Christ towards heaven.

0: 7, which is your goal. I am accompanying you on this way of holiness and am blessing all of you in my Immaculate Heart. Thank you for having responded to my call.
1: Hello, my name is Paweł, I'm from Poland. I came here with my brother, who is a priest since 12 years, and with my niece and nephew. And it was a great time. We were in Pont-Bourdon. We were also tonight in the morning, in 3 a.m. We were at Krzyżowac, and it was one of the best time for us.
2: Dear children, I invite you all to be bearers of the peace and joy of the resurrected Jesus for all those who are far from prayer, so that Jesus's love through your lives transforms them to a new life of conversion and holiness. Thank you for answering my call.
3: Hello, my name is Sofia and I'm from Romania. It's my fifth time in Medjugorje. I was one more time in Youth Festival and four times on other times. Like I sing in a choir, and I had a concert in here. And it's very beautiful. I really like it. I really like to dance and to sing together with that many people, and to pray with that many teenagers and youth people. I think that everyone needs to have hope and I don't know, only to trust in God.
4: Thank you.
3: Thank you.

Dear children, I am listening to your cry and prayers for peace. For years, Satan has been fighting for war. That is why God sent me among you to guide you on the way of holiness. Because humanity is at a crossroad. I am calling you to return to God and to God's commandments, that it may be good for you on earth, and that you may come out of this crisis into which you have entered, because you are not listening to God, who loves you and desires to save you and lead you to a new life. Thank you for having responded to my call.

My name is Father Joachim Paulin Amogo. I come from France, Paris. I came here for two reasons. The first one is my holidays, and the second one is my 8th year's anniversary of ordination.

According to the first vision, I came here to spend here 3 days, and I'm happy to be here because I like the way of being people in Medjugorje, because the seat is not closed, it's open, and I saw that some people can sleep in the campus, in the seat. It is important to pray in the seat. If you want to sleep, you can sleep somewhere and pray, wake up, pray, sleep, wake up, pray, sleep.

8 years of ordination. I said for my 8 year of ordination, it should be important for me to go in Medjugorje and see, because it's my first time here in Medjugorje. And about people who give up or abandon Medjugorje, I said, come back to Medjugorje, because the Holy Spirit is present there. The Virgin Mary is there, and it will be a very good thing to come and connect to other Christians.

0: Dear children, in this time of grace, I am calling you to be people of hope, peace, and joy, so that every person may be a peacemaker and a lover of life. Pray, little children, to the Holy Spirit to fill you with the strength of His own Holy Spirit, of courage and surrender. And this time for you will be a gift in a walk in holiness towards eternal life. I am with you and I love you. Thank you for having responded to my call.
1: Yeah, I am Father Reginald Nnamdi. I really come from Abuja, Nigeria, in the Catholic University there, Veritas University. I teach there with many young people in our department. But Medjugorje was always a fascination for me. Shortly before I became ordained as a priest in Austria, we heard that the Blessed Virgin Mary came to Medjugorje. So I was very much intrigued to know why did the Mother of God choose Medjugorje? Why is she coming at this time, shortly before my priesthood? So what I did was I got the help. The sisters gave me a car. So I drove down. I wanted to come down to Medjugorje. Think of it. That was 1981. There was Yugoslavia still. Everywhere was peaceful. So because I didn't know the road, I started driving down to Belgrade. And when I reached there, I met the Archbishop and told the Archbishop, please show me the way to Medjugorje. I want to visit there. The Bishop told me to sit down. He gave me a nice breakfast and told me, no, don't go to Medjugorje. Don't go. So I was really discouraged. So he told me I should get back again to Austria from where I came. I was so disillusioned. But in me, there was the curiosity to know Medjugorje, Our Lady. Even later on, I started asking myself, from which galaxy did Our Lady come to Medjugorje? I would like to know where she is living in the whole universe. So, later on, there was a little group that prepared to come to Medjugorje. So they asked me whether I can join them. I was so happy. So that was my first time coming to Medjugorje. So till today, I still very much thank Our Lady because she has really shaped my entire life as a young priest up to today, and that is why I'm here again to thank her.

dear children, winds of evil, hatred, and peacelessness are blowing through the earth to destroy lives. That is why the Most High sent me to you, to lead you towards the way of peace and unity with God and people.

and offer sacrifices for peace, the treasure for which every heart yearns. Thank you for having responded to my call.

My name is Reverend Father Kenneth Kanwa, Eclaration Priest. I was ordained 2018, and I am a dogmatic theology student in University of Yale.

0: Vienna. I have heard a lot about Medjugorje. I have read a lot, and I have the desire to be here and to be part of what is happening here also. I feel privileged that I have the opportunity for my very first time to be here in Medjugorje. And I'm also grateful to my elder brother, Reverend Father Dr. Reginald Nnamdi, who just spoke, who made it possible for me to be here. The experience is so inspiring. Well, I have good devotion to our Lady, our Mother Mary. I feel that she has played a very great role in my life as a priest. For example, 2 years ago, I had a very difficult experience in Nigeria when I was working as a parish priest in a parish, and I was kidnapped and was kept in the bush for 1 week together with my co-pastor. So I felt that our Mother Mary, through her intercession and also the prayers of many people, I was safely released. And for me, I also made it a promise to remain faithful in my devotion to our Mother Mary. And most importantly, that I'm here in this pilgrimage center where people from different parts of the world gather to show devotion to our Mother Mary. So I feel that coming here also will deepen my commitment to her. And I would also take it as my responsibility to spread the testimonies of what our Mother Mary has done, not only in my life, the life of all others who believe and who trust in her maternal intercession. Thank you, and God bless you.
1: Dear children, I invite you to a strong prayer. Modernism wants to enter your thoughts, instill joy of prayer and encounter with Jesus. Therefore, my dear children, renew the prayer in your families so that my mother's heart may be joyful as in the first days when I chose you, and day and night prayer was answered and heaven was not silent, but abundantly bestowed peace and blessings on this place of grace. Thank you for being responded to

Hello, I'm Thea. I'm coming from Grodę, a place near to Medjugorje. I came with my church. We are here 4 days. That's my fourth day here. I like it here because of the peace and our Mother Mary. I feel closer to her when I'm in Medjugorje on Vladifest and with young people than when I'm home. About my confession, it's like once a month, and I feel like the big, like full heart of Holy Spirit and happiness, and I'm really happy because of chance to be here with my friends and my church. One message is to read the Bible, because I hear from the priest just 1% of people in the world read the Bible, just to be more, to know more Jesus, we need to read Bible every day.

Dear children, pray, witness, and rejoice with me, because the Most High continues to send me to lead you on the way of holiness. Be aware, little children, that life is short and eternity is waiting for you to give glory to God with your being, with all the saints. Little children, do not worry about earthly things, but long for heaven. Heaven will be your goal, and joy will begin to reign in your heart. I am with you, and bless all of you with my motherly blessings. Thank you for having responded to my call.

Hello, I'm Tommaso. I'm from Italy, and I'm here with my church, group of young people from Prato, Tuscany. I pray for my grandfather that recently had sadly passed away, and for my future in this age of uncertainty. It makes me feel closer to something. I feel bigger than myself, and so I can feel this thing bigger than myself. I take this dimension bigger than myself. I don't know how to say, but it makes me feel better with myself. I did both of these mountains, Pobordo, during the day with my group. We did a rosary for every station, and then I did Krizevark during the night, during early morning, to see the dawn. To see the dawn, a very beautiful experience. I like to come here, even if you are not this big of a religious person. It's a beautiful experience, and it will change how you view religion and other people.

Dear children, a potion of selfishness and hatred rules human hearts, and that is why

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I am calling you, little children, beloved, and my extended hands to all those who you meet. In humility, pray for peace and work on reconciliation among people so that it may be good for every person on earth. Thank you for having responded to my call.

Hi, my name is Lucia. I'm 18 years old, and this is my 13th time here in Medjugorje, but the 7th time I've come to the youth festival. The first time I came here, I was 6 years old, and well, every time it's been different for me, a different experience. Well, since I was a kid, of course. I started coming here with my family because my grandfather organizes a group, and we come every year from Madrid. They come a lot of times, and I first came to the youth festival when I was 12 because my grandma was so excited about me going there. She thought I was gonna meet a lot of youth people with which I could share my faith and discover a new part of Medjugorje, because that's what youth festival is about. There's a lot of teenagers around the world, families. We dance together, we pray together, and we share the love for Christ. I also learn here a lot every year with confession. For me, it's a place where I can recharge my energies and renew my faith. I feel so happy, and I'm filled with peace here, especially in adorations. I love adorations here in Medjugorje, and the presence of the Virgin Mary of Christ. It's amazing here, so I would recommend everyone to at least come to Medjugorje once in your life, especially to the youth festival. It's amazing, and viva la Gospa!

Dear children, today I invite you to be prayer and a blessing for all those who have not known the love of God. Little children, be different from others and be positive people of prayer and love for God, so that through your lives you may be a sign of God's love for others.

I bless you with my maternal blessing, and I intercede for each of you before my Son Jesus. Thank you for having responded to my call.

My name is Francisco. I'm 21 years old, and it's my 10th time coming to Medjugorje. Thanks to my grandpa, my grandma, and a big group of people that came with us every year. Medjugorje is a spiritual and strong experience that can change your life if you come with an open heart. An example of it is every testimony you can feel in here, in the church. You can go to Cenacolo, and everything is thanks to Father Slavko, that is a priest that gave many things to Medjugorje. Also, is the place, is the land of the Virgin Mary, who appeared to many people and changed their lives. I really love Medjugorje because it's one of the places I can feel more at peace, feel also more in peace, because I can feel, I'm not a very spiritual person to be honest, but here I can feel like thanks to everyone and thanks to Jesus and the Virgin Mary, like more close to the faith and the hope in God. Thank you very much.

My name is Father Christian. I'm a Catholic priest, Salesian, working in Sweden. And this is a group of young people from mostly from my parish, but also from other churches in Sweden, about 27 persons. And we're very happy to be here. For me, it's the seventh time. For most of the young people, it's the first time. And I'm very happy that we can be here and experience everything that we can experience in Medjugorje, the presence of our Mother Mary, that we can learn to have a better relationship with her through the rosary and all the messages that our mother gives here in Medjugorje. So that's what I would like to say, and God's blessing to everyone. Thank you.

0: You are about to join in prayer with the rest of the world. The prayer of the Rosary has an incredible power, and when prayed in community, God and the Virgin Mary pour an abundance of blessings all over humanity. Welcome to the Maria Vision family. Prayer should not be done in a rush, so that by the time we finish, it was not possible to have a personal encounter with Jesus and Mary. Praying is like talking to a friend. If we never have time for him, if we only see him for a short time, if we barely speak to him, our relationship will not have a deeper encounter.
1: Dear children, also today, I call you to prayer. Little children, prayer works miracles. When you are tired and sick, and you do not know the meaning of your life, take the rosary and pray. Pray until prayer becomes, for you, a joyful meeting with your Savior. I am with you, little children, and I intercede and pray for you. God gives me this time as a gift to you, so that I may instruct and lead you on the path of salvation. Dear children, now you do not comprehend this grace, but soon a time will come when you will lament for this message. That is why, little children, live all of the words which I give in you through this time of grace, and renew in prayer. Especially, I call all those who have consecrated themselves to my Immaculate Heart to become an example to others.
2: Come, Holy Spirit. Fill the hearts of thy faithful, and enkindle in them the fire of thy love. Send forth thy Spirit, and they shall be created, and you shall renew the face of the earth. Let us pray. O God, who did teach the hearts of thy faithful people by sending them the light of thy Holy Spirit, grant us by the same Spirit to have a right judgment in all things, and evermore to rejoice in his holy comfort. Through Christ our Lord. Amen.
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4: O my God, I am heartily sorry for having offended thee, and I detest all my sins, because I dread the loss of heaven and the pains of hell, but most of all because they have offended thee, my God, who art all good and deserving of all my love. I firmly resolve, with the help of thy grace,

0: grace to confess my sins, to do penance, and to amend my life. Amen. And so we ask our Blessed Mother Mary, mingle your voice with ours. We want to make this Holy Rosary, made in you and through you, asking for your intentions. Father, Son, and Holy Spirit, in your divine will, we desire what you desire. We join with all the rosaries said throughout the whole world. Most Holy Trinity, Father, Son, and Holy Spirit, I adore thee profoundly. I offer thee the most precious body, blood, soul, and divinity of Jesus Christ, present in all the tabernacles of the world, in reparation for the outrages, sacrileges, and indifferences whereby he is offended, and through the infinite merits of his most sacred heart and the Immaculate Heart of Mary, I beg of thee the conversion of poor sinners. Oh my God, I believe, I adore, I hope, and I love thee. I ask pardon for those who do not believe, do not adore, do not hope, and do not love thee.
1: I believe in God, the Father Almighty, creator of heaven and earth, and in Jesus Christ, his only Son, our Lord, who was conceived by the Holy Spirit, born of the Virgin Mary, suffered under Pontius Pilate, was crucified, died, and was buried. He descended into hell. On the third day, he rose again from the dead. He ascended into heaven and is seated at the right hand of God, the Father Almighty. From there, he will come to judge the living and the dead. I believe in the Holy Spirit, the Holy Catholic Church, the communion of saints, the forgiveness of sins, the resurrection of the body, and life everlasting. Amen. Our Father, who art in heaven, hallowed be thy name. Thy kingdom come, thy will be done, on earth as it is in heaven.
2: Give us this day our daily bread, and forgive us our trespasses, as we forgive those who trespass against us. And lead us not into temptation, but deliver us from evil. Amen. We pray these next three Hail Marys for an increase in faith, hope, and charity.
1: Hail Mary, full of grace, the Lord is with thee. Blessed art thou among women, and blessed is the fruit of thy womb, Jesus.
2: Holy Mary, Mother of God, pray for us sinners now and at the hour of our death. Amen.
1: Hail Mary, full of grace, the Lord is with thee. Blessed art thou among women, and blessed is the fruit of thy womb, Jesus.
2: Holy Mary, Mother of God, pray for us sinners now and at the hour of our death. Amen.
1: Hail Mary, full of grace, the Lord is with thee. Blessed art thou among women, and blessed is the fruit of thy womb, Jesus.
2: Holy Mary, Mother of God, pray for us sinners now and at the hour of our death. Amen.
1: Glory be to the Father, and to the Son, and to the Holy Spirit.
2: As it was in the beginning, is now, and ever shall be, world without end. Amen. The first luminous mystery, baptism of Jesus. After Jesus was baptized, the heavens were opened for him, and he saw the Spirit of God descending like a dove and coming upon him. And a voice came from the heavens saying, "This is my beloved Son, with whom I am well pleased." Fruit of the mystery, openness to the Holy Spirit.
1: Our Father, who art in heaven, hallowed be thy name. Thy kingdom come, thy will be done, on earth as it is in heaven.
2: Give us this day our daily bread, and forgive us our trespasses, as we forgive those who trespass against us. And lead us not into temptation, but deliver us from evil. Amen.
1: Hail Mary, full of grace, the Lord is with thee. Blessed art thou among women, and blessed is the fruit of thy womb, Jesus.
2: Holy Mary, Mother of God, pray for us sinners, now and at the hour of our death. Amen.
1: Hail Mary, full of grace, the Lord is with thee. Blessed art thou among women, and blessed is the fruit of thy womb, Jesus.

0: Mary, Mother of God, pray for us sinners, now and at the hour of our death. Amen.
1: Hail Mary, full of grace, the Lord is with thee. Blessed art thou among women, and blessed is the fruit of thy womb, Jesus.
0: Holy Mary, Mother of God, pray for us sinners, now and at the hour of our death. Amen.
1: Hail Mary, full of grace, the Lord is with thee. Blessed art thou among women, and blessed is the fruit of thy womb, Jesus.
0: Holy Mary, Mother of God, pray for us sinners, now and at the hour of our death. Amen.
1: Hail Mary, full of grace, the Lord is with thee. Blessed art thou among women, and blessed is the fruit of thy womb, Jesus.
0: Holy Mary, Mother of God, pray for us sinners, now and at the hour of our death. Amen.
1: Hail Mary, full of grace, the Lord is with thee. Blessed art thou among women, and blessed is the fruit of thy womb, Jesus.
0: Holy Mary, Mother of God, pray for us sinners, now and at the hour of our death. Amen.
1: Hail Mary, full of grace, the Lord is with thee. Blessed art thou among women, and blessed is the fruit of thy womb, Jesus.
0: Holy Mary, Mother of God, pray for us sinners, now and at the hour of our death. Amen.
1: Hail Mary, full of grace, the Lord is with thee. Blessed art thou among women, and blessed is the fruit of thy womb, Jesus.
0: Holy Mary, Mother of God, pray for us sinners now and at the hour of our death. Amen.
1: Hail Mary, full of grace, the Lord is with thee. Blessed art thou among women, and blessed is the fruit of thy womb, Jesus.
0: Holy Mary, Mother of God, pray for us sinners, now and at the hour of our death. Amen.
1: Hail Mary, full of grace, the Lord is with thee. Blessed art thou among women, and blessed is the fruit of thy womb, Jesus.
0: Holy Mary, Mother of God, pray for us sinners, now and at the hour of our death. Amen.
1: Glory be to the Father, and to the Son, and to the Holy Spirit.
0: As it was in the beginning, is now, and ever shall be, world without end. Amen.
2: Mary, Mother of Grace, Mother of Mercy, shield me from the enemy, and receive me at the hour of my death. Amen.
0: O my Jesus, forgive us our sins, save us from the fires of hell, and lead all souls to heaven, especially those most in need of thy mercy.
2: Our Lady, please spread the effect of grace of thy flame of love over all of humanity. Amen.
3: St. Michael the Archangel, with thy light enlighten us. St. Michael the Archangel, with thy wings protect us. St. Michael the Archangel, with thy sword defend us.
2: Queen of Peace, pray for us.

0: The second luminous mystery, the wedding at Cana. His mother said to the servers, "Do whatever he tells you." Jesus told them, "Fill the jars with water." So they filled them to the brim. Fruit of the mystery, to Jesus through Mary. Our Father, who art in heaven, hallowed be thy name. Thy kingdom come, thy will be done, on earth as it is in heaven.
1: Give us this day our daily bread, and forgive us our trespasses, as we forgive those who trespass against us, and lead us not into temptation, but deliver us from evil. Amen.
0: Hail Mary, full of grace, the Lord is with thee. Blessed art thou among women, and blessed is the fruit of thy womb, Jesus.
1: Holy Mary, Mother of God, pray for us sinners, now and at the hour of our death. Amen.
0: Hail Mary, full of grace, the Lord is with thee. Blessed art thou among women, and blessed is the fruit of thy womb, Jesus.
1: Holy Mary, Mother of God, pray for us sinners,

0: now and at the hour of our death. Amen.
1: Hail Mary, full of grace, the Lord is with thee. Blessed art thou among women, and blessed is the fruit of thy womb, Jesus.
0: Holy Mary, Mother of God, pray for us sinners, now and at the hour of our death. Amen.
1: Hail Mary, full of grace, the Lord is with thee. Blessed art thou among women, and blessed is the fruit of thy womb, Jesus.
0: Holy Mary, Mother of God, pray for us sinners, now and at the hour of our death. Amen.
1: Hail Mary, full of grace, the Lord is with thee. Blessed art thou among women, and blessed is the fruit of thy womb, Jesus.
0: Holy Mary, Mother of God, pray for us sinners, now and at the hour of our death. Amen.
1: Hail Mary, full of grace, the Lord is with thee. Blessed art thou among women, and blessed is the fruit of thy womb, Jesus.
0: Holy Mary, Mother of God, pray for us sinners, now and at the hour of our death. Amen.
1: Hail Mary, full of grace, the Lord is with thee. Blessed art thou among women, and blessed is the fruit of thy womb, Jesus.
0: Holy Mary, Mother of God, pray for us sinners, now and at the hour of our death. Amen.
1: Hail Mary, full of grace, the Lord is with thee. Blessed art thou among women, and blessed is the fruit of thy womb, Jesus.
0: Holy Mary, Mother of God, pray for us sinners, now and at the hour of our death. Amen.
1: Hail Mary, full of grace, the Lord is with thee. Blessed art thou among women, and blessed is the fruit of thy womb, Jesus.
0: Holy Mary, Mother of God, pray for us sinners, now and at the hour of our death. Amen.
1: Hail Mary, full of grace, the Lord is with thee. Blessed art thou among women, and blessed is the fruit of thy womb, Jesus.
0: Holy Mary, Mother of God, pray for us sinners, now and at the hour of our death. Amen. Glory be to the Father, and to the Son, and to the Holy Spirit.
1: As it was in the beginning, is now, and ever shall be, world without end. Amen.
2: Mary, Mother of Grace, Mother of Mercy, shield me from the enemy, and receive me at the hour of my death. Amen.
1: O my Jesus, forgive us our sins, save us from the fires of hell, and lead all souls to heaven, especially those most in need of thy mercy.
2: Our Lady, please spread the effect of grace of thy flame of love over all of humanity. Amen.
3: St. Michael the Archangel, with thy light enlighten us. St. Michael the Archangel, with thy wings protect us. St. Michael the Archangel, with thy sword defend us.
2: Queen of Peace, pray for us.

0: The third luminous mystery, proclaiming the kingdom. As you go, make this proclamation. The kingdom of heaven is at hand. Without cost you have received. Without cost you are to give. Fruit of the mystery, repentance and trust in God.
1: Our Father, who art in heaven, hallowed be thy name. Thy kingdom come, thy will be done on earth as it is in heaven.
0: Give us this day our daily bread, and forgive us our trespasses, as we forgive those who trespass against us. And lead us not into temptation, but deliver us from evil. Amen.
1: Hail Mary, full of grace, the Lord is with thee. Blessed art thou among women, and blessed is the fruit of thy womb, Jesus.
0: Holy Mary, Mother of God, pray for us sinners, now and at the hour of our death. Amen.
1: Hail Mary, full of grace, the Lord is with thee. Blessed art thou among women, and blessed is the fruit of thy womb, Jesus.
0: Holy Mary, Mother of God, pray for us sinners, now and at the hour of our death. Amen.
1: Hail Mary, full of grace, the Lord is with thee. Blessed art thou among women, and blessed is the fruit of thy womb, Jesus.
0: Holy Mary, Mother of God, pray for us sinners, now and at the hour of our death. Amen.
1: Hail Mary, full of grace, the Lord is with thee. Blessed art thou among women, and blessed is the fruit of thy womb, Jesus.
0: Holy Mary, Mother of God, pray for us sinners, now and at the hour of our death. Amen.
1: Hail Mary, full of grace, the Lord is with thee. Blessed art thou among women, and blessed is the fruit of thy womb, Jesus.
0: Holy Mary, Mother of God, pray for us sinners, now and at the hour of our death. Amen.
1: Hail Mary, full of grace, the Lord is with thee. Blessed art thou among women, and blessed is the fruit of thy womb, Jesus.
0: Holy Mary, Mother of God, pray for us sinners, now and at the hour of our death. Amen.
1: Hail Mary, full of grace, the Lord is with thee. Blessed art thou among women, and blessed is the fruit of thy womb, Jesus.
0: Holy Mary, Mother of God, pray for us sinners, now and at the hour of our death. Amen.
1: Hail Mary, full of grace, the Lord is with thee. Blessed art thou among women, and blessed is the fruit of thy womb, Jesus.
0: Holy Mary, Mother of God, pray for us sinners now and at the hour of our death. Amen.
1: Hail Mary, full of grace, the Lord is with thee. Blessed art thou among women, and blessed is the fruit of thy womb, Jesus.
0: Holy Mary, Mother of God, pray for us sinners now and at the hour of our death. Amen.
1: Hail Mary, full of grace, the Lord is with thee. Blessed art thou among women, and blessed is the fruit of thy womb, Jesus.
0: Holy Mary, Mother of God, pray for us sinners, now and at the hour of our death. Amen.
1: Glory be to the Father, and to the Son, and to the Holy Spirit.
0: As it was in the beginning, is now, and ever shall be, world without end. Amen.
2: Mary, Mother of Grace, Mother of Mercy, shield me from the enemy and receive me at the hour of my death. Amen.
0: O my Jesus, forgive us our sins, save us from the fires of hell, and lead all souls to heaven, especially those most in need of thy mercy.
2: Our Lady, please spread the effect of grace of thy flame of love over all of humanity. Amen.
3: Saint Michael the Archangel, with thy light enlighten us. Saint Michael the Archangel, with thy wings protect us. Saint Michael the Archangel, with thy sword defend us.
2: Queen of Peace, pray for us.

0: The fourth luminous mystery, the Transfiguration. While he was praying, his face changed in appearance, and his clothing became dazzling white. Then from the cloud came a voice that said, "This is my chosen son. Listen to him." Fruit of the mystery, desire for holiness. Our Father, who art in heaven, hallowed be thy name. Thy kingdom come, thy will be done, on earth as it is in heaven.
1: Give us this day our daily bread, and forgive us our trespasses, as we forgive those who trespass against us. And lead us not into temptation, but deliver us from evil. Amen.
0: Hail Mary, full of grace, the Lord is with thee. Blessed art thou among women, and blessed is the fruit of thy womb, Jesus.
1: Holy Mary, Mother of God, pray for us sinners, now and at the hour of our death. Amen.
0: Hail Mary, full of grace, the Lord is with thee. Blessed art thou among women, and blessed

0: Blessed is the fruit of thy womb, Jesus.
1: Holy Mary, Mother of God, pray for us sinners, now and at the hour of our death. Amen.
0: Hail Mary, full of grace, the Lord is with thee. Blessed art thou among women, and blessed is the fruit of thy womb, Jesus.
1: Holy Mary, Mother of God, pray for us sinners, now and at the hour of our death. Amen.
0: Hail Mary, full of grace, the Lord is with thee. Blessed art thou among women, and blessed is the fruit of thy womb, Jesus.
1: Holy Mary, Mother of God, pray for us sinners, now and at the hour of our death. Amen.
0: Hail Mary, full of grace, the Lord is with thee. Blessed art thou among women, and blessed is the fruit of thy womb, Jesus.
1: Holy Mary, Mother of God, pray for us sinners, now and at the hour of our death. Amen.
0: Hail Mary, full of grace, the Lord is with thee. Blessed art thou among women, and blessed is the fruit of thy womb, Jesus.
1: Holy Mary, Mother of God, pray for us sinners, now and at the hour of our death. Amen.
0: Hail Mary, full of grace, the Lord is with thee. Blessed art thou among women, and blessed is the fruit of thy womb, Jesus.
1: Holy Mary, Mother of God, pray for us sinners, now and at the hour of our death. Amen.
0: Hail Mary, full of grace, the Lord is with thee. Blessed art thou among women, and blessed is the fruit of thy womb, Jesus.
1: Holy Mary, Mother of God, pray for us sinners, now and at the hour of our death. Amen.
0: Hail Mary, full of grace, the Lord is with thee. Blessed art thou among women, and blessed is the fruit of thy womb, Jesus.
1: Holy Mary, Mother of God, pray for us sinners, now and at the hour of our death. Amen.
0: Hail Mary, full of grace, the Lord is with thee. Blessed art thou among women, and blessed is the fruit of thy womb, Jesus.
1: Holy Mary, Mother of God, pray for us sinners, now and at the hour of our death. Amen. Glory be to the Father, and to the Son, and to the Holy Spirit.
0: As it was in the beginning, is now, and ever shall be, world without end. Amen.
2: Mary, Mother of Grace, Mother of Mercy, shield me from the enemy, and receive me at the hour of my death. Amen.
0: O my Jesus, forgive us our sins, save us from the fires of hell, and lead all souls to heaven, especially those most in need of thy mercy.
2: Our Lady, please spread the effect of grace of thy flame of love over all of humanity. Amen.
3: St. Michael the Archangel, with thy light enlighten us. St. Michael the Archangel, with thy wings protect us. St. Michael the Archangel, with thy sword defend us.
2: Queen of Peace, pray for us.

0: The fifth luminous mystery, the institution of the Eucharist. Then he took the bread, said the blessing, broke it, and gave it to them, saying, "This is my body, which will be given for you." Fruit of the mystery, adoration.
1: Our Father, who art in heaven, hallowed be thy name. Thy kingdom come, thy will be done, on earth as it is in heaven.
0: Give us this day our daily bread, and forgive us our trespasses, as we forgive those who trespass against us. And lead us not into temptation, but deliver us from evil. Amen.
1: Hail Mary, full of grace, the Lord is with thee. Blessed art thou among women, and blessed is the fruit of thy womb, Jesus.
0: Holy Mary, Mother of God, pray for us sinners, now and at the hour of our death. Amen.
1: Hail Mary, full of grace, the Lord is with thee. Blessed art thou among women, and blessed is the fruit of thy womb, Jesus.
0: Holy Mary, Mother of God, pray for us sinners, now and at the hour of our death. Amen.
1: Hail Mary, full of grace, the Lord is with thee. Blessed art thou among women, and blessed is the fruit of thy womb, Jesus.
0: Holy Mary, Mother of God, pray for us sinners, now and at the hour of our death. Amen.
1: Hail Mary, full of grace, the Lord is with thee. Blessed art thou among women, and blessed is the fruit of thy womb, Jesus.
0: Holy Mary, Mother of God, pray for us sinners, now and at the hour of our death. Amen.
1: Hail Mary, full of grace, the Lord is with thee. Blessed art thou among women, and blessed is the fruit of thy womb, Jesus.
0: Holy Mary, Mother of God, pray for us sinners, now and at the hour of our death. Amen.
1: Hail Mary, full of grace, the Lord is with thee. Blessed art thou among women, and blessed is the fruit of thy womb, Jesus.
0: Holy Mary, Mother of God, pray for us sinners, now and at the hour of our death. Amen.
1: Hail Mary, full of grace, the Lord is with thee. Blessed art thou among women, and blessed is the fruit of thy womb, Jesus.
0: Holy Mary, Mother of God, pray for us sinners, now and at the hour of our death. Amen.
1: Hail Mary, full of grace, the Lord is with thee. Blessed art thou among women, and blessed is the fruit of thy womb, Jesus.
0: Holy Mary, Mother of God, pray for us sinners now and at the hour of our death. Amen.
1: Hail Mary, full of grace, the Lord is with thee. Blessed art thou among women, and blessed is the fruit of thy womb, Jesus.
0: Holy Mary, Mother of God, pray for us sinners, now and at the hour of our death. Amen.
1: Hail Mary, full of grace, the Lord is with thee. Blessed art thou among women, and blessed is the fruit of thy womb, Jesus.
0: Holy Mary, Mother of God, pray for us sinners, now and at the hour of our death. Amen.
1: Glory be to the Father, and to the Son, and to the Holy Spirit.
0: As it was in the beginning, is now, and ever shall be, world without end. Amen.
2: Mary, Mother of Grace, Mother of Mercy, shield me from the enemy, and receive me at the hour of my death. Amen.
0: O my Jesus, forgive us our sins, save us from the fires of hell, and lead all souls to heaven, especially those most in need of thy mercy.
2: Our Lady, please spread the effect of grace of thy flame of love over all of humanity. Amen.
3: St. Michael the Archangel, with thy light enlighten us. St. Michael the Archangel, with thy wings protect us. St. Michael the Archangel, with thy sword defend us.
2: Queen of Peace, pray for us.

0: Hail, Holy Queen, Mother of Mercy, our life, our sweetness, and our hope. To thee do we cry, poor banished children of Eve. To thee do we send up our sighs, mourning and weeping in this valley of tears. Turn then, most gracious advocate, thine eyes of mercy towards us, and after this our exile, show unto us the blessed fruit of thy womb, Jesus. O clement, O loving, O sweet Virgin Mary, pray for us, O Holy Mother of God, that we may be made worthy of the promises of Christ. Amen.
1: Lord, have mercy.
2: Christ, have mercy.
1: Lord, have mercy.
2: Christ, hear us.
1: Christ, graciously hear us. God the Father of heaven,
2: have mercy on us.
1: God the Son, Redeemer of the world,
2: have mercy on us.
1: God the Holy Spirit,
2: have mercy on us.
1: Holy Trinity, one

0: God.
1: Have mercy on us. Holy Mary.
0: Pray for us.
1: Holy Mother of God.
0: Pray for us.
1: Holy Virgin of Virgins.
0: Pray for us.

0: Pray for us.
1: Mother Undefiled.
0: Pray for us.
1: Mother Most Amiable.
0: Pray for us.
1: Mother Admirable.
0: Pray for us.
1: Mother of Good Counsel.
0: Pray for us.
1: Mother of our Creator.
0: Pray for us.
1: Mother of our Savior.
0: Pray for us.
1: Virgin Most Prudent.
0: Pray for us.
1: Virgin Most Venerable.
0: Pray for us.
1: Virgin Most Renowned.
0: Pray for us.
1: Virgin Most Powerful.
0: Pray for us.
1: Virgin Most Merciful.
0: Pray for us.
1: Virgin Most Faithful.
0: Pray for us.
1: Mirror of Justice.
0: Pray for us.
1: Seat of Wisdom.
0: Pray for us.
1: Cause of our Joy.
0: Pray for us.
1: Spiritual Vessel.
0: Pray for us.
1: Vessel of Honor.
0: Pray for us.
1: Singular Vessel of Devotion.
0: Pray for us.
1: Mystical Rose.
0: Pray for us.
1: Tower of David.
0: Pray for us.
1: Tower of Ivory.
0: Pray for us.
1: House of Gold.
0: Pray for us.
1: Ark of the Covenant.
0: Pray for us.
1: Gate of Heaven.
0: Pray for us.
1: Morning Star.
0: Pray for us.
1: Health of the Sick.
0: Pray for us.
1: Refuge of Sinners.
0: Pray for us.
1: Solace of Migrants.
0: Pray for us.
1: Comfort of the Afflicted.
0: Pray for us.
1: Help of Christians.
0: Pray for us.
1: Queen of Angels.
0: Pray for us.
1: Queen of Patriarchs.
0: Pray for us.
1: Queen of Prophets.
0: Pray for us.
1: Queen of Apostles.
0: Pray for us.
1: Queen of Martyrs.
0: Pray for us.
1: Queen of Confessors.
0: Pray for us.
1: Queen of Virgins.
0: Pray for us.
1: Queen of All Saints.
0: Pray for us.
1: Queen conceived without original sin.
0: Pray for us.
1: Queen assumed into heaven.
0: Pray for us.
1: Queen of the Most Holy Rosary.
0: Pray for us.
1: Queen of Families.
0: Pray for us.
1: Queen of Peace.
0: Pray for us. Lamb of God, who takes away the sins of the world, spare us, O Lord. Lamb of God, who takes away the sins of the world, graciously hear us, O Lord. Lamb of God, who takes away the sins of the world, have mercy on us. Pray for us, O Holy Mother of God, that we may be made worthy of the promises of Christ. Let us pray. Grant, we beseech thee, O Lord, that we, your servants, may enjoy perpetual health of mind and body, and by the glorious intercession of the Blessed Mary, ever Virgin, may be delivered from present sorrow and obtain eternal joy. Through Christ our Lord. Amen. Death to sin, long live grace. O Mary, conceived without sin, pray for us who have recourse to thee.
2: The Lord be with you. May Almighty God bless you, the Father, the Son, and the Holy Spirit.
0: Amen.

temple proclaims the greatness of the Lord. My spirit rejoices in God my Savior, for he has looked with favor on his lowly servant. From this day all generations will call me blessed. The Almighty has done great things for me.

He has shown the strength of his arm. He has scattered the proud in their conceit. He has cast down the mighty from their thrones, and he has lifted up the lowly. He has filled the hungry with great things, and the rich he has sent away empty. He has come to the help of his servant Israel, for he has remembered his promise of mercy, the promise he made to our fathers, to Abraham and his children forever.

Hello, my name is Susanna, and it's my first time here actually. I'm from Sweden, but I have Caribbean roots, and my local parish, the youth group, actually organized the pilgrimage over here. And what I'm feeling is, it's a mix of joy, humility, and also sadness, because just being here, it's obviously, to go up the mountain, you need a lot of strength. And, you know, and at the last cross, or sorry, at the last station, where you see a picture of our Lord on the cross, you get reminded of his pain. And also, I tend to compare myself. So when I compare the pain just going up here and compared to our Lord's pain, it's nothing. So I feel very happy because what he did for us is not a small thing. It's a really huge thing, and sometimes I feel like we take it for granted. And also, how I feel about our Blessed Mother is that pain also has to be immense. I mean, it's your only son, and you see him dying on the cross. That would probably be very horrible.

In a world lack of values, hope is the way to find God, to find ourselves. We must keep values, the love for God, and defend life and the families. The time is now. What make U.S. free? The truth. God is truth. God is real and we have to believe it. We can only find the fullness of liberty through faith in the one true God in His Bible. His mother Virgin Mary points her fingers to heaven. Her faith is the exemplar faith of the Bible, in Jesus Christ. As we put faith in God, He will give us wisdom. Our Lady is giving us this wisdom to live in this agitated world. Without faith, it falls apart. Our Creator gave us the Ten Commandments. With them we can be as He created us to be. In following these commandments we find freedom from sin in Christ. Morality starts internally with the gospel. An evangelist has to preach the message that transforms. This world needs a free civilization, ruled with laws and order of love, mercy, justice, and grace. We must concern ourselves with educating our children, preparing them as they will be the next generation that will have the world in their hands. You are now the beacon of truth. Always carrying on the truth of Christ, WHO comes to save all humanity. Maria Vision USA.

the just on earth, joined with the holy sacrifice celebrated in all masses across the earth. We offer our prayers, our tears, joys, and our sufferings to Jesus for the conversion of sinners and the salvation of the dying. O Lord, how truly great you are. My soul calls out to adore you. All glory, all praise to you, Father, and the Son, and to the Holy Spirit, as it is, was in the beginning, is now, and will be forever. Amen. Alleluia. Almighty and eternal God, we kneel, we prostrate our very selves before your altar. Our deepest desire is purely to adore your living and present Son in the most blessed sacrament. Through the endless merits of the Sacred Heart of Jesus, may souls find salvation and reparation for their sins by the Church and the Pope, all the clergy, and all the apostles of prayer. O King of Kings, King of the highest lineage that has ever been, made small and has remained in the host. Jesus, we believe that you are truly present in this sacrament of love. With infinite love, you love us. Here you receive us with open arms and fill us with peace, interceding for us to the Father to obtain all that truly makes us happy and holy. We have come to worship you in spirit and truth. Here you are yourself, and we know that your heart burns for each one of us and that you long to be loved by each of us in return. You come with infinite love and humility in the Sacred Host, so that we may not be afraid to draw near you. We ask that through the Immaculate Heart of Mary, we learn to love you with perfect love, so that we can forgive others as you forgive. We bless you, Lord, for the gift of yourself in the Holy Eucharist. We adore you as the treasure of our hearts. We praise you for your infinite mercy. We want to console you for those who do not love you and to ask you with trust that you will open the gates of your love upon the whole world, that all may be one in your divine will, in your love, and in your heart. Our Lord and our God, you are the living water that renews, loves, rejoices, and flows from your heart in the Eucharist for all those who come to you. We praise you and we bless you. All glory be to you, Jesus, for this sacrament of unity that brings us today to you in a lasting friendship, in a divine intimacy, where you prove without a doubt that God is love. Give me, Jesus, that perfect love that casts out everything fair and that our souls may find the rest living in your tenderness. Free our minds from all anxiety and discomfort, so that with the confidence of a child, we can surrender to you along with our freedom and understanding through the Immaculate Heart of Mary. Eucharistic Heart of Jesus, burning with love for us, inflame our hearts with love for you until with you we have one will, so that we can love the things that you love, and do what you would do, because you have said, "Everyone who does the will of my Father is my brother, my sister, and my mother." Center our lives in the depth of your love, Jesus, so that we may be free from the seductions of the flesh and of the passing things of this world. May we find our joy in your friendship, our treasure in your love, our riches in your merits, our weakness in your grace, our happiness in union with you, and peace in the Father's will.
All praise to you, Jesus, for your power and love in the Blessed Sacrament. Here you constantly intercede for the salvation of all. Here you continue to atone for every sin committed, offering the merits of Calvary to make amends for every wrong. Here you call us to join you in prayer so that we can hear you, receive many blessings, and comfort you. In you, with you, and through you, we pray with trust for the conversion of the whole world without having any merit of our own, but trusting in yours. We offer to the Heavenly Father the infinite merits of your Sacred Heart, together with the merits of the Immaculate Heart of Mary for the salvation of souls. Free all people, Jesus, from the bondage of sin and division, for each soul is so precious to you. Bring us home rejoicing in the victory of your mercy. Through the infinite merits of your holy wounds, because you are more powerful than all the forces of hell. We trust completely in your promise of the gospel. Behold, I come to make all things new. Praise be to you, Jesus, truly present in the Blessed Sacrament. Lamb of God, King of Kings, our Savior, Light of the World, by the light of your Eucharistic love, expel all darkness from our minds and hearts so that we can clearly see the height and depth of your personal love for us. With this light, Jesus, our faith increases. Perfect our hope so that we never give in to any form of sadness or discouragement. Give us wisdom to see everything from God's point of view, so that we can walk in the light of truth and virtue, living according to the will of the Father. May the heart of Jesus in the Blessed Sacrament always be praised, always adored and loved with grateful love in all the tabernacles of the world until the end of time. Amen.

Heavenly Father, we come before you today with a heart full and overflowing with gratitude. Thank you, Lord, for the magnificent world you have created. We thank you, Jesus, that we are not alone. You are here always, in all the tabernacles of the earth, and because we always find in you the comfort in our afflictions, healing in our sicknesses, and strength in our weaknesses. Thank you for your precious body and blood that saves us and gives us eternal life. Thank you for your merciful love that forgives us all. All praise to you, Lord Jesus, in the Blessed Sacrament. We thank you for the immensity of heaven that reflects your greatness and for each new day you give us. We praise and bless you for the delicate petals and vibrant colors of the flowers. Lord, we are fascinated by the starry nights you have created, the moon and the sun that illuminate the darkness and remind us of your infinite reach. Most of all, we thank you for the people we love, for the families who take care of us, and the friends who walk by our side. Thank you for the joy of your love. May we never be blind to the beauty that surrounds us, but may we always walk in spirit of praise and thanksgiving for your wonderful works. Thank you that you cleanse our sins, which are very heavy burdens on our hearts.

all praise to you, Lord, in the Blessed Sacrament. Thank you, Lord, for all the blessings you pour out in your tabernacle and in the church. Thank you for the strength of your Blessed Sacraments. All praise to you, Jesus, in the Blessed Sacrament. The ends of the earth marvel at your wonders. The whole earth, from sunrise to sunset, filled with your joy. Give thanks to the Lord. Open the doors of holiness to us. We will enter and give thanks. This is the door of the Lord, through which the righteous may enter. We will thank you that you have responded to our call and that you have saved us. The stone which the builders discarded, it has become the cornerstone. This is the work of the Lord. Lord, what a wonder for our eyes to behold. This very day was made by you, the Lord. We rejoice and rejoice. We offer our heartfelt thanks to you, Lord, in the Blessed Sacrament of the altar. O Lord, grant us your salvation. May you be forever blessed and praised. The Lord God is indeed our light. We give thanks to you, Lord, because you are good, because your mercy is eternal and your love lasts forever. Glory be to the Father, and to the Son, and to the Holy Spirit, as it was in the beginning, is now, and will be forever. Amen.

Reparation to the Blessed Sacrament. My Jesus, I love you with all my heart. I feel sorry to have offended your infinite goodness so many times. I promise with your grace not to offend you again in the future. I give you all my will, my affections, my desires, and everything I possess. From now on, dispose of me and everything I have as you please. All I ask and desire is your holy love, the final perseverance, and the perfect fulfillment of your will. I entrust you the souls in purgatory, but especially to those who had the greatest devotion to the Blessed Sacrament and to the Blessed Virgin Mary. Sacred Heart of Jesus, in you we place our trust and offer this prayer of reparation as a tribute of love to the Immaculate Heart of the Blessed Virgin Mary. She who is the vessel of purity and holiness. She who is a model of all virtue. Her virginal womb was the first living sanctuary, the first walking tabernacle. Your mother will beautify our hearts. She will show roses of exquisite perfumes and fragrances within us. Through her hands, we unite our sacrifices and love. We want to give you back all the lack of love that you have received from your creatures. We want to console your heart and unite ourselves to the mysteries of your sacred passion. We also want to make reparation for the wounds of your divine heart, outraged and profaned in the Holy Host, for all the offenses he receives from many souls. Jesus, when on the eve of your passion, you were praying in the garden, the vision of all the sins of the world and the ingratitude of men who turned away from you tortured your heart. So great were your sufferings that they made you sweat blood. You're trashed by so many spears of heartbreak and ingratitude from your creatures. You were scourged and crucified again. The sins of men have brought you to extreme agony. Behold now, Jesus, we come to you and abide with you. We will accompany you in your agony, and we will tell you about our love. Grant us the grace to be able to be with you and to keep us persevering in prayer. Jesus, our Savior, we remember when you took your apostles to the Garden of Olives in the middle of the night so that they could be in prayer with you, and from whose heart sprang the complaint foretold in the book of Psalms. I look for someone to grieve me, and there was none, and someone to comfort me, and I did not find him. Grant that we may do this through a more sincere love for you, greater generosity in your service, and greater faithfulness towards others in the fulfillment of your great commandment. Commandment of love God with all our heart, with all our mind, with all our soul, and with all our strength, and the commandment to love our neighbor as you love him. Heavenly Father, we offer you the sadness and loneliness of the heart of Jesus, so that you may deign and be the companion and support of those who face the passage of time in eternity. Sacred Heart, we offer you our vigils of reparation to attract your mercy to the whole world. We want to be the balm of peace that heals your wounds and heals the wounds of your most holy body. We offer you our sacrifices of love and the most difficult moments of our lives
in reparation for our sins and those of the whole world. My Lord, our God, our Savior, we come before you longing to repair our relationship with you. May our souls be like the blessed oil that heals your sacred wounds and like refreshing water to quench your burning thirst for souls. Your thirst to be loved and adored by all men in the blessed sacrament of the altar. We long to atone for the insults of sinners inflicted on you all over the world and at every moment, day and night. O Father, we offer you all the acts of worship done by the souls who love you. Above all, we offer you your divine Son, immolated on the altar in every corner of the world. O Father, infinitely good and compassionate, accept his most pure blood in atonement for all the outrages and sacrileges committed by humanity. Erase their sins and have mercy on them. O eternal Father, accept precious blood that Jesus shed in his passion. By his wounds, by his head crowned with thorns, by his heart, by all his divine merits, forgive souls and save them. O precious blood of our Redeemer, we adore you with great respect and with great love, and we want to repair the outrages that you receive from souls. O most holy God, in whose presence we are not worthy to stand, forgive all sins committed by thoughts and desires. Receive in expiation for these sins the thorn-crowned head of your beloved Son. Accept the blood that flows so copiously from his wounds. Purify minds that are tainted. Illuminate the darkness of their understanding, and that his blood be their strength, their light, and their life. Lord, by the inexhaustible mercy of your heart and by the desire to forgive repentant sinners, we ask that sinners and the insensitive be converted by

the fire of love of the Immaculate Heart of Mary, and that we will not forget that if we want to seek happiness in you, we will find it. That if we would seek riches, you are the infinite wealth. And if we seek peace, only in you we will find it. Eternal Father, for the passion of your Son, for what he suffered, for those immense pains, we unite to that cross. O Heavenly Father, look at the wounds of your Son, and deign to receive them so that souls may open themselves to the touches of grace. May his blood soften the sin-hardened hearts and move them to do penance. May the weight of the cross on the shoulders of your divine Son move souls to unload the weight of their crimes on the tribunal of penance, and that the nails that pierced his sacred hands and feet grant us the grace to fear him and to love him. We ask you, Eternal Father, for all these souls. Through the passion of your Son, we offer you all our sorrows. We also offer you, O Heavenly Father, this crown of thorns of your beloved Son. For these sorrows, I pray to you for priests, that their vocation may be greater, that they may be pure, that they may be good children of God, worthy to consecrate the holy mysteries of the Holy Mass. I also offer you what your Son suffered nailed to the cross, his burning thirst, and all the other torments of his agony for sinners, so that they may repent of their sins, and so that for that perseverance with which your Son prayed to you for the very ones who were crucifying him, and with that humility he asked you, forgive them because they do not know what they are doing. I beg you to grant to all souls that they have a great love for their neighbor and that they be faithful to your Son. Yes, my God, I beg you because Jesus asks me to. O Jesus, now I wish to pray the Lord's Prayer 7 times in unity with the love with which you sanctified this prayer in your heart. Take it from my lips into your divine heart. Improve and complete it so much that it brings as much honor and joy to the Trinity as you granted it on earth with this prayer. May these pour upon your humanity in glorification to your painful wounds and the precious blood that you spilled for them.

The first prayer, the circumcision. Our Father, who art in heaven, hallowed be thy name. Thy kingdom come, thy will be done on earth as it is in heaven. Give us this day our daily bread, and forgive us our trespasses as we forgive those who trespass against us. And lead us not into temptation, but deliver us from evil. Amen. Hail Mary, full of grace, the Lord is with thee. Blessed art thou among women, and blessed is the fruit of thy womb, Jesus. Holy Mary, Mother of God, pray for us sinners, now and at the hour of our death. Amen. Eternal Father, through Mary's unblemished hands and the divine heart of Jesus, we offer you the first wounds, the first pains, and the first bloodshed as atonement for my and all of humanity's sins of youth, as protection against the first mortal sin, especially among my relatives. Amen. Second prayer, the suffering on the Mount of Olives. Our Father, who art in heaven, hallowed be thy name. Thy kingdom come, thy will be done on earth.

earth as it is in heaven. Give us this day our daily bread, and forgive us our trespasses as we forgive those who trespass against us. And lead us not into temptation, but deliver us from evil. Amen. Hail Mary, full of grace, the Lord is with thee. Blessed art thou among women, and blessed is the fruit of thy womb, Jesus. Holy Mary, Mother of God, pray for us sinners, now and at the hour of our death. Eternal Father, through Mary's unblemished hands and the divine heart of Jesus, we offer you the terrifying suffering of Jesus' heart on the Mount of Olives and every drop of his bloody sweat as atonement for my and all of humanity's sins of the heart, as protection against such sins, and for the spreading of divine and brotherly love. Amen. Third prayer, the flogging. Our Father, who art in heaven, hallowed be thy name. Thy kingdom come, thy will be done, on earth as it is in heaven. Give us this day our daily bread, and forgive us our trespasses, as we forgive those who trespass against us. And lead us not into temptation, but deliver us from evil. Amen. Hail Mary, full of grace, the Lord is with thee. Blessed art thou among women, and blessed is the fruit of thy womb, Jesus. Holy Mary, Mother of God, pray for us sinners, now and at the hour of our death. Amen. Eternal Father, through Mary's unblemished hands and the divine heart of Jesus, we offer you the many thousands of wounds, the gruesome pains, and the precious blood of the flogging as atonement for my and all of humanity's sins of the flesh, as protection against such sins and the preservation of innocence, especially among my relatives. Amen. The fourth prayer is the crowning of thorns. Our Father, who art in heaven, hallowed be thy name. Thy kingdom come, thy will be done on earth as it is in heaven. Give us this day our daily bread, and forgive us our trespasses as we forgive those who trespass against us. And lead us not into temptation, but deliver us from evil. Amen. Hail Mary, full of grace, the Lord is with thee. Blessed art thou among women, and blessed is the fruit of thy womb, Jesus. Holy Mary, Mother of God, pray for us sinners, now and at the hour of our death. Amen. The fourth prayer is the crowning of thorns. Our Father, who art in heaven, hallowed be thy name. Thy kingdom come, thy will be done on earth as it is in heaven. Give us this day our daily bread, and forgive us our trespasses as we forgive those who trespass against us. And lead us not into temptation, but deliver us from evil. Amen. Hail Mary, full of grace, the Lord is with thee. Blessed art thou among women, and blessed is the fruit of thy womb, Jesus. Holy Mary, Mother of God, pray for us sinners, now and at the hour of our death. Amen. Eternal Father, through Mary's unblemished hands and the divine heart of Jesus, we offer you the wounds, the pains, and the precious blood of Jesus' holy head from the crowning with thorns as atonement for my and all of humanity's sins of the Spirit, as protection against such sins and the spreading of Christ's kingdom here on earth. Amen. The fifth prayer, the carrying of the cross.
Our Father, who art in heaven, hallowed be thy name. Thy kingdom come, thy will be done on earth as it is in heaven. Give us this day our daily bread, and forgive us our trespasses as we forgive those who trespass against us. And lead us not into temptation, but deliver us from evil. Amen. Hail Mary, full of grace, the Lord is with thee. Blessed art thou among women, and blessed is the fruit of thy womb, Jesus. Holy Mary, Mother of God, pray for us sinners, now and at the hour of our death. Amen. Eternal Father, through Mary's unblemished hands and the divine heart of Jesus, we offer you the sufferings on the way of the cross, especially his holy wound on his shoulder and its precious blood as atonement for my and all of humanity's rebellion against the cross. Every grumbling against your holy arrangements and all other sins and true love of the cross. Amen. The sixth prayer, the crucifixion. Our Father, who art in heaven, hallowed be thy name. Thy kingdom come, thy will be done on earth as it is in heaven. Give us this day our daily bread, and forgive us our trespasses, as we forgive those who trespass against us. And lead us not into temptation, but deliver us from evil. Amen. Hail Mary, full of grace, the Lord is with thee. Blessed art thou among women, and blessed is the fruit of thy womb, Jesus. Holy Mary, Mother of God, pray for us sinners, now and at the hour of our death. Amen. Eternal Father, through Mary's unblemished hands and the divine heart of Jesus, we offer you your Son on the cross. His nailing and raising, his wounds on the hands and feet, and the three streams of his precious blood that poured forth from these for us. His extreme tortures of the body and soul, his precious death and its non-bleeding renewal in all holy masses on earth as atonement for all wounds against the vows and regulations within the orders, as reparation for my and all of the world's sins, for the sick and the dying, for all holy priests and laymen, for the Holy Father's intentions toward the restoration of Christian families, for the strengthening of faith, for our country and unity among all nations in Christ and his church, as well as for the diaspora. Amen. The seventh prayer, the piercing of Jesus' side. Our Father, who art in heaven, hallowed be thy name. Thy kingdom come, thy will be done on earth as it is in heaven. Give us this day our daily bread, and forgive us our trespasses as we forgive those who trespass against us. And lead us not into temptation, but deliver us from evil. Amen. Hail Mary, full of grace, the Lord is with thee. Blessed art thou among women, and blessed is the fruit of thy womb, Jesus. Holy Mary, Mother of God, pray for us sinners, now and at the hour of our death. Amen. Eternal Father, accept as worthy for the needs of the Holy Church and as atonement for the sins of all mankind, the precious blood and water which poured forth from the wound of Jesus' divine heart. Be merciful and gracious towards us. Blood of Christ, the last precious content of his holy heart, wash me of all my and others' guilt of sin. Water from the side of Christ,
Wash me clean of all punishments for sin, and extinguish the flames of purgatory for me and for all the poor souls. Amen. Jesus, we give you our hearts, molded according to your will. You are the way, the truth,

0: final prayer? Jesus, you are the good shepherd who leads us to your Eucharistic heart. Here you refresh our souls to continue the race with life-giving waters of encouragement and grace. When I can't go any further, I get discouraged and disappointed. Here you renew me with the transfusion of love that allows me to continue and not give up. Placing my trust in your Sacred Heart, all the past that is left behind. Both the good and the bad, we give to you. Sacred Heart of Jesus, we trust in you completely. Here you consume everything in your Eucharistic love, repairing what is broken, restoring what is lost, healing what is wounded, correcting what is wrong, transforming all evil into good. In your redeeming grace, hold me and never let go of me so that all my attention may be on the final goal, calling me to life on high in you, Jesus Christ. You are my gift. My God, I believe, I adore, I hope, and I love you. I ask your forgiveness for those who do not believe, do not adore, do not hope, and do not love you. O most holy Trinity, Father, Son, and Holy Spirit, I adore you profoundly. I offer you the most precious body, blood, soul, and divinity of Jesus Christ, present in all the tabernacles of the world, in reparation for the outrages, sacrileges, and indifferences by which he is offended. By the infinite merits of the Sacred Heart of Jesus and the Immaculate Heart of Mary, we beg the conversion of poor sinners. Amen. In the name of the Father, and of the Son, and of the Holy Spirit. Amen.
1: We offer to the Heavenly Father the infinite merits of your Sacred Heart, together with the merits of the Immaculate Heart of Mary, for the salvation of souls. Free all people, Jesus, from the bondage of sin and division, for each soul is so precious to you. Bring us home, rejoicing in the victory of your mercy. Through the infinite merits of your holy wounds, because you are more powerful than all the forces of hell, we trust completely in your promise of the gospel. Behold, I come to make all things new. Praise be to you, Jesus, truly present in the Blessed Sacrament.

Lamb of God, King of Kings, our Savior, Light of the World. By the light of your Eucharistic love, expel all darkness from our minds and hearts so that we can clearly see the height and depth of your personal love for us. With this light, Jesus, our faith increases. Perfect our hope so that we never give in to any form of sadness or discouragement. Give us wisdom to see everything from God's point of view so that we can walk in the light of truth and virtue, living according to

the will of the Father. May the heart of Jesus in the Blessed Sacrament always be praised, always adored, and loved with grateful love in all the tabernacles of the world until the end of time. Amen.

Heavenly Father, we come before you today with a heart full and overflowing with gratitude. Thank you, Lord, for the magnificent world you have created. We thank you, Jesus, that we are not alone. You are always here in all the tabernacles of the earth. And because we always find in you comfort in our afflictions, healing in our sickness, and strength in our weaknesses. Thank you for your precious body and blood that saves us and gives us eternal life. Thank you for your merciful love that forgives us all. All praise to you, Lord Jesus, in the Blessed Sacrament. We thank you for the immensity of heaven that reflects your greatness and for each new day you give us. We praise and bless you for the delicate petals and vibrant colors of the flowers. Lord, we are fascinated by the starry nights you have created, the moon and the sun that illuminates the darkness and reminds us of your infinite reach. Most of all, we thank you for the people we love,

families who take care of us, and the friends who walk by our side. Thank you for the joy of your love. May we never be blind to the beauty that surrounds us, but may we always walk in spirit of praise and thanksgiving for your wonderful works. We thank you that you cleanse our sins, which are very heavy burdens on our hearts. All praise to you, Lord, in the Blessed Sacrament. Thank you, Lord, for all the blessings you pour out in your tabernacle and in the church. Thank you for the strength of the Blessed Sacrament. All praise to you, Jesus, in the Blessed Sacrament. The ends of the earth marvel at your wonders. The whole earth, from sunrise to sunset, filled with your joy. Give thanks to the Lord. Open the doors of holiness to us. We will enter and give thanks. This is the door of the Lord, through which the righteous may enter. We will thank you that you have responded to our call and that you have saved

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1: Today is fourth day of Manifest, and today with us is
0: Adrian Belak.
1: How are you?
0: I'm feeling great. A bit tired. I just came down from the cross. It was a great experience.
1: Where are you from?
0: I'm from Slovakia, but I'm Hungarian, and I'm here with the Hungarian group.
1: Is this your first time?
0: Yeah, it's my first time.
1: And can you feel the difference between first day and the fourth day?
0: Yeah, I can tell that there is a difference. At the beginning I was a bit, let's say, worried because I came with my mom and I didn't really want to come. And she convinced me to come here and I said, well, okay, let's try it. And now it's getting better, like the feeling, you know, seeing all these young people here together. So yeah, there's a difference.
1: Mary calls us to pray with the heart and she asks us to pray rosary. What's for you rosary?
0: Sorry, again?
1: Mary calls us to pray with the heart.
0: Yeah.
1: And she asks us to pray rosary.
0: Yeah.
1: What's for you rosary?

0: don't really understand the question. Sorry, so what's the...
1: It's like, do you know what's Rosary?
0: Yeah, of course I know.
1: And
0: yeah.
1: It's like, how do you feel about Rosary? Is it, do you like it? Do you pray it?
0: Yeah, it's, I don't pray it usually. I'm a bit ashamed of it, but I pray it only when I work. And because it, you know, I know that 25, it's like 25 minutes, one rosary, so I pray it in my mind, you know. So sometimes I pray it, but it means a lot to me because when I was young, my mother gave me a rosary. And she told me that when it gets hard in life, then I should pray it. And I tried it out when I was younger, and it works. So yeah.
1: Can you tell us one word from Mary that touched you?
0: From Mary that touched me. I will say it in this way. I always see Mary in my mother as she is trying to help me. When I want to try out something new, she never says no. Even if she knows that maybe I can get hurt, she would never say no, don't do it. She always says, okay, go out. Like Mary said to Jesus, okay, now it's your time, go, do your job. Even when she knew that what waits for Jesus.
1: And would you recommend other people to come to Medjugorje?
0: Yeah, of course. Even if you have doubts, don't worry. The doubts will go away and you will feel great.
1: Thank you.
0: Thank you very much.

and we want to repair the outrages that you receive from souls. O most holy God, in whose presence we are not worthy to stand, forgive all sins committed by thoughts and desires. Receive in expiation for these sins the thorn-crowned head of your beloved Son. Accept the blood that flows so copiously from his wounds. Purify minds that are tainted. Illuminate the darkness of their understanding, and that his blood be their strength, their light, and their life. Lord, by the inexhaustible mercy of your heart, and by the desire to forgive repentant sinners, we ask that sinners and the insensitive be converted by the fire of thy love and the love of the

Immaculate Heart of Mary, and that we will not forget that if we want to seek happiness in you, we will find it. That if we would seek riches, you are the infinite wealth. And if we seek peace, only in you will we find it. Eternal Father, for the passion of your Son, for what he suffered, for those immense pains, we unite to that cross. O Heavenly Father, look at the wounds of your Son and deign to receive them so that souls may open themselves to the touches of grace. May his blood soften the sin-hardened hearts and move them to do penance. May the weight of the cross on the shoulders of your divine Son move souls to unload the weight of their crimes on the tribunal of penance, and that the nails that pierced his sacred hands and feet grant us the grace to fear him and to love him. We ask you, Eternal Father, for all of these souls. Through the passion of your Son, we offer you all our sorrows. We also offer you, O Heavenly Father, this crown of thorns of your beloved Son. For these sorrows, I pray to you for priests, that their vocation may be greater, that they may be pure, that they may be good children of God, worthy to consecrate the holy mysteries of the Holy Mass. I also offer you what your Son suffered nailed to the cross. His burning thirst and all the other torments of his agony for sinners, so that they may repent of their sins, and that for the preservation with which your Son prayed to you, ye for the very ones who were crucifying him. And with that humility, he asked you, Father, forgive them, because they do not know what they are doing. I beg you to grant all souls that they have a great love for their neighbor, and that they be faithful to your Son. Yes, my God, I beg you because Jesus asks me to. Amen.

We now offer up intentions for this holy hour. We pray for Carlos for healing of nose, mouth, throat, and mental health. We pray for Doris for the healing of her heart and that she may be able to sleep better. We pray for Cecilia, for her son who needs financial help. We pray for Edward, for his children, and for financial aid. We pray for Teresa, for finding a husband, for her mental health, for her son, and for her niece who is in prison. We pray for Jerry, for their health, for their blind dog, and for world peace. We pray for John, for his protection from evil spirits. We pray for Patrick, for troubles in his life, and that things may turn out better. We pray with AJ for those who are struggling with their faith. Maria asks us to pray for Christine and Michael that they will come back to the faith and for her health and vision. We pray for Elaine and for her daughter Julia, who was in the hospital. Melanie requests prayers for healing for Claudia. We pray for Rosario, who was admitted to the hospital, and for her quick recovery. Patrick requests prayers for both of his parents who have passed away. Maria requests prayers for herself and her children and for the healing of George's pancreas. Renee requests prayers for Alan's healing from cellulitis and for help with apartment struggles. Diane requests healing of her face. Esperanza requests prayers for healing from illness. Nancy is requesting prayers for her healing from back and knee pain and for healing for her brother. Mariah requests prayers for healing. Cynthia requests prayers to heal from a cold. Mateo asks for Edward Michael's successful recovery and for Michael's procedure. Maria requests prayers for Liam. Mina requests prayers for spiritual protection for her son, Clayton. Daniel requests prayers for healing from the flu. Candace requests prayers for her surgery to go well and for her family and her friends. Shirley asks us to pray for Kathleen's brother who had a stroke. Carlos requests prayers for his health, and Stephanie requests prayers for herself and her family.

O Jesus, now I wish to pray the Lord's Prayer 7 times in unity with the love with which you sanctify this prayer in your heart. Take it from my lips into your divine heart. Improve and complete it so much that it brings as much honor and joy to the Trinity as you granted it on earth with this prayer. May these pour upon your humanity in glorification to your painful wounds and the precious blood that you spilled for them. The first prayer is the circumcision. Our Father, who art in heaven, hallowed be thy name. Thy kingdom come, thy will be done on earth as it is in heaven. Give us this day our daily bread, and forgive us our trespasses, as we forgive those who trespass against us. And lead us not into temptation, but deliver us from evil. Amen. Hail Mary, full of grace, the Lord is with thee. Blessed art thou amongst women, and blessed is the fruit of thy womb, Jesus. Holy Mary, Mother of God, pray for us sinners now and at the hour of our death. Amen. Eternal Father, through Mary's unblemished hands and the divine heart of Jesus, we offer you the first wounds, the first pains, and the first bloodshed as atonement for my and all of humanity's sins of the youth, as protection against the first mortal sin, especially among my relatives. The second prayer is the suffering on the Mount of Olives. Our Father, who art in heaven, hallowed be thy name. Thy kingdom come, thy will be done on earth as it is in heaven. Give us this day our daily bread, and forgive us our trespasses, as we forgive those who trespass against us.

us, and lead us not into temptation, but deliver us from evil. Amen. Hail Mary, full of grace, the Lord is with thee. Blessed art thou amongst women, and blessed is the fruit of thy womb, Jesus. Holy Mary, Mother of God, pray for us sinners, now and at the hour of our death. Amen. Eternal Father, through Mary's unblemished hands and the divine heart of Jesus, we offer you the terrifying suffering of Jesus' heart on the Mount of Olives and every drop of his bloody sweat as atonement for my and all of humanity's sins of the heart, as protection against such sins, and for the spreading of divine and brotherly love. Amen. The third prayer is the flogging. Our Father, who art in heaven, hallowed be thy name. Thy kingdom come, thy will be done, on earth as it is in heaven. Give us this day our daily bread, and forgive us our trespasses, as we forgive those who trespass against us. And lead us not into temptation, but deliver us from evil. Amen. Hail Mary, full of grace, the Lord is with thee. Blessed art thou amongst women, and blessed is the fruit of thy womb, Jesus. Holy Mary, Mother of God, pray for us sinners, now and at the hour of our death. Amen. Eternal Father, through Mary's unblemished hands and the divine heart of Jesus, we offer you the many thousands of wounds, the gruesome pains, and the precious blood of the flogging, as atonement for my and all of humanity's sins of the flesh, as protection against such sins and the preservation of innocence, especially among my relatives. The fourth prayer is a crowning of thorns. Our Father, who art in heaven, hallowed be thy name. Thy kingdom come, thy will be done, on earth as it is in heaven. Give us this day our daily bread, and forgive us our trespasses, as we forgive those who trespass against us. And lead us not into temptation, but deliver us from evil. Amen. Hail Mary, full of grace, the Lord is with thee. Blessed art thou amongst women, and blessed is the fruit of thy womb, Jesus. Holy Mary, Mother of God, pray for us sinners, now and at the hour of our death. Amen. Eternal Father, through Mary's unblemished hands and the divine heart of Jesus, we offer you the wounds, the pains, and the precious blood of Jesus' holy heart, from the crowning of thorns, as atonement for me and all of my sins against the Spirit, as protection against such sins and the spreading of Christ's kingdom here on earth. The fifth prayer is the carrying of the cross. Our Father, who art in heaven, hallowed be thy name. Thy kingdom come, thy will be done, on earth as it is in heaven. Give us this day our daily bread, and forgive us our trespasses, as we forgive those who trespass against us. And lead us not into temptation, but deliver us from evil. Amen. Hail Mary, full of grace, the Lord is with thee. Blessed art thou amongst women, and blessed is the fruit of thy womb, Jesus. Holy Mary, Mother of God, pray for us sinners, now and at the hour of our death. Amen. Eternal Father, through Mary's unblemished hands and the divine heart of Jesus, we offer you the sufferings on the way of the cross, especially his holy wound on his shoulders and his precious blood as atonement for me and all of humanity's rebellion against the cross, every grumbling against your holy arrangements, and all other sins in true love of the cross. The sixth prayer is the crucifixion. Our Father, who art in heaven, hallowed be thy name. Thy kingdom come, thy will be done, on earth as it is in heaven. Give us this day our daily bread, and forgive us our trespasses, as we forgive those who trespass against us. And lead us not into temptation, but deliver us from evil. Amen. Hail Mary, full of grace, the Lord is with thee. Blessed art thou amongst women, and blessed is the fruit of thy womb, Jesus. Holy Mary, Mother of God, pray for us sinners, now and at the hour of our death. Amen. Eternal Father, through Mary's unblemished hands and the divine heart of Jesus,

We offer you your son on the cross, his nailing and raising, his wounds on the hands and feet, and the three streams of his precious blood that poured forth from these for us. His extreme tortures of the body and soul, his precious death and its non-bleeding renewal, and all holy masses on earth as atonement for all wounds against vows and regulations within the orders, as reparation for my and all of the world's sins, for the sick and the dying, for all holy priests and laymen, for the Holy Father's intentions towards the restoration of Christian families, for the strengthening of faith, for our country and unity among all nations in Christ and his church, as well as for the diaspora. The seventh prayer, the piercing of Jesus' side. Our Father, who art in heaven, hallowed be thy name. Thy kingdom come, thy will be done on earth as it is in heaven. Give us this day our daily bread, and forgive us our trespasses, as we forgive those who trespass against us. And lead us not into temptation, but deliver us from evil. Amen. Hail Mary, full of grace, the Lord is with thee. Blessed art thou amongst women, and blessed is the fruit of thy womb, Jesus. Holy Mary, Mother of God, pray for us sinners, now and at the hour of our death. Amen. Eternal Father, accept as worthy for the needs of the Holy Church, and as atonement for the sins of all mankind, the precious blood and water which poured forth from the wound of Jesus' divine heart. Be merciful and gracious towards us. Blood of Christ, the last precious content of his holy heart, wash me of all my and others' guilt of sin. Water from the side of Christ, wash me clean of all punishments for sin, and extinguish the flame of purgatory for me and for all of the poor souls. Amen. Jesus, we give you our hearts, molded according to your will. You are the way, the truth, and the life. O sacrament most holy, O sacrament divine, all praise and all thanksgiving be every moment thine. Jesus, you are the good shepherd who leads us to your Eucharistic heart. Here you refresh our souls to continue the race with life-giving waters of encouragement and grace. When I can't go any further, I get discouraged and disappointed. Here, you renew me with a transfusion of love that allows me to continue and not give up, placing my trust in your Sacred Heart. All the past is left behind. Both the good and the bad we give to you. Sacred Heart of Jesus, we trust in you completely. Here you consume everything in your Eucharistic love, repairing what is broken, restoring what is lost, healing what is wounded, correcting what is wrong, transforming all evil into good. In your redeeming grace, hold me and never let go of me, so that all my attention may be on the final goal, calling me to life on high in you, Christ Jesus. You are my gift. My God, I believe, I adore, I hope, and I love you. I beg pardon for those who do not believe, do not adore, do not hope, and do not love you. O most holy Trinity, Father, Son, and Holy Spirit, I adore you profoundly. I offer you the most precious body, blood, soul, and divinity of Jesus Christ, present in all the tabernacles of the world, in reparation for the outrages, sacrileges, and indifferences by which he is offended. By the infinite merits of the Sacred Heart of Jesus and the Immaculate Heart of Mary, we beg of thee the conversion of poor sinners.

the Father, and of the Son, and of the Holy Spirit. Amen. We unite ourselves to the Immaculate Heart of Mary, all the angels and saints in heaven, and the souls in purgatory, and all the just on earth, joined with the holy sacrifice celebrated in all masses across the earth. We offer our prayers, our tears, joys, our sufferings to Jesus for the conversion of sinners and the salvation of the dying. O Lord, how truly great you are. My soul calls out to adore you. All glory, all praise to you, Father, and the Son, and the Holy Spirit, as it was in the beginning, is now, and will be forever. Amen. Alleluia. Almighty and eternal God, we kneel, we prostrate our very selves before your holy altar. Our deepest desire is purity to adore. You are living and present, Son, in the most blessed sacrament. Through the endless merits of the Sacred Heart of Jesus, may all souls find salvation and reparation for their sins by the Church and the Pope, all the clergy and all the apostles of prayer. O King of kings, King of the highest lineage that has ever been, made small and has remained in the host. Jesus, we believe that you're truly present in the sacrament of love. With infinite love, you love us. Here you receive us with open arms and fill us with peace, interceding for us to the Father to obtain all that truly makes us happy and holy. We come to worship you in spirit and truth. Here you are yourself, and we know that your heart burns for each one of us, and that you long to be loved by each one of us in return. You come with infinite love and humility in the sacred host, so that we may not be afraid to draw near you. We ask that through the Immaculate Heart of Mary, we learn to love you with perfect love, so that we can forgive others as you forgive. We bless you, Lord, for the gift of yourself in the Holy Eucharist. We adore you as the treasure of our hearts. We praise you for your infinite mercy. We want to console you for those who do not love you, and to ask you with trust that you will open the gates of your love upon the whole world, that all may be one in your divine will, in your love, and in your heart. Our Lord and our God, you're the living water that renews, loves, rejoices, and flows from your heart in the Eucharist for all who come to you. We praise you and we bless you. All glory be to you, Jesus, for the sacrament of unity that brings us today to you in a lasting friendship, in a divine intimacy where you prove without doubt that God is love. Give me, Jesus, that perfect love that casts out every fear and that our souls may find rest and living in your tenderness. Free our minds from all anxiety and discomfort, so that with the confidence of a child, we can surrender to you along with our freedom and understanding through the Immaculate Heart of Mary. Eucharistic Heart of Jesus, burning with love for us, inflame our hearts with love for you, until with you we have one will, so that we can love the things that you love and do what you would do. Because you have said, everyone who does the will of my Father is my brother, my sister, and my mother. Center our lives in the depth of your love, Jesus, so that we may be free from the seductions of the flesh and of the passing of this world. We find our joy in your friendship, our treasure in your love, our riches in your merits, our weakness in your grace, our happiness in union with you, and peace in the Father's will. All praise to you, Jesus, for your power and love in the Blessed Sacrament. Here you constantly intercede for the salvation of all. Here you continue to atone for every sin committed, offering the merits of Calvary to make amends for every wrong. Here you call us to join you in prayer, so that we can hear you,
receive many blessings and comfort you. In you, with you, and through you, we pray with trust for the conversion of the whole world, without having any merit of our own, but trusting in yours. We offer to this Heavenly Father the infinite merits of your Sacred Heart, together with the merits of the Immaculate Heart of Mary for the salvation of souls. Free all people, Jesus, from the bondage of sin and division, for each soul is so precious to you. Bring us home rejoicing in the victory of your mercy through the infinite merits of your holy wounds, because you're more powerful than all the forces of hell. We trust completely in your promise of the gospel. Behold, I have come to make all things new. Praise to you, Jesus, truly present in the Blessed Sacrament, Lamb of God, King of Kings, our Savior, Light of the World. By the light of your Eucharistic love, expel all darkness from our minds and hearts, so that we can clearly see the heights and depth of your personal love for us. With this light, Jesus, our faith increases. Perfect our hope, so that we may never give in to any form of sadness or discouragement. Give us wisdom to see everything from God's point of view, so that we can walk in the light of truth and virtue, living according to the will of the Father. May the heart of Jesus in the Blessed Sacrament always be praised, adored, and loved with grateful affection in all the tabernacles of the world, until the end of time. Amen.

Father, we come before you today with a heart full of overflowing gratitude. We thank you, Lord, for the magnificent world you have created. We thank you, Jesus, that we are not alone. You are here always in all the tabernacles of the earth. And because we find in you comfort in afflictions, hear in our sicknesses and strengthen our weaknesses. Thank you for your precious body and blood that saves us and gives us eternal life. Thank you for your merciful love that forgives us all. All praise to you, Lord Jesus, in the Blessed Sacrament. We thank you for the immensity of heaven that reflects your greatness and for each new day you give us. We praise and bless you for the delicate petals and vibrant colors of the flowers. Lord, we are fascinated by the starry nights you have created, the moon and the sun that illuminate the darkness and remind us of your infinite reach. Most of all, we thank you for the people we love, for the families who take care of us, and the friends who walk by our side. Thank you for the joy of your love. May we never be blind to the beauty that surrounds us, but may we always walk in the spirit of praise and thanksgiving for your wonderful works. We thank you that you cleanse us our sins, which are very heavy burdens on our heart. All praise to you, Lord, in the Blessed Sacrament. Thank you, Lord, for all the blessings you pour out in your tabernacle and in the church. Thank you for the strength of your Blessed Sacraments. All praise to you, Jesus, in the Blessed Sacrament. The ends of the earth marvel at your wonders. The whole earth, from sunrise to sunset, filled with your joy. Give thanks to the Lord. Open the doors of holiness in us. We will enter and give thanks. This is the door of the Lord, through which righteous may enter. We will thank you that you have responded to our call and that you have saved us. The stone which the builders discarded has become the cornerstone. This is the work of the Lord. Lord, what a wonder for our eyes to behold. This very day was made by you, the Lord. We rejoice and rejoice. We offer our heartfelt thanks to you, Lord, in the Blessed Sacrament of the altar. O Lord, grant us your salvation. May you forever be blessed and praised. The Lord God is indeed our light. We give thanks to you, Lord, because you are good, because your mercy is eternal and your love lasts forever. Glory be to the Father, to the Son, and to the Holy Spirit, as it was in the beginning, is now, and will be forever. Amen. Dear Jesus, we love you with all our hearts. We feel sorry to have offended your infinite goodness so many times. We promise with your grace not to offend you again in the future. We give you all our wills, our affections, our desires, and everything we possess. From now on, dispose of us and everything we have as you please. All we ask and desire is your holy love, the final perseverance, the perfect fulfillment of your will. We entrust to you the souls of purgatory, but especially to those with the greatest devotion to the Blessed Sacrament and to the Blessed Virgin Mary. Sacred Heart of Jesus, in you we place our trust and offer this prayer of reparation as a tribute of love to the Immaculate Heart of the Blessed Virgin Mary. She who is the vessel of purity and holiness, she who is the model of all virtue. Her virginal womb was the first living sanctuary, the first walking tabernacle. Your mother will beautify our hearts. She will so show roses of exquisite perfumes, fragrances within us. Through her hands, we unite our sacrifices and love.
to give you back all the lack of love that you have received from your creatures. We want to console your heart.

passion, you were praying in the garden, the vision of all the sins of the world, the ingratitude of men who turn away from you. This tortured your heart. So great were your sufferings that they made you sweat blood. You were trashed by so many spears of heartbreak and ingratitude from your creatures. You are scourged and crucified again. The sins of men have brought you to extreme agony. Behold now, Jesus, we come to you and abide with you. We will accompany you in your agony, and we will tell you about our love. Grant us the grace to be able to be with you and to keep us persevering in prayer. Jesus, our Savior, we remember when you took your apostles to the Garden of Olives in the middle of the night so that they could be in prayer with you, and from whose heart sprang the complaint foretold in the Book of Psalms. I looked for someone to grieve me, and there was none. Someone to comfort me, and I did not find him. Grant that we may do this through more sincere love for you, greater generosity in your service, and greater faithfulness towards others in the fulfillment of your great commandment, the commandment of love, to love God with all our heart, with all our mind, with all our souls, with all our strength, and the commandment of love, to love our neighbor as you love him. Heavenly Father, we offer you the sadness and loneliness of the heart of Jesus, so that you may reign and be the companion and support of those who face the passage of time to eternity. Sacred Heart, we offer you the vigils of reparation to attract your mercy to the whole world. We want to be the balm of peace that heals your wounds and heals the wounds of your most holy body. We offer you our sacrifices of love in the most difficult moments of our lives, in reparation for our sins and those of the whole world. My Lord, our God, our Savior, we come before you longing to repair our relationship with you. May our souls be like the blessed oil that heals your sacred wound, and like refreshing water to quench your burning thirst for souls. Your thirst to be loved and adored by all men in the blessed sacrament of the altar. We long to atone for the insults of sinners inflicted on you all over the world, and at every moment, day and night. O Father, we offer you all the acts of worship done by the souls who love you. Above all, we offer you your divine Son, immolated on the altar in every corner of the world. O Father, infinite good and compassionate, accept his most pure blood in atonement for all the outrages and sacrileges committed by humanity. Erase their sins and have mercy on them. O Eternal Father, accept the precious blood that Jesus Christ shed in his passion. By his wounds, by his head crowned with thorns, by his heart and by all his divine merits, forgive souls and save them. O precious blood of our Redeemer, we adore you with great respect and with great love. We want to repair the outrages that you receive from souls. O Holy God, in whose presence we are not worthy to stand, forgive all sins committed by thoughts and desires. Receive in expiation for his sins the thorn-crowned head of your beloved Son. Accept the blood that flows so copiously from his wounds. Purify minds that are tainted. Illuminate the darkness of their understanding. Let his blood be their strength, their light, and their life. Lord, by the inexhaustible mercy of your heart, by the desire to forgive repentant sinners,
We ask that sinners and the insensitive be converted by the fire of love.

Immaculate Heart of Mary, and that we will not forget that if we want to seek happiness, in you we will find it. That if we would seek riches, we are the infinite wealth, and if we seek peace, only in you will we find it. Eternal Father, for the passion of your Son, for what he suffered, for those immense pains we unite to that cross. O Heavenly Father, look at the wounds of your Son and deign to receive them so that the souls may open themselves to the touches of grace. May his blood soften the sin-hardened hearts and move them to do penance. May the weight of the cross on the shoulders of your divine Son move souls to unload the weight of their crimes on the tribunal of penance, and that the nails that pierce his sacred hands and feet grant us the grace to fear him and to love him. We ask you, Eternal Father, for all the souls. Through the passion of your Son, we offer you all our sorrows. We also offer you, O Heavenly Father, this crown of thorns of your beloved Son. For these sorrows, we pray to you for priests, that their vocations may be greater, that they may be pure, that they may be good children of God, worthy to consecrate the holy mysteries of the Holy Mass. We also offer you what your Son suffered, nailed to the cross, his burning thirst and all other torments of his agony, for sinners so that they may repent of their sins, and so that for the perseverance with which your Son prayed to you for the very ones who were crucifying him, and with that humility he asked you, forgive them because they do not know what they are doing. We beg you to grant to all souls that they have a great love for their neighbor and that they be faithful to your Son. My God, we beg you because Jesus asks us to. Amen. Dear Jesus, dear viewers, today too is the optional memorial of the feast day of Our Lady of Lourdes. We will now pray later on the compassion of the sick, and let me read the excerpt in the Magnificat about Our Lady of Lourdes. On this day in 1858, a beautiful woman first appeared to 14-year-old Bernadette Soubirous, a poor French girl, clothed in a dazzling white dress girded in blue. The woman appeared in a dirty, dank hole, a stone grotto known to the locals as the Pig Shelter. On March 25, she revealed her name. I am the Immaculate Conception. Only 4 years earlier, Pius IX had declared the dogma that Mary had been immaculately conceived in the womb of her mother, receiving the saving graces of her Son in anticipation of her divine motherhood. Today, the Grotto of Lourdes receives 6 million visitors each year. In the entrance antiphon for today's Mass for Our Lady of Lourdes, Hail, Holy Mother, who gave birth to the King, who rules heaven and earth forever. And this is the collect prayer before Mass. Grant, O merciful God, protection in our weakness, that we who keep the memorial of the Immaculate Mother of God may, with the help of her intercession, rise up from our iniquities through our Lord Jesus Christ, your Son, who lives and reigns with you in the unity of the Holy Spirit, God, forever and ever. Amen. And now, in honor of Our Lady of Lourdes and in remembrance of all the sick in our families, communities, among our friends, we will now pray the Litany of Compassion for the sick. We pray with special love and concern for all those who are ill or infirm, asking the Lord for his consoling grace
to strengthen the sick in times of trial. Our response will be, Lord, be close and give your comfort. When pain or distress is overwhelming, we pray, Lord, be close and give your comfort. When the healing process goes slower than hope, Lord, be close to give your comfort. When terrified by treatments or therapy, Lord, be close to give your comfort. When it's hard to let go of long-held plans, Lord, be close to give your comfort. When the feelings of alienation arises, Lord, be close to hear, give your comfort. When worn out and weary, we pray, Lord, be close and give your comfort. When troubled by impatience and negativity, we pray, Lord, be close and give your comfort. When loneliness adds to anxiety, we pray, Lord, be close to hear your comfort. When sickness makes it difficult to communicate, we pray, Lord, be close to give your comfort. When discouragement or despondency sets in, we pray, Lord, be close to give your comfort. When fear makes it impossible to face the future, we pray, Lord, be close and give your comfort. When the ravages of disease attack self-esteem, we pray, Lord, be close and give your comfort. When anger and resentment assail, we pray, Lord, be close and give your comfort. When beset by worry or fretfulness, we pray, Lord, be close and give your comfort. When it is hard to rely on others for care, we pray, Lord, be close to give your comfort. When envy arises towards those who are healthy, we pray, Lord, be close to give your comfort. When pessimism or cynicism holds sway, we pray, Lord, be close to give your comfort. When anguish is intensified by the need for reconciliation, we pray, Lord, be close to give your comfort. When sickness is mistaken for punishment, we pray, Lord, be close to give your comfort. When loved ones are far away, we pray, Lord, be close to give your comfort. When sickness causes financial hardship that leads to worry or despair, we pray, Lord, be close to give your comfort. When afflicted by the feeling that there's nothing to hope for, we pray, Lord, be close to give your comfort. When weakness makes it impossible even to think, we pray, Lord, be close to give your comfort. When friends draw back, fearful of disease, we pray, Lord, be close to give your comfort. When illness makes those who are suffering moody or irritable, we pray, Lord, be close to give your comfort. When haunted by regret and the shame of past sins, we pray, Lord, be close to give your comfort. When it's difficult to sleep, we pray, Lord, be close to give your comfort. When there's loss of appetite, we pray, Lord, be close to give your comfort. When there's resistance to necessary change, we pray, Lord, be close to give your comfort. When tempted by denial, we pray, Lord, be close to give your comfort. When nobody seems to understand, we pray, Lord, be close to give your comfort. When bound to house and restricted in movement, we pray, Lord, be close to give your comfort. When listlessness and apathy threatens, we pray, Lord, be close to give your comfort.
when medication seems to make things worse.

We pray, Lord, be close to give your comfort. When all that's needed is a caring touch, we pray, Lord, be close to give your comfort. When it's impossible to maintain familiar routines, we pray, Lord, be close to give your comfort. When it's hard to find the strength to go on, we pray, Lord, be close to give your comfort. When it becomes difficult to pray, we pray, Lord, be close to give your comfort. When suffering of any sort becomes hard to bear, Lord, we pray, Lord, be close to give your comfort. When death draws near, we pray, Lord, be close to give your comfort. Most merciful Father, your beloved Son showed special compassion to lepers, tenderness to those long sick, and healing to the infirm laid before him. We place before you all those who are ill, in need of healing grace. May the love and mercy of the divine physician raise up all who are suffering from sickness and restore them to health and peace. We ask this in the name of Jesus. Amen. Our Lady of Lourdes, pray for us, and especially for the sick in our communities, in our parishes, in our families, and among our friends. We thank you, dear Blessed Mother, Our Lady of Lourdes, for interceding for us. And now to commemorate this memorial, we also pray for your intentions, dear viewers, that you sent to us, especially those who are sick and in need of help. We have a call from Elaine from New York. Dear Jesus, she has prayers for Julia, who is in the hospital. We also pray for everybody in the hospital right now. Dwayne also, whose appendix burst, so he has surgery in the hospital in Naples. All those who are suffering and ill, we pray for their comfort and care. And there's a call from Melanie. Dear Lord, she asks healing for Claudia. And from Rosario in Texas, who was admitted to the hospital, we pray for a quick recovery. And Patricia Smith prays also for parents, both parents who have passed away. So we also pray for those who are dearly departed, dear Jesus. Bless their souls, have mercy on them, especially those who are suffering in purgatory right now. We pray for their purification and quick ascension into your divine paradise. And there's a call from John in Pennsylvania, who asks for protection from evil spirits. We pray, dear Jesus, for protection for all of us from the evil one. And there's a call from Maria in California. She prays for the healing of Georgia's pancreas. And we pray with her, dear Jesus, especially those with pancreatic cancer and acute pancreatic failures. Bless those, dear Jesus. This is a very serious illness. And we pray for the comfort, resources, and personal and medical help. There's a call from Renee, dear Jesus, from Buffalo. He asked for prayers for Alan's healing from cellulitis. We pray for all those too with the same disease, dear Jesus. Bless Alan and all those suffering. And there's Diane from Texas. She prays for the healing of her face. Grant all those, Jesus Christ, all these

petitions for healing of body, mind, and soul. And also from Esperanza, she prays for healing from her illness. Bless her, dear Lord, and all who are sick. Our Lady of Lourdes, please pray for these intentions. And there's a call from AJ from Delaware. Dear Jesus is struggling with faith. Bless all those who are likewise struggling with faith, especially the lost souls and troubled souls. Bring them the resources, dear Jesus, and the disposition to seek help and for people to come and help them in their faith matters. And there's a call from Patrick. As prayers for the for troubles in his life and that things turn out better. Dear Jesus, bless and guide people, especially like Patrick, who are in confusion, who are in anxiety and fear. Help them deal with it, Lord Jesus, and grant them the blessings and graces they need. And again, a call from John from Pennsylvania for protection also from evil spirits. Dear Jesus, we've been receiving many calls for this, from protection from the evil one. Grant us all protection from sin, anxiety, and fear. And may our guardian angels help us in our battle with the evil one. Now there's a call from Jerry in Michigan for health, for her blind dog, and for world peace. Jesus, she has peace. Pray for peace in the world right now. Grant us all peace in our hearts so we can reflect that in the world. And there's a call from Teresa in Georgia. She asks for prayers for mental health and a niece in prison. Help them all, dear Jesus. And she also would like to find a good husband. Dear Blessed Mother Saint Joseph, please help Teresa find a good spouse, just like many of the young ones right now. Grant them the guidance to choose holy and good spouses for their future, and grant them a wonderful family and children too. And there's a call from Edward. He asks for prayers for his children and also for financial aid. Bless those in want right now, dear Jesus, especially for their finances. And many of them have been laid off from their jobs and are looking for one. Just grant them the guidance and the material help at these difficult times. And also another call from Cecilia in Texas for her son who needs financial help. Dear Jesus, in your mercy, help all those who are jobless and seeking financial material help. And Angelita from Spain calls for blessings and graces for Fermin. We pray for all those who are praying for their friends and family, dear Jesus, the natural intercessors who love them. Grant them too the graces. And there's a call from Doris of Michigan. She prays for the healing of her heart, that she will be able to sleep better. So we pray for those too, Jesus. We need healings of heart, broken up, anxious, and sad and depressed. Grant them, Jesus, the graces and blessings for healing of the heart. And this is a call from Maria from Texas for Kristen and Michael to come back to the faith. So we pray also for conversion, dear Jesus, of our family and friends. Help them find the true faith in you and come back, dear Jesus. We pray for the lost sheep
were part of your fold and wandered away. Please call them back, Jesus. Come back to the sacraments and the church and the joy of peace in your company. And now we pray an ending for this holy hour. We thank you, Jesus, for this time of reparation, of blessings and petitions. We love you, we praise you, we adore you. Jesus, you're the true shepherd who leads us to your Eucharistic heart. Here you refresh our souls to continue the race with life-giving waters of encouragement and grace. When we can't go on any further, we get discouraged and disappointed. Here you renew us with a transfusion of love that allows us to continue and not give up, placing our trust in your Sacred Heart, all the past that is left behind. Both the good and the bad we give to you, Sacred Heart of Jesus. We trust in you completely. Here you consume everything in your Eucharistic love, repairing what is broken, restoring what is lost, healing what is wounded, correcting what is wrong, transforming all evil into good. In your redeeming grace, hold us and never let go of us, so that all our attention may be on the final goal of calling us to life on high in you, Jesus Christ. You are our gift. My God, we believe, we adore, we hope, and we love you. We ask your forgiveness for those who do not believe, do not adore, do not love, and do not hope in you. O most holy Trinity, Father, Son, and Holy Spirit, we adore you profoundly. We offer you the most precious body, blood, soul, and divinity of Jesus Christ, present in all the tabernacles of the world, in reparation for the outrages, sacrileges, and indifferences by which he is offended. By the infinite merits of the Sacred Heart of Jesus and the Immaculate Heart of Mary, we beg the conversion of poor sinners. Our Lady of Lourdes, pray for us. In the name of the Father, and of the Son, and of the Holy Spirit, amen.

In the name of the Father, and of the Son, and of the Holy Spirit. Amen. We unite ourselves with the Immaculate Heart of Mary, all the angels and saints in heaven, the souls in purgatory, and all the just on earth, joined with the holy sacrifice celebrated in all masses across the earth. We offer our prayers, our tears, joys, and our sufferings to Jesus for the conversion of sinners and the salvation of the dying. O Lord, how truly great you are! My soul calls out to adore you. All glory, all praise to you, Father and Son, and to the Holy Spirit, as it was in the beginning, is now, and will be forever. Amen. Alleluia. Almighty and eternal God, we kneel, we prostrate our very selves before your holy altar. Our deepest desire is purely to adore your living and present Son in the most blessed sacrament. Through the endless merits of the Sacred Heart of Jesus, many souls find salvation and reparation for their sins. For the Church and the Pope, all the clergy, and all the apostles of prayer. O Heavenly King, of the highest lineage that has ever been, made small and has remained in the host. Jesus, we believe that you are truly present in this sacrament of love. With infinite love, you love us. Here, you receive us with open arms and fill us with peace, interceding for us to the Father to obtain all that truly makes us happy and holy. We have come to worship you in spirit and truth. Here you are yourself, and we know that your heart burns for each one of us, and that you long to be loved by each of us in return. You come with infinite love and humility in the Sacred Host, so that we may not be afraid to draw near you. We ask that through the Immaculate Heart of Mary, we learn to love you with perfect love, so that we can forgive others.

as you forgive. We bless you, Lord, for the gift of yourself in the Holy Eucharist. We adore you as the treasure of our hearts. We praise you for your infinite mercy. We want to console you for those who do not love you and to ask you with trust that you will open the gates of your love upon the whole world, that all may be one in your divine will, in your love, and in your heart. Our Lord and our God, you are the living water that renews, loves, rejoices, and flows from your heart in the Eucharist for all those who come to you. We praise you and we bless you. All glory be to you, Jesus, for this sacrament of unity that brings us today to you in a lasting friendship, in a divine intimacy, where you prove without a doubt that God is love. Give me, Jesus, that perfect love that casts out everything, fear, and that our souls may find the rest living in your tenderness. Free our minds from all anxiety and discomfort, so that with the confidence of a child, we can surrender to you along with our freedom and understanding through the Immaculate Heart of Mary. Eucharistic Heart of Jesus, burning with love for us, inflame our hearts with love for you until with you we have one will, so that we can love the things that you love and do what you would do, because you have said, "Everyone who does the will of my Father is my brother, my sister, and my mother." Center our lives in the depth of your love, Jesus, so that we may be free from the seduction of the flesh and of the passing things of this world. May we find our joy in your friendship, our treasure in your love, our riches in your merits, our weakness in your grace, our happiness in union with you, and peace in the Father's will. All praise to you, Jesus, for your power and love in the Blessed Sacrament. Here you constantly intercede for the salvation of all. Here you continue to atone for every sin committed, offering the merits of Calvary to make amends for every wrong. Here you call us to join you in prayer so that we can hear you, receive many blessings, and comfort you. In you, with you, and through you. We pray with trust for the conversion of the whole world without having any merit of our own but trusting in yours. We offer to the Heavenly Father the infinite merits of your Sacred Heart, together with the merits of the Immaculate Heart of Mary for the salvation of souls. Free all people, Jesus, from the bondage of sin and division, for each soul is so precious to you. Bring us home rejoicing in the victory of your mercy through the infinite merits of your holy wounds, because you are more powerful than all the forces of hell. We trust completely in your promise of the gospel. Behold, I come to make all things new. Praise be to you, Jesus, truly present in the Blessed Sacrament. Lamb of God, King of kings, our Savior, light of the world, by the light of your Eucharistic love, expel all darkness from our minds and hearts so that we can clearly see the height and depth of your personal love for us. With this light, Jesus, our faith increases. Perfect our hope so that we never give in to any form of sadness or discouragement. Give us wisdom to see everything from God's point of view, so that we can walk in the light of truth and virtue, living according to the will of the Father. May the heart of Jesus, in the Blessed Sacrament, always be praised, always adored and loved, with grateful love in all the tabernacles of the world, until the end of time. Amen.

Heavenly Father, we come before you today with a heart full and overflowing with gratitude. Thank you, Lord, for the magnificent world you have created. We thank you, Jesus, that we are not alone. You are here always in all the tabernacles of the earth, and because we always find in you comfort in our afflictions, healing in our sicknesses, and strength in our weaknesses. Thank you for your precious body and blood that saves us and gives us eternal life. Thank you for your merciful love that forgives us all. All praise to you, Lord Jesus, in the Blessed Sacrament. We thank you for the immensity of heaven that reflects your greatness and for each new day you give us. We praise and bless you for the delicate petals and vibrant colors of the flowers. Lord, we are fascinated by the starry nights you have created, the moon and the sun that illuminates the darkness and reminds us of your infinite reach. Most of all, we thank you for the people we love, for the families who take care of us and the friends who walk by our side. Thank you for the joy of your love. May we never be blind to the beauty that surrounds us, but may we always walk in spirit of praise and thanksgiving for your wonderful works. We thank you that you cleanse our sins, which are very heavy burdens on our hearts. All praise to you, Lord, in the Blessed Sacrament. Thank you, Lord, for all the blessings you pour out in your tabernacle and in the church. Thank you for the strength of your blessed sacraments. All praise to you, Jesus, in the Blessed Sacrament. The ends of the earth marvel at your wonders. The whole earth from sunrise to sunset filled with your joy. Give thanks to the Lord. Open the doors of holiness to us. We will enter and give thanks. This is the door of the Lord through which the righteous may enter. We will thank you that you have responded to our call and that you have saved us. The stone which the builders discarded, it has become the cornerstone. This is the work of the Lord. Lord, what a wonder for our eyes to behold. This very day was made by you, the Lord. We rejoice and rejoice. We offer our heartfelt thanks to you, Lord, in the Blessed Sacrament of the altar. O Lord, grant us your salvation. May you be forever blessed and praised. The Lord God is indeed our light. We give thanks to you, Lord, because you are good, because your mercy is eternal and your love lasts forever. Glory be to the Father, and to the Son, and to the Holy Spirit, as it was in the beginning, is now, and will be forever. Amen. My Jesus, I love you with all my heart. I feel sorry to have offended your infinite goodness so many times. I promise with your grace not to offend you again in the future. I give you all my will, my affections, my desires, and everything I possess. From now on, dispose of me and everything I have as you please. All I ask and desire is your holy love, the final perseverance, and the perfect fulfillment of your will. I entrust to you the souls in purgatory, but especially to those who had the greatest devotion to the Blessed Sacrament and the Blessed Virgin Mary. Sacred Heart of Jesus, in you we place our trust and offer this prayer of reparation as a tribute of love to the Immaculate Heart of the Blessed Virgin Mary. She who is the vessel of purity and holiness, she who is a model of all virtue. Her virginal womb was the first living sanctuary, the first walking tabernacle. Your mother will beautify our hearts. She will show roses of exquisite perfumes and fragrances within us. Through her hands, we unite our sacrifices and love. We want to give you back all the lack of love that you have received from your creatures.
We want to console your heart and unite ourselves to the mysteries of your sacred passion. We also want to make reparation for the wounds of your divine heart, outraged and profaned in the Holy Host for all the offenses he receives from many souls. Jesus, when on the eve of your passion, you were praying in the garden, the vision of all the sins of the world and the ingratitude of men who turned away from you tortured your heart. So great were your sufferings that they made you sweat blood. You're trashed by so many spears of heartbreak and ingratitude from your creatures. You are scourged and crucified again. The sins of men have brought you to extreme agony. Behold now, Jesus, we come to you and abide with you. We will accompany you in your agony, and we will tell you about our love. Grant us the grace to be able to be with you and to keep us persevering in prayer. Jesus, our Savior, we remember when you took your apostles to the Garden of Olives in the middle of the night so that they could be in prayer with you, and from whose heart sprang the complaint foretold in the Book of Psalms. I looked for someone to grieve me, and there was none, and someone to comfort me, and I did not find him. Grant that we may do this through a more sincere love for you, greater generosity in your service, and greater faithfulness toward others in the fulfillment of your great commandment, the commandment of love God with all our heart, with all our mind, with all our soul, and with all our strength, and the commandment to love our neighbor as you love him. Heavenly Father, we offer you the sadness and loneliness of the heart of Jesus, so that you may deign to be the companion and support of those who face the passage of time to eternity. Sacred Heart, we offer you our vigils of reparation to attract your mercy to the whole world. We want to be the balm of peace that heals your wounds and heals the wounds of your most holy body. We offer you our sacrifices of love and the most difficult moments of our lives in reparation for our sins and those of the whole world. My Lord, our God, our Savior, we come before you, longing to repair our relationship with you. May our souls be like the blessed oil that heals your sacred wounds, and like refreshing water to quench your burning thirst for souls. Your thirst to be loved and adored by all men in the blessed sacrament of the altar. We long to atone for the insults of sinners inflicted on you all over the world and at every moment, day and night. O Father, we offer you all the acts of worship done by the souls who love you. Above all, we offer you your divine Son, immolated on the altar in every corner of the world. O Father, infinitely good and compassionate, accept his most pure blood in atonement for all the outrages and sacrileges committed by humanity. Erase their sins and have mercy on them. O Eternal Father, accept the precious blood that Jesus Christ shed in his passion. By his wounds, by his head crowned with thorns, by his heart, by all his divine merits, forgive souls and save them. O precious blood of our Redeemer, we adore you with great respect and with great love, and we want to repair the outrages that you receive from souls. O most holy God, in whose presence we are not worthy to stand, forgive all sins committed by thoughts and desires. Receive in expiation for these sins the thorn-crowned head of your beloved Son. Accept the blood that flows so copiously from his wounds. Purify minds that are tainted. Illuminate the darkness of their understanding, and that his blood be their strength, their light, and their life. Lord,
by the inexhaustible mercy of your heart, and by the desire to forgive repentant sinners, we ask that sinners and the insensitive be converted by the fire of love of the Immaculate Heart of Mary, and that we will not forget that if we want to seek happiness in you, we will find it. That if we would seek riches, you are the infinite wealth, and if we seek peace, only in you we will find it. Eternal Father, for the passion of your Son, for what he suffered, for those immense pains, we unite to that cross. O Heavenly Father, look at the wounds of your Son, and deign to receive them so that the souls may open themselves to the touches of grace. May his blood soften the sin-hardened hearts and move them to do penance. May the weight of the cross on the shoulders of your divine Son move souls to unload the weight of their crimes on the tribunal of penance. And that the nails that pierced his sacred hands and feet grant us the grace to fear him and to love him. We ask you, Eternal Father, for all these souls. Through the passion of your Son, we offer you all our sorrows. We also offer you, O Heavenly Father, this crown of thorns of your beloved Son. For these sorrows, I pray to you for priests, that their vocation may be greater, that they may be pure, that they may be good children of God, worthy to consecrate the holy mysteries of the Holy Mass. I also offer you what your Son suffered nailed to the cross, his burning thirst and all the other torments of his agony for sinners, so that they may repent of their sins and so that for that perseverance with which your Son prayed to you for the very ones who were crucifying him, and with that humility he asked you, forgive them because they do not know what they are doing. I beg you to grant to all souls that they have a great love for their neighbor and that they be faithful to your Son. Yes, my God, I beg you because Jesus asked me to. Amen. O Jesus, now I wish to pray the Lord's Prayer 7 times in unity with the love with which you sanctified this prayer in your heart. Take it from my lips into your divine heart. Improve and complete it so much that it brings as much honor and joy to the Trinity as you granted it on earth with this prayer. May these pour upon your humanity in glorification to your painful wounds and the precious blood that you spilled from them. Our Father, who art in heaven, hallowed be thy name. Thy kingdom come, thy will be done, on earth as it is in heaven. Give us this day our daily bread, and forgive us our trespasses, as we forgive those who trespass against us. And lead us not into temptation, but deliver us from evil. Amen. Hail Mary, full of grace, the Lord is with thee. Blessed art thou among women, and blessed is the fruit of thy womb, Jesus. Holy Mary, Mother of God, pray for us sinners, now and at the hour of our death. Amen. Eternal Father, through Mary's unblemished hands and the divine heart of Jesus, we offer you the first wounds, the first pains, and the first bloodshed as atonement for my and all of humanity's sins of youth, as protection against the first mortal sin, especially among my relatives. Amen. Our Father, who art in heaven, hallowed be thy name. Thy kingdom come, thy will be done on earth as it is in heaven.
Give us this day our daily bread, and forgive us our trespasses, as we forgive those who trespass against us. And lead us not into temptation, but deliver us from evil. Amen. Hail Mary, full of grace, the Lord is with thee. Blessed art thou among women, and blessed is the fruit of thy womb, Jesus. Holy Mary, Mother of God, pray for us sinners now and at the hour of our death. Amen. Eternal Father, through Mary's unblemished hands and the divine heart of Jesus, we offer you the terrifying suffering of Jesus' heart on the Mount of Olives and every drop of his bloody sweat as atonement for my and all of humanity's sins of the heart, as protection against such sins, and for the spreading of divine and brotherly love. Amen. Our Father, who art in heaven, hallowed be thy name. Thy kingdom come, thy will be done, on earth as it is in heaven. Give us this day our daily bread, and forgive us our trespasses, as we forgive those who trespass against us. And lead us not into temptation, but deliver us from evil. Amen. Hail Mary, full of grace, the Lord is with thee. Blessed art thou among women, and blessed is the fruit of thy womb, Jesus. Holy Mary, Mother of God, pray for us sinners now and at the hour of our death. Amen. Eternal Father, through Mary's unblemished hands and the divine heart of Jesus, we offer you the many thousands of wounds, the gruesome pains, and the precious blood of the flogging as atonement for my and all of humanity's sins of the flesh, as protection against such sins and the preservation of innocence, especially among my relatives. Amen. Our Father, who art in heaven, hallowed be thy name. Thy kingdom come, thy will be done, on earth as it is in heaven. Give us this day our daily bread, and forgive us our trespasses, as we forgive those who trespass against us. And lead us not into temptation, but deliver us from evil. Amen. Hail Mary, full of grace, the Lord is with thee. Blessed art thou among women, and blessed is the fruit of thy womb, Jesus. Holy Mary, Mother of God, pray for us sinners now and at the hour of our death. Amen. Eternal Father, through Mary's unblemished hands and the divine heart of Jesus, we offer you the wounds, the pains, and the precious blood of Jesus' holy head, from the crowning with thorns, as atonement for all my and all of humanity's sins of the Spirit, as protection against such sins and the spreading of Christ's kingdom here on earth. Amen. Our Father, who art in heaven, hallowed be thy name. Thy kingdom come, thy will be done, on earth as it is in heaven. Give us this day our daily bread, and forgive us our trespasses, as we forgive those who trespass against us, and lead us not into temptation.

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Amen. Hail Mary, full of grace, the Lord is with thee. Blessed art thou among women, and blessed is the fruit of thy womb, Jesus. Holy Mary, Mother of God, pray for us sinners.

rebellion against the cross, every grumbling against your holy arrangements, and all other sins and true love of the cross. Amen. Our Father, who art in heaven, hallowed be thy name. Thy kingdom come, thy will be done on earth as it is in heaven. Give us this day our daily bread, and forgive us our trespasses, as we forgive those who trespass against us. And lead us not into temptation, but deliver us from evil. Amen. Hail Mary, full of grace, the Lord is with thee. Blessed art thou among women, and blessed is the fruit of thy womb, Jesus. Holy Mary, Mother of God, pray for us sinners, now and at the hour of our death. Amen. Eternal Father, through Mary's unblemished hands and the divine heart of Jesus, we offer you your Son on the cross, his nailing and raising, his wounds on the hands and feet, and the three streams of his precious blood that poured forth from these for us. His extreme tortures of the body and soul, his precious death and its non-bleeding renewal in all holy masses on earth as atonement for all wounds against vows and regulations within the orders, as reparation for my and all of the world's sins, for the sick and the dying, for all holy priests and laymen, for the Holy Father's intentions toward the restoration of Christian families, for the strengthening of faith, for our country and unity among all nations in Christ and his church, as well as for the diaspora. Amen. Our Father, who art in heaven, hallowed be thy name. Thy kingdom come, thy will be done on earth as it is in heaven. Give us this day our daily bread, and forgive us our trespasses, as we forgive those who trespass against us. And lead us not into temptation, but deliver us from evil. Amen. Hail Mary, full of grace, the Lord is with thee. Blessed art thou among women, and blessed is the fruit of thy womb, Jesus. Holy Mary, Mother of God, pray for us sinners, now and at the hour of our death. Amen. Eternal Father, accept as worthy for the needs of the Holy Church and as atonement for the sins of all mankind, the precious blood and water which poured forth from the wound of Jesus's divine heart. Be merciful and gracious toward us. Blood of Christ, the last precious content of his holy heart, wash me of all my and others' guilt of sin. Water from the side of Christ, wash me clean of all punishments for sin and extinguish the flames of purgatory for me and for all the poor souls. Amen. Jesus, we give you our hearts, molded according to your will. You are the way, the truth, and the life.

As we pray together today, we pray for the intentions dear to the hearts of all our Maria Vision viewers, and especially those who have called into our prayer line. We are praying for John in Pennsylvania for protection against evil spirits. We are praying for Daniel for healing from the flu. We are praying for Stephanie in Texas, for herself and her family. We pray for Carlos in Texas and his health. We pray for Shirley in Kentucky, for Kathleen's brother who had a stroke. We are praying alongside Candace in Michigan for her surgery, for her family and her friends. We pray with Angelita for Fermin, Emilio, Jose, Manuel, and Mariano. We pray with John for spiritual protection and emotional support. Our prayers are with Mina for spiritual protection and for her son, Clayton. We are praying with Maria Eliza for Liam Conejo. We are praying with Marco for Edward Michael's successful recovery, for Michael's procedure. We're praying alongside Cynthia for healing in Texas. We are praying for Maria

0: for her intentions and healing. We pray alongside Nancy in Florida for healing back for her back and knees, for healing for her brother. Our prayers are with John in Pennsylvania for praying against evil spirits. We pray with Patrick in New York for his parents who have passed away. We are praying for a viewer in Texas. We are praying for Rosario Gonzalez, who was admitted to the hospital, and for her recovery. We pray alongside Jerry in Michigan for health and for a blind dog and world peace. Our prayers are with Maria for Christine and Michael coming back to the faith for health and vision. We pray in unison with Patrick in Florida for troubles in his life and for things to be better. We're praying with John in Pennsylvania for protection from evil spirits. We are also praying for Melanie in New York and for healing for Claudia. And we are praying for Elaine in New York for her daughter, Julia, who was in the hospital. For these intentions and all of those of our viewers, we pray to the Lord. Lord, hear our prayer. Jesus, you are the good shepherd who leads us to your Eucharistic heart. Here, you refresh our souls to continue the race with life-giving waters of encouragement and grace. When I can't go any further, I get discouraged and disappointed. Here you renew me with a transfusion of love that allows me to continue and not give up, placing my trust in your Sacred Heart, all the past that is left behind. Both the good and the bad we give to you. Sacred Heart of Jesus, we trust in you completely. Here, you consume everything in your Eucharistic love, repairing what is broken, restoring what is lost, healing what is wounded, correcting what is wrong, transforming all evil into good. In your redeeming grace, hold me and never let go of me, so that all my attention may be on the final goal, calling me to life on high, in you, Christ Jesus, you are my gift. My God, I believe, I adore, I hope, and I love you. I ask your forgiveness for those who do not believe, do not adore, do not hope, and do not love you. O most holy Trinity, Father, Son, and Holy Spirit, I adore you profoundly. I offer you the most precious body, blood, soul, and divinity of Jesus Christ, present in all the tabernacles of the world, in reparation for the outrages, sacrileges, and indifferences by which he is offended. By the infinite merits of the Sacred Heart of Jesus and the Immaculate Heart of Mary, we beg the conversion of poor sinners. In the name of the Father, and of the Son, and of the Holy Spirit, amen.
1: Mary, Mother of the Eucharistic Lord, pray for me and obtain for me a greater love for Jesus. Amen. We unite ourselves with the Immaculate Heart of Mary, all the angels and saints in heaven, the souls in purgatory, and all the just on earth, joined with the Holy Sacrifice celebrated in all masses across the earth. We offer our prayers, our tears, joys, and our sufferings to Jesus for the conversion of sinners and the salvation of the dying. O Lord, how truly great you are. My soul calls out to adore you. all glory, all praise.

Praise to you, Father, and the Son, and to the Holy Spirit, as it is, was in the beginning, is now, and will be forever. Amen. Alleluia. Almighty and eternal God, we kneel, we prostrate our very selves before your altar. Our deepest desire is purely to adore your living and present Son in the most blessed sacrament. Through the endless merits of the Sacred Heart of Jesus, may souls find salvation and reparation for their sins by the Church and the Pope, all the clergy, and all the apostles of prayer. O King of Kings, King of the highest lineage that has ever been, made small and has remained in the host. Jesus, we believe that you are truly present in this sacrament of love. With infinite love, you love us. Here you receive us with open arms and fill us with peace, interceding for us to the Father to obtain all that truly makes us happy and holy. We have come to worship you in spirit and truth. Here you are yourself, and we know that your heart burns for each one of us and that you long to be loved by each of us in return. You come with infinite love and humility in the Sacred Host, so that we may not be afraid to draw near you. We ask that through the Immaculate Heart of Mary, we learn to love you with perfect love, so that we can forgive others as you forgive. We bless you, Lord, for the gift of yourself in the Holy Eucharist. We adore you as the treasure of our hearts. We praise you for your infinite mercy. We want to console you for those who do not love you, and to ask you with trust that you will open the gates of your love upon the whole world, that all may be one in your divine will, in your love, and in your heart. Our Lord and our God, you are the living water that renews, loves, rejoices, and flows from your heart in the Eucharist for all those who come to you. We praise you and we bless you. All glory be to you, Jesus, for this sacrament of unity that brings us today to you in a lasting friendship, in a divine intimacy, where you prove without a doubt that God is love. Give me, Jesus, that perfect love that casts out everything fair, and that our souls may find the rest living in your tenderness. Free our minds from all anxiety and discomfort, so that with the confidence of a child, we can surrender to you along with our freedom and understanding through the Immaculate Heart of Mary. Eucharistic Heart of Jesus, burning with love for us, inflame our hearts with love for you until with you we have one will, so that we can love the things that you love, and do what you would do, because you have said, "Everyone who does the will of my Father is my brother, my sister, and my mother." Center our lives in the depth of your love, Jesus, so that we may be free from the seductions of the flesh and of the passing things of this world. May we find our joy in your friendship, our treasure in your love, our riches in your merits, our weakness in your grace, our happiness in union with you, and peace in the Father's will. All praise to you, Jesus, for your power and love in the Blessed Sacrament. Here you constantly intercede for the salvation of all. Here you continue to atone for every sin committed, offering the merits of Calvary to make amends for every wrong.
Here you call us to join you in prayer so that we can hear you, receive many blessings, and comfort you. In you, with you, and through you, we pray with trust for the conversion of the whole world without having any merit of our own, but trusting in yours. We offer to the Heavenly Father the infinite merits of your Sacred Heart, together with the merits of the Immaculate Heart of Mary for the salvation of souls. Free all people, Jesus, from the bondage of sin and division, for each soul is so precious to you. Bring us home rejoicing in the victory of your mercy. Through the infinite merits of your holy wounds, because you are more powerful than all the forces of hell. We trust completely in your promise of the gospel. Behold, I come to make all things new. Praise be to you, Jesus, truly present in the Blessed Sacrament. Lamb of God, King of Kings, our Savior, Light of the World, by the light of your Eucharistic love, expel all darkness from our minds and hearts so that we can clearly see the height and depth of your personal love for us. With this light, Jesus, our faith increases. Perfect our hope so that we never give in to any form of sadness or discouragement. Give us wisdom to see everything from God's point of view, so that we can walk in the light of truth and virtue, living according to the will of the Father. May the heart of Jesus in the Blessed Sacrament always be praised, always adored and loved with grateful love in all the tabernacles of the world until the end of time. Amen.

Heavenly Father, we come before you today with a heart full and overflowing with gratitude. Thank you, Lord, for the magnificent world you have created. Thank you, Jesus, that we are not alone. You are here always, in all the tabernacles of the earth, and because we always find in you the comfort in our afflictions, healing in our sicknesses, and strength in our weaknesses. Thank you for your precious body and blood that saves us and gives us eternal life. Thank you for your merciful love that forgives us all. All praise to you, Lord Jesus, in the Blessed Sacrament. We thank you for the immensity of heaven that reflects your greatness and for each new day you give us. We praise and bless you for the delicate petals and vibrant colors of the flowers. Lord, we are fascinated by the starry nights you have created, the moon and the sun that illuminate the darkness and remind us of your infinite reach. Most of all, we thank you for the people we love, for the families who take care of us, and the friends who walk by our side. Thank you for the joy of your love. May we never be blind to the beauty that surrounds us, but may we always walk in spirit of praise and thanksgiving for your wonderful works. Thank you that you cleanse our sins, which are very heavy burdens on our hearts. All praise to you, Lord, in the Blessed Sacrament. Thank you, Lord, for all the blessings you pour out in your tabernacle and in the church. Thank you for the strength of your blessed sacraments. All praise to you, Jesus, in the Blessed Sacrament. The ends of the earth marvel at your wonders. The whole earth, from sunrise to sunset, filled with your joy. Give thanks to the Lord. Open the doors of holiness to us. We will enter and give thanks. This is the door of the Lord through which the righteous may enter. We will thank you that you have responded to our call and that you have saved us. The stone which the builders discarded, it has become the cornerstone. This is the work of the Lord. Lord, what a wonder for our eyes to behold. This very day was made by you, the Lord. We rejoice and rejoice. We offer our heartfelt thanks to you, Lord, in the Blessed Sacrament of the altar. O Lord, grant us your salvation. May you be forever blessed and praised. The Lord God is indeed our light. We give thanks to you, Lord, because you are good, because your mercy is eternal and your love lasts forever. Glory be to the Father, and to the Son, and to the Holy Spirit, as it was in the beginning, is now, and will be forever. Amen.

preparation to the Blessed Sacrament. My Jesus, I love you with all my heart. I feel sorry to have offended your infinite goodness so many times. I promise with your grace not to offend you again in the future. I give you

my will, my affections, my desires, and everything I possess. From now on, dispose of me and everything I have as you please. All I ask and desire is your holy love, the final perseverance, and the perfect fulfillment of your will. I entrust you the souls in purgatory, but especially to those who had the greatest devotion to the Blessed Sacrament and to the Blessed Virgin Mary. Sacred Heart of Jesus, in you we place our trust and offer this prayer of reparation as a tribute of love to the Immaculate Heart of the Blessed Virgin Mary. She who is the vessel of purity and holiness, she who is a model of all virtue. Her virginal womb was the first living sanctuary, the first walking tabernacle. Your mother will beautify our hearts. She will show roses of exquisite perfumes and fragrances within us. Through her hands, we unite our sacrifices and love. We want to give you back all the lack of love that you have received from your creatures. We want to console your heart and unite ourselves to the mysteries of your sacred passion. We also want to make reparation for the wounds of your divine heart, outraged and profaned in the Holy Host, for all the offenses he receives from many souls. Jesus, when on the eve of your passion, you were praying in the garden, the vision of all the sins of the world and the ingratitude of men who turned away from you tortured your heart. So great were your sufferings that they made you sweat blood. You're trashed by so many spears of heartbreak and ingratitude from your creatures. You were scourged and crucified again. The sins of men have brought you to extreme agony. Behold now, Jesus, we come to you and abide with you. We will accompany you in your agony, and we will tell you about our love. Grant us the grace to be able to be with you and to keep us persevering in prayer. Jesus, our Savior, we remember when you took your apostles to the Garden of Olives in the middle of the night so that they could be in prayer with you, and from whose heart sprang the complaint foretold in the book of Psalms. I look for someone to grieve me, and there was none, and someone to comfort me, and I did not find him. Grant that we may do this through a more sincere love for you, greater generosity in your service, and greater faithfulness towards others in the fulfillment of your great commandment. Commandment of love God with all our heart, with all our mind, with all our soul, and with all our strength, and the commandment to love our neighbor as you love him. Heavenly Father, we offer you the sadness and loneliness of the heart of Jesus, so that you may deign and be the companion and support of those who face the passage of time in eternity. Sacred Heart, we offer you our vigils of reparation to attract your mercy to the whole world. We want to be the balm of peace that heals your wounds and heals the wounds of your most holy body. We offer you our sacrifices of love and the most difficult moments of our lives in reparation for our sins and those of the whole world. My Lord, our God, our Savior, we come before you longing to repair our relationship with you. May our souls be like the blessed oil that heals your sacred wounds and like refreshing water to quench your burning thirst.

for souls. Your thirst to be loved and adored by all men in the Blessed Sacrament of the altar. We long to atone for the insults of sinners inflicted on you all over the world and at every moment, day and night. O Father, we offer you all the acts of worship done by the souls who love you. Above all, we offer you your divine Son, immolated on the altar in every corner of the world. O Father, infinitely good and compassionate, accept his most pure blood in atonement for all the outrages and sacrileges committed by humanity. Erase their sins and have mercy on them. O eternal Father, accept precious blood that Jesus shed in his passion. By his wounds, by his head crowned with thorns, by his heart, by all his divine merits, forgive souls and save them. O precious blood of our Redeemer, we adore you with great respect and with great love, and we want to repair the outrages that you receive from souls. O most holy God, in whose presence we are not worthy to stand, forgive all sins committed by thoughts and desires. Receive in expiation for these sins the thorn-crowned head of your beloved Son. Accept the blood that flows so copiously from his wounds. Purify minds that are tainted. Illuminate the darkness of their understanding, and that his blood be their strength, their light, and their life. Lord, by the inexhaustible mercy of your heart and by the desire to forgive repentant sinners, we ask that sinners and the insensitive be converted by the fire of love of the Immaculate Heart of Mary, and that we will not forget that if we want to seek happiness in you, we will find it. That if we would seek riches, you are the infinite wealth. And if we seek peace, only in you we will find it. Eternal Father, for the passion of your Son, for what he suffered, for those immense pains, we unite to that cross. O Heavenly Father, look at the wounds of your Son and deign to receive them so that souls may open themselves to the touches of grace. May his blood soften the sin-hardened hearts and move them to do penance. May the weight of the cross on the shoulders of your divine Son move souls to unload the weight of their crimes on the tribunal of penance. That the nails that pierced his sacred hands and feet grant us the grace to fear him and to love him. We ask you, Eternal Father, for all these souls. Through the passion of your Son, we offer you all our sorrows. We also offer you, O Heavenly Father, this crown of thorns of your beloved Son. For these sorrows, I pray to you for priests, that their vocation may be greater, that they may be pure, that they may be good children of God, worthy to consecrate the holy mysteries of the Holy Mass. I also offer you what your Son suffered nailed to the cross, his burning thirst, and all the other torments of his agony for sinners so that they may repent of their sins and so that for that perseverance with which your Son prayed to you for the very ones who were crucifying him and with that humility he asked you, forgive them because they do not know what they are doing. I beg you to grant to all souls that they have a great love for their neighbor and that they be faithful to your Son. Yes, my God, I beg you because Jesus

asks me to. O Jesus, now I wish to pray the Lord's Prayer 7 times in unity with the love with which you sanctified this prayer in your heart. Take it from my lips into your divine heart. Improve and complete it so much that it brings as much honor and joy to the Trinity as you granted it on earth with this prayer. May these pour upon your humanity in glorification to your painful wounds and the precious blood that you spilled for them.

The first prayer, the circumcision. Our Father, who art in heaven, hallowed be thy name. Thy kingdom come, thy will be done on earth as it is in heaven. Give us this day our daily bread, and forgive us our trespasses as we forgive those who trespass against us. And lead us not into temptation, but deliver us from evil. Amen. Hail Mary, full of grace, the Lord is with thee. Blessed art thou among women, and blessed is the fruit of thy womb, Jesus. Holy Mary, Mother of God, pray for us sinners, now and at the hour of our death. Amen. Eternal Father, through Mary's unblemished hands and the divine heart of Jesus, we offer you the first wounds, the first pains, and the first bloodshed as atonement for my and all of humanity's sins of youth, as protection against the first mortal sin, especially among my relatives. Amen. Second prayer is the suffering on the Mount of Olives. Our Father, who art in heaven, hallowed be thy name. Thy kingdom come, thy will be done on earth as it is in heaven. Give us this day our daily bread, and forgive us our trespasses as we forgive those who trespass against us. And lead us not into temptation, but deliver us from evil. Amen. Hail Mary, full of grace, the Lord is with thee. Blessed art thou among women, and blessed is the fruit of thy womb, Jesus. Holy Mary, Mother of God, pray for us sinners, now and at the hour of our death. Eternal Father, through Mary's unblemished hands and the divine heart of Jesus, we offer you the terrifying suffering of Jesus' heart on the Mount of Olives, and every drop of his bloody sweat as atonement for my and all of humanity's sins of the heart, as protection against such sins, and for the spreading of divine and brotherly love. Amen. Third prayer, the flogging. Our Father, who art in heaven, hallowed be thy name. Thy kingdom come, thy will be done on earth as it is in heaven. Give us this day our daily bread, and forgive us our trespasses, as we forgive those who trespass against us. And lead us not into temptation, but deliver us from evil. Amen. Hail Mary, full of grace, the Lord is with thee. Blessed art thou among women, and blessed is the fruit of thy womb, Jesus. Holy Mary, Mother of God, pray for us sinners, now and at the hour of our death. Amen. Eternal Father, through Mary's unblemished hands and the divine heart of Jesus, we offer you the many thousands of wounds, the gruesome pains, and the precious blood of the flogging as atonement for my and all of humanity's sins of the flesh, as protection against such sins and the preservation of innocence, especially among my relatives. Amen. The fourth prayer

is the crowning of thorns. Our Father, who art in heaven, hallowed be thy name. Thy kingdom come, thy will be done on earth as it is in heaven. Give us this day our daily bread, and forgive us our trespasses as we forgive those who trespass against us. And lead us not into temptation, but deliver us from evil. Amen. Hail Mary, full of grace, the Lord is with thee. Blessed art thou among women, and blessed is the fruit of thy womb, Jesus. Holy Mary, Mother of God, pray for us sinners, now and at the hour of our death. Amen. The fourth prayer is the crowning of thorns. Our Father, who art in heaven, hallowed be thy name. Thy kingdom come, thy will be done on earth as it is in heaven. Give us this day our daily bread, and forgive us our trespasses as we forgive those who trespass against us. And lead us not into temptation, but deliver us from evil. Hail Mary, full of grace, the Lord is with thee. Blessed art thou among women, and blessed is the fruit of thy womb, Jesus. Holy Mary, Mother of God, pray for us sinners, now and at the hour of our death. Amen. Eternal Father, through Mary's unblemished hands and the divine heart of Jesus, we offer you the wounds, the pains, and the precious blood of Jesus' holy head from the crowning with thorns as atonement for my and all of humanity's sins of the Spirit, as protection against such sins, and the spreading of Christ's kingdom here on earth. Amen. The fifth prayer, the carrying of the cross. Our Father, who art in heaven, hallowed be thy name. Thy kingdom come, thy will be done on earth as it is in heaven. Give us this day our daily bread, and forgive us our trespasses as we forgive those who trespass against us. And lead us not into temptation, but deliver us from evil. Amen. Hail Mary, full of grace, the Lord is with thee. Blessed art thou among women, and blessed is the fruit of thy womb, Jesus. Holy Mary, Mother of God, pray for us sinners, now and at the hour of our death. Amen. Eternal Father, through Mary's unblemished hands and the divine heart of Jesus, we offer you the sufferings on the way of the cross, especially his holy wound on his shoulder and its precious blood as atonement for my and all of humanity's rebellion against the cross. Every grumbling against your holy arrangements and all other sins and true love of the cross. Amen. The sixth prayer, the crucifixion. Our Father, who art in heaven, hallowed be thy name. Thy kingdom come, thy will be done on earth as it is in heaven. Give us this day our daily bread, and forgive us our trespasses as we forgive those who trespass against us. And lead us not into temptation, but deliver us from evil. Amen. Hail Mary, full of grace, the Lord is with thee. Blessed art thou among women, and blessed is the fruit of thy womb, Jesus. Holy Mary, Mother of God, pray for us sinners, now and at the hour of our death. Amen. Eternal Father, through Mary's unblemished hands and the divine heart of Jesus, we offer you your Son on the cross. His nailing and raising, his wounds on the hands and feet, and the three streams of his precious blood that poured forth from these for us.

his extremes, his extreme tortures of the body and soul, his precious death and its non-bleeding renewal in all holy masses on earth as atonement for all wounds against vows and regulations within the orders, as reparation for my and all of the world's sins, for the sick and the dying, for all holy priests and laymen, for the Holy Father's intentions toward the restoration of Christian families, for the strengthening of faith, for our country and unity among all nations in Christ and His Church, as well as for the diaspora. Amen. The seventh prayer, the piercing of Jesus' side. Our Father, who art in heaven, hallowed be thy name. Thy kingdom come, thy will be done on earth as it is in heaven. Give us this day our daily bread, and forgive us our trespasses as we forgive those who trespass against us. And lead us not into temptation, but deliver us from evil. Amen. Hail Mary, full of grace, the Lord is with thee. Blessed art thou among women, and blessed is the fruit of thy womb, Jesus. Holy Mary, Mother of God, pray for us sinners, now and at the hour of our death. Amen. Eternal Father, accept as worthy for the needs of the Holy Church and as atonement for the sins of all mankind, the precious blood and water which poured forth from the wound of Jesus' divine heart. Be merciful and gracious towards us. Blood of Christ, the last precious content of his holy heart, wash me of all my and others' guilt of sin. Water from the side of Christ, wash me clean of all punishments for sin, and extinguish the flames of purgatory for me and for all the poor souls. Amen. Jesus, we give you our hearts, molded according to your will. You are the way, the truth, and the life.

Our final prayer. Jesus, you are the good shepherd who leads us to your Eucharistic heart. Here you refresh our souls to continue the race with life-giving waters of encouragement and grace. When I can't go any further, I get discouraged and disappointed. Here you renew me with the transfusion of love that allows me to continue and not give up. Placing my trust in your Sacred Heart, all the past that is left behind. Both the good and the bad, we give to you. Sacred Heart of Jesus, we trust in you completely. Here you consume everything in your Eucharistic love, repairing what is broken, restoring what is lost, healing what is wounded, correcting what is wrong, transforming all evil into good. In your redeeming grace, hold me and never let go of me so that all my attention may be on the final goal, calling me to life on high in you, Jesus Christ. You are my gift. My God, I believe, I adore, I hope, and I love you. I ask your forgiveness for those who do not believe, do not adore, do not hope, and

0: not love you. O most holy Trinity, Father, Son, and Holy Spirit, I adore you profoundly. I offer you the most precious body, blood, soul, and divinity of Jesus Christ, present in all the tabernacles of the world, in reparation for the outrages, sacrileges, and indifferences by which he is offended. By the infinite merits of the Sacred Heart of Jesus and the Immaculate Heart of Mary, we beg the conversion of poor sinners. Amen. In the name of the Father, and of the Son, and of the Holy Spirit. Amen.
1: We offer to the Heavenly Father the infinite merits of your Sacred Heart, together with the merits of the Immaculate Heart of Mary, for the salvation of souls. Free all people, Jesus, from the bondage of sin and division, for each soul is so precious to you. Bring us home, rejoicing in the victory of your mercy. Through the infinite merits of your holy wounds, because you are more powerful than all the forces of hell, we trust completely in your promise of the gospel. Behold, I come to make all things new. Praise be to you, Jesus, truly present in the Blessed Sacrament.

Lamb of God, King of Kings, our Savior, Light of the World. By the light of your Eucharistic love, expel all darkness from our minds and hearts so that we can clearly see the height and depth of your personal love for us. With this light, Jesus, our faith increases. Perfect our hope so that we never give in to any form of sadness or discouragement. Give us wisdom to see everything from God's point of view so that we can walk in the light of truth and virtue, living according to the will of the Father. May the heart of Jesus in the Blessed Sacrament always be praised, always adored, and loved with grateful love in all the tabernacles of the world until the end of time. Amen.

Heavenly Father, we come before you today with a heart full and overflowing with gratitude. Thank you, Lord, for the magnificent world you have created. We thank you, Jesus, that we are not alone. You are always here in all the tabernacles of the earth. And because we always find in you comfort in our afflictions, healing in our sickness, and strength in our weaknesses. Thank you for your precious body and blood that saves us and gives us eternal life. Thank you for your merciful love that forgives us all. All praise to you, Lord Jesus, in the Blessed Sacrament. We thank you for the immensity of heaven that reflects your greatness and for each new day you give us. We praise and bless you for the delicate petals and vibrant colors of the flowers. Lord, we are fascinated by the starry nights you have created, the moon and the sun that illuminates the darkness and reminds us of your infinite reach. Most of all, we thank you for the people we love, for the families who take care of us, and the friends who walk by our side. Thank you for the joy of your love. May we never be blind to the beauty that surrounds us, but may we always walk in spirit of praise and thanksgiving for your wonderful works. We thank you that you cleanse our sins, which are very heavy burdens on our hearts. All praise to you, Lord, in the Blessed Sacrament. Thank you, Lord, for all the blessings you pour out in your tabernacle and in the church. Thank you for the strength of the Blessed Sacrament. All praise to you, Jesus, in the Blessed Sacrament. The ends of the earth marvel at your wonders. The whole earth, from sunrise to sunset, filled with your joy. Give thanks to the Lord. Open the doors of holiness to us. We will enter and give thanks. This is the door of the Lord, through which the righteous may enter. We will thank you that you have responded to our call and that you have saved us. The stone which the builders discarded, it has become the cornerstone. This is the work of the Lord. Lord, what a wonder for our eyes to behold. This very day was made by you, the Lord. We rejoice and rejoice. We offer our heartfelt thanks to you, Lord.

Lord, in the blessed sacrament of the altar. O Lord, grant us your salvation. May you be forever blessed and praised. The Lord God is indeed our light. We give thanks to you, Lord.

My Jesus, I love you with all of my heart. I feel sorry to have offended your infinite goodness so many times. I promise, with your grace, not to offend you again in the future. I give you all my will, my affections, my desires, and everything I possess. From now on, dispose of me and everything I have as you please. All I ask and desire is your holy love, the final perseverance and the perfect fulfillment of your will. I entrust to you the souls in purgatory, but especially to those who had the greatest devotion to the Blessed Sacrament and to the Blessed Virgin Mary. Sacred Heart of Jesus, in you we place our trust and offer this prayer of reparation as a tribute of love to the Immaculate Heart of the Blessed Virgin Mary. She who is the vessel of purity and holiness, she who is a model of all virtue. Her virginal womb was the first living sanctuary, the first walking tabernacle. Your mother will beautify our hearts. She will show roses of exquisite perfumes and fragrances within us. And through her hands, we unite our sacrifices and love. We want to give you back all the lack of love that you have received from your creatures. We want to console your heart and unite ourselves to the mysteries of your sacred passion. We also want to make reparation for the wounds of your divine heart, outraged and profaned in the Holy Host, for all the offenses he receives from many souls. Jesus, when on the eve of your passion you were praying in the garden, the vision of all the sins of the world and the ingratitude of men who turned away from you tortured your heart. So great were your sufferings that they made you sweat blood. You're trashed by so many spears of heartbreak and ingratitude from your creatures. You are scourged and crucified again. The sins of men have brought you to extreme agony. Behold now, Jesus, we come to you and abide with you. We will accompany you in your agony, and we will tell you about our love. Grant us the grace to be able to be with you and to keep us persevering in prayer. Jesus, our Savior, we remember when you took your apostles to the Garden of Olives in the middle of the night, so that they could be in the prayer with you, and from whose heart sprang the complaint foretold in the Book of Psalms. I looked for someone to grieve me, and there was none, and someone to comfort me, and I did not find him. Grant that we may do this through a more sincere love for you, greater generosity in your service, and greater faithfulness toward others in the fulfillment of your great commandment, the commandment to love God with all our heart, with all our mind, with all our soul, and with all our strength, and the commandment to love our neighbor as you love him. Heavenly Father, we offer you the sadness and loneliness of the heart of Jesus, so that you may deign and be the companion and support of those who face the passage of time to eternity. Sacred Heart, we offer you our vigils of reparation to attract your mercy to the whole world. We want to be the balm of peace that heals your wounds and heals the wounds of your most holy body. We offer you our sacrifices of love and the most difficult moments of our lives, and reparation for our sins and those of the whole world.

My Lord, our God, our Savior, we come before you longing to repair our relationship with you. May our souls be like the blessed oil that heals your sacred wounds, and like refreshing water to quench your burning thirst for souls. Your thirst to be loved and adored by all men in the blessed sacrament of the altar. We long to atone for the insults of sinners inflicted on you all over the world and at every moment of the day and night. O Father, we offer you all the acts of worship done by the souls who love you. Above all, we offer you your divine Son, immolated on the altar and every corner of the world. O Father, infinitely good and compassionate, accept his most pure blood in atonement for all the outrages and sacrileges committed by humanity. Erase their sins and have mercy on them. O eternal Father, accept the precious blood that Jesus Christ shed in his passion. By his wounds, by his head crowned with thorns, by his heart, by all his divine merits, forgive souls and save them. O precious blood of our Redeemer, we adore you with great respect and with great love, and we want to repair the outrages that you receive from souls. O most holy God, in whose presence we are not worthy to stand, forgive all sins committed by thoughts and desires. Receive an expiation for these sins, the thorn-crowned head of your beloved Son. Accept the blood that flows so copiously from his wounds. Purify minds that are tainted. Illuminate the darkness of their understanding, and that his blood be their strength, their light, and their life. Lord, by the inexhaustible mercy of your heart, and by the desire to forgive repentant sinners, we ask that sinners and the insensitive be converted by the fire of thy love and the love of the Immaculate Heart of Mary, and that we will not forget that if we want to seek happiness in you, we will find it. That if we would seek riches, you are the infinite wealth. And if we seek peace, only in you will we find it. Eternal Father, for the passion of your Son, for what he suffered, for those immense pains, we unite to that cross. O Heavenly Father, look at the wounds of your Son, and deign to receive them so that souls may open themselves to the touches of grace. May his blood soften the sin-hardened hearts and move them to do penance. May the weight of the cross on the shoulders of your divine Son move souls to unload the weight of their crimes on the tribunal of penance, and that the nails that pierced his sacred hands and feet grant us the grace to fear him and to love him. We ask you, eternal Father, for all of these souls. Through the passion of your Son, we offer you all our sorrows. We also offer you, O Heavenly Father, this crown of thorns of your beloved Son. For these sorrows, I pray to you for priests, that their vocation may be greater, that they may be pure, that they may be good children of God, worthy to consecrate the holy mysteries of the Holy Mass. I also offer you what your Son suffered nailed to the cross. His burning thirst and all the other torments of his agony for sinners, so that they may repent of their sins, and that for the preservation with which your Son prayed to you, ye for the very ones who were crucifying him. And with that humility, he asked you, Father, forgive them, because they do not know what they are doing. I beg you to grant all souls
that they have a great love for their neighbor, and that they be faithful to your Son. Yes, my God, I beg you because Jesus asks me to. Amen.

We now offer up intentions for this holy hour. We pray for Carlos, for healing of nose, mouth, throat, and mental health. We pray for Doris, for the healing of her heart, and that she may be able to sleep better. We pray for Cecilia, for her son who needs financial help. We pray for Edward, for his children, and for financial aid. We pray for Teresa, for finding a husband, for her mental health, for her son, and for her niece who is in prison. We pray for Jerry, for their health, for their blind dog, and for world peace. We pray for John, for his protection from evil spirits. We pray for Patrick, for troubles in his life, and that things may turn out better. We pray with AJ for those who are struggling with their faith. Maria asks us to pray for Christine and Michael that they will come back to the faith and for her health and vision. We pray for Elaine and for her daughter Julia, who was in the hospital. Melanie requests prayers for healing for Claudia. We pray for Rosario, who was admitted to the hospital, and for her quick recovery. Patrick requests prayers for both of his parents who have passed away. Maria requests prayers for herself and her children and for the healing of George's pancreas. Renee requests prayers for Alan's healing from cellulitis and for help with apartment struggles. Diane requests healing of her face. Esperanza requests prayers for healing from illness. Nancy is requesting prayers for her healing from back and knee pain and for healing for her brother. Mariah requests prayers for healing. Cynthia requests prayers to heal from a cold. Mateo asks for Edward Michael's successful recovery and for Michael's procedure. Maria requests prayers for Liam. Mina requests prayers for spiritual protection for her son, Clayton. Daniel requests prayers for healing from the flu. Candace requests prayers for her surgery to go well and for her family and her friends. Shirley asks us to pray for Kathleen's brother who had a stroke. Carlos requests prayers for his health, and Stephanie requests prayers for herself and her family.

O Jesus, now I wish to pray the Lord's Prayer 7 times in unity with the love with which you sanctified this prayer in your heart. Take it from my lips into your divine heart. Improve and complete it so much that it brings as much honor and joy to the Trinity as you granted it on earth with this prayer. May these pour upon your humanity in glorification to your painful wounds and the precious blood that you spilled for them. The first prayer is the circumcision. Our Father, who art in heaven, hallowed be thy name. Thy kingdom come, thy will be done on earth as it is in heaven. Give us this day our daily bread, and forgive us our trespasses, as we forgive those who trespass against us. And lead us not into temptation, but deliver us from evil. Amen. Hail Mary, full of grace, the Lord is with thee. Blessed art thou amongst women, and blessed is the fruit of thy womb, Jesus. Holy Mary, Mother of God, pray for us sinners now and at the hour of our death. Amen. Eternal Father, through Mary's unblemished hands and the divine heart of Jesus, we offer you the first wounds, the first pains, and the first bloodshed as atonement for my and all of humanity's sins of the youth, as protection against the first mortal sin, especially among my relatives. The second prayer is the suffering on the Mount of Olives. Our Father, who art in heaven, hallowed be thy name. Thy kingdom come, thy will be done on earth as it is in heaven. Give us this day our daily bread, and forgive us our trespasses, as we forgive those who trespass against us. And lead us not into temptation, but deliver us from evil. Amen. Hail Mary, full of grace, the Lord is with thee. Blessed art thou amongst women, and blessed is the fruit of thy womb, Jesus. Holy Mary, Mother of God, pray for us sinners, now and at the hour of our death. Amen. Eternal Father, through Mary's unblemished hands and the divine heart of Jesus, we offer you the terrifying suffering of Jesus' heart on the Mount of Olives and every drop of his bloody sweat as atonement for my and all of humanity's sins of the heart, as protection against such sins, and for the spreading of divine and brotherly love. Amen. The third prayer is the flogging. Our Father, who art in heaven, hallowed be thy name. Thy kingdom come, thy will be done, on earth as it is in heaven. Give us this day our daily bread, and forgive us our trespasses, as we forgive those who trespass against us. And lead us not into temptation, but deliver us from evil. Amen. Hail Mary, full of grace, the Lord is with thee. Blessed art thou amongst women, and blessed is the fruit of thy womb, Jesus. Holy Mary, Mother of God, pray for us sinners, now and at the hour of our death. Amen. Eternal Father, through Mary's unblemished hands and the divine heart of Jesus, we offer you the many thousands of wounds, the gruesome pains, and the precious blood of the flogging, as atonement for my and all of humanity's sins of the flesh, as protection against such sins, and the preservation of innocence, especially among my relatives. The fourth prayer is a crowning of thorns. Our Father, who art in heaven, hallowed be thy name. Thy kingdom come, thy will be done, on earth as it is in heaven. Give us this day our daily bread, and forgive us our trespasses, as we forgive those who trespass against us. And lead us not into temptation, but deliver us from evil. Amen. Hail Mary, full of grace, the Lord

Lord is with thee. Blessed art thou amongst women, and blessed is the fruit of thy womb, Jesus. Holy Mary, Mother of God, pray for us sinners, now and at the hour of our death. Amen. Eternal Father, through Mary's unblemished hands and the divine heart of Jesus, we offer you the wounds, the pains, and the precious blood of Jesus' holy heart, from the crowning of thorns, as atonement for me and all of my sins against the Spirit, as protection against such sins and the spreading of Christ's kingdom here on earth. The fifth prayer is the carrying of the cross. Our Father, who art in heaven, hallowed be thy name. Thy kingdom come, thy will be done, on earth as it is in heaven. Give us this day our daily bread, and forgive us our trespasses, as we forgive those who trespass against us. And lead us not into temptation, but deliver us from evil. Amen. Hail Mary, full of grace, the Lord is with thee. Blessed art thou amongst women, and blessed is the fruit of thy womb, Jesus. Holy Mary, Mother of God, pray for us sinners, now and at the hour of our death. Amen. Eternal Father, through Mary's unblemished hands and the divine heart of Jesus, we offer you the sufferings on the way of the cross, especially his holy wound on his shoulders and his precious blood as atonement for me and all of humanity's rebellion against the cross, every grumbling against your holy arrangements, and all other sins in true love of the cross. The sixth prayer is the crucifixion. Our Father, who art in heaven, hallowed be thy name. Thy kingdom come, thy will be done, on earth as it is in heaven. Give us this day our daily bread, and forgive us our trespasses, as we forgive those who trespass against us. And lead us not into temptation, but deliver us from evil. Amen. Hail Mary, full of grace, the Lord is with thee. Blessed art thou amongst women, and blessed is the fruit of thy womb, Jesus. Holy Mary, Mother of God, pray for us sinners, now and at the hour of our death. Amen. Eternal Father, through Mary's unblemished hands and the divine heart of Jesus, we offer you your Son on the cross, his nailing and raising, his wounds on the hands and feet, and the three streams of his precious blood that poured forth from these for us, his extreme tortures of the body and soul, his precious death and its non-bleeding renewal, and all holy masses on earth as atonement for all wounds against vows and regulations within the orders, as reparation for my and all of the world's sins, for the sick and the dying, for all holy priests and laymen, for the Holy Father's intentions towards the restoration of Christian families, for the strengthening of faith, for our country and unity among all nations in Christ and his church, as well as for the diaspora. The seventh prayer, the piercing of Jesus' side. Our Father, who art in heaven, hallowed be thy name. Thy kingdom come, thy will be done on earth as it is in heaven. Give us this day our daily bread, and forgive us our trespasses, as we forgive those who trespass against us. And lead us not into temptation, but deliver us from evil. Amen. Hail Mary, full of grace, the Lord is with thee. Blessed art thou amongst women, and blessed is the fruit of thy womb, Jesus. Holy Mary, Mother of God, pray for us sinners, now and at the hour of our death. Amen. Eternal Father, accept as worthy for the needs of the Holy Church, and as atonement for the sins of all mankind, the precious blood and water which poured forth from the wound of Jesus' divine heart. Be merciful and gracious towards us. Blood of Christ, the last precious content of his holy heart, wash me of all my and others' guilt of sin. Water from the side of Christ, wash me clean of all punishments for sin, and extinguish the flame of purgatory for me and for all of the poor souls. Amen. Jesus, we give you our hearts, molded according to your will. You are the way, the truth, and the life.
O sacrament most holy, O sacrament divine, all praise and all thanksgiving be every moment thine. Jesus, you are the good shepherd who leads us to your Eucharistic heart. Here you refresh our souls to continue the race with life-giving waters of encouragement and grace. When I can't go any further, I get discouraged and disappointed. Here you renew me with a transfusion of love that allows me to continue and not give up, placing my trust in your Sacred Heart. All the past is left behind. Both the good and the bad we give to you. Sacred Heart of Jesus, we trust in you completely. Here you consume everything in your Eucharistic love, repairing what is broken, restoring what is lost, healing what is wounded, correcting what is wrong, transforming all evil into good. In your redeeming grace, hold me and never let go of me, so that all my attention may be on the final goal, calling me to life on high in you, Christ Jesus. You are my gift. My God, I believe, I adore, I hope, and I love you. I beg pardon for those who do not believe, do not adore, do not hope, and do not love you. O most holy Trinity, Father, Son, and Holy Spirit, I adore you profoundly. I offer you the most precious body, blood, soul, and divinity of Jesus Christ, present in all the tabernacles of the world, in reparation for the outrages, sacrileges, and indifferences by which he is offended. By the infinite merits of the Sacred Heart of Jesus and the Immaculate Heart of Mary, we beg of thee the conversion of poor sinners.

the Father, and of the Son, and of the Holy Spirit. Amen. We unite ourselves to the Immaculate Heart of Mary, all the angels and saints in heaven, and the souls in purgatory, and all the just on earth, joined with the holy sacrifice celebrated in all masses across the earth. We offer our prayers, our tears, joys, our sufferings to Jesus for the conversion of sinners and the salvation of the dying. O Lord, how truly great you are! My soul calls out to adore you. All glory, all praise to you, Father, and the Son, and the Holy Spirit, as it was in the beginning, is now, and will be forever. Amen. Alleluia. Almighty and eternal God, we kneel, we prostrate our very selves before your holy altar. Our deepest desire is purity to adore. You are living and present, Son, in the most blessed sacrament. Through the endless merits of the Sacred Heart of Jesus, may all souls find salvation and reparation for their sins by the Church and the Pope, all the clergy and all the apostles of prayer. O King of kings, King of the highest lineage that has ever been, made small and has remained in the host. Jesus, we believe that you're truly present in the sacrament of love. With infinite love, you love us. Here you receive us with open arms and fill us with peace, interceding for us to the Father to obtain all that truly makes us happy and holy. We come to worship you in spirit and truth. Here you are yourself, and we know that your heart burns for each one of us and that you long to be loved by each one of us in return. You come with infinite love and humility in the sacred host, so that we may not be afraid to draw near you. We ask that through the Immaculate Heart of Mary, we learn to love you with perfect love, so that we can forgive others as you forgive. We bless you, Lord, for the gift of yourself in the Holy Eucharist. We adore you as the treasure of our hearts. We praise you for your infinite mercy. We want to console you for those who do not love you, and to ask you with trust that you will open the gates of your love upon the whole world, that all may be one in your divine will, in your love, and in your heart. Our Lord and our God, you're the living water that renews, loves, rejoices, and flows from your heart in the Eucharist for all who come to you. We praise you and we bless you. All glory be to you, Jesus, for the sacrament of unity that brings us today to you in a lasting friendship, in a divine intimacy where you prove without doubt that God is love. Give me, Jesus, that perfect love that casts out every fear and that our souls may find rest and living in your tenderness. Free our minds from all anxiety and discomfort, so that with the confidence of a child, we can surrender to you along with our freedom and understanding through the Immaculate Heart of Mary. Eucharistic Heart of Jesus, burning with love for us, inflame our hearts with love for you, until with you we have one will, so that we can love the things that you love and do what you would do. Because you have said, everyone who does the will of my Father is my brother, my sister, and my mother. Center our lives in the depth of your love, Jesus, so that we may be free from the seductions of the flesh and of the passing of this world. We find our joy in your friendship, our treasure in your love, our riches in your marriage.

merits, our weakness in your grace, our happiness in union with you, and peace in the Father's will. All praise to you, Jesus, for your power and love in the Blessed Sacrament. Here you constantly intercede for the salvation of all. Here you continue to atone for every sin committed, offering the merits of Calvary to make amends for every wrong. Here you call us to join you in prayer so that we can hear you, receive many blessings, and comfort you. In you, with you, and through you, we pray with trust for the conversion of the whole world without having any merit of our own, but trusting in yours. We offer to this Heavenly Father the infinite merits of your Sacred Heart, together with the merits of the Immaculate Heart of Mary for the salvation of souls. Free all people, Jesus, from the bondage of sin and division, for each soul is so precious to you. Bring us home rejoicing in the victory of your mercy through the infinite merits of your holy wounds, because you're more powerful than all the forces of hell. We trust completely in your promise of the gospel. Behold, I have come to make all things new. Praise to you, Jesus, truly present in the Blessed Sacrament. Lamb of God, King of Kings, our Savior, Light of the world. By the light of your Eucharistic love, expel all darkness from our minds and hearts, so that we can clearly see the heights and depth of your personal love for us. With this light, Jesus, our faith increases. Perfect our hope, so that we may never give in to any form of sadness or discouragement. Give us wisdom to see everything from God's point of view, so that we can walk in the light of truth and virtue, living according to the will of the Father. May the heart of Jesus in the Blessed Sacrament always be praised, adored, and loved with grateful affection in all the tabernacles of the world, until the end of time. Amen. Heavenly Father, we come before you today with a heart full of overflowing gratitude. We thank you, Lord, for the magnificent world you have created. We thank you, Jesus, that we are not alone. You are here always in all the tabernacles of the earth. And because we find in you comfort in afflictions, hear in our sicknesses and strengthen our weaknesses. Thank you for your precious body and blood that saves us and gives us eternal life. Thank you for your merciful love that forgives us all. All praise to you, Lord Jesus, in the Blessed Sacrament. We thank you for the immensity of heaven that reflects your greatness and for each new day you give us. We praise and bless you for the delicate petals and vibrant colors of the flowers. Lord, we are fascinated by the starry nights you have created, the moon and the sun that illuminate the darkness and remind us of your infinite reach. Most of all, we thank you for the people we love, for the families who take care of us, and the friends who walk by our side. Thank you for the joy of your love. May we never be blind to the beauty that surrounds us, but may we always walk in the spirit of praise and thanksgiving for your wonderful works. We thank you that you cleanse us our sins, which are very heavy burdens on our heart. All praise to you, Lord, in the Blessed Sacrament. Thank you, Lord, for all the blessings you pour out in your tabernacle and in the church. Thank you for the strength of your Blessed Sacraments. All praise to you, Jesus, in the Blessed Sacrament. The ends of the earth marvel at your wonders. The whole earth, from sunrise to sunset, filled with your joy. Give thanks to the Lord. Open the doors of holiness in us. We will enter and give thanks.
This is the door of the Lord.

Lord, through which righteous may enter. We will thank you that you have responded to our call and that you have saved us. The stone which the builders discarded has become the cornerstone. This is the work of the Lord. Lord, what a wonder for our eyes to behold. This very day was made by you, the Lord. We rejoice and rejoice. We offer our heartfelt thanks to you, Lord, in the blessed sacrament of the altar. O Lord, grant us your salvation. May you forever be blessed and praised. The Lord God is indeed our light. We give thanks to you, Lord, because you are good, because your mercy is eternal and your love lasts forever. Glory be to the Father, to the Son, and to the Holy Spirit, as it was in the beginning, is now, and will be forever. Amen. Dear Jesus, we love you with all our hearts. We feel sorry to have offended your infinite goodness so many times. We promise with your grace not to offend you again in the future. We give you all our wills, our affections, our desires, and everything we possess. From now on, dispose of us and everything we have as you please. All we ask and desire is your holy love, the final perseverance, the perfect fulfillment of your will. We entrust to you the souls of purgatory, but especially to those who have the greatest devotion to the Blessed Sacrament and to the Blessed Virgin Mary. Sacred Heart of Jesus, in you we place our trust and offer this prayer of reparation as a tribute of love to the Immaculate Heart of the Blessed Virgin Mary. She who is the vessel of purity and holiness, she who is the model of all virtue. Her virginal womb was the first living sanctuary, the first walking tabernacle. Your mother will beautify our hearts. She will so show roses of exquisite perfumes, fragrances within us. Through her hands, we unite our sacrifices and love. We want to give you back all the lack of love that you have received from your creatures. We want to console your heart and unite ourselves to the mysteries of your sacred passion. We also want to make reparation for the wounds of your divine heart, outraged and profaned in the Holy Host, for all the offenses he receives from many souls. Jesus, when on the eve of your passion, you were praying in the garden, the vision of all the sins of the world, the ingratitude of men who turn away from you, this tortured your heart. So great were your sufferings that they made you sweat blood. You're thrashed by so many spears of heartbreak and ingratitude from your creatures. You are scourged and crucified again. The sins of men have brought you to extreme agony. Behold now, Jesus, we come to you and abide with you. We will accompany you in your agony, and we will tell you about our love. Grant us the grace to be able to be with you and to keep us persevering in prayer. Jesus, our Savior, we remember when you took your apostles to the Garden of Olives in the middle of the night so that they could be in prayer with you, and from whose heart sprang the complaint foretold in the Book of Psalms. I looked for someone to grieve me, and there was none. Someone to comfort me, and I did not find him. Grant that we may do this through more sincere love for you, greater generosity in your service, and greater faithfulness towards others in fulfillment of your great commandment, the commandment of love, to love God with all our heart, with all our mind, with all our souls, with all our strengths,
and the commandment of love, to love our neighbor as you love him. Heavenly Father, we offer you the sadness and loneliness of the heart of Jesus, so that you may reign and be the companion and support of those who face the passage of time to eternity. Sacred Heart, we offer you the vigils of reparation to attract your mercy to the whole world. We want to be the balm of peace that heals your wounds and heals the wounds of your most holy body. We offer you our sacrifices of love in the most difficult moments of our lives, in reparation for our sins and those of the whole world. My Lord, our God, our Savior, we come before you longing to repair our relationship with you. May our souls be like the blessed oil that heals your sacred wound, and like refreshing water to quench your burning thirst for souls. Your thirst to be loved and adored by all men in the blessed sacrament of the altar. We long to atone for the insults of sinners inflicted on you all over the world, and at every moment, day and night. O Father, we offer you all the acts of worship done by the souls who love you. Above all, we offer you your divine Son, immolated on the altar in every corner of the world. O Father, infinite good and compassionate, accept his most pure blood in atonement for all the outrages and sacrileges committed by humanity. Erase their sins and have mercy on them. O Eternal Father, accept the precious blood that Jesus Christ shed in his passion. By his wounds, by his head crowned with thorns, by his heart and by all his divine merits, forgive souls and save them. O precious blood of our Redeemer, we adore you with great respect and with great love. We want to repair the outrages that you receive from souls. O Holy God, in whose presence we are not worthy to stand, forgive all sins committed by thoughts and desires. Receive in expiation for your sins the thorn-crowned head of your beloved Son. Accept the blood that flows so copiously from his wounds. Purify minds that are tainted. Illuminate the darkness of their understanding. Let his blood be their strength, their light, and their life. Lord, by the inexhaustible mercy of your heart, by the desire to forgive repentant sinners, we ask that sinners and the insensitive be converted by the fire of love for the Immaculate Heart of Mary, and that we will not forget that if you want to seek happiness, in you we will find it, that if we would seek riches, we are the infinite wealth, and if we seek peace, only in you will we find it. Eternal Father, for the passion of your Son, for what he suffered, for those immense pains we unite to that cross. O Heavenly Father, look at the wounds of your Son, and deign to receive them, so that the souls may open themselves to the touches of grace. May his blood soften the sin-hardened hearts and move them to do penance. May the weight of the cross on the shoulders of your divine Son move souls to unload the weight of their crimes on the tribunal of penance, and that the nails that pierce his sacred hands and feet grant us the grace to fear him and to love him. We ask you, Eternal Father, for all the souls. Through the passion of your Son, we offer you all our sorrows. We also offer you, O Heavenly Father, this crown of thorns of your beloved Son. For these sorrows, we pray to you for priests, that their vocations may be greater, that they may be pure, that they may be good children of God, worthy to consecrate the holy mysteries of the Holy Mass. We also offer you what your Son suffered, nailed to the cross, his burning thirst and all other torments of his agony.
for sinners.

that they may repent of their sins. And so that for the perseverance with which your Son prayed to you, for the very ones who were crucifying him, and with that humility he asked you, forgive them because they do not know what they are doing. We beg you to grant to all souls that they have a great love for their neighbor and that they be faithful to your Son. My God, we beg you because Jesus asks us to. Amen. Dear Jesus, dear viewers, today too is the optional memorial of the feast day of Our Lady of Lourdes. We will now pray later on the compassion of the sick, and let me read the excerpt in the Magnificat about Our Lady of Lourdes. On this day in 1858, a beautiful woman first appeared to 14-year-old Bernadette Soubirous, a poor French girl, clothed in a dazzling white dress girded in blue. The woman appeared in a dirty, dank hole, a stone grotto known to the locals as the Pig Shelter. On March 25, she revealed her name. I am the Immaculate Conception. Only 4 years earlier, Pius IX had declared the dogma that Mary had been immaculately conceived in the womb of her mother, receiving the saving graces of her Son in anticipation of her divine motherhood. Today, the Grotto of Lourdes receives 6 million visitors each year. In the entrance antiphon for today's Mass for Our Lady of Lourdes, Hail, Holy Mother, who gave birth to the King, who rules heaven and earth forever. And this is the collect prayer before Mass. Grant, O merciful God, protection in our weakness, that we who keep the memorial of the Immaculate Mother of God may, with the help of her intercession, rise up from our iniquities through our Lord Jesus Christ, your Son, who lives and reigns with you in the unity of the Holy Spirit, God, forever and ever. Amen. And now, in honor of Our Lady of Lourdes and in remembrance of all the sick in our families, communities, among our friends, we will now pray the Litany of Compassion for the Sick. We pray with special love and concern for all those who are ill or infirm, asking the Lord for his consoling grace to strengthen the sick in times of trial. Our response will be, Lord, be close and give your comfort. When pain or distress is overwhelming, we pray, Lord, be close and give your comfort. When the healing process goes slower than hope, Lord, be close to give your comfort. When terrified by treatments or therapy, Lord, be close to give your comfort. When it's hard to let go of long-held plans, Lord, be close to give your comfort. When the feelings of alienation arises, Lord, be close to hear, give your comfort. When worn out and weary, we pray, Lord, be close and give your comfort. When troubled by impatience and negativity, we pray, Lord, be close and give your comfort. When loneliness adds to anxiety, we pray, Lord, be close to hear your comfort. When sickness makes it difficult to communicate, we pray, Lord, be close to give your comfort. When discouragement or despondency sets in, we pray, Lord, be close to give your comfort. When fear makes it impossible to face the future, we pray, Lord, be close and give your comfort. When the ravages of disease attack self-esteem,
We pray.

Lord, be close and give your comfort. When anger and resentment assail, we pray. Lord, be close and give your comfort. When beset by worry or fretfulness, we pray. Lord, be close and give your comfort.

be close to give your comfort. When pessimism or cynicism holds sway, we pray, Lord, be close to give your comfort. When anguish is intensified by the need for reconciliation, we pray, Lord, be close to give your comfort. When sickness is mistaken for punishment, we pray, Lord, be close to give your comfort. When loved ones are far away, we pray, Lord, be close to give your comfort. When sickness causes financial hardship that leads to worry or despair, we pray, Lord, be close to give your comfort. When afflicted by the feeling that there's nothing to hope for, we pray, Lord, be close to give your comfort. When weakness makes it impossible even to think, we pray, Lord, be close to give your comfort. When friends draw back, fearful of disease, we pray, Lord, be close to give your comfort. When illness makes those who are suffering moody or irritable, we pray, Lord, be close to give your comfort. When haunted by regret and the shame of past sins, we pray, Lord, be close to give your comfort. When it's difficult to sleep, we pray, Lord, be close to give your comfort. When there's loss of appetite, we pray, Lord, be close to give your comfort. When there's resistance to necessary change, we pray, Lord, be close to give your comfort. When tempted by denial, we pray, Lord, be close to give your comfort. When nobody seems to understand, we pray, Lord, be close to give your comfort. When bound to house and restricted in movement, we pray, Lord, be close to give your comfort. When listlessness and apathy threatens, we pray, Lord, be close to give your comfort. When medication seems to make things worse, we pray, Lord, be close to give your comfort. When all that's needed is a caring touch, we pray, Lord, be close to give your comfort. When it's impossible to maintain familiar routines, we pray, Lord, be close to give your comfort. When it's hard to find the strength to go on, we pray, Lord, be close to give your comfort. When it becomes difficult to pray, we pray, Lord, be close to give your comfort. When suffering of any sort becomes hard to bear, Lord, we pray, Lord, be close to give your comfort. When death draws near, we pray, Lord, be close to give your comfort. Most merciful Father, your beloved Son showed special compassion to lepers, tenderness to those long sick, and healing to the infirm laid before him. We place before you all those who are ill, in need of healing grace. May the love and mercy of the divine physician raise up all who are suffering from sickness and restore them to health and peace. We ask this in the name of Jesus. Amen. Our Lady of Lourdes, pray for us, and especially for the sick in our communities, in our parishes, in our families, and among our friends. We thank you, dear Blessed Mother, Our Lady of Lourdes, for interceding for us. And now to commemorate this memorial, we also pray for your intentions, dear viewers, that you sent to us, especially those who are sick and in need of help. We have a call from Elaine from New York. Dear Jesus, she has prayers for Julia, who is in the hospital.

also pray for everybody in the hospital right now. Dwayne also, whose appendix burst, so he has surgery in the hospital in Naples. All those who are suffering and ill, we pray for their comfort and care. And there's a call from Melanie. Dear Lord, she asks healing for Claudia. And from Rosario in Texas, who was admitted to the hospital, we pray for a quick recovery. And Patricia Smith prays also for parents, both parents who have passed away. So we also pray for those who are dearly departed, dear Jesus. Bless their souls, have mercy on them, especially those who are suffering in purgatory right now. We pray for their purification and quick ascension into your divine paradise. And there's a call from John in Pennsylvania who asks for protection from evil spirits. We pray, dear Jesus, for protection for all of us from the evil one. And there's a call from Maria in California. She prays for the healing of Georgia's pancreas. And we pray with her, dear Jesus, especially those with pancreatic cancer and acute pancreatic failures. Bless those, dear Jesus. This is a very serious illness. And we pray for your comfort, resources, and personal and medical help. And there's a call from Renee, dear Jesus, from Buffalo. He asked for prayers for Alan's healing from cellulitis. We pray for all those too with the same disease, dear Jesus. Bless Alan and all those suffering. And there's Diane from Texas. She prays for the healing of her face. Grant all those, Jesus Christ, all these petitions for healing of body, mind, and soul. And also from Esperanza, she prays for healing from her illness. Bless her, dear Lord, and all who are sick. Our Lady of Lourdes, please pray for these intentions. And there's a call from AJ from Delaware. Dear Jesus is struggling with faith. Bless all those who are likewise struggling with faith, especially the lost souls and troubled souls. Bring them the resources, dear Jesus, and the disposition to seek help and for people to come and help them in their faith matters. And there's a call from Patrick. As prayers for the for troubles in his life and that things turn out better. Dear Jesus, bless and guide people, especially like Patrick, who are in confusion, who are in anxiety and fear. Help them deal with it, Lord Jesus, and grant them the blessings and graces they need. And again, a call from John from Pennsylvania for protection also from evil spirits. Dear Jesus, I've been receiving many calls for this, from protection from the evil one. Grant us all protection from sin, anxiety, and fear. And may our guardian angels help us in our battle with the evil one. Now there's a call from Jerry in Michigan for health, for her blind dog, and for world peace. Jesus, she has peace. Pray for peace in the world right now. Grant us all peace in our hearts so we can reflect that in the world. And there's a call from Teresa in Georgia. She asks for prayers for mental health and a niece in prison. Help them all, dear Jesus. And she also would like to find

good husband. Your blessed mother, Saint Joseph, please help Teresa find a good spouse. Just like many of the young ones right now, grant them the guidance to choose holy and good spouses for their future, and grant them a wonderful family and children too. And there's a call from Edward. He asks for prayers for his children and also for financial aid. Bless those in want right now, dear Jesus, especially for their finances. And many of them have been laid off from their jobs and are looking for one. Please grant them the guidance and the material help at these difficult times. And also another call from Cecilia in Texas for her son who needs financial help. Dear Jesus, in your mercy, help all those who are jobless and seeking financial material help. And Angelita from Spain calls for blessings and graces for Fermin. We pray for all those who are praying for their friends and family, dear Jesus, the natural intercessors who love them. Grant them too the graces. And there's a call from Doris of Michigan. She prays for the healing of her heart, that she will be able to sleep better. So we pray for those too, Jesus. We need healings of heart, broken up, anxious, and sad and depressed. Grant them, Jesus, the graces and blessings for healing of the heart. And this is a call from Maria from Texas for Kristen and Michael to come back to the faith. So we pray also for conversion, dear Jesus, of our family and friends. Help them find the true faith in you and come back, dear Jesus. We pray for the lost sheep who were part of your fold and wandered away. Please call them back, Jesus. Come back to the sacraments and the church and the joy of peace in your company. And now we pray an ending for this holy hour. We thank you, Jesus, for this time of reparation, of blessings and petitions. We love you, we praise you, we adore you. Jesus, you're the true shepherd who leads us to your Eucharistic heart. Here you refresh our souls to continue the race with life-giving waters of encouragement and grace. When we can't go on any further, we get discouraged and disappointed. Here you renew us with a transfusion of love that allows us to continue and not give up, placing our trust in your Sacred Heart, all the past that is left behind. Both the good and the bad we give to you, Sacred Heart of Jesus. We trust in you completely. Here you consume everything in your Eucharistic love, repairing what is broken, restoring what is lost, healing what is wounded, correcting what is wrong, transforming all evil into good. In your redeeming grace, hold us and never let go of us, so that all our attention may be on the final goal of calling us to life on high in you, Jesus Christ. You are our gift. My God, we believe, we adore, we hope, and we love you. We ask your forgiveness for those who do not believe, do not adore, do not love, and do not hope in you. O most holy Trinity, Father, Son, and Holy Spirit, we adore you profoundly. We offer you the most precious body, blood, soul, and divinity of Jesus Christ, present in all the tabernacles of the world,
in reparation for the outrages, sacrileges,

in differences by which he is offended. By the infinite merits of the Sacred Heart of Jesus and the Immaculate Heart of Mary, we beg the conversion of poor sinners. Our Lady of Lourdes, pray for us. In the name of the Father, and of the Son, and of the Holy Spirit, amen.

In the name of the Father, and of the Son, and of the Holy Spirit. Amen. We unite ourselves with the Immaculate Heart of Mary, all the angels and saints in heaven, the souls in purgatory, and all the just on earth, joined with the holy sacrifice celebrated in all masses across the earth. We offer our prayers, our tears, joys, and our sufferings to Jesus for the conversion of sinners and the salvation of the dying. O Lord, how truly great you are! My soul calls out to adore you. All glory, all praise to you, Father and Son, and to the Holy Spirit, as it was in the beginning, is now, and will be forever. Amen. Alleluia. Almighty and eternal God, we kneel, we prostrate our very selves before your holy altar. Our deepest desire is purely to adore your living and present Son in the most blessed sacrament. Through the endless merits of the Sacred Heart of Jesus, many souls find salvation and reparation for their sins. For the Church and the Pope, all the clergy, and all the apostles of prayer. O Heavenly King, of the highest lineage that has ever been, made small and has remained in the host. Jesus, we believe that you are truly present in this sacrament of love. With infinite love, you love us. Here, you receive us with open arms and fill us with peace, interceding for us to the Father to obtain all that truly makes us happy and holy. We have come to worship you in spirit and truth. Here you are yourself, and we know that your heart burns for each one of us, and that you long to be loved by each of us in return. You come with infinite love and humility in the Sacred Host, so that we may not be afraid to draw near you. We ask that through the Immaculate Heart of Mary, we learn to love you with perfect love so that we can forgive others as you forgive. We bless you, Lord, for the gift of yourself in the Holy Eucharist. We adore you as the treasure of our hearts. We praise you for your infinite mercy. We want to console you for those who do not love you, and to ask you with trust that you will open the gates of your love upon the whole world, that all may be one in your divine will, in your love, and in your heart. Our Lord and our God, you are the living water that renews, loves, rejoices, and flows from your heart in the Eucharist for all those who come to you. We praise you and we bless you. All glory be to you, Jesus, for this sacrament of unity that brings us today to you in a lasting friendship, in a divine intimacy where you prove without a doubt that God is love. Give me, Jesus, that perfect love that casts out everything, fear, and that our souls may find the rest living in your tenderness. Free our minds from all anxiety and discomfort, so that with the confidence of a child, we can surrender to you, along with our freedom and understanding through the Immaculate Heart of Mary. Eucharistic Heart of Jesus, burning with love for us, inflame our hearts with love for you, until with you we have one will, so that we can love the things that you love, and do what you would do, because you have said, "Everyone who does the will of my Father is my brother, my sister, and my mother." Center our lives in the depth of your love, Jesus, so that we may be free from the seduction of the flesh and of the passing things of this world. May we find our joy in your friendship, our treasure in your love, our riches in your merits, our weakness in your grace, our happiness in union with you, and peace in the Father's will. All praise to you, Jesus, for your power and love in the Blessed Sacrament.
Here you constantly intercede for the salvation of all. Here you continue to atone for

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Free all people, Jesus, from the bondage of sin and division, for each soul is so precious to you. Bring us home rejoicing in the victory of your mercy through the infinite merits of your holy wounds, because you are more powerful than all the forces of hell. We trust completely in your promise of the gospel. Behold, I come to make all things new. Praise be to you, Jesus, truly present in the Blessed Sacrament. Lamb of God, King of Kings, our Savior, Light of the World, by the light of your Eucharistic love, expel all darkness from our minds and hearts so that we can clearly see the height and depth of your personal love for us. With this light, Jesus, our faith increases. Perfect our hope so that we never give in to any form of sadness or discouragement. Give us wisdom to see everything from God's point of view, so that we can walk in the light of truth and virtue, living according to the will of the Father. May the heart of Jesus, in the Blessed Sacrament, always be praised, always adored and loved with grateful love in all the tabernacles of the world until the end of time. Amen.

Heavenly Father, we come before you today with a heart full and overflowing with gratitude. Thank you, Lord, for the magnificent world you have created. We thank you, Jesus, that we are not alone. You are here always in all the tabernacles of the earth, and because we always find in you comfort in our afflictions, healing in our sicknesses, and strength in our weaknesses.

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Thank you for your merciful love that forgives us all. All praise to you, Lord Jesus, in the Blessed Sacrament. We thank you for the immensity of heaven that reflects your greatness and for each new day you give us. We praise and bless you for the delicate petals and vibrant colors of the flowers. Lord, we are fascinated by the starry nights you have created, the moon and the sun that illuminates the darkness and reminds us of your infinite reach. Most of all, we thank you for the people we love, for the families who take care of us and the friends who walk by our side. Thank you for the joy of your love. May we never be blind to the beauty that surrounds us, but may we always walk in spirit of praise and thanksgiving for your wonderful works. We thank you that you cleanse our sins, which are very heavy burdens on our hearts. All praise to you, Lord, in the Blessed Sacrament. Thank you, Lord, for all the blessings you pour out in your tabernacle and in the church. Thank you for the strength of your blessed sacraments. All praise to you, Jesus, in the Blessed Sacrament. The ends of the earth marvel at your wonders. The whole earth from sunrise to sunset filled with your joy. Give thanks to the Lord. Open the doors of holiness to us. We will enter and give thanks. This is the door of the Lord through which the righteous may enter. We will thank you that you have responded to our call and that you have saved us. The stone which the builders discarded, it has become the cornerstone. This is the work of the Lord. Lord, what a wonder for our eyes to behold. This very day was made by you, the Lord. We rejoice and rejoice. We offer our heartfelt thanks to you, Lord, in the Blessed Sacrament of the altar. O Lord, grant us your salvation. May you be forever blessed and praised. The Lord God is indeed our light. We give thanks to you, Lord, because you are good, because your mercy is eternal and your love lasts forever. Glory be to the Father, and to the Son, and to the Holy Spirit, as it was in the beginning, is now, and will be forever. Amen. My Jesus, I love you with all my heart. I feel sorry to have offended your infinite goodness so many times. I promise with your grace not to offend you again in the future. I give you all my will, my affections, my desires, and everything I possess. From now on, dispose of me and everything I have as you please. All I ask and desire is your holy love, the final perseverance, and the perfect fulfillment of your will. I entrust to you the souls in purgatory, but especially to those who had the greatest devotion to the Blessed Sacrament and the Blessed Virgin Mary. Sacred Heart of Jesus, in you we place our trust and offer this prayer of reparation as a tribute of love to the Immaculate Heart of the Blessed Virgin Mary. She who is the vessel of purity and holiness, she who is a model of all virtue. Her virginal womb was the first living sanctuary, the first walking tabernacle. Your mother will beautify our hearts. She will show roses of exquisite perfumes and fragrances within us. Through her hands, we unite our sacrifices and love. We want to give you back all the lack of love that you have received from your creatures. We want to console your heart and unite ourselves to the mysteries of your sacred passion. We also want to make reparation for the wounds of your divine heart, outraged and profaned in the Holy Host for all the offenses he receives from many souls. Jesus, when on the eve of your passion, you were praying in the garden, the vision of all the sins of the world and the ingratitude of men who turned away from you tortured your heart. So great were your

sufferings that they made you sweat blood. You're trashed by so many spears of heartbreak and ingratitude from your creatures. You are scourged and crucified again. The sins of men have brought you to extreme agony. Behold now, Jesus, we come to you and abide with you. We will accompany you in your agony, and we will tell you about our love. Grant us the grace to be able to be with you and to keep us persevering in prayer. Jesus, our Savior, we remember when you took your apostles to the Garden of Olives in the middle of the night so that they could be in prayer with you, and from whose heart sprang the complaint foretold in the book of Psalms. I looked for someone to grieve me, and there was none, and someone to comfort me, and I did not find him. Grant that we may do this through a more sincere love for you, greater generosity in your service, and greater faithfulness toward others in the fulfillment of your great commandment, the commandment of love God with all our heart, with all our mind, with all our soul, and with all our strength, and the commandment to love our neighbor as you love him. Heavenly Father, we offer you the sadness and loneliness of the heart of Jesus, so that you may deign to be the companion and support of those who face the passage of time to eternity. Sacred Heart, we offer you our vigils of reparation to attract your mercy to the whole world. We want to be the balm of peace that heals your wounds and heals the wounds of your most holy body. We offer you our sacrifices of love and the most difficult moments of our lives in reparation for our sins and those of the whole world. My Lord, our God, our Savior, we come before you, longing to repair our relationship with you. May our souls be like the blessed oil that heals your sacred wounds, and like refreshing water to quench your burning thirst for souls. Your thirst to be loved and adored by all men in the blessed sacrament of the altar. We long to atone for the insults of sinners inflicted on you all over the world and at every moment, day and night. O Father, we offer you all the acts of worship done by the souls who love you. Above all, we offer you your divine Son, immolated on the altar in every corner of the world. O Father, infinitely good and compassionate, accept his most pure blood in atonement for all the outrages and sacrileges committed by humanity. Erase their sins and have mercy on them. O Eternal Father, accept the precious blood that Jesus Christ shed in his passion. By his wounds, by his head crowned with thorns, by his heart, by all his divine merits, forgive souls and save them. O precious blood of our Redeemer, we adore you with great respect and with great love, and we want to repair the outrages that you receive from souls. O most holy God, in whose presence we are not worthy to stand, forgive all sins committed by thoughts and desires. Receive in expiation for these sins the thorn-crowned head of your beloved Son. Accept the blood that flows so copiously from his wounds. Purify minds that are tainted. Illuminate the darkness of their understanding, and that his blood be their strength, their light, and their life. Lord, by the inexhaustible mercy of your heart and by the desire to forgive repentant sinners, we ask that sinners and the insensitive be converted by the fire of love of the Immaculate Heart of Mary, and that we will not forget that if we want to seek happiness in you, we will find it. That if we would seek riches, you are the infinite wealth, and if we seek peace, only in you we will find it. Eternal Father,
for the passion of

of your Son for what he suffered for those immense pains, we unite to that cross. O Heavenly Father, look at the wounds of your Son and deign to receive them so that the souls may open themselves to the touches of grace. May his blood soften the sin-hardened hearts and move them to do penance. May the weight of the cross on the shoulders of your divine Son move souls to unload the weight of their crimes on the tribunal of penance, and that the nails that pierced his sacred hands and feet grant us the grace to fear him and to love him. We ask you, eternal Father, for all these souls. Through the passion of your Son, we offer you all our sorrows. We also offer you, O Heavenly Father, this crown of thorns of your beloved Son. For these sorrows, I pray to you for priests, that their vocation may be greater, that they may be pure, that they may be good children of God, worthy to consecrate the holy mysteries of the Holy Mass. I also offer you what your Son suffered nailed to the cross, his burning thirst and all the other torments of his agony for sinners, so that they may repent of their sins, and so that for that perseverance with which your Son prayed to you for the very ones who were crucifying him, and with that humility he asked you, forgive them because they do not know what they are doing. I beg you to grant to all souls that they have a great love for their neighbor and that they be faithful to your Son. Yes, my God, I beg you because Jesus asked me to. Amen. O Jesus, now I wish to pray the Lord's Prayer 7 times in unity with the love with which you sanctified this prayer in your heart. Take it from my lips into your divine heart. Improve and complete it so much that it brings as much honor and joy to the Trinity as you granted it on earth with this prayer. May these pour upon your humanity in glorification to your painful wounds and the precious blood that you spilled from them. Our Father, who art in heaven, hallowed be thy name. Thy kingdom come. Thy will be done on earth as it is in heaven. Give us this day our daily bread, and forgive us our trespasses, as we forgive those who trespass against us. And lead us not into temptation, but deliver us from evil. Amen. Hail Mary, full of grace, the Lord is with thee. Blessed art thou among women, and blessed is the fruit of thy womb, Jesus. Holy Mary, Mother of God, pray for us sinners, now and at the hour of our death. Amen. Eternal Father, through Mary's unblemished hands and the divine heart of Jesus, we offer you the first wounds, the first pains, and the first bloodshed as atonement for my and all of humanity's sins of youth, as protection against the first mortal sin, especially among my relatives. Amen. Our Father, who art in heaven, hallowed be thy name. Thy kingdom come, thy will be done on earth as it is in heaven. Give us this day our daily bread, and forgive us our trespasses, as we forgive those who trespass against us. And lead us not into temptation, but deliver us from evil. Amen. Hail Mary, full of grace, the Lord is with thee. Blessed art thou among women, and blessed is the fruit of thy womb, Jesus. Holy Mary, Mother of God, pray for us sinners, now and at the hour of our death. Amen.
Eternal Father, through Mary's unblemished hands and the divine heart of Jesus, we offer you the terrifying suffering of Jesus's heart on the Mount of Olives and every drop of his bloody sweat as atonement for my and all of humanity's sins of the heart, as protection against such sins, and for the spreading of divine and brotherly love. Amen. Our Father, who art in heaven, hallowed be thy name. Thy kingdom come, thy will be done, on earth as it is in heaven. Give us this day our daily bread, and forgive us our trespasses, as we forgive those who trespass against us. And lead us not into temptation, but deliver us from evil. Amen. Hail Mary, full of grace, the Lord is with thee. Blessed art thou among women, and blessed is the fruit of thy womb, Jesus. Holy Mary, Mother of God, pray for us sinners, now and at the hour of our death. Amen. Eternal Father, through Mary's unblemished hands and the divine heart of Jesus, we offer you the many thousands of wounds, the gruesome pains, and the precious blood of the flogging as atonement for my and all of humanity's sins of the flesh, as protection against such sins, and the preservation of innocence, especially among my relatives. Amen. Our Father, who art in heaven, hallowed be thy name. Thy kingdom come, thy will be done, on earth as it is in heaven. Give us this day our daily bread, and forgive us our trespasses, as we forgive those who trespass against us. And lead us not into temptation, but deliver us from evil. Amen. Hail Mary, full of grace, the Lord is with thee. Blessed art thou among women, and blessed is the fruit of thy womb, Jesus. Holy Mary, Mother of God, pray for us sinners, now and at the hour of our death. Amen. Eternal Father, through Mary's unblemished hands and the divine heart of Jesus, we offer you the wounds, the pains, and the precious blood of Jesus's holy head, from the crowning with thorns, as atonement for all my and all of humanity's sins of the Spirit, as protection against such sins and the spreading of Christ's kingdom here on earth. Amen. Our Father, who art in heaven, hallowed be thy name. Thy kingdom come, thy will be done, on earth as it is in heaven. Give us this day our daily bread, and forgive us our trespasses, as we forgive those who trespass against us. And lead us not into temptation, but deliver us from evil. Amen. Hail Mary, full of grace, the Lord is with thee. Blessed art thou among women, and blessed is the fruit of thy womb, Jesus. Holy Mary, Mother of God, pray for us sinners, now and at the hour of our death. Amen. Eternal Father, through Mary's unblemished hands and the divine heart of Jesus, we offer you the sufferings on the way of the cross, especially his holy wound on his shoulder and its precious blood, as atonement for my and all of humanity's rebellion against the cross, every grumbling against your holy arrangements, and all other sins and true love of the cross. Amen. Our Father, who art in heaven, hallowed be thy name. Thy kingdom come, thy will be done, on earth as it is in heaven. Give us this day our daily bread, and forgive us our trespasses, as we forgive those who trespass against us. And lead us not into temptation, but deliver us from evil. Amen. Hail Mary, full of grace, the Lord is with thee. Blessed art thou among women, and blessed is the fruit of thy womb, Jesus. Holy Mary, Mother of God, pray for us sinners, now and at the hour of our death. Amen. Eternal Father, through Mary's unblemished hands and the divine heart of Jesus, we offer you your Son on the cross, his nailing and raising, his wounds on the hands and feet, and the three streams of his precious blood that poured forth from these for us. His extreme tortures of the body and soul, his precious death and its non-bleeding renewal in all holy masses on earth, as atonement for all wounds against vows and regulations within the orders, as reparation for my and all of the world's sins, for the sick and the dying, for all holy priests and laymen,
for the Holy Father's intentions toward the restoration of Christian families, for the strengthening of faith, for our country and unity among all nations in Christ and His church, as well as for the

the diaspora. Amen. Our Father, who art in heaven, hallowed be thy name. Thy kingdom come, thy will be done, on earth as it is in heaven. Give us this day our daily bread, and forgive us our trespasses, as we forgive those who trespass against us. And lead us not into temptation, but deliver us from evil. Amen. Hail Mary, full of grace, the Lord is with thee. Blessed art thou among women, and blessed is the fruit of thy womb, Jesus. Holy Mary, Mother of God, pray for us sinners, now and at the hour of our death. Amen. Eternal Father, accept as worthy for the needs of the Holy Church and as atonement for the sins of all mankind, the precious blood and water which poured forth from the wound of Jesus' divine heart. Be merciful and gracious toward us. Blood of Christ, the last precious content of his holy heart, wash me of all my and others' guilt of sin. Water from the side of Christ, wash me clean of all punishments for sin and extinguish the flames of purgatory for me and for all the poor souls. Amen. Jesus, we give you our hearts, molded according to your will. You are the way, the truth, and the life.

0: As we pray together today, we pray for the intentions dear to the hearts of all our Maria Vision viewers, and especially those who have called into our prayer line. We are praying for John in Pennsylvania for protection against evil spirits. We are praying for Daniel for healing from the flu. We are praying for Stephanie in Texas, for herself and her family. We pray for Carlos in Texas and his health. We pray for Shirley in Kentucky, for Kathleen's brother who had a stroke. We are praying alongside Candace in Michigan for her surgery, for her family and her friends. We pray with Angelita for Fermin, Emilio, Jose, Manuel, and Mariano. We pray with John for spiritual protection and emotional support. Our prayers are with Mina for spiritual protection and for her son, Clayton. We are praying with Maria Eliza for Liam Conejo. We are praying with Marco for Edward Michael's successful recovery, for Michael's procedure. We're praying alongside Cynthia for healing in Texas. We are praying for Maria, for her intentions and healing. We pray alongside Nancy in Florida for healing back, for her back and knees, for healing for her brother. Our prayers are with John in Pennsylvania for praying against evil spirits. We pray with Patrick in New York for his parents who have passed away. We are praying for a viewer in Texas. We are praying for Rosario Gonzalez, who was admitted to the hospital, and for her recovery. We pray alongside Jerry in Michigan for health and for blind dog and world peace. Our prayers are with Maria for Christine and Michael coming back to the faith, for health and vision. We pray in unison with Patrick in Florida for troubles in his life and for things to be better. We're praying with John in Pennsylvania for protection from evil spirits. We are also praying for Melanie in New York and for healing for Claudia. And we are praying for Elaine in New York, for her daughter, Julia, who was in the hospital. For these intentions and all of those of our viewers, we pray to the Lord. Lord, hear our prayer. Jesus, you are the good shepherd who leads us to your Eucharistic heart. Here, you refresh our souls to continue the race with life-giving waters of encouragement and grace. When I can't go any further, I get discouraged and disappointed. Here, you renew me with a transfusion of love that allows me to continue and not give up, placing my trust in your Sacred Heart, all the past that is left behind. Both the good and the bad we give to you. Sacred Heart of Jesus, we trust in you completely. Here, you consume everything in your Eucharistic love, repairing what is broken, restoring what is lost, healing what is wounded, correcting what is wrong, transforming all evil into good. In your redeeming grace, hold me and never let go of me, so that all my attention may be on the final goal, calling me to life on high, in you, Christ Jesus. You are my gift. My God, I believe, I adore, I hope, and I love you. I ask your forgiveness for those who do not believe, do not adore, do not hope, and do not love you. O most holy Trinity, Father, Son, and Holy Spirit, I adore you profoundly. I offer you the most precious body, blood, soul, and divinity of Jesus Christ, present in all the tabernacles of the world, in reparation for the outrages, sacrileges, and indifferences by which he is offended, by the infinite merits of the Sacred Heart of Jesus and the Immaculate Heart of Mary, we beg the conversion of poor sinners. In the name of the Father, and of the Son, and of the Holy Spirit, amen.
1: Mary, Mother of the Eucharistic Lord, pray for me and obtain for me a greater love for Jesus. Amen. We unite ourselves with the Immaculate Heart of Mary, all the angels and saints in heaven, the souls in purgatory, and all the just on earth, joined with the Holy Sacrifice celebrated in all masses across the earth. We offer our prayers, our tears, joys, and our sufferings to Jesus for the conversion of sinners and the salvation of the dying. O Lord, how truly great you are. My soul calls out to adore you. All glory, all praise to you, Father, and the Son, and to the Holy Spirit, as it is, was in the beginning, is now, and will be forever. Amen. Alleluia. Almighty and eternal God, we kneel, we prostrate our very selves before your altar. Our deepest desire is purely to adore your living and present Son in the most blessed sacrament. Through the endless merits of the Sacred Heart of Jesus, may souls find salvation and reparation for their sins by the Church and the Pope, all the clergy, and all the apostles of prayer. O King of Kings, King of the highest lineage that has ever been, made small and has remained in the host. Jesus, we believe that you are truly present in this sacrament of love. With infinite love, you love us. Here you receive us with open arms and fill us with peace, interceding for us to the Father to obtain all that truly makes us happy and holy. We have come to worship you in spirit and truth. Here you are yourself, and we know that your heart burns for each one of us and that you long to be loved by each of us in return. You come with infinite love and humility in the Sacred Host, so that we may not be afraid to draw near you. We ask that through the Immaculate Heart of Mary, we learn to love you with perfect love, so that we can forgive others as you forgive. We bless you, Lord.

all may be one in your divine will, in your love, and in your heart. Our Lord and our God, you are the living water that renews, loves, rejoices, and flows from your heart in the Eucharist for all those who come to you. We praise you and we bless you. All glory be to you, Jesus, for this sacrament of unity that brings us today to you in a lasting friendship, in a divine intimacy, where you prove without a doubt that God is love. Give me, Jesus, that perfect love that casts out everything fair and that our souls may find the rest living in your tenderness. Free our minds from all anxiety and discomfort so that with the confidence of a child, we can surrender to you along with our freedom and understanding through the Immaculate Heart of Mary. Eucharistic Heart of Jesus, burning with love for us, inflame our hearts with love for you until with you we have one will, so that we can love the things that you love and do what you would do, because you have said, everyone who does the will of my Father is my brother, my sister, and my mother. Center our lives in the depth of your love, Jesus, so that we may be free from the seductions of the flesh and of the passing things of this world. May we find our joy in your friendship, our treasure in your love, our riches in your merits, our weakness in your grace, our happiness in union with you, and peace in the Father's will. All praise to you, Jesus, for your power and love in the Blessed Sacrament. Here you constantly intercede for the salvation of all. Here you continue to atone for every sin committed, offering the merits of Calvary to make amends for every wrong. Here you call us to join you in prayer so that we can hear you, receive many blessings, and comfort you. In you, with you, and through you, we pray with trust for the conversion of the whole world without having any merit of our own, but trusting in yours. We offer to the Heavenly Father the infinite merits of your Sacred Heart, together with the merits of the Immaculate Heart of Mary for the salvation of souls. Free all people, Jesus, from the bondage of sin and division, for each soul is so precious to you. Bring us home rejoicing in the victory of your mercy. Through the infinite merits of your holy wounds, because you are more powerful than all the forces of hell. We trust completely in your promise of the gospel. Behold, I come to make all things new. Praise be to you, Jesus, truly present in the Blessed Sacrament. Lamb of God, King of Kings, our Savior, Light of the world. By the light of your Eucharistic love, expel all darkness from our minds and hearts so that we can clearly see the height and depth of your personal love for us. With this light, Jesus, our faith increases. Perfect our hope so that we never give in to any form of sadness or discouragement. Give us wisdom to see everything from God's point of view, so that we can walk in the light of truth and virtue, living according to the will of the Father. May the heart of Jesus in the Blessed Sacrament always be praised, always adored and loved with grateful love in all the tabernacles of the world until the end of time. Amen.

Heavenly Father, we come before you today with a heart full and overflowing with gratitude. Thank you, Lord, for the magnificent world you have created. We thank you, Jesus, that we are not alone. You are here always, in all the tabernacles of the earth, and because we always find in you the comfort in our afflictions, healing in our sicknesses, and strength in our weaknesses. Thank you for your precious body and blood that saves us and gives us eternal life. Thank you for your merciful love that forgives us all. All praise to you, Lord Jesus, in the Blessed Sacrament. We thank you for the immensity of heaven that reflects your greatness and for each new day you give us. We praise and bless you for the delicate petals and vibrant colors of the flowers. Lord, we are fascinated by the starry nights you have created, the moon and the sun that illuminate the darkness and remind us of your infinite reach. Most of all, we thank you for the people we love, for the families who take care of us, and the friends who walk by our side. Thank you for the joy of your love. May we never be blind to the beauty that surrounds us, but may we always walk in spirit of praise and thanksgiving for your wonderful works. Thank you that you cleanse our sins, which are very heavy.

hands on our hearts. All praise to you, Lord, in the Blessed Sacrament. Thank you, Lord, for all the blessings you pour out in your tabernacle and in the church. Thank you for the strength of your Blessed Sacraments. All praise to you, Jesus, in the Blessed Sacrament. The ends of the earth marvel at your wonders. The whole earth, from sunrise to sunset, filled with your joy. Give thanks to the Lord. Open the doors of holiness to us. We will enter and give thanks. This is the door of the Lord, through which the righteous may enter. We will thank you that you have responded to our call and that you have saved us. The stone which the builders discarded, it has become the cornerstone. This is the work of the Lord. Lord, what a wonder for our eyes to behold. This very day was made by you, the Lord. We rejoice and rejoice. We offer our heartfelt thanks to you, Lord, in the Blessed Sacrament of the altar. O Lord, grant us your salvation. May you be forever blessed and praised. The Lord God is indeed our light. We give thanks to you, Lord, because you are good, because your mercy is eternal and your love lasts forever. Glory be to the Father, and to the Son, and to the Holy Spirit, as it was in the beginning, is now, and will be forever. Amen.

preparation to the Blessed Sacrament. My Jesus, I love you with all my heart. I feel sorry to have offended your infinite goodness so many times. I promise with your grace not to offend you again in the future. I give you all my will, my affections, my desires, and everything I possess. From now on, dispose of me and everything I have as you please. All I ask and desire is your holy love, the final perseverance, and the perfect fulfillment of your will. I entrust you the souls in purgatory, but especially to those who had the greatest devotion to the Blessed Sacrament and to the Blessed Virgin Mary. Sacred Heart of Jesus, in you we place our trust and offer this prayer of reparation as a tribute of love to the Immaculate Heart of the Blessed Virgin Mary. She who is the vessel of purity and holiness, she who is the model of all virtue. Her virginal womb was the first living sanctuary, the first walking tabernacle. Your mother will beautify our hearts. She will show roses of exquisite perfumes and fragrances within us. Through her hands, we unite our sacrifices and love. We want to give you back all the lack of love that you have received from your creatures. We want to console your heart and unite ourselves to the mysteries of your sacred passion. We also want to make reparation for the wounds of your divine heart, outraged and profaned in the Holy Host, for all the offenses he receives from many souls. Jesus, when on the eve of your passion, you were praying in the garden, the vision of all the sins of the world and the ingratitude of men who turned away from you tortured your heart. So great were your sufferings that they made you sweat blood. You're trashed by so many spears of heartbreak and ingratitude from your creatures. You were scourged and crucified again.

the sins of men have brought you to extreme agony. Behold, now, Jesus, we come to you and abide with you. We will accompany you in your agony, and we will tell you about our love. Grant us the grace to be able to be with you and to keep us persevering in prayer. Jesus, our Savior, we remember when you took your apostles to the Garden of Olives in the middle of the night so that they could be in prayer with you, and from whose heart sprang the complaint foretold in the book of Psalms. I look for someone to grieve me, and there was none, and someone to comfort me, and I did not find him. Grant that we may do this through a more sincere love for you, greater generosity in your service, and greater faithfulness towards others in the fulfillment of your great commandment, commandment of love God with all our heart, with all our mind, with all our soul, and with all our strength, and the commandment to love our neighbor as you love him. Heavenly Father, we offer you the sadness and loneliness of the heart of Jesus, so that you may deign and be the companion and support of those who face the passage of time in eternity. Sacred Heart, we offer you our vigils of reparation to attract your mercy to the whole world. We want to be the balm of peace that heals your wounds and heals the wounds of your most holy body. We offer you our sacrifices of love and the most difficult moments of our lives in reparation for our sins and those of the whole world. My Lord, our God, our Savior, we come before you longing to repair our relationship with you. May our souls be like the blessed oil that heals your sacred wounds and like refreshing water to quench your burning thirst for souls, your thirst to be loved and adored by all men in the blessed sacrament of the altar. We long to atone for the insults of sinners inflicted on you all over the world and at every moment, day and night. O Father, we offer you all the acts of worship done by the souls who love you. Above all, we offer you your divine Son, immolated on the altar in every corner of the world. O Father, infinitely good and compassionate, accept his most pure blood in atonement for all the outrages and sacrileges committed by humanity. Erase their sins and have mercy on them. O eternal Father, accept precious blood that Jesus shed in his passion. By his wounds, by his head crowned with thorns, by his heart, by all his divine merits, forgive souls and save them. O precious blood of our Redeemer, we adore you with great respect and with great love, and we want to repair the outrages that you receive from souls. O most holy God, in whose presence we are not worthy to stand, forgive all sins committed by thoughts and desires. Receive in expiation for these sins the thorn-crowned head of your beloved Son. Accept the blood that flows so copiously from his wounds. Purify minds that are tainted. Illuminate the darkness of their understanding, and that his blood be their strength, their light, and their life. Lord, by the inexhaustible mercy of your heart and by the desire to forgive repentant sinners, we ask that sinners and the

sensitive, be converted by the fire of love of the Immaculate Heart of Mary, and that we will not forget that if we want to seek happiness in you, we will find it. That if we would seek riches, you are the infinite wealth. And if we seek peace, only in you we will find it. Eternal Father, for the passion of your Son, for what he suffered, for those immense pains, we unite to that cross. O Heavenly Father, look at the wounds of your Son and deign to receive them so that souls may open themselves to the touches of grace. May his blood soften the sin-hardened hearts and move them to do penance. May the weight of the cross on the shoulders of your divine Son move souls to unload the weight of their crimes on the tribunal of penance, and that the nails that pierced his sacred hands and feet grant us the grace to fear him and to love him. We ask you, Eternal Father, for all these souls. Through the passion of your Son, we offer you all our sorrows. We also offer you, O Heavenly Father, this crown of thorns of your beloved Son. For these sorrows, I pray to you for priests, that their vocation may be greater, that they may be pure, that they may be good children of God, worthy to consecrate the holy mysteries of the Holy Mass. I also offer you what your Son suffered nailed to the cross, his burning thirst, and all the other torments of his agony for sinners, so that they may repent of their sins, and so that for that perseverance with which your Son prayed to you for the very ones who were crucifying him, and with that humility he asked you, forgive them because they do not know what they are doing. I beg you to grant to all souls that they have a great love for their neighbor and that they be faithful to your Son. Yes, my God, I beg you because Jesus asks me to. O Jesus, now I wish to pray the Lord's Prayer 7 times in unity with the love with which you sanctified this prayer in your heart. Take it from my lips into your divine heart. Improve and complete it so much that it brings as much honor and joy to the Trinity as you granted it on earth with this prayer. May these pour upon your humanity in glorification to your painful wounds and the precious blood that you spilled for them.

the first prayer, the circumcision. Our Father, who art in heaven, hallowed be thy name. Thy kingdom come, thy will be done on earth as it is in heaven. Give us this day our daily bread, and forgive us our trespasses as we forgive those who trespass against us. And lead us not into temptation, but deliver us from evil. Amen. Hail Mary, full of grace, the Lord is with thee. Blessed art thou among women, and blessed is the fruit of thy womb, Jesus. Holy Mary, Mother of God, pray for us sinners, now and at the hour of our death. Amen. Eternal Father, through Mary's unblemished hands and the divine heart of Jesus, we offer you the first wounds, the first pains, and the first bloodshed as atonement for my and all of humanity's sins of youth, as protection against the first mortal sin, especially among my relatives. Amen. Second prayer, the suffering on the Mount of Olives. Our Father, who art in heaven, hallowed be thy name. Thy kingdom come, thy will be done on earth as it is in heaven. Give us this day our daily bread, and forgive us our trespasses as we forgive those who trespass against us. And lead us not into temptation, but deliver us from evil. Amen. Hail Mary, full of grace, the Lord is with thee. Blessed art thou among women, and blessed is the fruit of thy womb, Jesus. Holy Mary, Mother of God, pray for us sinners, now and at the hour of our death. Eternal Father, through Mary's unblemished hands and the divine heart of Jesus, we offer you the terrifying suffering of Jesus' heart on the Mount of Olives and every drop of his bloody sweat as atonement for my and all of humanity's sins of the heart, as protection against such sins and for the spreading of divine and brotherly love. Amen. Third prayer, the flogging. Our Father, who art in heaven, hallowed be thy name. Thy kingdom come, thy will be done on earth as it is in heaven. Give us this day our daily bread, and forgive us our trespasses as we forgive those who trespass against us. And lead us not into temptation, but deliver us from evil. Amen. Hail Mary, full of grace, the Lord is with thee. Blessed art thou among women, and blessed is the fruit of thy womb, Jesus. Holy Mary, Mother of God, pray for us sinners, now and at the hour of our death. Amen. Eternal Father, through Mary's unblemished hands and the divine heart of Jesus, we offer you the many thousands of wounds, the gruesome pains, and the precious blood of the flogging as atonement for my and all of humanity's sins of the flesh, as protection against such sins and the preservation of innocence, especially among my relatives. Amen. The fourth prayer is the crowning of thorns. Our Father, who art in heaven, hallowed be thy name. Thy kingdom come, thy will be done on earth as it is in heaven. Give us this day our daily bread, and forgive us our trespasses as we forgive those who trespass against us. And lead us not into temptation, but deliver us from evil. Amen. Hail Mary, full of grace, the Lord is with thee. Blessed art thou among women, and blessed is the fruit of thy womb, Jesus. Holy Mary, Mother of God, pray for us sinners, now and at the hour of our death. Amen. The fourth prayer is the crowning of thorns.
Our Father who art in heaven, hallowed be thy name. Thy kingdom come, thy will be done on earth as it is in heaven. Give us this day our daily bread, and forgive us our trespasses as we forgive those who trespass against us. And lead us not into temptation, but deliver us from evil. Hail Mary, full of grace, the Lord is with thee. Blessed art thou among women, and blessed is the fruit of thy womb, Jesus. Holy Mary, Mother of God, pray for us sinners, now and at the hour of our death. Amen. Eternal Father, through Mary's unblemished hands and the divine heart of Jesus, we offer you the wounds, the pains, and the precious blood of Jesus' holy head from the crowning with thorns as atonement for my and all of humanity's sins of the Spirit, as protection against such sins, and the spreading of Christ's kingdom here on earth. Amen. Fifth prayer, the carrying of the cross. Our Father, who art in heaven, hallowed be thy name. Thy kingdom come, thy will be done on earth as it is in heaven. Give us this day our daily bread, and forgive us our trespasses as we forgive those who trespass against us. And lead us not into temptation, but deliver us from evil. Amen. Hail Mary, full of grace, the Lord is with thee. Blessed art thou among women, and blessed is the fruit of thy womb, Jesus. Holy Mary, Mother of God, pray for us sinners, now and at the hour of our death. Amen. Eternal Father, through Mary's unblemished hands and the divine heart of Jesus, we offer you the sufferings on the way of the cross, especially his holy wound on his shoulder and its precious blood as atonement for my and all of humanity's rebellion against the cross. Every grumbling against your holy arrangements and all other sins and true love of the cross. Amen. The sixth prayer, the crucifixion. Our Father, who art in heaven, hallowed be thy name. Thy kingdom come, thy will be done on earth as it is in heaven. Give us this day our daily bread, and forgive us our trespasses as we forgive those who trespass against us. And lead us not into temptation, but deliver us from evil. Amen. Hail Mary, full of grace, the Lord is with thee. Blessed art thou among women, and blessed is the fruit of thy womb, Jesus. Holy Mary, Mother of God, pray for us sinners, now and at the hour of our death. Amen. Eternal Father, through Mary's unblemished hands and the divine heart of Jesus, we offer you your Son on the cross. His nailing and raising, his wounds on the hands and feet, and the three streams of his precious blood that poured forth from these for us. His extreme tortures of the body and soul, his precious death and its non-bleeding renewal in all holy masses, on earth as atonement for all wounds against the vows and regulations within the orders, as reparation for my and all of the world's sins, for the sick and the dying, for all holy priests and laymen, for the Holy Father's intentions toward the restoration of Christian families, for the strengthening of faith, for our country and unity among all nations in Christ and his church, as well as for the diaspora. Amen.
The seventh prayer, the piercing of Jesus' side. Our Father, who art in heaven, hallowed be thy name. Thy kingdom come, thy will be done on earth as it is in heaven. Give us this day our daily bread, and forgive us our trespasses, as we forgive those who trespass against us. And lead us not into temptation, but deliver us from evil. Amen. Hail Mary, full of grace, the Lord is with thee. Blessed art thou among women, and blessed is the fruit of thy womb, Jesus. Holy Mary, Mother of God, pray for us sinners, now and at the hour of our death. Amen. Eternal Father, accept as worthy for the needs of the Holy Church and as atonement for the sins of all mankind, the precious blood and water which poured forth from the wound of Jesus' divine heart. Be merciful and gracious towards us. Blood of Christ, the last precious content of his holy heart, wash me of all my and others' guilt of sin. Water from the side of Christ, wash me clean of all punishment.

punishments for sin and extinguish the flames of purgatory for me and for all the poor souls. Amen. Jesus, we give you our hearts, molded according to your will. You are the way, the truth, and the life.

0: Our final prayer. Jesus, you are the good shepherd who leads us to your Eucharistic heart. Here you refresh our souls to continue the race with life-giving waters of encouragement and grace. When I can't go any further, I get discouraged and disappointed. Here you renew me with the transfusion of love that allows me to continue and not give up. Placing my trust in your Sacred Heart, all the past that is left behind. Both the good and the bad, we give to you. Sacred Heart of Jesus, we trust in you completely. Here you consume everything in your Eucharistic love, repairing what is broken, restoring what is lost, healing what is wounded, correcting what is wrong, transforming all evil into good. In your redeeming grace, hold me and never let go of me so that all my attention may be on the final goal, calling me to life on high in you, Jesus Christ. You are my gift. My God, I believe, I adore, I hope and I love you. I ask your forgiveness for those who do not believe, do not adore, do not hope, and do not love you. O most holy Trinity, Father, Son, and Holy Spirit, I adore you profoundly. I offer you the most precious body, blood, soul, and divinity of Jesus Christ. Present in all the tabernacles of the world, in reparation for the outrages, sacrileges, and indifferences by which he is offended. By the infinite merits of the Sacred Heart of Jesus and the Immaculate Heart of Mary, we beg the conversion of poor sinners. Amen. In the name of the Father, and of the Son, and of the Holy Spirit. Amen.
1: We offer to the Heavenly Father the infinite merits of your Sacred Heart, together with the merits of the Immaculate Heart of Mary for the salvation of souls. Free all people, Jesus, from the bondage of sin and division, for each soul is so precious to you. Bring us home, rejoicing in the victory of your mercy. 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Behold, I come to make all things new. Praise be to you, Jesus, truly present in the Blessed Sacrament.

Lamb of God, King of Kings, our Savior, Light of the World. By the

light of your Eucharistic love. Expel all darkness from our minds and hearts so that we can clearly see the height and depth of your personal love for us. With this light, Jesus, our faith increases. Perfect our hope so that we never give in to any form of sadness or discouragement. Give us wisdom to see everything from God's point of view so that we can walk in the light of truth and virtue, living according to the will of the Father. May the heart of Jesus in the Blessed Sacrament always be praised, always adored, and loved with grateful love in all the tabernacles of the world until the end of time. Amen.

Heavenly Father, we come before you today with a heart full and overflowing with gratitude. Thank you, Lord, for the magnificent world you have created. We thank you, Jesus, that we are not alone. You are always here in all the tabernacles of the earth. And because we always find in you comfort in our afflictions, healing in our sickness, and strength in our weaknesses. Thank you for your precious body and blood that saves us and gives us eternal life. Thank you for your mercy.

merciful love that forgives us all. All praise to you, Lord Jesus, in the Blessed Sacrament. We thank you for the immensity of heaven that reflects your greatness and for each new day you give us. We praise and bless you for the delicate petals and vibrant colors of the flowers. Lord, we are fascinated by the starry nights you have created, the moon and the sun that illuminates the darkness and reminds us of your infinite reach. Most of all, we thank you for the people we love, for the families who take care of us, and the friends who walk by our side. Thank you for the joy of your love. May we never be blind to the beauty that surrounds us, but may we always walk in spirit of praise and thanksgiving for your wonderful works. We thank you that you cleanse our sins, which are very heavy burdens on our hearts. All praise to you, Lord, in the Blessed Sacrament. Thank you, Lord, for all the blessings you pour out in your tabernacle and in the church. Thank you for the strength of the Blessed Sacrament. All praise to you, Jesus, in the Blessed Sacrament. The ends of the earth marvel at your wonders. The whole earth, from sunrise to sunset, filled with your joy. Give thanks to the Lord. Open the doors of holiness to us. We will enter and give thanks. This is the door of the Lord, through which the righteous may enter. We will thank you that you have responded to our call and that you have saved us. The stone which the builders discarded, it has become the cornerstone. This is the work of the Lord. Lord, what a wonder for our eyes to behold. This very day was made by you, the Lord. We rejoice and rejoice. We offer our heartfelt thanks to you, Lord, in the Blessed Sacrament of the altar. O Lord, grant us your salvation. May you be forever blessed and praised. The Lord God is indeed our light. We give thanks to you, Lord, because you are good, because your mercy is eternal and your love lasts forever. Glory be to the Father, and to the Son, and to the Holy Spirit, as it was in the beginning, is now, and will be forever. Amen.

My Jesus, I love you with all of my heart. I feel sorry to have offended your infinite goodness so many times. I promise, with your grace, not to offend you again in the future. I give you all my will, my affections, my desires, and everything I possess. From now on, dispose of me and everything I have as you please. All I ask and desire is your holy love, the final perseverance and the perfect fulfillment of your will. I entrust to you the souls in purgatory, but especially to those who had the greatest devotion to the Blessed Sacrament and to the Blessed Virgin Mary. Sacred Heart of Jesus, in you we place our trust and offer this prayer of reparation as a tribute of love to the Immaculate Heart of the Blessed Virgin Mary. She who is the vessel of purity and holiness, she who is a model of all virtue. Her virginal womb was the first living sanctuary, the first walking tabernacle. Your mother will beautify our hearts. She will show roses

of exquisite perfumes and fragrances within us. And through her hands, we unite our sacrifices and love. We want to give you back all the lack of love that you have received from your creatures. We want to console your heart and unite ourselves to the mysteries of your sacred passion. We also want to make reparation for the wounds of your divine heart, outraged and profaned in the Holy Host, for all the offenses he receives from many souls. Jesus, when on the eve of your passion, you were praying in the garden, the vision of all the sins of the world and the ingratitude of men who turned away from you tortured your heart. So great were your sufferings that they made you sweat blood. You're trashed by so many spears of heartbreak and ingratitude from your creatures. You are scourged and crucified again. The sins of men have brought you to extreme agony. Behold now, Jesus, we come to you and abide with you. We will accompany you in your agony, and we will tell you about our love. Grant us the grace to be able to be with you and to keep us persevering in prayer. Jesus, our Savior, we remember when you took your apostles to the Garden of Olives in the middle of the night, so that they could be in the prayer with you, and from whose heart sprang the complaint foretold in the book of Psalms. I looked for someone to grieve me, and there was none, and someone to comfort me, and I did not find him. Grant that we may do this through a more sincere love for you, greater generosity in your service, and greater faithfulness toward others in the fulfillment of your great commandment, the commandment to love God with all our heart, with all our mind, with all our soul, and with all our strength, and the commandment to love our neighbor as you love him. Heavenly Father, we offer you the sadness and loneliness of the heart of Jesus, so that you may deign and be the companion and support of those who face the passage of time to eternity. Sacred Heart, we offer you our vigils of reparation to attract your mercy to the whole world. We want to be the balm of peace that heals your wounds and heals the wounds of your most holy body. We offer you our sacrifices of love and the most difficult moments of our lives, and reparation for our sins and those of the whole world. My Lord, our God, our Savior, we come before you, longing to repair our relationship with you. May our souls be like the blessed oil that heals your sacred wounds, and like refreshing water to quench your burning thirst for souls. Your thirst to be loved and adored by all men in the blessed sacrament of the altar. We long to atone for the insults of sinners inflicted on you all over the world and at every moment of the day and night. O Father, we offer you all the acts of worship done by the souls who love you. Above all, we offer you your divine Son, immolated on the altar and every corner of the world. O Father, infinitely good and compassionate, accept his most pure blood in atonement for all the outrages and sacrileges committed by humanity. Erase their sins and have mercy on them. O eternal Father, accept the precious blood that Jesus Christ shed in his passion. By his wounds, by his head crowned with thorns, by his heart, by all his divine merits, forgive souls and save them. O precious blood of our Redeemer, we adore you with great respect and with great love, and we want to repair the outrages that you receive from souls. O most holy God, in whose presence we are not worthy to stand,
Forgive all sins committed by thoughts and desires. Receive an expiation for these sins, the thorn-crowned head of your beloved Son. Accept the blood that flows so copiously from his wounds. Purify minds that are tainted. Illuminate the darkness of their understanding, and that his blood be their strength, their light, and their life. Lord, by the inexhaustible mercy of your heart, and by the desire to forgive repentant sinners, we ask that sinners and the insensitive be converted by the fire of thy love and the love of the Immaculate Heart of Mary, and that we will not forget that if we want to seek happiness in you, we will find it. That if we would seek riches, you are the infinite wealth. And if we seek peace, only in you will we find it. Eternal Father, for the passion of your Son, for what he suffered, for those immense pains, we unite to that cross. O Heavenly Father, look at the wounds of your Son, and deign to receive them so that souls may open themselves to the touches of grace. May his blood soften the sin-hardened hearts and move them to do penance. May the weight of the cross on the shoulders of your divine Son move souls to unload the weight of their crimes on the tribunal of penance, and that the nails that pierced his sacred hands and feet grant us the grace to fear him and to love him. We ask you, Eternal Father, for all of these souls. Through the passion of your Son, we offer you all our sorrows. We also offer you, O Heavenly Father, this crown of thorns of your beloved Son. For these sorrows, I pray to you for priests, that their vocation may be greater, that they may be pure, that they may be good children of God, worthy to consecrate the holy mysteries of the Holy Mass. I also offer you what your Son suffered nailed to the cross. His burning thirst and all the other torments of his agony for sinners, so that they may repent of their sins, and that for the preservation with which your Son prayed to you, for the very ones who were crucifying him. And with that humility, he asked you, Father, forgive them, because they do not know what they are doing. I beg you to grant all souls that they have a great love for their neighbor, and that they be faithful to your Son. Yes, my God, I beg you, because Jesus asks me to. Amen.

We now offer up intentions for this holy hour. We pray for Carlos for healing of nose, mouth, throat, and mental health. We pray for Doris for the healing of her heart and that she may be able to sleep better. We pray for Cecilia, for her son who needs financial help. We pray for Edward, for his children, and for financial aid. We pray for Teresa, for finding a husband, for her mental health, for her son, and for her niece who is in prison. We pray for Jerry, for their health, for their blind dog, and for world peace. We pray for John, for his protection from evil spirits.

Melanie requests prayers for healing for Claudia. We pray for Rosario, who was admitted to the hospital, and for her quick recovery. Patrick requests prayers for both of his parents who have passed away. Maria requests prayers for herself and her children and for the healing of George's pancreas. Renee requests prayers for Alan's healing from cellulitis and for help with apartment struggles. 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Esperanza requests prayers for healing from illness. 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Mariah requests prayers for healing. Cynthia requests prayers to heal from a cold. Mateo asks for Edward Michael's successful recovery and for Michael's procedure. Maria requests prayers for Liam. Mina requests prayers for spiritual protection for her son, Clayton. Daniel requests prayers for healing from the flu. Candace requests prayers for her surgery to go well and for her family and her friends. Shirley asks us to pray for Kathleen's brother who had a stroke. Carlos requests prayers for his health, and Stephanie requests prayers for herself and her family.

O Jesus, now I wish to pray the Lord's Prayer 7 times in unity with the love with which you sanctified this prayer in your heart. Take it from my lips into your divine heart. Improve and complete it so much that it brings as much honor and joy to the Trinity as you granted it on earth with this prayer. May these pour upon your humanity in glorification to your painful wounds and the precious blood that you spilled for them. The first prayer is the circumcision. Our Father, who art in heaven, hallowed be thy name. Thy kingdom come, thy will be done on earth as it is in heaven. Give us this day our daily bread, and forgive us our trespasses, as we forgive those who trespass against us. And lead us not into temptation, but deliver us from evil. Amen. Hail Mary, full of grace, the Lord is with thee. Blessed art thou amongst women, and blessed is the fruit of thy womb, Jesus. Holy Mary, Mother of God, pray for us sinners now and at the hour of our death. Amen. Eternal Father, through Mary's unblemished hands and the divine heart of Jesus, we offer you the first wounds, the first pains, and the first bloodshed as atonement for my and all of humanity's sins of the youth, as protection against the first mortal sin, especially among my relatives. The second prayer is the suffering on the Mount of Olives. Our Father, who art in heaven, hallowed be thy name. Thy kingdom come, thy will be done on earth as it is in heaven. Give us this day our daily bread, and forgive us our trespasses, as we forgive those

those who trespass against us, and lead us not into temptation, but deliver us from evil. Amen. Hail Mary, full of grace, the Lord is with thee. Blessed art thou amongst women, and blessed is the fruit of thy womb, Jesus. Holy Mary, Mother of God, pray for us sinners, now and at the hour of our death. Amen. Eternal Father, through Mary's unblemished hands and the divine heart of Jesus, we offer you the terrifying suffering of Jesus' heart on the Mount of Olives and every drop of his bloody sweat as atonement for my and all of humanity's sins of the heart, as protection against such sins, and for the spreading of divine and brotherly love. Amen. The third prayer is the flogging. Our Father, who art in heaven, hallowed be thy name. Thy kingdom come, thy will be done, on earth as it is in heaven. Give us this day our daily bread, and forgive us our trespasses, as we forgive those who trespass against us. And lead us not into temptation, but deliver us from evil. Amen. Hail Mary, full of grace, the Lord is with thee. Blessed art thou amongst women, and blessed is the fruit of thy womb, Jesus. Holy Mary, Mother of God, pray for us sinners, now and at the hour of our death. Amen. Eternal Father, through Mary's unblemished hands and the divine heart of Jesus, we offer you the many thousands of wounds, the gruesome pains, and the precious blood of the flogging, as atonement for my and all of humanity's sins of the flesh, as protection against such sins, and the preservation of innocence, especially among my relatives. The fourth prayer is a crowning of thorns. Our Father, who art in heaven, hallowed be thy name. Thy kingdom come, thy will be done, on earth as it is in heaven. Give us this day our daily bread, and forgive us our trespasses, as we forgive those who trespass against us. And lead us not into temptation, but deliver us from evil. Amen. Hail Mary, full of grace, the Lord is with thee. Blessed art thou amongst women, and blessed is the fruit of thy womb, Jesus. Holy Mary, Mother of God, pray for us sinners, now and at the hour of our death. Amen. Eternal Father, through Mary's unblemished hands and the divine heart of Jesus, we offer you the wounds, the pains, and the precious blood of Jesus' holy heart from the crowning of thorns as atonement for me and all of my sins against the Spirit, as protection against such sins and the spreading of Christ's kingdom here on earth. The fifth prayer is the carrying of the cross. Our Father, who art in heaven, hallowed be thy name. Thy kingdom come, thy will be done, on earth as it is in heaven. Give us this day our daily bread, and forgive us our trespasses, as we forgive those who trespass against us. And lead us not into temptation, but deliver us from evil. Amen. Hail Mary, full of grace, the Lord is with thee. Blessed art thou amongst women, and blessed is the fruit of thy womb, Jesus. Holy Mary, Mother of God, pray for us sinners, now and at the hour of our death. Amen. Eternal Father, through Mary's unblemished hands and the divine heart of Jesus, we offer you the sufferings on the way of the cross, especially his holy wound on his shoulders and his precious blood as atonement for me and all of humanity's rebellion against the cross, every grumbling against your holy arrangements, and all other sins in true love of the cross. The sixth prayer is the crucifixion. Our Father, who art in heaven, hallowed be thy name. Thy kingdom come, thy will be done, on earth as it is in heaven. Give us this day our daily bread, and forgive us our trespasses, as we forgive those who trespass against us, and lead us not into temptation, but deliver us from evil. Amen. Hail Mary, full of grace, the Lord is with thee. Blessed art thou amongst women, and blessed is the fruit of thy womb, Jesus. Holy Mary, Mother of God, pray for us sinners, now and at the hour of our death. Amen. Eternal Father,
through Mary's unblemished hands and the divine heart of

Jesus. We offer you your Son on the cross, his nailing and raising, his wounds on the hands and feet, and the three streams of his precious blood that poured forth from these for us. His extreme tortures of the body and soul, his precious death and its non-bleeding renewal, and all holy masses on earth as atonement for all wounds against vows and regulations within the orders, as reparation for my and all of the world's sins, for the sick and the dying, for all holy priests and laymen, for the Holy Father's intentions towards the restoration of Christian families, for the strengthening of faith, for our country and unity among all nations in Christ and his church, as well as for the diaspora. The seventh prayer, the piercing of Jesus' side. Our Father, who art in heaven, hallowed be thy name. Thy kingdom come, thy will be done on earth as it is in heaven. Give us this day our daily bread, and forgive us our trespasses, as we forgive those who trespass against us. And lead us not into temptation, but deliver us from evil. Amen. Hail Mary, full of grace, the Lord is with thee. Blessed art thou amongst women, and blessed is the fruit of thy womb, Jesus. Holy Mary, Mother of God, pray for us sinners, now and at the hour of our death. Amen. Eternal Father, accept as worthy for the needs of the Holy Church, and as atonement for the sins of all mankind, the precious blood and water which poured forth from the wound of Jesus' divine heart. Be merciful and gracious towards us. Blood of Christ, the last precious content of his holy heart, wash me of all my and others' guilt of sin. Water from the side of Christ, wash me clean of all punishments for sin, and extinguish the flame of purgatory for me and for all of the poor souls. Amen. Jesus, we give you our hearts, molded according to your will. You are the way, the truth, and the life. O sacrament most holy, O sacrament divine, all praise and all thanksgiving be every moment thine. Jesus, you are the good shepherd who leads us to your Eucharistic heart. Here you refresh our souls to continue the race with life-giving waters of encouragement and grace. When I can't go any further, I get discouraged and disappointed. Here you renew me with a transfusion of love that allows me to continue and not give up, placing my trust in your Sacred Heart. All the past is left behind. Both the good and the bad we give to you. Sacred Heart of Jesus, we trust in you completely. Here you consume everything in your Eucharistic love, repairing what is broken, restoring what is lost, healing what is wounded, correcting what is wrong, transforming all evil into good. In your redeeming grace, hold me and never let go of me, so that all my attention may be on the final goal, calling me to life on high in you, Christ Jesus. You are my gift. My God, I believe, I adore, I hope, and I love you. I beg pardon for those who do not believe, do not adore, do not hope, and do not love you. O most holy Trinity, Father, Son, and Holy Spirit, I adore you profoundly. I offer you the most precious body, blood, soul, and divinity of Jesus Christ, present in all the tabernacles of the world, in reparation for the outrages, sacrileges, and indifferences by which he is offended. By the infinite merits of the Sacred Heart of Jesus and the Immaculate Heart of Mary, we beg of thee the conversion of poor sinners.

Father, and of His Son, and of the Holy Spirit. Amen. We unite ourselves to the Immaculate Heart of Mary, all the angels and saints in heaven, and the souls in purgatory, and all the just on earth, joined with the holy sacrifice celebrated in all masses across the earth. We offer our prayers, our tears, joys, our sufferings to Jesus for the conversion of sinners and the salvation of the dying. O Lord, how truly great you are! My soul calls out to adore you. All glory, all praise to you, Father, and the Son, and the Holy Spirit, as it was in the beginning, is now, and will be forever. Amen. Alleluia. Almighty and eternal God, we kneel, we prostrate our very selves before your holy altar. Our deepest desire is purity to adore. You are living and present, Son, in the most blessed sacrament. Through the endless merits of the Sacred Heart of Jesus, may all souls find salvation and reparation for their sins by the Church and the Pope, all the clergy and all the apostles of prayer. O King of kings, King of the highest lineage that has ever been, made small and has remained in the host. Jesus, we believe that you're truly present in the sacrament of love. With infinite love, you love us. Here you receive us with open arms and fill us with peace, interceding for us to the Father to obtain all that truly makes us happy and holy. We come to worship you in spirit and truth. Here you are yourself, and we know that your heart burns for each one of us and that you long to be loved by each one of us in return. You come with infinite love and humility in the sacred host, so that we may not be afraid to draw near you. We ask that through the Immaculate Heart of Mary, we learn to love you with perfect love, so that we can forgive others.

My name is Angelina. I come from Croatia. I lived in Rijeka. This is my fourth time to be here. Three times with my family. And this is my first time to go Mladifest. I am right now with my church, local church, and my friends. There is so many young people, and I love to come more. Because this is place so powerful and good for me, and I think it's good for young people and everyone. I love to pray rosary, but I know I don't pray every day. When I need to pray rosary, I pray. And I love God and this place.

0: pray. Pray for the salvation of this country and the salvation of the world. And you can trust Jesus and Mary.
1: In the name of the Father, and of the Son, and of the Holy Spirit.
2: Amen.
1: We offer this rosary to the Blessed Mother's intentions for the holy souls in purgatory, for the conversion of sinners, for Maria Vision, and for all of the callers and everyone watching and their intentions. I believe in God, the Father Almighty, creator of heaven and earth, and in Jesus Christ, his only Son, our Lord, who was conceived by the Holy Spirit, born of the Virgin Mary, suffered under Pontius Pilate, was crucified, died, and was buried. He descended into hell. The third day he rose again from the dead. He ascended into heaven and sits at the right hand of God, the Father Almighty. He shall come again to judge the living and the dead. I believe in the Holy Spirit, the Holy Catholic Church, the communion of saints, the forgiveness of sins, the resurrection of the body, and life everlasting.
2: Amen.
1: Our Father, who art in heaven, hallowed be thy name. Thy kingdom come, thy will be done, on earth as it is in heaven.
3: Give us this day our daily bread, and forgive us our trespasses, as we forgive those who trespass against us. And lead us not into temptation, but deliver us from evil. Amen.
1: Hail Mary, full of grace, the Lord is with thee. Blessed art thou among women, and blessed is the fruit of thy womb, Jesus.
3: Holy Mary, Mother of God, pray for us sinners, now and at the hour of our death. Amen.
1: Hail Mary, full of grace, the Lord is with thee. Blessed art thou among women, and blessed is the fruit of thy womb, Jesus.
3: Holy Mary, Mother of God, pray for us sinners, now and at the hour of our death. Amen.
1: Hail Mary, full of grace, the Lord is with thee. Blessed art thou among women, and blessed is the fruit of thy womb, Jesus.
3: Holy Mary, Mother of God, pray for us sinners, now and at the hour of our death. Amen.
1: Glory be to the Father, and to the Son, and to the Holy Spirit.
3: As it was in the beginning, is now, and ever shall be, world without end. Amen. O my Jesus, forgive us our sins, save us from the fires of hell. Lead all souls to heaven, especially those in most need of thy mercy.
1: The first sorrowful mystery is the agony in the garden. We pray for Shelley, a friend of someone's mother, Mary, and her father, to be at peace in the hour of his death, and for poor souls in purgatory and for peace. Our Father, who art in heaven, hallowed be thy name. Thy kingdom come, thy will be done, on earth as it is in heaven.
3: Give us this day our daily bread, and forgive us our trespasses, as we forgive those who trespass against us. And lead us not into temptation, but deliver us from evil. Amen.
1: Hail Mary, full of grace, the Lord is with thee. Blessed art thou among women, and blessed is the fruit of thy womb, Jesus.
3: Holy Mary, Mother of God, pray for us sinners, now and at the hour of our death. Amen.
1: Hail Mary, full of grace, the Lord is with thee. Blessed art thou among women, and blessed is the fruit of thy womb, Jesus.
3: Holy Mary, Mother of God, pray for us sinners, now and at the hour of our death. Amen.
1: Hail Mary, full of grace, the Lord is with thee. Blessed art thou among women, and blessed is the fruit of thy womb, Jesus.
3: Holy Mary, Mother of God, pray for us sinners, now and at the hour of our death. Amen.
1: Hail Mary, full of grace, the Lord is with thee. Blessed art thou among women, and blessed is the fruit of thy womb, Jesus.
3: Holy Mary, Mother of God, pray for us sinners, now and at the hour of our death. Amen.
1: Hail Mary, full of grace, the Lord is with thee. Blessed art thou among women, and blessed is the fruit of thy womb, Jesus.
3: Holy Mary, Mother of God, pray for us sinners, now and at the hour of our death. Amen.
1: Hail Mary, full of grace, the Lord is with thee. Blessed art thou among women, and blessed is the fruit of thy womb, Jesus.
3: Holy Mary, Mother of God, pray for us sinners, now and at the hour of our death. Amen.
1: Hail Mary, full of grace, the Lord is with thee. Blessed art thou among women, and blessed is the fruit of thy womb, Jesus.
3: Holy Mary, Mother of God, pray for us sinners, now and at the hour of our death. Amen.
1: Hail Mary, full of grace, the Lord is with thee. Blessed art thou among women, and blessed is the fruit of thy womb, Jesus.
3: Holy Mary, Mother of God, pray for us sinners, now and at the hour of our death. Amen.
1: Hail Mary, full of grace, the Lord is with thee. Blessed art thou among women, and blessed is the fruit of thy womb, Jesus.
3: Holy Mary, Mother of God, pray for us sinners, now and at the hour of our death. Amen.
1: Hail Mary, full of grace, the Lord is with thee. Blessed art thou among women, and blessed is the fruit of thy womb, Jesus.
3: Holy Mary, Mother of God, pray for us sinners, now and at the hour of our death. Amen.
1: Glory be to the Father, and to the Son, and to the Holy Spirit.
3: As it was in the beginning, is now, and ever shall be, world without end. Amen.
2: O my Jesus, forgive us our sins, save us from the fires of hell. Lead all souls to heaven, especially those in most need of thy mercy.
1: Sacred Heart of Jesus,
3: have mercy on us.
1: Immaculate Heart of Mary,
3: pray for us.
1: Saint Joseph,
3: increase our faith.

0: The second sorrowful mystery is the scourging at the pillar. Annette prays for Bob and Margaret, for her granddaughter Mary, for her niece who just lost her baby, and for her family. Our Father, who art in heaven, hallowed be thy name. Thy kingdom come, thy will be done, on earth as it is in heaven.
1: Give us this day our daily bread, and forgive us our trespasses, as we forgive those who trespass against us. And lead us not into temptation, but deliver us from evil. Amen.
0: Hail Mary, full of grace, the Lord is with thee. Blessed art thou among women, and blessed is the fruit of thy womb, Jesus.
1: Holy Mary, Mother of God, pray for us sinners, now and at the hour of our death. Amen.
0: Hail Mary, full of grace, the Lord is with thee. Blessed art thou among women, and blessed is the fruit of thy womb, Jesus.
1: Holy Mary, Mother of God, pray for us sinners.

0: now and at the hour of our death. Amen.
1: Hail Mary, full of grace, the Lord is with thee. Blessed art thou among women, and blessed is the fruit of thy womb, Jesus.
0: Holy Mary, Mother of God, pray for us sinners, now and at the hour of our death. Amen.
1: Hail Mary, full of grace, the Lord is with thee. Blessed art thou among women, and blessed is the fruit of thy womb, Jesus.
0: Holy Mary, Mother of God, pray for us sinners, now and at the hour of our death. Amen.
1: Hail Mary, full of grace, the Lord is with thee. Blessed art thou among women, and blessed is the fruit of thy womb, Jesus.
0: Holy Mary, Mother of God, pray for us sinners, now and at the hour of our death. Amen.
1: Hail Mary, full of grace, the Lord is with thee. Blessed art thou among women, and blessed is the fruit of thy womb, Jesus.
0: Holy Mary, Mother of God, pray for us sinners, now and at the hour of our death. Amen.
1: Hail Mary, full of grace, the Lord is with thee. Blessed art thou among women, and blessed is the fruit of thy womb, Jesus.
0: Holy Mary, Mother of God, pray for us sinners, now and at the hour of our death. Amen.
1: Hail Mary, full of grace, the Lord is with thee. Blessed art thou among women, and blessed is the fruit of thy womb, Jesus.
0: Holy Mary, Mother of God, pray for us sinners, now and at the hour of our death. Amen.
1: Hail Mary, full of grace, the Lord is with thee. Blessed art thou among women, and blessed is the fruit of thy womb, Jesus.
0: Holy Mary, Mother of God, pray for us sinners, now and at the hour of our death. Amen.
1: Hail Mary, full of grace, the Lord is with thee. Blessed art thou among women, and blessed is the fruit of thy womb, Jesus.
0: Holy Mary, Mother of God, pray for us sinners, now and at the hour of our death. Amen.
1: Glory be to the Father, and to the Son, and to the Holy Spirit.
0: As it was in the beginning, is now, and ever shall be, world without end. Amen.
2: O my Jesus, forgive us our sins, save us from the fires of hell. Lead all souls to heaven, especially those in most need of thy mercy.
1: Sacred Heart of Jesus,
0: have mercy on us.
1: Immaculate Heart of Mary,
0: pray for us.
1: Saint Joseph,
0: increase our faith.

0: The third sorrowful mystery is the crowning with thorns. Cheyenne asks prayers for her brothers and sisters in Christ. Our Father, who art in heaven, hallowed be thy name. Thy kingdom come, thy will be done, on earth as it is in heaven.
1: Give us this day our daily bread, and forgive us our trespasses, as we forgive those who trespass against us. And lead us not into temptation, but deliver us from evil. Amen.
0: Hail Mary, full of grace, the Lord is with thee. Blessed art thou among women, and blessed is the fruit of thy womb, Jesus.
1: Holy Mary, Mother of God, pray for us sinners, now and at the hour of our death. Amen.
0: Hail Mary, full of grace, the Lord is with thee. Blessed art thou among women, and blessed is the fruit of thy womb, Jesus.
1: Holy Mary, Mother of God, pray for us sinners, now and at the hour of our death. Amen.
0: Hail Mary, full of grace, the Lord is with thee. Blessed art thou among women, and blessed is the fruit of thy womb, Jesus.
1: Holy Mary, Mother of God, pray for us sinners, now and at the hour of our death. Amen.
0: Hail Mary, full of grace, the Lord is with thee. Blessed art thou among women, and blessed is the fruit of thy womb, Jesus.
1: Holy Mary, Mother of God, pray for us sinners, now and at the hour of our death. Amen.
0: Hail Mary, full of grace, the Lord is with thee. Blessed art thou among women, and blessed is the fruit of thy womb, Jesus.
1: Holy Mary, Mother of God, pray for us sinners, now and at the hour of our death. Amen.
0: Hail Mary, full

0: of grace, the Lord is with thee. Blessed art thou among women, and blessed is the fruit of thy womb, Jesus.
1: Holy Mary, Mother of God, pray for us sinners, now and at the hour of our death. Amen.
0: Hail Mary, full of grace, the Lord is with thee. Blessed art thou among women, and blessed is the fruit of thy womb, Jesus.
1: Holy Mary, Mother of God, pray for us sinners, now and at the hour of our death. Amen.
0: Hail Mary, full of grace, the Lord is with thee. Blessed art thou among women, and blessed is the fruit of thy womb, Jesus.
1: Holy Mary, Mother of God, pray for us sinners, now and at the hour of our death. Amen.
0: Hail Mary, full of grace, the Lord is with thee. Blessed art thou among women, and blessed is the fruit of thy womb, Jesus.
1: Holy Mary, Mother of God, pray for us sinners, now and at the hour of our death. Amen.
0: Hail Mary, full of grace, the Lord is with thee. Blessed art thou among women, and blessed is the fruit of thy womb, Jesus.
1: Holy Mary, Mother of God, pray for us sinners, now and at the hour of our death. Amen.
0: Glory be to the Father, and to the Son, and to the Holy Spirit.
1: As it was in the beginning, is now, and ever shall be.

0: The fourth sorrowful mystery is the carrying of the cross. Teresa asks prayers for her daughter Anne to heal from the cancer she has, and for herself and her family. Our Father, who art in heaven, hallowed be thy name. Thy kingdom come, thy will be done, on earth as it is in heaven.
1: Give us this day our daily bread, and forgive us our trespasses, as we forgive those who trespass against us. And lead us not into temptation, but deliver us from evil. Amen.
0: Hail Mary, full of grace, the Lord is with thee. Blessed art thou among women, and blessed is the fruit of thy womb, Jesus.
1: Holy Mary, Mother of God, pray for us sinners, now and at the hour of our death. Amen.
0: Hail Mary, full of grace, the Lord is with thee. Blessed art thou among women, and blessed is the fruit of thy womb, Jesus.
1: Holy Mary, Mother of God, pray for us sinners, now and at the hour of our death. Amen.
0: Hail Mary, full of grace, the Lord is with thee. Blessed art thou among women, and blessed is the fruit of thy womb, Jesus.
1: Holy Mary, Mother of God, pray for us sinners, now and at the hour of our death. Amen.
0: Hail Mary, full of grace, the Lord is with thee. Blessed art thou among women, and blessed is the fruit of thy womb, Jesus.
1: Holy Mary, Mother of God, pray for us sinners, now and at the hour of our death. Amen.
0: Hail Mary, full of grace, the Lord is with thee. Blessed art thou among women, and blessed is the fruit of thy womb, Jesus.
1: Holy Mary, Mother of God, pray for us sinners, now and at the hour of our death. Amen.
0: Hail Mary, full of grace, the Lord is with thee. Blessed art thou among women, and blessed is the fruit of thy womb, Jesus.
1: Holy Mary, Mother of God, pray for us sinners, now and at the hour of our death. Amen.
0: Hail Mary, full of grace, the Lord is with thee. Blessed art thou among women, and blessed is the fruit of thy womb, Jesus.
1: Holy Mary, Mother of God, pray for us sinners, now and at the hour of our death. Amen.
0: Hail Mary, full of grace, the Lord is with thee. Blessed art thou among women, and blessed is the fruit of thy womb, Jesus.
1: Holy Mary, Mother of God, pray for us sinners, now and at the hour of our death. Amen.
0: Hail Mary, full of grace, the Lord is with thee. Blessed art thou among women.

0: women, and blessed is the fruit of thy womb, Jesus.
1: Holy Mary, Mother of God, pray for us sinners, now and at the hour of our death. Amen.
0: Hail Mary, full of grace, the Lord is with thee. Blessed art thou among women, and blessed is the fruit of thy womb, Jesus.
1: Holy Mary, Mother of God, pray for us sinners, now and at the hour of our death. Amen.
0: Glory be to the Father, and to the Son, and to the Holy Spirit.
1: As it was in the beginning, is now, and ever shall be, world without end. Amen.
2: O my Jesus, forgive us our sins, save us from the fires of hell. Lead all souls to heaven, especially those in most need of thy mercy.
0: Sacred Heart of Jesus,
1: have mercy on us.
0: Immaculate Heart of Mary,
1: pray for us.
0: Saint Joseph,

0: The fifth sorrowful mystery is the crucifixion. Anna asks prayers for her health, for her children, for peace in the world, for her family, and for her finances. And someone asks prayers for complete healing for Lena and the protection of her family, and prayers for the healing of body, mind, and soul for Christina and her family. Our Father, who art in heaven, hallowed be thy name. Thy kingdom come, thy will be done, on earth as it is in heaven.
1: Give us this day our daily bread, and forgive us our trespasses, as we forgive those who trespass against us. And lead us not into temptation, but deliver us from evil. Amen.
0: Hail Mary, full of grace, the Lord is with thee. Blessed art thou among women, and blessed is the fruit of thy womb, Jesus.
1: Holy Mary, Mother of God, pray for us sinners, now and at the hour of our death. Amen.
0: Hail Mary, full of grace, the Lord is with thee. Blessed art thou among women, and blessed is the fruit of thy womb, Jesus.
1: Holy Mary, Mother of God, pray for us sinners, now and at the hour of our death. Amen.
0: Hail Mary, full of grace, the Lord is with thee. Blessed art thou among women, and blessed is the fruit of thy womb, Jesus.
1: Holy Mary, Mother of God, pray for us sinners, now and at the hour of our death. Amen.
0: Hail Mary, full of grace, the Lord is with thee. Blessed art thou among women, and blessed is the fruit of thy womb, Jesus.
1: Holy Mary, Mother of God, pray for us sinners, now and at the hour of our death. Amen.
0: Hail Mary, full of grace, the Lord is with thee. Blessed art thou among women, and blessed is the fruit of thy womb, Jesus.
1: Holy Mary, Mother of God, pray for us sinners, now and at the hour of our death. Amen.
0: Hail Mary, full of grace, the Lord is with thee. Blessed art thou among women, and blessed is the fruit of thy womb, Jesus.
1: Holy Mary, Mother of God, pray for us sinners, now and at the hour of our death. Amen.
0: Hail Mary, full of grace, the Lord is with thee. Blessed art thou among women, and blessed is the fruit of thy womb, Jesus.
1: Holy Mary, Mother of God, pray for us sinners, now and at the hour of our death. Amen.
0: Hail Mary, full of grace, the Lord is with thee. Blessed art thou among women, and blessed is the fruit of thy womb, Jesus.
1: Holy Mary, Mother of God, pray for us sinners, now and at the hour of our death. Amen.
0: Hail Mary, full of grace, the Lord is with thee. Blessed art thou among women, and blessed is the fruit of thy womb, Jesus.
1: Holy Mary, Mother of God, pray for us sinners, now and at the hour of our death. Amen.
0: Hail Mary, full of grace, the Lord is with thee. Blessed art thou among women, and blessed is the fruit of thy womb, Jesus.
1: Holy Mary, Mother of God, pray for us sinners, now and at the hour of our death. Amen.
0: Glory be to the Father, and to the Son, and to the Holy Spirit.
1: As it was in the beginning, is now, and ever shall be, world without end. Amen.
2: O my Jesus, forgive us our sins, save us from the fires of hell. Lead all souls to heaven, especially those in most need of thy mercy.
0: Sacred Heart of Jesus,
1: have mercy on us.
0: Immaculate Heart of Mary,
1: pray for us.
0: Saint Joseph,
1: increase our faith.

0: Queen, Mother of Mercy, our life, our sweetness, and our hope. To thee do we cry, poor banished children of Eve. To thee do we send up our sighs, mourning and weeping in this valley of tears. Turn then, most gracious advocate, thine eyes of mercy towards us. And after this our exile, sow unto us the blessed fruit of thy womb, Jesus.
1: O clement, O loving, O sweet Virgin Mary, pray for us, O holy Mother of God, that we may be worthy of the promises of Christ. Amen.
0: O God, whose only begotten Son, by his life, death, and resurrection, has purchased for us the rewards of eternal life, grant, we beseech thee, that by meditating upon these mysteries of the Most Holy Rosary of the Blessed Virgin Mary, we may imitate what they contain and obtain what they promise, through the same Christ our Lord.
1: Amen.
0: Saint Michael the Archangel, defend us in battle. Be our protection against the wickedness and snares of the devil. May God rebuke him, we humbly pray. And do thou, O Prince of the Heavenly Hosts, by the power of God, cast into hell Satan and all the evil spirits who prowl about the world seeking the ruin of souls.
1: Amen.
0: For the intentions of the Holy Father. Our Father, who art in heaven, hallowed be thy name. Thy kingdom come, thy will be done, on earth as it is in heaven.
1: Give us this day our daily bread, and forgive us our trespasses, as we forgive those who trespass against us. And lead us not into temptation, but deliver us from evil. Amen.
0: Hail Mary, full of grace, the Lord is with thee. Blessed art thou among women, and blessed is the fruit of thy womb, Jesus.
1: Holy Mary, Mother of God, pray for us sinners, now and at the hour of our death. Amen.
0: Glory be to the Father, and to the Son, and to the Holy Spirit.
1: As it was in the beginning, is now, and ever shall be, world without end. Amen.
0: The Litany of Loretto. Lord, have mercy.
1: Christ, have mercy.
0: Lord, have mercy. Christ, hear us.
1: Christ, graciously hear us.
0: God, the Father of heaven,
1: have mercy on us.
0: God, the Son, Redeemer of the world,
1: have mercy on us.
0: God, the Holy Spirit,
1: have mercy on us.
0: Holy Trinity, one God,
1: have mercy on us.
0: Holy Mary,
1: pray for us.
0: Holy Mother of God,
1: pray for us.
0: Holy Virgin of Virgins,
1: pray for us.
0: Mother of Christ,
1: pray for us.
0: Mother of the Church,
1: pray for us.
0: Mother of Mercy,
1: pray for us.
0: Mother of Divine Grace,
1: pray for us.
0: Mother of Hope,
1: pray for us.
0: Mother Most Pure,
1: pray for us.
0: Mother Most Chaste,
1: pray for us.
0: Mother Inviolate,
1: pray for us.
0: Mother Undefiled,
1: pray for us.
0: Mother Most Amiable,
1: pray for us.
0: Mother Admirable,
1: pray for us.
0: Mother of Good Counsel,
1: pray for us.
0: Mother of our Creator,
1: pray for us.
0: Mother of our Savior,
1: pray for us.
0: Virgin Most Prudent,
1: pray for us.
0: Virgin Most Venerable,
1: pray for us.
0: Virgin Most Renowned,
1: pray for us.
0: Virgin Most Powerful,
1: pray for us.
0: Virgin Most Merciful,
1: pray for us.
0: Virgin Most Faithful,
1: pray for us.
0: Mirror of Justice,
1: pray for us.
0: Seat of Wisdom,
1: pray for us.
0: Cause of our Joy,
1: pray for us.
0: Spiritual Vessel,
1: pray for us.
0: Vessel of Honor,
1: pray for us.
0: Singular Vessel of Devotion,
1: pray for us.
0: Mystical Rose,
1: pray for us.
0: Tower of David,
1: pray for us.
0: Tower of Ivory,
1: pray for us.
0: House of Gold,
1: pray for us.
0: Ark of the Covenant,
1: pray for us.
0: Gate of Heaven,
1: pray for us.
0: Morning Star,
1: pray for us.
0: Health of the Sick,
1: pray for us.
0: Refuge of Sinners,
1: pray for us.
0: Solace of Migrants,
1: pray for us.
0: Comfort of the Afflicted,
1: pray for us.
0: Help of Christians,
1: pray for us.
0: Queen of Angels,
1: pray for us.

0: Queen of Patriarchs,
1: pray for us.
0: Queen of Prophets,
1: pray for us.
0: Queen of Apostles,
1: pray for us.
0: Queen of Martyrs,
1: pray for us.
0: Queen of Confessors,
1: pray for us.
0: Queen of Virgins,
1: pray for us.

0: Let us pray. 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Through Christ our Lord.
1: Amen.
0: In the name of the Father, and of the Son, and of the Holy Spirit.
1: Amen.

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From this day all generations will call me blessed. The Almighty has done great things for me, and holy is his name.

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He has cast down the mighty from their thrones, and he has lifted up the lowly. 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He has come to the help of his servant Israel, for he has remembered his promise of mercy, the promise he made to our fathers, to Abraham.

Hello, my name is Antonio. I came from Rijeka, from Croatia. I came here with local church. This is my first time at Medjugorje. It's so fun, it's so peaceful. You can leave your mind on the land. It's so joyful. You can play with friends, share your minds. You can also have a better feeling when you came here. I would say when I was home, I was a little sad, lazy or something like that. But now I feel stronger and I feel full of fun. And I don't know, you should come here every year because it's so, so fun. It's so, so good. And I don't know, I just don't have a comment.

0: Welcome, everyone, to your program, From the Womb of Mary. Once again, it's a great joy to be here on this program, where from the heart of Mary springs forth the call to respect life, to defend life, and to embrace the joy of life. Today, we're going to discuss a very beautiful topic, I think a very important one, which is the topic of post-abortion healing. We're here together with Risa. Hello, Risa. Welcome. We have a very important guest with us today. We have Jackie Debs from the Archdiocese of Miami, who is part of the Respect Life movement. Welcome, Jackie.
1: Thank you, Anna.
2: Hello.
3: Jackie.
1: Hello, Risa. Thank you so much for the invitation.
0: It's a pleasure to have you here. Today, as I mentioned, we're going to discuss the topic of post-abortion healing. It's a reality, because I think there are many women who go through the experience of abortion, and basically, in those moments, they're told, well, the problem is over now, everything is solved, and life goes on. But in many cases, that's not how it is. There are many things we need to learn, and it's going to be a very informative program in which Jackie will guide us. She is a member of the Respect Life movement, a movement of the Archdiocese that helps women, right? To get back on track, yes.
1: The Respect Life Ministry of the Archdiocese of Miami. It's a pastoral response from the Catholic Church to help people. To have options when facing unexpected pregnancies. And through this ministry, we offer several options. We help both when a woman is facing an unexpected pregnancy, but also when she is suffering from the trauma of having had an abortion. And within that service that help the church provides, there are several support programs. There are retreats, there are accompaniment programs called Project Rachel.
0: And
1: this is here in the Archdiocese of Miami and throughout the United States. But in Latin America, there are also other support programs, also inspired and started by the church, to help people who suffer because of an induced abortion, both men and women.
3: That's really important, Jackie, what you're saying, because it's not just an experience that women go through, but every pregnancy involves both a man and a woman, because it takes both to create a life. Just as God told us, just as He designed it from the very beginning. So what a privilege and what a great blessing it is to have you on this program in this Year of Mercy, where you're going to explain to us with all that experience and love that our church offers us, which is so rich and that we often don't know about, because that's one of the points we want to address in this program, always showing those options to viewers out there who may not know about them. What does our church offer us? It is so rich, and today we're going to learn so much from Jackie, who is someone with so much experience. She's not only involved with the Respect Life Ministry, but also with Chaste for Love, which in the end is that complement to be able to truly live. That plan of God, that plan of God's love, of family, of all life, as it should be conceived.
1: That's right. I am also fortunate to belong to a movement in the Archdiocese called Chaste for Love, where we promote and educate about the gospel of chastity. Because, as you said, chastity is the antidote to this culture. Of death. As Pope John Paul II profoundly states, right, these are instruments of mass extermination, such as the tragic practice of abortion, the morally complex issue of euthanasia, and widespread birth control programs. And regrettably, this is often legitimized and accepted within contemporary society. Governments support it, the UN, organizations throughout Latin America, and around the world. So this is what John Paul II called a culture of death, because, for example, abortion is legal in the United States. All 9 months of pregnancy. And even though it's not legal in that way in other countries, it's estimated that more than 50 million abortions are performed every year around the world. We can say that maybe 1 in 5 women have experienced an induced abortion. And I think that every family, based on the experience we've had, every family is touched by abortion, by induced abortion.
0: And Jackie, I think it's very important to address this topic because we as Catholics know the church's no's. No to abortion, no to contraceptives, no to euthanasia, no to suicide. But we don't know the reason why. Why does the church take that position of saying no? Amiski says,
1: because our Holy Mother Church is wise and is a pioneer, she has always been at the forefront of protecting the rights and dignity of the human being from the moment of conception until natural death. Anything that threatens the human being, their integrity, their dignity, the church is the first to defend them, to raise its voice. And in fact, the church has been a pioneer in the pro-life movement. I would almost say that the majority of pro-life groups around the world are Catholic. In the United States, since abortion was legalized, for all 9 months of pregnancy, for any reason. In 1973, the church was the first to take to the streets in the March for Life, to protest and to seek and demand the rights of the unborn, of the conceived human being. And truly, it is the only church that defends the rights of the human being from the moment of conception. And as we see, abortion destroys a life, not only

only the life of the baby in the womb, but also that of the mother, the father, and their family. It destroys society. Euthanasia is something that goes against the dignity of the person. It's an easy solution, a solution of death instead of accompaniment. It is not a charitable solution for someone who is sick, who is suffering. That is not what we need when we are in that state. And so many other issues. Contraception is completely harmful to women, to marriage. It is even abortifacient. And here, it's not just the church saying this. For example, the US says it too. There are two famous Hollywood producers who just released a documentary right now. I don't remember the name, but they're doing it from a feminist point of view. They made a documentary about the harms of contraceptives and how women are being deceived. So that they think abortion and contraceptives are legitimate and good resources for their health, when it's actually the complete opposite. And Jackie, that's a topic we're going to keep developing, because I think as women, as humans, we're being deceived about the reality of all this. So we're going to take a break right now, and we'll be right back with our program.

0: We're back with our program From the Womb of Mary. And here we are with Jackie Debs from the Respect Life Movement. And now we're going to touch a little on, we're going to go deeper into what post-abortion healing is. Because we know that many women suffer afterwards. Consequences of this horrible thing that we don't realize at the time. We don't realize what we're doing as women in that moment of abortion. And later on, maybe in the future, that remorse, that depression starts to hit us. So we're going to talk about that topic.
1: At the Respect Life Office of the Archdiocese, we run 5 pregnancy help centers for women. So that she doesn't feel alone, so that she doesn't see abortion as her only option, but has other choices, including adoption. And throughout the experience of helping so many people, not just women, but also boyfriends and husbands come in. For her, abortion is never, the majority of people, abortion is not the easy solution. It's not the solution they want, but it's the only option they think they have. Because that's what the world offers them. It offers it in a little box wrapped with a golden ribbon. I mean, it's nothing. Supreme Court Justice Sonia Sotomayor, the Supreme Court just issued a ruling that goes against a prohibitive law that was passed in the state of Texas. And the comment from this judge, from Sonia Sotomayor, was that abortion is like getting a tooth pulled. Like getting a vaccine, getting a shot. I mean, that's what they sell to women. That's what they sell to society, to our young people, that abortion is nothing. But abortion is the complete opposite. It's everything. Abortion is a very dangerous surgical procedure for women. And the consequences begin from the very moment she has the abortion. There can be uterine perforation, there can be bleeding, there can be infection, because parts of the baby can be left inside her uterus. It's important to note that here in the United States, there are more than 3,000 abortion clinics, plus all the hospitals that aren't Catholic. How do you say it? Inspected by the Department of Health. And they don't have to comply. In some states, some laws have been passed, like what they tried to do in Texas, but the United States Supreme Court struck down that law to provide some protection for people who go to these abortion centers. But they don't have any, because these centers, even though it's a very delicate surgical procedure, these centers are not treated like health clinics, like medical centers. So the harm, the mistakes, the errors in these legal abortions, even many deaths of women have been documented due to legal abortion. If the woman survives the abortion without any side effects, at first she will almost always be in denial. But eventually, since people only in certain situations, when the abortion is being performed, the abortionist is looking at a sonogram to see exactly what they're doing, where the baby is, how they're going to grab it, how they're going to dismember it. They don't let the women see that, but sometimes they do. And women have also seen the pieces of their baby in a jar. So right then and there, they are confronted with reality. Some time ago, we used to get calls from women who had abortions 30, 40, even 20 years ago. But now we're getting a lot of calls from people who have just had abortions because they're no longer in denial. It's almost immediate, right away, when they realize what has happened. Because as I was saying, a woman doesn't go to an abortion clinic thinking she's going to kill her child. They're told it's not a child, that it's not her baby, that it's not a human being, that it's just a piece of tissue, just a blood clot.
0: A bag of cells.
1: A bag of blood. So this woman finds herself in a crisis situation, in a situation where she's under pressure, because many times she's being pressured by her husband, by her boyfriend, by her partner.
0: Or
1: because she's very young and had promiscuous relationships, or even not so young. We're seeing a lot of women who are 20 to 30 years old, who aren't necessarily very young, but are living a disordered sexuality. And of course, they end up pregnant. So they find themselves without money, without health insurance, without support, without a partner to support them. And then Under that pressure, they go to an abortion clinic and they're sold the abortion. They're told, nothing's gonna happen to you, this will solve your problem, just like you said at the beginning. This will solve your problem. It's like getting a tooth pulled and nothing will happen. And when they're on the table, some have even gotten up and left because they realized it really is something. And what happens to the rest of the millions of women who can't do anything else because they're already there? They go into a process of denial. And that's exactly what support programs are for, helping women who have had abortions or men who have been involved, as well as people, even doctors who have performed abortions, nurses, anyone who has participated. What these programs offer is support to help them move from denial to acceptance of what happened. What happened, how it happened, why, the circumstances, the pressures, and little by little they start to accept it and see the reality, which is very harsh. But that's where

mercy comes in, the Lord's healing. That's why these healing programs exist within the Catholic Church, and also within some Christian churches that also have support centers for women. They have seen the need to create a program for accompaniment for post-abortion support. Because the after effects of abortion, psychologically, emotionally, spiritually, are very significant. They are never forgotten. It is a very deep wound that they do not forget. Jackie, for the women, because I am sure there are many women right now who are listening and watching the program who have gone through those abortions. What are the symptoms that many women start to feel over the years, which they might not even realize are rooted in those abortions? That's right. First of all, when a woman has an abortion, the abortion doesn't really end until the 9th month of pregnancy. It's like a process. This has been seen through years, decades of working with women who have had abortions. The abortion process isn't over until the 9 months are up, until that boy or girl would have been born. It's as if the woman's own body is telling her, so you have to wait for that period to pass. It's a period that passes little by little. It's something very interesting. It's incredible, that connection between mother and child. Sometimes fathers also experience it, because in the United States, for example, abortion is the woman's decision. If a father doesn't want the woman to abort his child, he can't do anything to prevent it. So there are many men who suffer because they found out that the women killed their children. They had the abortion and the men couldn't do anything about it, and they're suffering because of that. And one of the things that happens is not only do the 9 months go by, but after that, every birthday that child would have had, they remember. They have nightmares, they see the son, they see the daughter. There are many things that might seem unbelievable. Depression, there are testimonies, so many testimonies from women who have ended up in jail because of addiction, prostitution, crime, theft. But these are women who never in their lives thought they would end up living that way, and they realize it all started because of an abortion. And that's very well documented. I mean, it's something that wounds the human being so deeply, the woman, the man, that it leaves all these after effects. And so sometimes people need much deeper help. That's also why that denial people go into acts as a kind of protection. I would even say psychological protection. Because if people face the reality, that shock immediately after an abortion, they suffer a lot. They can even have suicidal thoughts. They can commit suicide. And it has happened. Just a few months ago, there was news, I don't know if it was in Australia, about a model, someone famous in her country, who committed suicide because she had an abortion. I mean, it can get to that point because the pain is so deep, the desperation is so overwhelming. Of course, because it's a life that was lost. That baby died, and that life can't be brought back. But there is hope for the person who has gone through the experience of abortion. There is hope, the mercy of God. We are in this year of mercy, where Pope Francis is calling us to open ourselves to the Lord's mercy and to those programs. So if someone is listening to us here today and wants to know, well, what are the names of those programs the church offers me? What are they called? I mean, if I want to call, where do I call? What resources do I have to be able to experience that healing? The best thing is, since we have such a wide audience on the internet, you can find post-abortion healing help. Here in the Archdiocese of Miami, we have Project Rachel. You can call the Respect Life office. Can I give the phone number? Of course, absolutely. The phone number is 954-981-2229. That's the Respect Life office in the Archdiocese of Miami. And there we can connect you with facilitators from the Project Rachel program. There are also retreats here in the United States called Rachel's Vineyard, and not only in the United States. They are also available in Spain and other places in Latin America. And you can find all of that online. Rachel's Vineyard, Project Rachel, healing programs. There's Project Esperanza in Chile. And in Mexico, there are also other programs that are spreading through the network of pregnancy centers in Latin America. And simply by searching online, you'll find the word and see where in your country or city or which phone numbers to call so you can get guidance. But yes, there is help, and it's something we've been working on for many years, what is known as the pro-life movement. It's another way to offer a response to this Holocaust, to this plague of induced abortion.
Rachel's Vineyard is a program. It's a weekend retreat, right? It's a weekend retreat for people who are suffering from the trauma of abortion, both men and women. And the project. Could you please clarify what you mean when you ask if Rachel is 6 weeks long? Are you perhaps referring to her age, implying that she is 6 weeks old? Or are you inquiring about the duration of a specific event or project involving Rachel that has lasted for 6 weeks? It's a bit ambiguous, so more context would be greatly appreciated to understand your question fully. After they realize what has happened, they feel that guilt. And I think that's what eats away at them inside and leads them to depression, to all those things. There's a very beautiful phrase I read from the Sisters of Life, which is an order in New York, a congregation of nuns in New York, whose charism is precisely this. Their charism is pro-life. And they consistently tell women who have experienced abortions, and indeed all people who genuinely suffer profound emotional and spiritual distress because of the difficult and often heartbreaking experience of abortion, that the Lord always, always forgives. The Lord in His infinite mercy and boundless grace always forgives, not because of who we imperfect human beings are or what we may have done in our lives, but solely because of who He truly is, our compassionate and loving God, and what He has profoundly and eternally done for us through His divine sacrifice. Who are suffering, who are feeling depressed right now? There is help. Help does exist. And here we will continue with our program and go to a break.

0: Here we are, back from Mary's womb with our guest, Jackie Debs. We're starting to dive deeper into the topic of forgiveness, which I believe is the path to healing. There are many alternatives, many programs that the Archdiocese offers us. To all the women who have experienced abortion, the suffering, the depression, the realization that they have truly made a mistake. So now we're going to talk with Jackie about that forgiveness, about what John Paul II says, what the church says about this topic.
1: Anna, the Lord is very clear. He says that even if our sins are as red as scarlet, He will make them white as snow. And that's the message, that's the call for all of us, not just for those who have had an abortion. All of us, all of our offenses wound the Lord and wound ourselves. And the Lord is always there, ready to forgive us, no matter what we've done. But that's precisely the delicate point in dealing with this. Dealing with a person who suffers the trauma of abortion because they know in their minds that the Lord forgives them, but in their hearts, they don't forgive themselves. They don't accept that forgiveness. And that's perhaps the most delicate, the hardest part to deal with, because they can't forgive themselves. They can't even imagine it. But that also has a lot to do with our own pride, even if you don't believe it. Like, how could I have done such a thing when they realize what happened? And many times they also realize that, in truth, they weren't free to make that decision. They were pressured. It was the circumstances. And the Lord always, what's important is to know that God always forgets. But that's something that is an encounter with the Lord. It's a face-to-face encounter with the Lord, where the Lord lets us see, makes us feel that love and that forgiveness. And that's why these programs are so special. These programs of healing, of reconciliation, because it's not about something technical, but truly about having that encounter with Jesus, who was the one on the cross, the one who took on the consequences of all our sins. And He saved us and redeemed us. And reaching that point with someone who is suffering is truly a great privilege. It's one of the most beautiful things for people who work in the pro-life movement, when they have the privilege of accompanying someone who is suffering so much, and we see how they receive that forgiveness in their heart.
2: There's something truly beautiful that you're talking about, Jackie, which has to do with this aspect of forgiveness and opening one's heart. Because many times it can happen that there is a denial, like, well, I kept it locked away in my heart many years ago. As you said, it was 20 years ago, 30 years ago that I went through that experience of abortion. And I think I don't have God's forgiveness, that I can't receive that forgiveness. And Pope Francis, in fact, has told us that God never gets tired of forgiving. It's us who get tired of asking for forgiveness, of seeking that forgiveness. And in this year, which is the year of mercy, Jackie, how have you all felt that sense of welcome? From the people, I mean, those who are really searching, the people who know about these programs, I think this year is like a year of light, a year of seeking that forgiveness, that mercy. And what better way than through these programs?
1: Yes, and precisely in this year of mercy, one of the first directives from our Holy Father was to grant permission for all priests to absolve the sin of abortion. That doesn't mean that before the sin of abortion wasn't forgiven in the Catholic Church, but it's something so serious, it's such a grave matter, that canonically only the bishop had the authority to absolve this sin. And in some

0: parts of the world, in some dioceses around the world, priests did not have permission. So if someone came to confess the sin of abortion, they had to refer them directly to the bishop. Over the years, it has been allowed. Bishops have been able to delegate because the bishop is the shepherd of the local church and has the authority to delegate that power to all his priests. And here in the United States, here in the Archdiocese of Miami, for many years, we have had that gift, that privilege, that the Archbishop of Miami delegated to all his priests the authority to absolve the sin. But it wasn't like that in other dioceses, where only the bishop could hear that confession. That's why what's important, the new thing that the Holy Father did, is from his authority, right? As Vicar of Christ, he gave permission, granted permission, to all the priests in the whole world. So if a person, a woman, a man is suffering and thinks they can't confess that sin in confession, well, yes, they can. And they can go to the priest at their local parish or really anywhere, the very first priest they happen to find. And they can confess that particular sin, seeking spiritual guidance. And they have to. The certainty that the priest can absolve that. Sin of abortion with true repentance. It is a great blessing.
1: Yes, that's it. It is a grace to be able to count on that forgiveness and that help. Now, if someone has gone through that experience, whether a man or a woman, someone who is listening to us right now, what should they do first? I mean, with all the experience you have in these healing programs, should I seek confession? Should I go find a priest, go to my church, confess, and open my heart to that grace, to that forgiveness, and then seek help through the program? Through Project Rachel, or the Vineyard Retreat, what should I do first? What do you say based on your experience? What is it? So for someone who has that deep wound, how do they go through that process?
0: Well, truly the Lord. The only thing he asks of us is that we truly repent and confess our sins. And then everything is healed, that's it. The Lord said that he would settle accounts and that everything would be made right.
1: That's where the journey begins, the journey of healing.
0: That's all the Lord requires, what we as Catholics should do. It doesn't matter if it's the sin of abortion or any other sin. The Lord tells us, repent sincerely and come receive the grace of forgiveness, my mercy, the grace to strengthen you, to give you peace in the sacrament of confession. That's all we need to do. But as you rightly say, Raisa, this wound from abortion is so deep that it leaves so many scars that often the person doesn't feel forgiven, even if they've gone to confession several times. It's very common to hear people say, I've confessed. I confess this sin. Every time I go to confession, I've confessed it 10, 20 times, and I still don't feel forgiven. But it's not a matter of feeling forgiven. It's just that there's something, like that deep wound that needs to be healed. And if you're in that situation and you feel the need for something more, something to help you, you can go to a Catholic clinical counselor, you can go to a Catholic psychologist, you can go to a priest, a spiritual director, and all of that is very valid. If the person can receive that help, that support, it's not a requirement, nor is it necessary, nor is it part of the healing process. Joining a post-abortion healing program, that's something that exists for the benefit of the person. Through experience, through years of experience, the church, which is wise, knows that these people need more focused support, more directed toward that particular wound of abortion, because that wound is the result of other things that have happened in the person's life. And as a result of that wound, many other things have also happened in the person's life. So it's just one more way the church helps us. Right. This is something the pro-life movement has discerned that women and men who suffer the trauma of abortion need. But let it be clear that this is not a requirement to receive God's forgiveness. There are people who truly have that encounter with the Lord, whether at a retreat or speaking with their spiritual director. They have gone to confession, and that's it. They feel peace, they feel the Lord's forgiveness, they are at peace and make reparation as the Lord tells them, as they feel called. We are encouraged to make proper reparation, just as we all truly should, to make amends for our sins and transgressions.
1: There's something beautiful that you say, Jackie. With everything you're teaching and informing us about here, it's that on this show, we've also wanted to be educators because many times we don't have knowledge of all these tools our church offers us. And we've said, well, everyone who watches this program has to be an apostle for life, and this year especially, apostles of mercy. So maybe. I haven't gone through an experience with abortion, but it could be that the Lord put someone in my path who has lived through that experience, someone in my family, at work, among my friends, or in my church. From this moment on, we have the commitment to be that voice that shares this information, what we're learning today. And there's something very important, Jackie, that I wanted to ask you and with. As I was saying, with all your experience, once you've lived through it, of all the people you've met who experience that forgiveness because they receive the sacrament, in confession they open their hearts and the Lord gives them the grace of that merciful forgiveness, do they go through the experience of a retreat or the project? Raquel, does the cycle of that forgiveness and that wound close there? To heal it, to heal that loss I experienced in previous years. Or is there something else that needs to happen for there to be reconciliation between that mother or father and that baby who is no longer here, but who is definitely somewhere?
0: That is the most beautiful part of all this. Always in these accompaniment programs, we end up, it's to reach a place, and that place is reality. What is the truth at this moment? And the truth is that I have a son or a daughter who exists because that soul is eternal. That soul does not die. And they are beings who were martyred, who followed that path. They are martyrs because they are martyrs of the culture of death. They are martyrs of a society that tells us that hedonistic sexuality is the rule. They are martyrs of many things and have lived and walked that Calvary. And I learned this from what I have experienced myself over the years working in the pro-life movement. But lately, I met Sister Maria Carlotta of the Holy Cross. And the Lord has given her a very particular inspiration about the reality of aborted babies. And it's something that over the years, 30, 40 years of the pro-life movement, we know intuitively, even the church tells us, the Lord tells us in His Word, that even if your mother or your father abandon you, I will never abandon you. I have you written in the palm of my hand. We know that those babies are with the Lord. There is nothing pronounced dogmatically or theologically, but I know that in the very near future, the Lord is going to reveal to us. He is going to inspire the church to have a more concrete teaching about these babies, these victims of induced abortion, who number in the billions, billions of people who were never given the chance to live a full life.
1: They are souls who exist. It is the realization for women to recognize that, yes, we do have a son. Yes, we do have a daughter who is surely in heaven. We are going to continue with this topic because I think it is a very important part of achieving that healing. We'll be right back. We're going to a break now.

of life of the Archdiocese of Miami. Let's now delve deeply into the important topic of one of the crucial processes that are fundamental to our understanding, that leads those women who have had abortions to what true healing is. And

0: And that's why we are aware and confident, those of us who work in the Prohibi world, are sure, even though it hasn't yet been officially defined by our Holy Mother Church, we are certain that those babies are with Jesus and with Mary, and that they also want to find their mom and dad, and they want their parents to know them, because that's one of the great tragedies of abortion, denying the existence of a human being who exists. They didn't exist when they were alive. They weren't given humanity. They weren't considered a person, neither legally, politically, nor even as a human being. In other words, they were nobody. But in reality, they were a son or daughter of God, just like you and me.
1: Of course, it's about reaching that closure, that true healing. So right now, we have a very special guest who has been with us several times already, and it's a blessing. We have Sister Maria Carlota de la Santa Cruz here with us to talk to us about that closure, about that encounter with those babies, those sons and daughters who have been aborted, and who truly are children, little angels of God who remain present in our lives.
2: Yes, it's a breath of life, because sometimes we call them little angels, but truly, at the moment of conception, there is a breath of life. And that breath of life cannot be killed by anyone or anything. No one can kill the breath of God the Father. We come as a breath and we leave as a breath. The body remains, and it doesn't matter the size of your body. The breath is always the same size.
0: The soul.
2: The soul.
0: The soul is alive there from the very first moment.
2: So they are present souls. So as I'm explaining, it's just like visiting a father who lost a child in a car accident. Their soul is still present there. If you connect with God, that soul is present there. Prayer keeps that loved one, that departed person, present. Of course you love him, you miss him, he has a name, you held him. But this baby, you never got to know him, but he did know you. He does know you. Like a lady once told me, well, I miss my son because I had him, but I never knew the others. But they did know you. And every time you ignore them, it hurts. It hurts, but not so much for them, because they are in joy. They are in heaven, in the highest place, which is for the baby martyr saints, pure souls. But you are cracking your own soul every time you deny them. And that's where we're headed. And I don't know, it's incredible, because it seems like you're the one looking for people, but no, they just show up. Wherever I'm walking, or wherever I sit down at a restaurant, or at a cafe, or wherever I go, or when I'm leaving, or at a retreat. I mean, it's amazing how many little souls there are. Sometimes I don't carry the basket, and I wonder, could it be that they smell me and leave me a scent? Because sometimes they come and just look at me and do this to me, or they're walking by and do this to me. I already know there are three, and as I'm walking, we're heading to a place. But it's not just the wound from the abortion. What led me to that abortion? What led me to that abortion? What led me to that life where I got pregnant and then the solution was abortion? It's that we're carrying very deep wounds. People who were touched inappropriately as children, people who were overstimulated, and that leads them to promiscuity and a disordered life. That leads them to get pregnant and then faced with a society that says, no, look, it's nothing, just get rid of it. Also, we also start to be really hard on ourselves because we say, I don't deserve to be loved. And since I don't deserve to be loved, I close myself off to love. So there are marriages where that woman is sometimes on medication, sometimes seeing a psychiatrist, sometimes she's depressed and doesn't understand what's happening to her. And the more her husband tries to love her, and the more her children try to love her, the more it hurts. Because the more love she receives, the more she realizes that by ending those babies' lives, she denied herself other kinds of love. And it starts with panic attacks, with depression. And every time someone tells her, "You're pregnant," that woman relives everything she went through. I had a case with someone, she was screaming, and people were saying, "She's possessed, it's this or that." No, it was about three babies. She had been told she was pregnant. Two children, pregnant again, and she started to relive everything. And she felt she didn't deserve that blessing God was giving her. In her mind, she had already confessed it. But then when these people come to me and say, "I've already done the project, I've already done the retreat, I've confessed it many times," and it's not just women, men come to me too.

0: who keep writing to me afterward, receiving and sending letters, are the men. They have a certain sensitivity. And there are people who have told me, look, 30 years ago, he didn't want to do it. But he was someone I didn't consider suitable to be the father of my children. And I say to her, oh, so that justifies it? You need to find that person and ask for forgiveness. But that was 30 years ago. It doesn't matter. That person has been wounded for 30 years. That person has lived with the pain for 30 years that their child was killed. Because even if he was irresponsible, what are you doing going out with an irresponsible person? So that makes you even more irresponsible. And so it leads to a path of forgiveness, where these people have given the baby a name and the healing work has been done.
1: What is that you have in your
0: hand? It's a little baby, about 10 to 12 weeks old.
1: Actual size.
0: Actual size. And it has a texture just like skin. And it's something incredible, because when that mother is given that baby to hold in her hand and place over her heart, and there's a melody that plays along, as if the baby is singing, saying, Mom, I walked that Calvary. I became one with Jesus. But I always kept saying, forgive her, Lord. She doesn't know what she's doing. I love you, Mom. I'll be waiting for you. There's a hidden soul in heaven. So that soul is a present soul. And I tell her, that baby has its hands outstretched, waiting for you to receive it, to give it a name, and to start filling its little hands with intercessions, because they are intercessors who bring about little miracles, but in a way that only God's favorites can. Whatever they ask for, God the Father delights in granting it. And the first miracle they perform is the healing of that mother. Because after feeling like she can't love, like she can't do anything, I tell her, now go home and tell your husband. The winter has passed and warmth has returned to our home, because this woman here is ready to give herself. Today, I'm going to give myself completely. Today will be a meeting of souls. Today, I'm going to love unconditionally. And that's what brings that joy, that healing.
1: And those babies are extremely powerful because, for example, at the Guadalupe Parish in Doral, where Sister Carlota leads a rosary with the Holy Martyr babies.
0: Walk, mystery, the way of the cross.
1: Meditated on, which has also been very beautiful. Yes.
0: The way of the cross is on Fridays at 10 in the morning, and the rosaries are on Mondays. And all the little souls go with us to both. So what those souls carry there, or when I leave that rosary, I run into someone with that wound, someone who wasn't there, someone we don't know, or it takes me to a place where I'm going to meet that person. Because they start to find that mother and that father. And to see a man in his 70s, you know, feeling like he can't go into a church, feeling like God hasn't forgiven him. And sometimes I tell them, you know what? If you've already confessed and you still feel guilty, you need to go to the priest and confess a sin even more serious than abortion. Which one? You haven't believed in mercy. Because you've told yourself, I believe. But you say you believe, you're not really believing. And that hurts God even more. And besides, your little one, who lives in so much joy, wants you to have that same joy. And they give you a thirst for holiness, for purity. They help those marriages that are damaged, those people who, look, there are women who have healed that wound, who have worked through that wound, and they tell me, but my husband, nothing to do with the church, nothing at all. But now you have a weapon that he can't see, and a weapon that he won't see you kneeling with. And it's that baby that from now on you come home with that little warrior who calls his little friends and starts working on that heart. I tell him, baby, tickle them, clear out the cobwebs, do your thing here. And look, suddenly those people go. They walk, they go to church, they start going, and they don't even understand why. Well, yeah, I'll do the meow. Yeah, I'll go with it, eh? They start going to church with their wives. There are some very big changes.
2: But what's incredible is the transformation of those beings, isn't it? Because how many times have you read me many of the testimonies, people who have written to you who have had that experience of having that encounter with their son, with their daughter, of living that process of healing, of forgiveness? Because truly, just like Project Rachel, the Vineyard, so many projects that exist to help women, the process that you lead,
0: and it's as if the baby is whispering in her ear. Things that only she knows and only she has, things I could never know. In a moment of reconciliation, that's when the mother starts to feel that baby so present. And when she sees the little miracles that the baby

0: been interceding for and bringing about, they start to feel so proud of that baby. She tells them that this baby has a great mission. And usually the name they choose has to do with something the mother needs to transform. I mean, there are people in a lesbian life who I call confused because of deep wounds. And by healing this wound, they have transformed their lives and are now living a life of chastity. And I have followed up with them over these 6 months. And these people have turned their lives around. People who once tried to take their own lives now have a life. Look, it's as if that little baby interceded. That mother now has a boyfriend. So she writes to me, "Look, my godmother's boyfriend, my mom's boyfriend adopted me. And now they're gonna get married and we're gonna form the holy family. How beautiful! And now we have a child in the family." So these are parents who are adopting, because these are women who have gone through this wound from their past lives, but they come home with so much joy when they say, "The snow is gone, the warmth has arrived, and today I'm here to give myself." That the wife says, "And now what happened?" "Because you were always like that with me." He says, "Well, let me introduce you to the little saintly martyrs, baby." Those parents, those men, feel so happy. They adopt them, it doesn't matter if there are six, it doesn't matter if they are three or four, and they say, "I didn't marry your past, I married your present." And those babies come to that home, not to cause panic or accuse anyone, but to fill it with blessings, with a thirst for holiness, for purity. And so to all the siblings and the mom, she says, "I tell them they have siblings in heaven. So there's the altar, the little babies are there, and they start to become an important part of the home. So now it's about entering the house and no longer feeling tied to that shame. It's not that we're approving, but God doesn't want the death of the sinner, but rather that they convert.
1: And that they live. And?
0: That they live. And that they live for heaven. And that they fall in love and help others."
1: Sister Carlotica and Jackie, the time has come to wrap things up. There's so much to talk about, but in conclusion, what do you want to leave us with? What do you want to say to those women who are listening, watching this program? Give them that hope, knowing that, yes, the Lord is merciful. If you want to leave us with some final words, well, and also the phone number where you can contact Jackie, the Respect Life Ministry of the Archdiocese of Miami, to learn about these post-abortion support programs. What phone number can they call? The website. Yes, the phone number for the Respect Life Office of the Archdiocese of Miami is 954-981-2922. And the website is www.respectlifemiami.org. In English, respectlifemiami.org. But you can call us and ask any kind of question. And a quick message is that it is the Lord Himself who has placed in people's hearts that desire to draw closer to Him, to heal, to talk about this experience. When people call, they say, "I feel so ashamed because I haven't told anyone this, but I need to do something." I tell them, that's God. I mean, God is right there, very close to you, very close to you. And He is the one who has put it in your heart to call, to seek. So we should never feel ashamed before our Lord, but rather know that He is the one working in our hearts. Amen, amen. And Sister Carlota, if you could close us with a prayer, as always.
0: Well, let's tell those moms, those dads, those people who help, the ones who accompanied, the ones who gave advice, that grandmother, that grandfather, that these babies, they are our intercessors. They are your intercessors, the holy martyrs, babies. And today is a day of holy martyrs like St. Paul and St. Peter. That's why today the holy martyrs came here on the day of martyrdom, and to tell you that these babies are just waiting for you to call them by their name, to count them as your children, not to be ashamed of them, because they are little souls, healthy and pure, with their little hands empty, waiting for you to fill them with petitions. And they have come to every home and want to come to fill that home with holiness, with a sure heaven, and so that you don't miss the face-to-face encounter. Because in that face-to-face with Jesus, they will be there waiting to embrace you. The Blessed Virgin Mary will place them in your arms. Don't miss the face-to-face encounter. Forgive yourself, forgive others. Receive that forgiveness that mercy wants to give you and start living a life full of joy, love, and forgiveness. He created you to love, not to live in that lack of love, because it fills you with anger. It doesn't let you live. It drags you into a life of

0: unfaithfulness, it drags you into so many things that crack your soul. So these little babies came to heal your heart with purity, holiness, and a sure path to heaven. If you receive this joy, you'll be living heaven on earth. There will no longer be a difference between leaving or staying, because you're already living in heaven. That face-to-face, cheek-to-cheek, that I love you, and that surrender that the Blessed Virgin Mary and God the Father offer you from that little soul who is waiting for that eternal embrace. If you don't transform your life, it will be an eternal abortion. So transform your life and receive that eternal embrace.
1: Amen. And we say goodbye from Mary's womb. Jesus protects and saves the unborn. See you next week.

0: Hello, today is 4 days of Manifest. With us is
1: Benedek.
0: Where are you from?
1: Hungary.
0: How are you?
1: Fine, very fine, thank you.
0: Is this your first time in Medjugorje?
1: It's my second time and it's my second Bloody Fest.
0: And can you tell us, is there a difference between your first time and the second?
1: Yes, I think there's a big difference because, I was here 2 years ago and that was like a different... That was like a different time of my life, and now there are some things that changed, and I didn't come with the people who I came with 2 years ago, with different people, but I'm here with my mom, and of course with a few very foreign people, but I got to know them, and I think I became friends with some of them. So I earned some friends.

It's good to be with you here this afternoon. When I saw the time slot, I thought, how am I going to keep people awake at 4:15 or 4:30 p.m. After a two-day conference? So I'll do my best. When we think about the heart, we think about phrases like, we wear our heart on our sleeve. And if a lover is jilted, or someone loses a

a loved one to death. Nobody ever says that their spleen was broken. Nobody ever says that their liver was broken. They say that their heart was broken. And why is that? Well, I think it's because we have located this a sense of what it means to be uniquely human in the human heart. Now, of course, in antiquity, the human heart, or the what we call the torso now, was the center of what the ancients called spiritedness. They divided the body basically into three parts: the head, which was the intellect; the belly, which is the appetite; and the what's called the thumos, the thumotic nature of the human person, and that's the heart. The heart regulates the appetites and the intellect, because sometimes the appetite wants things that it shouldn't have, and sometimes the heart, the appetite, doesn't want things that it should. And that's what the role of the heart is. And so when we think about the heart, we think about getting to the essence of things. Or if we're disappointed, our hearts are broken. St. Augustine understood this in the most magnificent book that he ever wrote, probably the first biography or memoir or autobiography in the history of world literature, much less Christian literature. And he did it in the very first page of his wonderful book, The Confessions. And he said this: "Yet human beings, this portion of your creation, want to praise you. You rouse them to take delight in you, for you have made us for yourself, and our heart is restless until it comes to rest in thee." Augustine understood the restless heart is the essence of the human longing for transcendence, the human longing for something outside of oneself. The restless heart yearns for God because it was made for God. Theologians have a term that they call exitus reditus, two Latin terms. Exitus means to go out, reditus means to return. Well, the phrase is used to describe the way that God creates us and sends us into the world, but has created us for the purpose of returning to Him. And the place that sending and that returning takes place is in the heart of the human person. For this reason, when Pope Francis wrote his wonderful encyclical, Dilexit Nos, he understood, or made us understand, that the heart is the essence of the dignity of the human person. So my talk is called Heart Calls to Heart, the Inalienable Dignity of the Human Person. The late Pope Francis said this: "Let us never forget that our hearts are not self-sufficient, but frail and wounded. They possess an ontological dignity, yet at the same time seek an ever more dignified life." The Second Vatican Council points out that the ferment of the gospel has aroused and continue to arouse in human hearts an unquenchable thirst for human dignity. Yet to live in accordance with this dignity, it is not enough to know the gospel or to carry out mechanically its demands. We need the help of God's love, says Pope Francis. Let us turn then to the heart of Christ, the core of His being, which is a blazing furnace of divine and human love, and the most sublime fulfillment to which humanity can aspire. There, in that heart, the sacred heart of Jesus, we truly come at last to know ourselves as we learn how to love. Our hearts are restless until they find their rest in God. And what are we searching for when we search for God? What is our heart yearning for when it yearns for God? It's yearning for nothing less than the fulfillment of our human dignity, the grasping of the inalienable dignity by which we're created when we are created in the image and likeness of God. So we've heard from St. Augustine, we've heard from Pope Francis, and now I'm going to elevate it to hear from that great theological poet, Bob Dylan.
Bob Dylan's 1991 song, Dignity, is a wonderful musical illustration of the elusiveness of both the definition and instances of dignity. In a series of vignettes in his song, Dignity, he constructs various occurrences of human quandaries and wonders if dignity can be found in the persons or predicaments that he describes. And then I'm going to quote from some lyrics from Dignity. Searching high, searching low, searching everywhere I go, asking the cops wherever I go, have you seen dignity? Ultimately, the quest of the narrator of the song for dignity is elusive, and the song ends without a resolution, either of what dignity is or what it means to possess it. Someone showed me a picture, and I just laughed. Dignity never been photographed. I went into the red, went into the black, into the valley of dry bone dreams. So many roads, so much at stake, so many dead ends. I'm at the edge of the lake. Sometimes I wonder what it's going to take to find dignity. The singer in Dylan's song feels the same sense of futility that often attends an attempt to define dignity apart from our understanding that we're made in the image and likeness of God and therefore made with inalienable dignity. The difficulty of the quest is aggravated when it's conducted within the constraints of an individualist moral anthropology that reduces the human person to an autonomous atom, separate and alienated from his fellow persons. Moreover, popular notions of dignity usually associate it with a series of external traits or attributes, absent which one has relatively less or more dignity than someone else. This is in sharp contrast to the Catholic Christian understanding of inalienable dignity, rooted in the very nature of the human person as created in the image and likeness of God. Dylan's narrator despaired because he couldn't find dignity. And so he stood at the edge of a lake, raising the prospect of suicide, of ending it all, because he can't find what he's looking for. Why couldn't he find what he was looking for? Because he was looking in the wrong place, and he was looking for the wrong thing. Dylan's narrator was looking for dignity in something that one can see and count and measure. But we Christians understand that dignity oftentimes cannot be seen, cannot be counted, and cannot be measured. And that's because Dylan's narrator thought that dignity was something that describes a list of attributes of a human person or characteristics of a human person rather than the essence of the human person as created by God for the purpose of returning to God and whose heart is not fulfilled until it finds that return. Human dignity is not the measure of some list of external faculties, attributes, or abilities. Dignity is not earned by the accumulation or expression of talents. It is not surrendered even by the most egregious acts. Nor is it lost by the deterioration of physical, psychological, or cognitive abilities or faculties. The severely impaired hospice patient has no less dignity than the Nobel Prize winner in the prime of his intellectual power. Simply put, human dignity is not conditional on anything that we can do, fail to do, or lose the ability to do. And I want to tell you, just as a side note, the older I get, the more comfort I take in this. Simply put, it is intrinsic to the human person. Dignity is intrinsic to the human person by virtue of being made in the image and likeness of God. The relative capacity or ability to exercise those attributes that we associate with being made in the image of God cannot change the fact that that's how we're made and it can't be taken away. This is not to say, to hearken back to the words of Pope Francis that I began with, when he said that we shouldn't take

the dignity of the quest that falls in the heart of the human person, that quest for dignity, we can't take that in simply in a mechanical way. But we have to understand that it's a beckoning. Our human dignity is both a gift and a summons. It's a gift from God that can't be taken away. And notice that Pope Francis, and I'll remind you that Pope Francis used the term ontological dignity. That's a big Greek word that means in the very essence of our being. And the very essence of our being cannot be changed by anything that's absent from our particular characteristics or that someone has that we don't have. However, this is not to say that we don't often behave in ways that are inconsistent with that dignity. While it cannot be taken from us, we certainly are incapable of acting in ways that make it appear as though we are not ordered toward love of God. To paraphrase St. Paul the Apostle from Romans 3:23, all have sinned and fallen short of our human dignity. Of course, what St. Paul said, we've fallen short of the glory of God. But it's not a stretch to substitute or paraphrase, we've fallen short of our dignity, because that heart reaching out for God and the fulfillment of the dignity that God calls us to is something that we fall short of, but that we seek to regain. To fall short is not to cancel out. Dignity is both a gift and a summons. It is the unique gift of communion with God, and it is a challenge to form our lives consistent with that communion with God. Sin is not a renunciation or an abandonment of dignity, but rather an offense against dignity. It cannot be lost, however, it may be compromised. When we sin, we bear false witness to the truth of the inherent dignity of the human person. Sin is false witness against that dignity. This foundational teaching of Catholic doctrine has broad public policy implications. My specialization is Catholic social doctrine and issues related to Catholic faith and public policy, law, and politics. From abortion to euthanasia, from immigration to capital punishment, from education to health care, from marriage to same-sex attraction and gender confusion, recourse to the inherent, inalienable dignity of the human person is a necessary guiding principle for moral choices and public policy positions. Dignity informs our deliberation, giving us a strong presumption for a consideration of most legal, regulatory, or political questions. It can serve both as a starting point and a limiting principle as to how we think about and advocate for public policy positions. For example, dignity is a starting point in our opposition to abortion, but it's a limiting principle in our opposition to euthanasia. We affirm the dignity of unborn life, and we affirm the indignity of aged life or disabled life. And of course, an unwavering commitment to the dignity of every person should strongly inform our own moral lives. To understand the importance of dignity as foundational for moral reflection and action, we'll consider some specific implications that have implications especially for public life. Dignity is not some abstract academic category simply to be debated among theologians in some mythical ivory tower. Like every aspect of moral theology, dignity is not about theory, but rather about human action and development. The development of the human person, the quest of the fallen heart for the fulfillment of dignity in the heart of Jesus. Thus, the doctrine of human dignity has concrete implications for moral choices. Specifically, at least for our purposes this afternoon, dignity implies at least two broad considerations. The first is the transcendence of the human person and his moral agency. The transcendence of the human person and moral agency.
And the second is the fundamental equality of all persons as created in the image and likeness of God. So, St. Augustine, Pope Francis, Bob Dylan, now it's time to hear from Walker Percy, perhaps my favorite Catholic novelist, or at least right way up there. Perhaps you're familiar with Walker Percy's novel, The Moviegoer. It's the story of a Korean War veteran and New Orleans stockbroker named Binks Bolling and Binks's search. Like St. Augustine, Binks was on a search. Unlike St. Augustine, Binks was not at all clear about what he was searching for and how to find it. He describes the first time the search occurred to him when he had been wounded in battle in the Korean War and was pressed hard against the ground, unable to move, and then quoting from the novel, 6 inches from my nose, a dung beetle was scratching around under the leaves. As I watched, there awoke in me an immense curiosity. I was onto something. I vowed that if I ever got out of this fix, I would pursue the search." Unquote. But like many such vows, he concedes, quote, "Naturally, as soon as I recovered and got home, I forgot all about it." Unquote. None of us have ever done that, have we? But 10 years later, on the morning that his tale begins in the novel The Moviegoer, the possibility of the search recurs to him as he was dressing to go out to work for the day. As he prepared to put the usual items in his pockets, wallet, notebook, keys, etc., Binks recounts, and I have a long quote here. And Binks is the narrator, so he's speaking in the first person. "They looked, these things on the dresser, they looked both unfamiliar and at the same time full of clues. We're on a search. I stood in the center of the room and gazed at the little pile. What was unfamiliar about them was that I could see them. They might have belonged to someone else. A man can look at this little pile on his bureau for 30 years and never see it once. It is as invisible as his own hand. Once I saw it, however, the search became possible. I bathed, shaved, dressed carefully, and sat at my desk and poked through the little pile in search of a clue, just as the detective on television pokes through the dead man's possessions using his pencil as a poker," unquote. These impressions that Binks has of seeing those things that belong to him on his dresser and yet not recognizing them as his own is what we might call alienation. In the everydayness of Binks's life, he has become psychologically separated from the things and people that tell him who he is. He doesn't recognize his things because he does not recognize himself. Nor, he thinks, is he recognized by others as he goes about his day. Binks explains the point, and again, I'll quote from the novel. "What is the nature of the search, you ask? Really, it's very simple. At least for a fellow like me, so simple that it is easily overlooked. The search is what anyone would undertake if he were not sunk in the everydayness of his own life. This morning, for example, I felt as if I had come to myself on a strange island. And what does a castaway do? Why, he pokes around the neighborhood and he doesn't miss a trick. To become aware of the possibility of the search is to be onto something. Not to be onto something is to be in despair." Let me read those two sentences again. This is Binks speaking, but he speaks truth. "To become aware of the possibility of the search is to be onto something. Not to be onto something is to be in despair." In St. Augustine's great work, The Confessions, and if you read it carefully, obviously he's writing the book after his conversion, but the book is the story, most of the book, up until book 10, in fact,
is the story of his search for God. He's on a search.

Not to be aware of the search is to be in despair. To be aware of the possibility of the search is to be on to something. And what is the essence of that search? Heart calling to heart. Heart crying out, the heart of the human person, crying out to the heart of God as we understand it in the Sacred Heart of Jesus to make us whole, to take away that alienation that causes us to search in the first place.

0: Hello and welcome to Maria Vision. I'm your host Nizel, and we are here in this beautiful church in Arcadia, here in Florida. And this church name is St. Paul Church, and we have three resident sisters here who are serving in this church, and they are from the Missionary Daughters of Our Lady of the Light.
1: Yes.
0: So we have with us Sister Martha, Sister Sylvia, and Sister Maria. Thank you so much for joining us, Sister Martha. Can you tell us a little bit about your congregation and what you'll do, what your charisms are?
2: Sure. We are Missionaries of the Light in a short way, and we are founded in Mexico, in Yucatan Peninsula, by the priest, Reverend Father Juan Pablo Gongora Alvarado. This was in 1946, December. Mexico was passing for the struggles of the Cristeros War. And he saw the need of evangelization to the people, especially those who are more far, you know, from the city and all of this. And he said that he felt that the people was like a sheep, like without a pastor, a shepherd, you know. Yeah. So he started the congregation with 12 catechists, and he wanted to bring the message, the joy, the hope of the Lord with the evangelization. Yeah. And then he started with these sisters, and then the main, you know, action of our congregation, the charisma, is evangelization and catechesis.
0: Beautiful.
2: Yes.
0: This is just like, it's a really beautiful mission. Can you tell a little bit more about Our Lady of the Light? I've never really heard much about Our Lady of the Light, where it came from. If any of you want to add on some things, go ahead.
2: Yeah, Our Lady of the Light is a vocation that came from Palermo, Italy. It was a Jesuit priest bring it to Mexico. The image, he used to take it everywhere where he used to go to the mission to, you know, praying to Our Lady for the conversion of sinners. Yeah. And Our Lady appears full of light, holding one soul that not fell down in hell.
0: Yeah.
2: And in the other hand, holding baby Jesus, and he's touching the hearts.
0: Oh, wow.
2: So that heart of those are converted, you know.
0: Yeah.
2: So he bring this advocation to Mexico. And our founder, when he was in mission in those places where the priest didn't arrive for around 20 years,
0: yeah,
2: he said, we have to do something for these people because they are lost like sheep without a pastor, a shepherd. So he decided to found this congregation in December 1946. And he started with 12 sisters, 12 catechists, and he started and he said, we have to take the good news to them,
0: right,
2: the joy, the hope, the love of the Lord. They need to be having, you know, the knowledge of Jesus so they will be share the hope and the love,
0: right,
2: the joy that we have to know Jesus. So yeah, we have to bring it to them.
0: No, yeah, that's beautiful. And before we go a little bit more about Our Lady of Light, I'm very curious. I'm always very curious when I speak to like priests or nun. There's always something, because we talk about like heroes or people with having superpowers, but the normal people doing ordinary things are like how John Paul II would say that the extraordinary is doing the ordinary nowadays, because people are not doing the ordinary things. People are not having families. People

0: people are not joining religious vocation. I'm very curious, why did you guys become a sister? Why, what was that point that made you a nun?
1: Well, actually, one day, like today, incarnation of the Lord, I was telling the sister this morning that I was remembering my calling. I was in the parish of Our Lady of the Annunciation, and I was looking at Our Lady. I heard the voice of the Lord saying, "Come, help me with the mission. Many people is in need of God." So I said, "Here I am, the servant of the Lord. Be it done unto me according to thy word."
0: That's good.
1: Because we know the need of the people to know God, to
0: Yeah.
1: have a better life.
0: Oh, that's beautiful. Sister, if you'd like to add, why did you, what made you just choose to be a nun?
2: Yes, I felt the call of the Lord deep in my heart when I was just 11 years old, when I saw a religious nun for the very first time. And when I saw her, I remember thinking to myself, taking a moment to really reflect, I want to be a nun. It was such a powerful feeling that I couldn't ignore it. And I've been truly very happy and fulfilled in this wonderful vocation that I have chosen. Every single day of my life, I wake up feeling grateful, blessed, and genuinely happy to be living out this calling. I find joy and purpose in what I do, and I wouldn't trade it for anything.
0: That's beautiful. Thank you for sharing, Sister Sylvia. Sister, why did you be a nun? It's in Spanish. It's
3: About the
0: okay.
3: vocation, really.
0: Yes.
3: Well, I identify very much with the charism and spirituality of our father founder because he first gathered catechists, and I was a catechist in my parish. So when I entered the institute and I felt this, I learned the history of the institute regarding our father founder, and I knew that he had called the catechists. I felt so much joy in my heart knowing that God was calling me through the ministry of the catechists, you know? And so from there, right? And it began. And before I entered the institute, I had the spiritual guidance of a priest who was very holy as well, who helped me to discern my path in a very clear way. My vocation and the very specific charism of the institute. And then upon entering and finally joining there, all the years of my formation were just so wonderful, you know, with everything that it entails, right? But being at the service of the Lord is the greatest thing, most wonderful and good thing that has ever happened in my life.
0: It's beautiful. Thank you for sharing, sister. And no, that was really beautiful. I'm really blessed to be a part of you guys and just have a conversation and learn from you. And I also feel that whenever we travel to different churches, we see that the pastoral ministry is always led by the priest in the parish and but without the sisters, without the nuns being there, in some ways are incomplete. And they're always in the shadows, always serving, helping, just being the servants. I grew up in Calcutta in India, and I was with the Mission of Charity sisters, and they were the ones who trained me in catechesis, and they taught me about the church. I think I would have become a Protestant if it was not for the Mission of Charity sisters, because their love for Mother Mary and the church teachings is incredible. And all of like the nuns, when I was growing up, I think even still, most of the catechism taught is by the nuns all across the world. So, what is the importance, I feel like, of nun being in the parish? What do you think? Like, why is it important to invite more vocations or invite more young people to receive this calling of being a nun and serving in the parish, serving in the shadows, but ultimately finding glory in God in heaven? Why do you think?
1: Well, I think that we have to do our mission as Our Lady, you know, in silent, humbly, but joyfully. So I think that we have the mission to be walking with Jesus in silence, but making a family of God with a community so they can feel the call of the call of the mission of the church that is. Every baptized should be announcing the love of God, salvation of the Lord. So it is very important for us to be sharing with the people in a very close way, and they feel like they are part of the mission because they really are.
0: That's beautiful. Sister, anything you would like to add about the importance of young people to respond to this vocation of being a nun?
3: Yes, it's definitely important in every single family. The parents.

0: students. They have conversations about vocations, especially focusing on the topic of vocations, the starting with families, because many young people know about their vocation,
1: right?
0: The different vocations such as priesthood, religious life, or marriage. But it's really important for families to talk openly and honestly about vocations at all times, all the time. It's very important that families get involved in the vocation of their children, that there is no selfishness in them when a young man or woman is called to a vocation, right? That they feel it's an offering to God that each one gives, the father, the mother, the siblings, and it's something very special for the family. So for us to transmit that to families is a powerful testimony, because if I live my vocation, the call God made to me, with joy, with enthusiasm, with dedication, that will be a force that will inspire the family to offer their children, now that the church is in such need of these vocations, which both priests and religious sisters need. Certainly this specific vocation, but also the other vocations within the church are important.
1: Thank you, sister. That was great. Well, we have very less time with you guys. I have so many questions more to ask, but I feel like we have so less time. But I'm really grateful that you all sat down with us and had this conversation and shared your life, your story about your congregation. If we'll end with this. If there is one thing that you would like to tell the young people today, if there is one thing, either do not be afraid or receive the call for Jesus, He loves you. What would you like to tell the young people if you had to tell one sentence today? You can tell the camera.
2: Sure. I will invite the young people, guys, you know, all the guys, boys and girls, that if they hear the voice of the Lord, harden not your hearts and answer, because this, you're going to be full of joy and your action will be the greatest sport you can practice in the mission. I mean, you will be living excited moments in your life doing the mission of the Lord. It's so excited. And for me, has been just yesterday I got in the convent doing this mission, even that I'm going to be 44 years in December. But I'm so ready to continue this mission with Jesus.
1: Praise God.
2: And inviting the people.
1: Thank you. That was beautiful. Sister, you'd like to say something to the young people?
3: Yes. Well, I want to tell the young people that it's the best calling you can hear within yourself. You're going to feel that call deep within your heart. And you're going to be the happiest person in whatever vocation He has called you to. It could be, perhaps, to religious life, to the priesthood, to single life, or to any way of living. Being able to offer a service to God is truly the best time spent in your life.
0: I ask young people, young men and women, to be generous when God calls them, because God is calling at every moment. God never stops calling. So if you, young person, have that interest in a religious or priestly vocation, don't refuse to listen to God's call. On the contrary, give yourself over. Yes, the Lord is going to ask of you, and He'll ask a lot, but He'll also give to you. If you are generous, God will be generous with you. Do not doubt.
1: Praise God. Thank you so much for joining us, sister. Thank you all for joining us. It was such a joy. And don't forget that all the nuns, the priests in our parishes are serving us. They've given their life for us. So continue to give your life for them. Continue to serve them as they serve us. And continue to grow the kingdom of God. Do not be afraid, and we'll see you next time.

Jeff was, and I was in the seminary with Father Jeff. He's a great man. He was ordained a priest for the Archdiocese of Cincinnati all the way back in May of 2023.

0: rowdy bunch, as Father Rhyme would say. I was also told by one of his fellow priests that is this true? He's an amateur rapper. Who knew? So I'm sure you can ask him about that later tonight. He'd be very appreciative. And I'd like to introduce Father Jeff Stevens, everyone. Give it up for Father Jeff.
1: Right, how's everybody doing? Whew, okay. Yeah, heat's already turned up here with Father Ruiz speaking, so we're just going to try to keep it going. Are you all, like, good? You need to stand and stretch a little bit? I would encourage that. Can you just stand and move around a little bit? Go ahead, limber up. I do campus ministry, so we do, like, you know, icebreakers, and you got to move around and kind of wake things up, so. Yeah, whenever you're good, you can have a seat. If you're not good, then don't sit.

All right. All right, we'll go ahead and we'll continue with a prayer. So let's pray in the name of the Father and the Son and the Holy Spirit. Amen. Come, Holy Spirit. Come, Holy Spirit, come. Come, Lord Jesus. Lord, we thank you and we praise you for this day, for all of the gifts that you've given us. We thank you, Lord, for the gift of being able to be here, knowing that you're literally just a few steps away from this very room and you're present in this building and your Eucharistic presence, Lord. We thank you for abiding with us in the Holy Eucharist. But Lord Jesus, you also come and you abide with us in our very souls. We thank you, Lord, for that intimacy. And we ask you, Lord, to just speak to us in our hearts during this conference. Come, Lord Jesus, come. Mother Mary, we ask for your motherly protection and care over us these next days and just in our lives as we walk with you to our heavenly destiny. So we pray for your intercession. Hail Mary, full of grace, the Lord is with thee. Blessed art thou among women, and blessed is the fruit of thy womb, Jesus. Holy Mary, Mother of God, pray for us sinners, now and at the hour of our death. Amen. In the name of the Father, and the Son, and the Holy Spirit. Amen. All right. Well, you all look lovely today. I just got to say that first and foremost, just so you don't forget it. So I just kind of want to begin with this question. What are the three most powerful words that you could speak to another person? Three most powerful words. I love you. We got some hands going up. Yeah, okay. God bless you. Very good. I would suggest this. Three most powerful words. I love potato chips. I really do. I love potato chips. Not a healthy love necessarily. Of course, that's silly. That's not the three most powerful words. I'm not sure that's even three words. The three most powerful words I want to suggest to you are these. I choose you. Oh, I choose you. I mean, these are the words that a married couple says to each other. A man looks at his wife and he says, out of all the other women out there, you're the one I want to be with. I choose you. And a woman looks at her husband and she says, out of all the other men out there, you're good enough. And I choose you. No, she said, she wants to be with you guys. She does. She really does. I choose you. And these words aren't just for marriages. They're meaningful in family relationships, in friendships. I choose you. And when we say these words, what we're really saying is, I see you. I see all of your potential.

I also see your imperfections. And yet, despite those things, I still choose you. I wanted to give you an example of what these words look like. You're probably familiar with dating websites, right? You know how dating websites work. Match.com, eHarmony, Christian Mingle, FarmersOnly.com. If you've tried some of these and they haven't worked for you, don't despair. There's a whole slew of dating websites out there. There's SeaCaptainDate.com. 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WomenBehindBars.com, if that's what you're into. There's Stash Passions, a dating website for lovers of mustaches and facial hair. And then there's Craigslist. Seriously, there's a section on Craigslist called Missed Connections. And Missed Connections exists for that individual who find themselves out in public at the grocery store, the movie theater, Chuck E. Cheese, wherever you frequent. And they notice across the room the most ravishingly beautiful hunk of human person that they have ever seen in their life. And they really want to go up and say something, but they just get too nervous. Wow. And they don't say anything. And they go home and they're kicking themselves and they're like, man, what am I going to do? And then they think, I know, Craigslist. And so they go on Misconnection, and it's this forum where you can actually type this description of this person, where they were, when they were there, and it's a public forum in the hopes that they too will have gone home thinking to themselves, where am I ever going to find love? And then they think, I know, Craigslist. And so they go on and they come across this description of themselves, where they were, when they were there, and they think, wow, would it really be a good idea to meet up with this person over the internet? Absolutely it would. And so they meet up, they fall in love, and they live happily ever after. Yeah, right. Well, I want to share with you a post that I came across in Missed Connections once. I won't say why. And it's titled, You Farted in Kroger Yesterday. And it reads, you were the tall brunette that farted in the bread section last night. I was the tall guy next to you that looked over and asked, was that you? You quickly replied, no, it wasn't me. You almost seemed insulted, I would ask. As the stink grew, you continued to deny your flatulence, but it was evident. I tried to get rid of the stench by waving two loaves of ciabatta bread. You proceeded to storm off in an angry manner. You are beautiful, and if you are, and even if you are a liar and you fart like a Clydesdale, I would love to meet up. So, here's a man who sees a woman. He sees her potential, and yet he also sees her imperfections. Liar, farts like a Clydesdale, and yet he says to her, I choose you. I really do. I know it seems kind of silly, but I choose you. I see all of your imperfections, and yet despite that, I choose you. Now, I've had this experience once. Not the Missed Connections experience. I've had this experience of hearing the words, I choose you. So before I was in seminary, I tried to date a little bit, and I was seeing this girl, and she was an amazing young lady for so many reasons. And it was long distance. She lived in Texas. I lived in Cincinnati. So we would kind of like once a month fly back and forth to see each other. And before we were officially dating, I was down in Texas visiting her. No, actually, we were in Atlanta at this time. We were kind of in the middle. And I was visiting her, and she was sharing with me how there was another guy who was pursuing her. And she was kind of like talking about him and me. And then she looked at me and she said, Jeff, I choose you. And I was like, wow.
it's so moving to hear those words spoken to you. I hope that you have heard those words spoken to you at some point in your life. They're so moving. It's so meaningful to hear somebody say to you, out of everybody else, I choose you. When somebody says those words, what they're really saying is, I want you, I will remain with you, and I will walk with you through everything. Through everything that comes, I will walk with you through it. Right. So, that wasn't a joke. I don't know. So, here's the dramatic twist. We have a God who speaks those same three words to each and every one of you. He speaks those words to you. I choose you. He speaks those words to you. A little over 2,000 years ago, God made his decision because we were in a relationship with him, and then we broke that relationship because of our sins, and yet God made this decision. He said, you know what? I'm gonna go down there. I'm going to rescue them. In order to do it, I'm going to take on a full human nature. And so God became man, fully God, but fully man. And you know this, the incarnation, fully God, fully man. And yet he took on a full humanity, which there's different analogies out there. I like to say it'd be like a man becoming an ant to save all of the ants. And sometimes ants are just totally annoying, whatever. And yet here's a God who looked at us and probably thought, they're totally messed up. But he decided anyways to become man, like a man becoming an ant. But of course, that wasn't the end of the story. He decided, I'm gonna keep this human nature for all of eternity, which would be like a man becoming an ant and saying, I'm gonna remain an ant forever and ever and ever. Divine condescension, God becomes man and remains with this full human nature forever. Wow. There's this tradition in Catholicism of placing an image of a pelican on the altars in our churches. Have you seen this before? Has anybody wondered what the heck's up with that? When this tradition began, it was understood that a mother pelican, in times of famine, when she could not find any food for her children, she would use her beak to pierce her own breast to feed her children with her own blood, even at the loss of her own life. And we put this on our altars because in the same way, Jesus Christ allowed himself to be pierced in order to feed us with his blood and with his body, that we might have life and have it to the full. And so God made this decision a little over 2,000 years ago. He said, I'm going to rescue them. And so he decided to take on a full human nature. And then he decided to allow himself to be pierced on a cross that we might have life and have it to the full. And then he said, I'm going to keep this human nature for all of eternity. But that's not the end of the story. Because he said, even after I ascend into heaven, I still want to remain with them. And so he came up with this plan. He said, I'm going to remain with them by being truly present, body, blood, soul, and divinity, under the appearance of bread and wine. And this is what we're talking about throughout this conference, the Holy Eucharist. He said, I'm going to remain with them. And he said, I'm going to make sure that I am always available to them. And in order to do so, I'm going to allow myself to be placed and what's really literally this little small box. And I'm just going to sit there and I'm going to wait. And he is waiting. He'll wait days. He'll wait months. Whatever it takes, however long it takes, he'll wait just to see you. All he wants is just to see you. Come into that church and sit before him so that he can look at you for 5 minutes, 10 minutes. Or every weekend when you come to Mass, he's just longing to see you. So much so that he has chosen to allow himself to remain with us in the Eucharist until the end of time. He's longing just to see you. But that's not the end of the story. When two people fall in love, what do they want to give each other? They want to give each other good gifts, right? So like
a man will

give his woman roses or a box of chocolates, another box of chocolates, and a woman will want to give her man a stick of deodorant, a gift card to get a haircut, probably another stick of deodorant, just double fisting it right there. So when we fall in love, we want to give our beloved good gifts. And so Jesus, he's so passionately in love with you. He chose to come down here and to remain with you in the Eucharist. And yet, there in the Eucharist, he has plans to give you good gifts, incredibly good gifts. So I want to share with you some of the good gifts that he wants to give you from his presence in the Eucharist. And the first thing is this. The first gift that he gives you is that he speaks the three most powerful words to you every time you come before him. He looks at you and he says, well, I choose you. Oh my goodness, think your name to yourself. He says your name and he says, I choose you. And because he's God, he can look at every single one of us and he can say those three words to every single one of us. I choose you. I love you. I want to be with you. I choose you. And when he says those three words, it's like he's saying, I see you, all of your potential. I see your imperfections. And despite all of it, I have plans for you. And he says, I want you. And I'm going to remain with you. And I'm going to walk with you through all of it, through everything that comes. I'm going to walk with you because I choose you. That's the first gift. The second gift that Jesus gives us from his Eucharistic presence is he gives us answers. Because how many of us have questions in life? Yeah, don't be shy. Everybody has questions. We have big questions sometimes. If we're talking about things like theology of the body, for example, theology of the body questions, what's my purpose? What am I here for? So, sorry, theology of the body has been on my mind recently because I helped out at this theology of the body retreat a week ago, and it was amazing. And if you know anything about theology of the body, it's St. John Paul II's teachings on what it means to be a human. And it involves teachings on our sexuality, but at the heart of it is, what does it mean to be a human? And in the teaching, he asks these questions. What is my purpose? Why am I here? Lord, what is my vocation? Who am I supposed to be with? What is my mission? How do you want me to serve you? And when we come before Jesus in his Eucharistic presence, he really does give us answers to our questions. Sometimes he gives us like literal mental inspirations, and we just know. We like spend a time in prayer in front of him, and we just know this is what I need to do. Sometimes it's not quite that quick, but what he does is the more that you place yourself in front of him, he begins to draw your heart in a certain direction towards his will for you. And over time, you sense where your heart is being drawn, and you see that, and you recognize it, and you realize this is where the Lord wants you to go. And so, as we place ourselves before his Eucharistic presence, he begins to give us answers to our questions. The third gift that he gives us, that he gives you, is he truly gives transformation. So think about the sun. If you step out into the sun, you really don't have to do much. If you're literally in the sun's presence, the sun begins to transform your skin. You don't even really have to be thinking about the sun. You just step in the sun's presence and the transformation of your body begins. And I really think it's the same with Jesus in the Eucharist, that when you place yourself before his Eucharistic presence, transformation begins. It begins to happen even if you're distracted, even if you're sitting there in front of him and you're not really thinking about him the whole time, but just placing yourself in his presence begins to bring transformation upon your soul. So that's the third thing. He gives us transformation. The fourth and the fifth thing, he gives us peace and he gives us joy. Peace and joy that the world could never afford, that can only come from him. He gives us peace and joy. So five things so far. He gives us his divine choice of you. He says to you, I choose you. The second thing, he gives us answers. The third thing, he gives us transformation. And then he gives us peace and joy. The final thing that I just want to share with you that he gives as his good gift to you from his Eucharistic presence

is he really does bring healing. He brings supernatural healing if you choose to bring yourself into his presence. Actually, just today, I heard a story from a priest who he was doing like a night of adoration at his church. And he was doing, I think he was doing a procession with the monstrance, with the host. And he was walking around. And as he was walking, he suddenly heard a man from somewhere in the congregation yell out, "I can see." And the priest was like, "Huh?" You know, and he kind of just kept going. And then afterwards, he figured out who the man was, and he went up to him, and he was like, "Well, what's going on?" And the guy was like, "I can see. I couldn't see before, but I can see." And the priest was like, what happened? And it was literally just the monstrance and Jesus's presence coming before this man. In that moment, Jesus sovereignly decided to heal this man of his eyesight. The man actually went to his eye doctor, and his eye doctor did evaluations, and he wasn't completely healed, but the doctor was able to diagnose a 50% increase in the man's sight. And I don't know if the man was even asking for physical healing in his eyes, and the priest certainly wasn't asking, and yet the Lord decided, this is what I want for this man today. So Jesus can certainly heal physical afflictions from his Eucharistic presence, but even more so, he comes to bring healing of the heart and of the soul. And I'm sure you could kind of reflect on your own life and you could see the things from your past or even your present and say, man, yeah, I am hurting in this place and I am wounded from this thing. And there's so many amazing means in the church today to seek out healing, ways that we can pray, deliverance, healing ministry, and I believe in all of it. But I think I'm pretty convicted that maybe the most powerful way that the Lord heals is simply through his presence in our lives. And he is no more present to us than in the Eucharist, body, blood, soul, and divinity. And so I just want to, I don't know, exhort you to know that as you place yourself before him with your needs of healing, he knows those. In fact, he knows them better than you know them. He knows your heart better than you know your heart. And the healing begins. And sometimes it begins before you ever even notice it. But Jesus truly brings supernatural, sovereign healing from his Eucharistic presence when we're there before him. And that's such a powerful thing. So healing, that's the last thing. So these things the Lord gives us as good gifts. He gives us his divine choice of you. He chooses you. He gives us answers to questions that we have. He brings us transformation. He brings us peace, joy, and he truly brings us his healing. There's so many reasons for us to decide to bring ourselves before him in his Eucharistic presence. And it's not even supposed to be about that. It's not supposed to be about me sitting before him because of what he can give me. We should really just want to sit before him because he has chosen us. But there's so many good things that he wants to do for you if you just bring yourself before him. I'm just thinking of this story, St. John Vianney, who had a man in his church who would sit in front of the tabernacle for hours upon hours upon hours each day. And one day, St. John Vianney went to the man and he said, "Sir, what is it that you pray when you sit here for so long?" And the man said, "Oh, it's pretty simple. I look at him and he looks at me, and that's enough." And ultimately that is enough. That's enough because he loves you so much, and his loving gaze is enough. And in that gaze, he will bring you so many other good gifts. So Jesus has chosen you. The only question that you have to ask yourself is, do you choose him? A couple years ago, I came across this prayer from my favorite saint, St. Padre Pio. Any Padre Pio fans in the house? Oh yeah, there's always like 100. and St. Padre Pio, he had this prayer that he would pray after receiving communion. I don't know the exact words of the prayer, but it basically goes like this. He would pray, "Stay with me, Lord, because I need you so bad. Stay with me, Lord. Help me in my moments of temptation. Stay with me."

Lord. Stay with me to give me new strength. Stay with me, Lord, because I need your courage. Stay with me, Lord, that I don't trip and fall. Stay with me, Lord. And he repeats these words throughout the prayer. Stay with me, Lord. Stay with me, Lord. And so I started to pray this prayer after receiving communion. I would pray it every time I would receive communion at Mass. And I wouldn't pray the exact word for word prayer. And if you want to find the prayer, if you Google search Padre Pio, stay with me, you'll find it on Google. But I would just begin to pray sort of spontaneously after receiving communion. Stay with me, Lord. Stay with me, Lord. Stay with me, Jesus. Sitting in the church after Mass, just kind of sitting, praying, getting ready to leave. Stay with me, Lord. Stay with me, Lord. And I remember one day standing up to exit the church, and I kind of paused because I felt as though the Lord was saying to me, Jeff, stay with me. Stay with me, Jeff. Stay with me. And I was like, I got to do it. I got to sit back down and I got to stay with him just a little longer. And the Lord offers you that same invitation. Will you stay with him? Some of you, maybe many of you, already do holy hours and you spend a lot of time in the Blessed Sacrament, and you're here because you just want to deepen your understanding. You want to deepen that faith. And that's amazing. And if that's what you're doing, know that it's difficult. It's not easy to sustain a holy hour of prayer every single day if that's what you do, or 30 minutes. And so if that's where you're at, then know that my challenge to you is just to sustain it, to do your best, because days are going to be difficult to get back into prayer. But that faithfulness to that prayer will produce so much fruit in your life and in your walk with the Lord. For those of you who are like, yeah, you know what? Actually, I could probably do a little bit more. I challenge you to do a little bit more. Add a little bit more time of prayer, you know, if it's just sitting at home with our Lord. Padre Pio would actually, when he wasn't in the chapel, he would just kind of visually imagine the Eucharistic host before him. And he would imagine as if he was before Jesus in the Eucharist. So maybe that's something you can do. Or maybe you can get to church and you're like, you know what, I'm just going to up the ante a couple more minutes. The Lord has so many good gifts he wants to give you if you place yourself in front of his Eucharistic presence. The question for you today is, will you choose him? Because he chooses you. I just want to close with this one final thing. St. Teresa of Avila, she described meditation as basically having a conversation with a good friend. So if you've ever wondered, like, what does it mean to sit down and to pray or to meditate? Really, the heart of it is to have a conversation with the best friend in the whole universe and beyond, Jesus. And what he loves to do is just have a conversation with you, for you to just speak to him and say, Lord, here's some stuff that's going on. Lord, bring me some answers. Lord, I'm asking for help. Or Lord, you did these things for me. I'm so thankful, Lord. I'm so grateful. Or Lord, I've got friends. They need help. Could you help them, Lord? Whatever it is, whatever's on your heart. And know that the Lord, he truly wants to respond. He wants to respond in conversation with us. Sometimes it's clear. Again, sometimes you walk away from time with the Lord and you're like, I just know. I know what his answer is. I know what he wants to do for me. Sometimes it's not clear. Sometimes it becomes clear over a period of time. Sometimes it's like, Lord, I'm not sure, but I trust you. I know that you will speak to me in the way that I will understand when I really need to hear it. But I kind of wanted to actually take a couple moments to pray, to sort of close this time together, and to allow the Lord to speak. And I have huge confidence that the Lord will speak. And I want to do this with you because I just want to give you a model of what you can do whenever you come before the Lord in the Blessed Sacrament. And you can do this when you're not able to make it into the church. But you can have a conversation like this with the Lord whenever you come before him in his Eucharistic presence. I'm very imaginative. I like to imagine. Some people aren't. They'll say that they're not great with their imagination, and then that's totally okay. I do want to try to do a little imaginative prayer with you. And so I just invite you to kind of give it the best effort that you can. But all of this is just us speaking to the Lord so that he can speak to us in return. So if you'll pray with me in the name of the Father and the Son and the Holy Spirit, amen. Come, Holy Spirit. Come, Holy Spirit, come. I ask you to come into this room and I ask you, Lord, to inspire the hearts
of these your children this morning, and to bring them your good words to them today. What I actually want to have you do first and foremost in this prayer is I want you to call to mind a fear that you have in your life right now. Some of us have big fears. Some of us maybe have little fears. I want you to call to mind a fear that you have. And if you have a little space on a piece of paper in front of you, if you feel like you can write it down and it'll be safe for you to write it, that no one will see it, I want to invite you to write it down. If you don't want to write it down, that's completely fine.

And when you've written a fear, or when you've articulated a fear to yourself, I want to invite you to repeat these words after me. Lord Jesus, here is my fear today. I hand it over to you. And I ask you to speak to me about my fear. Whenever we speak to the Lord, He truly hears us. He really does hear us. Even if you're repeating after somebody else, the Lord has heard this prayer. And so here's what I want to do. I want to give you, us, an opportunity to have the Lord to, and I want to give the Lord the space, if He chooses, to respond to your fear. So what I want you to do, this is where your imagination will be used, is I want you to imagine yourself standing at the base of a hill, some kind of hill, sort of a picturesque scene. I want you to just try to imagine this, a hill, maybe it's a grassy hill, a slight breeze, it's a perfect temperature day. The sun is out, but it's not too hot. The clouds are out, it's a blue sky. And just see this hill and see a man standing at the top of the hill in a little path walking up to the top. And I want you to imagine yourself walking up that hill and see that man up there as he's waiting for you. And as you're walking up, as you're getting closer, you know who this is. It's your Lord. It's your Savior, Jesus Christ. And see yourself approaching him. And as you get closer, I want you to see the way that he looks at you. He looks at you with gentleness, with mercy, with passion. You can see it in his eyes, conviction, choice. He's chosen you. But also just a complete receptivity as you approach. And as you come up right before him, I just want you to see yourself looking directly at him and see his face of mercy gazing back at you. He knows your fear, and he wants to respond to you in this moment about your fear. He wants to give you his good words to encourage you today in that. And I just want you to sit in silence, looking at our Lord, gazing upon him in this scene, and wait and allow him to speak to you in this moment.

And if he speaks his good words to you, and if they bring you encouragement today, I want to invite you to also write those down. And if you feel like he's not speaking to you, that's okay. I just pray, Lord Jesus, that if it is your will to speak your good words to these your children today, to speak to them about their fears, I ask you, Lord, to come now and to speak to them. If it feels like it's your words in your head, know that that can be the Lord. It can be the Lord inspiring your own thought. The Lord never tries to break us down. He always builds us up. He always comes with his encouragement.

So if you hear yourself articulating something encouraging, know that that can be the inspiration of the Holy Spirit. And if the Lord speaks his good words to you, I want to invite you to write those down.

Jesus. The Lord has spoken to you something. I just invite you to hang on to that and to carry it with you. If you feel like he hasn't spoken to you, don't lose hope. Don't think that he doesn't want to speak to you. I invite you to just keep coming back to the Lord these next 2 days, or in your own personal prayer beyond this. Know that the Lord will speak to you. He always comes to us in his perfect timing and in his perfect manner. So know that the Lord will speak to you in the way that you will understand him. And even if it's not in this literal kind of imaginative prayer, he will move your heart to show you what his plans are for you in your life. So Lord Jesus, whatever good you have spoken to these your children, I pray, Lord, that you would continue to allow it to bear fruit in their lives. And I thank you for this time here with you in this prayer. We pray this in your name, Lord Jesus. Amen. I did this meditation like 11 years ago, when I graduated from college, and I wrote down two fears on a little note card. Someone else was walking me through the prayer. I wrote down two fears that I had at the time, and I went through the same meditation. I flipped the card over, and when I allowed the Lord to speak, he spoke to me super simple, super straightforward: do not be afraid. And those words have remained with me to this very day. And they're all over the scriptures, and John Paul II spoke them. And they're kind of like cliche almost, but those words in that moment convicted my heart, and they continue to convict my heart. So know that whatever the Lord has spoken to you today, carry it with you, because the Lord will continue to speak to you through those words. So just to summarize what we've talked about here in this session, the Lord, he chooses you. His choice occurred 2,000 years ago when he decided to take on a human nature, when he allowed himself to be pierced, when he shed his blood to feed you with his blood and his body that you might have life and have it to the full. Then he chose to remain with you in his Eucharistic presence, and he is longing to see you visit him there. And when you come to him, he wants nothing more than to pour his love and his mercy out upon you. But he will pour so many good gifts out upon you in that place, his transformation, he brings you answers, peace, joy, so on and so forth. And lastly, he just longs to gaze upon you. And he longs to have this intimate conversation with you from his presence. So I wanted to share all of this with you at the outset of this conference, because it's so good to learn about our Lord, but it's so much better to sit at his feet like Mary did. Mary and Martha, Mary sat at his feet. And it's so good to know that he wants to heal you and to be like, Lord, I'm going to come before you in your Eucharistic presence, and I'm just going to reach out like the woman with the hemorrhage did. She just reached out in total faith, and the Lord did heal her. And it's so powerful to be able to come before the Lord in his Eucharistic presence and allow him to work in our lives in all the areas that we need him. It's so good to learn about him, but it's so much better to just be with him. So I want to encourage you as best as you can while you're here during this conference to be with him, and when you leave here to continue to be with him, because he loves you so very much and he will never abandon you. Never one bit. And we thank you, Lord, for that. We praise you today. We pray this in your mighty name, Lord Jesus. Amen.

Hello, my name is Karol Fakowski. I'm here in Medjugorje, in Bosnia and Herzegovina at the Mladi Fest. The Mladi Fest, yeah, it's a big event where like, I don't know, 50,000 people come to this place. 50,000 young people come to this place and pray together. And I'm here today and I like help this organization. It's called Pro-Life Europe. We try to talk to people about the importance of the unborn life, and like our main focus are schools and universities, where we are like talking to young people about this topic, and we don't try to force anybody, we don't try to convince anybody, we just try to like bring up again this important topic. We think it's a very important topic, and we think it's like a taboo topic in our society, and like our goal is to bring this topic again to a point where people can talk about it on a normal level. And yes, the question was, I was asked what is the importance for me by praying the rosary or by reading the Bible. I pray the rosary sometimes, but I'm not so good at praying, so I would like to answer the second question. And I think reading the Bible is very important because it's like the oldest book on earth. As I think there are like the testimonies of hundreds of people, and by reading it, I discovered that like the people that lived, I don't know, 2,000, 4,000 years ago had like very similar problems to mine. Like many things changed, like the technology changed and stuff, but like the problems of people, they stay similar. They stay similar. And by reading it, it felt like an instruction that I can read how to handle the problems in the best way, and how to live the best way. Like the roots that the Bible gives, that they aren't like a cage for me, that strangle me. They are like a role set how to live my life in the most healthy way, in the best way. Like the Ten Commandments, for example, that just show me how to live my life the best I can. And yeah, thank you very much.

0: In the name of the Father, and of the Son, and of the Holy Spirit.
1: Amen.
0: I believe in God, the Father Almighty, creator of heaven and earth, and in Jesus Christ, his only Son, our Lord, who was conceived by the Holy Spirit, born of the Virgin Mary, suffered under Pontius Pilate, was crucified, died, and was buried. He descended into hell, and on the third day he rose again from the dead. He ascended into heaven and sits at the right hand of God, the Father Almighty. From thence he shall come to judge the living and the dead.
1: I believe in the Holy Spirit, the Holy Catholic Church, the communion of saints, the forgiveness of sins, and the resurrection of the body, and life everlasting. Amen.
0: Our Father, who art in heaven, hallowed be thy name. Thy kingdom come, thy will be done, on earth as it is in heaven.
1: Give us this day our daily bread, and forgive us our trespasses, as we forgive those who trespass against us. And lead us not into temptation, but deliver us from evil. Amen.
0: For an increase of faith, hope, and love. Hail Mary, full of grace, the Lord is with thee. Blessed art thou among women, and blessed is the fruit of thy womb, Jesus.
1: Holy Mary, Mother of God, pray for us sinners, now and at the hour of our death. Amen.
0: Hail Mary, full of grace, the Lord is with thee. Blessed art thou among women, and blessed is the fruit of thy womb, Jesus.
1: Holy Mary, Mother of God, pray for us sinners, now and at the hour of our death. Amen.
0: Hail Mary, full of grace, the Lord is with thee. Blessed art thou among women, and blessed is the fruit of thy womb, Jesus.
1: Holy Mary, Mother of God, pray for us sinners, now and at the hour of our death. Amen.
0: Glory be to the Father, and to the Son, and to the Holy Spirit.
1: As it was in the beginning, is now, and ever shall be, world without end. Amen.
0: The first sorrowful mystery, the agony in the garden. We pray for true contrition for our sins.
2: Our Father, who art in heaven, hallowed be thy name. Thy kingdom come, thy will be done, on earth as it is in heaven.
1: Give us this day our daily bread, and forgive us our trespasses, as we forgive those who trespass against us. And lead us not into temptation, but deliver us from evil. Amen.
2: Hail Mary, full of grace, the Lord is with thee. Blessed art thou amongst women, and blessed is the fruit of thy womb, Jesus.
1: Holy Mary, Mother of God, pray for us sinners, now and at the hour of our death. Amen.
2: Hail Mary, full of grace, the Lord is with thee. Blessed art thou amongst women, and blessed is the fruit of thy womb, Jesus.
1: Holy Mary, Mother of God, pray for us sinners, now and at the hour of our death. Amen.
2: Hail Mary, full of grace, the Lord is with thee. Blessed art thou amongst women, and blessed is the fruit of thy womb, Jesus.
1: Holy Mary, Mother of God, pray for us sinners, now and at the hour of our death. Amen.
2: Hail Mary, full of grace, the Lord is with thee. Blessed art thou amongst women, and blessed is the fruit of thy womb, Jesus.
1: Holy Mary, Mother of God, pray for us sinners, now and at the hour of our death. Amen.
2: Hail Mary, full of grace, the Lord is with thee. Blessed art thou amongst women, and blessed is the fruit of thy womb, Jesus.
1: Holy Mary, Mother of God, pray for us sinners, now and at the hour of our death. Amen.
2: Hail Mary, full of grace, the Lord is with thee. Blessed art thou amongst women, and blessed is the fruit of thy womb, Jesus.
1: Holy Mary, Mother of God, pray for us sinners, now and at the hour of our death. Amen.
2: Hail Mary, full of grace, the Lord is with thee. Blessed art thou amongst women, and blessed is the fruit of thy womb, Jesus.
1: Holy Mary, Mother of God, pray for us sinners, now and at the hour of our death. Amen.
2: Hail Mary, full of grace, the Lord is with thee. Blessed art thou amongst women, and blessed is the fruit of thy womb, Jesus.
1: Holy Mary, Mother of God, pray for us sinners, now and at the hour of our death. Amen.
2: Hail Mary, full of grace, the Lord is with thee. Blessed art thou amongst women, and blessed is the fruit of thy womb, Jesus.
1: Holy Mary, Mother of God, pray for us sinners, now and at the hour of our death. Amen.
2: Hail Mary, full of grace, the Lord is with thee. Blessed art thou amongst women, and blessed is the fruit of thy womb, Jesus.
1: Holy Mary, Mother of God, pray for us sinners, now and at the hour of our death. Amen.
2: Glory be to the Father, and to the Son, and to the Holy Spirit.
1: As it was in the beginning.

0: 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We pray for the virtue of purity.
1: Our Father, who art in heaven, hallowed be thy name. Thy kingdom come, thy will be done, on earth as it is in heaven.
2: Give us this day our daily bread, and forgive us our trespasses, as we forgive those who trespass against us. And lead us not into temptation, but deliver us from evil. Amen.
1: Hail Mary, full of grace, the Lord is with thee. Blessed art thou amongst women, and blessed is the fruit of thy womb, Jesus.
2: Holy Mary, Mother of God, pray for us sinners, now and at the hour of our death. Amen.
1: Hail Mary, full of grace, the Lord is with thee. Blessed art thou amongst women, and blessed is the fruit of thy womb, Jesus.
2: Holy Mary, Mother of God, pray for us sinners, now and at the hour of our death. Amen.
1: Hail Mary, full of grace, the Lord is with thee. Blessed art thou amongst women, and blessed is the fruit of thy womb, Jesus.
2: Holy Mary, Mother of God, pray for us sinners, now and at the hour of our death. Amen.
1: Hail Mary, full of grace, the Lord is with thee. Blessed art thou amongst women, and blessed is the fruit of thy womb, Jesus.
2: Holy Mary, Mother of God, pray for us sinners, now and at the hour of our death. Amen.
1: Hail Mary, full of grace, the Lord is with thee. Blessed art thou amongst women, and blessed is the fruit of thy womb, Jesus.
2: Holy Mary, Mother of God, pray for us sinners, now and at the hour of our death. Amen.
1: Hail Mary, full of grace, the Lord is with thee. Blessed art thou amongst women, and blessed is the fruit of thy womb, Jesus.
2: Holy Mary, Mother of God, pray for us sinners, now and at the hour of our death. Amen.
1: Hail Mary, full of grace, the Lord is with thee. Blessed art thou amongst women, and blessed is the fruit of thy womb, Jesus.
2: Holy Mary, Mother of God, pray for us sinners, now and at the hour of our death. Amen.
1: Hail Mary, full of grace, the Lord is with thee. Blessed art thou amongst women, and blessed is the fruit of thy womb, Jesus.
2: Holy Mary, Mother of God, pray for us sinners, now and at the hour of our death. Amen.
1: Hail Mary, full of grace, the Lord is with thee. Blessed art thou amongst women, and blessed is the fruit of thy womb, Jesus.
2: Holy Mary, Mother of God, pray for us sinners, now and at the hour of our death. Amen.
1: Hail Mary, full of grace, the Lord is with thee. Blessed art thou amongst women, and blessed is the fruit of thy womb, Jesus.

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1: Glory be to the Father, and to the Son, and to the Holy Spirit.
0: As it was in the beginning, is now, and ever shall be, world without end, amen.
1: O my Jesus,
0: forgive us our sins, save us from the fires of hell, lead all souls to heaven, especially those in most need of thy mercy.

0: the third sorrowful mystery, the crowning with thorns, we pray for the courage to do what is right.
1: Our Father, who art in heaven, hallowed be thy name. Thy kingdom come, thy will be done, on earth as it is in heaven.
2: Give us this day our daily bread, and forgive us our trespasses, as we forgive those who trespass against us. And lead us not into temptation, but deliver us from evil. Amen.
1: Hail Mary, full of grace, the Lord is with thee. Blessed art thou amongst women, and blessed is the fruit of thy womb, Jesus.
2: Holy Mary, Mother of God, pray for us sinners now and at the hour of our death. Amen.
1: Hail Mary, full of grace, the Lord is with thee. Blessed art thou amongst women, and blessed is the fruit of thy womb, Jesus.
2: Holy Mary, Mother of God, pray for us sinners now and at the hour of our death. Amen.
1: Hail Mary, full of grace, the Lord is with thee. Blessed art thou amongst women, and blessed is the fruit of thy womb, Jesus.
2: Holy Mary, Mother of God, pray for us sinners now and at the hour of our death. Amen.
1: Hail Mary, full of grace, the Lord is with thee. Blessed art thou amongst women, and blessed is the fruit of thy womb, Jesus.
2: Holy Mary, Mother of God, pray for us sinners now and at the hour of our death. Amen.
1: Hail Mary, full of grace, the Lord is with thee. Blessed art thou amongst women, and blessed is the fruit of thy womb, Jesus.
2: Holy Mary, Mother of God, pray for us sinners now and at the hour of our death. Amen.
1: Hail Mary, full of grace, the Lord is with thee. Blessed art thou amongst women, and blessed is the fruit of thy womb, Jesus.
2: Holy Mary, Mother of God, pray for us sinners now and at the hour of our death. Amen.
1: Hail Mary, full of grace, the Lord is with thee. Blessed art thou amongst women, and blessed is the fruit of thy womb, Jesus.
2: Holy Mary, Mother of God, pray for us sinners now and at the hour of our death. Amen.
1: Hail Mary, full of grace, the Lord is with thee. Blessed art thou amongst women, and blessed is the fruit of thy womb, Jesus.
2: Holy Mary, Mother of God, pray for us sinners now and at the hour of our death. Amen.
1: Hail Mary, full of grace, the Lord is with thee. Blessed art thou amongst women, and blessed is the fruit of thy womb, Jesus.
2: Holy Mary, Mother of God, pray for us sinners now and at the hour of our death. Amen.
1: Hail Mary, full of grace, the Lord is with thee. Blessed art thou amongst women, and blessed is the fruit of thy womb, Jesus.
2: Holy Mary, Mother of God, pray for us sinners now and at the hour of our death. Amen.
3: Glory be to the Father, and to the Son, and to the Holy Spirit.
2: As it was in the beginning, is now, and ever shall be, world without end. Amen.
1: O my Jesus,
2: forgive us our sins, save us from the fires of hell. Lead all souls to heaven, especially those most in need of thy mercy.

0: The fourth sorrowful mystery, the carrying of the cross. 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
1: Our Father who art in heaven, hallowed be thy name. Thy kingdom come, thy will be done on earth as it is in heaven.
2: Give us this day our daily bread, and forgive us our trespasses, as we forgive those who trespass against us. And lead us not into temptation, but deliver us from evil. Amen.
1: Hail Mary, full of grace, the Lord is with thee. Blessed art thou amongst women, and blessed is the fruit of thy womb, Jesus.
2: Holy Mary, Mother of God, pray for us sinners, now and at the hour of our death. Amen.
1: Hail Mary, full of grace, the Lord is with thee. Blessed art thou amongst women, and blessed is the fruit of thy womb, Jesus.
2: Holy Mary, Mother of God, pray for us sinners, now and at the hour of our death. Amen.
1: Hail Mary, full of grace, the Lord is with thee. Blessed art thou amongst women, and blessed is the fruit of thy womb, Jesus.
2: Holy Mary, Mother of God, pray for us sinners.

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1: Hail Mary, full of grace, the Lord is with thee. Blessed art thou amongst women, and blessed is the fruit of thy womb, Jesus.
0: Holy Mary, Mother of God, pray for us sinners now.

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1: Holy Mary, Mother of God, pray for us sinners now and at the hour of our death. Amen.
0: Hail Mary, full of grace, the Lord is with thee. Blessed art thou amongst women, and blessed is the fruit of thy womb, Jesus.
1: Holy Mary, Mother of God, pray for us sinners now and at the hour of our death. Amen.
0: Hail Mary, full of grace, the Lord is with thee. Blessed art thou amongst women, and blessed is the fruit of thy womb, Jesus.
1: Holy Mary, Mother of God, pray for us sinners now and at the hour of our death. Amen.
0: Hail Mary, full of grace, the Lord is with thee. Blessed art thou amongst women, and blessed is the fruit of thy womb, Jesus.
1: Holy Mary, Mother of God, pray for us sinners now and at the hour of our death. Amen.
0: Hail Mary, full of grace, the Lord is with thee. Blessed art thou amongst women, and blessed is the fruit of thy womb, Jesus.
1: Holy Mary, Mother of God, pray for us sinners now and at the hour of our death. Amen.
0: Glory be to the Father, and to the Son, and to the Holy Spirit.
1: As it was in the beginning, is now, and ever shall be, world without end. Amen.
2: O my Jesus,
1: forgive us our sins, save us from the fires of hell. Lead all souls to heaven, especially those in most need of thy mercy.

0: The fifth sorrowful mystery, the crucifixion. 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Our Father, who art in heaven, hallowed be thy name. Thy kingdom come, thy will be done, on earth as it is in heaven.
1: Give us this day our daily bread, and forgive us our trespasses, as we forgive those who trespass against us. And lead us not into temptation, but deliver us from evil. Amen.
0: Hail Mary, full of grace, the Lord is with thee. Blessed art thou among women, and blessed is the fruit of thy womb, Jesus.
1: Holy Mary, Mother of God, pray for us sinners, now and at the hour of our death. Amen.
0: Hail Mary, full of grace, the Lord is with thee. Blessed art thou among women, and blessed is the fruit of thy womb, Jesus.
1: Holy Mary, Mother of God, pray for us sinners, now and at the hour of our death. Amen.
0: Hail Mary, full of grace, the Lord is with thee. Blessed art thou among women, and blessed is the fruit of thy womb, Jesus.
1: Holy Mary, Mother of God, pray for us sinners, now and at the hour of our death. Amen.
0: Hail Mary, full of grace, the Lord is with thee. Blessed art thou among women, and blessed is the fruit of thy womb, Jesus.
1: Holy Mary, Mother of God, pray for us sinners, now and at the hour of our death. Amen.
0: Hail Mary, full of grace, the Lord is with thee. Blessed art thou among women, and blessed is the fruit of thy womb, Jesus.
1: Holy Mary, Mother of God, pray for us sinners, now and at the hour of our death. Amen.
0: Hail Mary, full of grace, the Lord is with thee. Blessed art thou among women, and blessed is the fruit of thy womb, Jesus.
1: Holy Mary, Mother of God, pray for us sinners, now and at the hour of our death. Amen.
0: Hail Mary, full of grace, the Lord is with thee. Blessed art thou among women, and blessed is the fruit of thy womb, Jesus.
1: Holy Mary, Mother of God, pray for us sinners, now and at the hour of our death. Amen.
0: Hail Mary, full of grace, the Lord is with thee. Blessed art thou among women, and blessed is the fruit of thy womb, Jesus.
1: Holy Mary, Mother of God, pray for us sinners, now and at the hour of our death. Amen.
0: Hail Mary, full of grace, the Lord is with thee. Blessed art thou among women, and blessed is the fruit of thy womb, Jesus.
1: Holy Mary, Mother of God, pray for us sinners, now and at the hour of our death. Amen.
0: Hail Mary, full of grace, the Lord is with thee. Blessed art thou among women, and blessed is the fruit of thy womb, Jesus.
1: Holy Mary, Mother of God, pray for us sinners, now and at the hour of our death. Amen.
0: Glory be to the Father, and to the Son, and to the Holy Spirit.
1: As it was in the beginning, is now, and ever shall be, world without end. Amen.
2: O my Jesus,
1: forgive us our sins, save us from the fires of hell. Lead all souls to heaven, especially those in most need of thy mercy.

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1: Hail, our life, our sweetness, and our hope. 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Turn thou, most gracious Advocate, thine eyes of mercy towards us, and after this our exile, show unto us the blessed fruit of thy womb, Jesus. O clement, O loving, O sweet Virgin Mary.
0: Pray for us, O Holy Mother of God,
1: that we may be worthy of the promises of Christ. In the name of the Father, and of the Son, and of the Holy Spirit. Amen.

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My spirit rejoices in God my Savior, for he has looked with favor on his lowly servant. From this day, all generations will call me blessed. The Almighty has done great things for me, and holy is his name.

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He has cast down the mighty from their thrones, and he has lifted up the lowly. He has filled the hungry with great things, and the rich he has sent away empty. He has come to the help of his servant Israel, for he has remembered his promise of mercy, the promise he made to our fathers, to Abraham and his children,

0: I'm Erika Sugiura from Spain and also from Japan.
1: How are you?
0: Fine, thank you. And you?
1: Is this your first time Wallifest?
0: Yes.
1: And do you like it?
0: Yes, I'm liking the experience, but the thing that I surprised the most is seeing like so many people reunited, like to in alabar, like worshiping God, and that we are all here for a reason, that it's God, and also to see Mary. So I think that's something beautiful that I have not seen in any other place.
1: What's for you Mass?
0: Sorry?
1: What is for you Mass?
0: It's like an encounter with Jesus, and also like living all the pain and suffering that he did for us. So yes, it's like going again to the origin of where everything started.
1: What do you think? How we can pray with the heart?
0: I think it's more simple than sometimes we even realize. It's just like leaving your heart to Jesus, and also like your preoccupations, like things that you care. And I don't know, for me, just like a relationship in which you tell like your worries and things.
1: Great. Can you tell us one message from Our Lady that touched you? It can be also one word.
0: I think it's the peace. And in the moment that we are living right now in the world with so many harm, I think that the message of peace inside all this storm, it's like the most beautiful thing that we can take from here.
1: And would you recommend other people to come to Malawi Fest?
0: Sure.
1: Thank you.
0: You're welcome.

thee. Blessed art thou among women, and blessed is the fruit of thy womb, Jesus. Holy Mary, Mother of God, pray for us sinners, now and at the hour of our death. Amen. Eternal Father, through Mary's unblemished hands and the divine heart of Jesus, we offer you your Son on the cross, his nailing and raising, his wounds on the hands and feet, and the three streams of his precious blood that poured forth from these for us. His extreme tortures of the body and soul, his precious death and its non-bleeding renewal in all holy masses on earth as atonement for all wounds against vows and regulations within the orders, as reparation for my and all of the world's sins, for the sick and the dying, for all holy priests and laymen, for the Holy Father's intentions toward the restoration of Christian families, for the strengthening of faith, for our country and unity among all nations in Christ and his church, as well as for the diaspora. Amen. Our Father, who art in heaven, hallowed be thy name. Thy kingdom come, thy will be done on earth as it is in heaven. Give us this day our daily bread, and forgive us our trespasses, as we forgive those who trespass against us. And lead us not into temptation, but deliver us from evil. Amen. Hail Mary, full of grace, the Lord is with thee. Blessed art thou among women, and blessed is the fruit of thy womb, Jesus. Holy Mary, Mother of God, pray for us sinners, now and at the hour of our death. Amen. Eternal Father, accept as worthy for the needs of the Holy Church and as atonement for the sins of all mankind, the precious blood and water which poured forth from the wound of Jesus's divine heart. Be merciful and gracious toward us. Blood of Christ, the last precious content of his holy heart, wash me of all my and others' guilt of sin. Water from the side of Christ, wash me clean of all punishments for sin and extinguish the flames of purgatory for me and for all the poor souls. Amen. Jesus, we give you our hearts, molded according to your will. You are the way, the truth, and the life.

0: As we pray together today, we pray for the intentions dear to the hearts of all our Maria Vision viewers, and especially those who have called into our prayer line. We are praying for John in Pennsylvania for protection against evil spirits. We are praying for Daniel for healing from the flu. We are praying for Stephanie in Texas, for herself and her family. We pray for Carlos in Texas and his health. We pray for Shirley in Kentucky, for Kathleen's brother who had a stroke. We are praying alongside Candace in Michigan for her surgery, for her family and her friends. We pray with Angelita for Fermin, Emilio, Jose, Manuel, and Mariano. We pray with John for spiritual protection and emotional support. Our prayers are with Mina for spiritual protection and for her son, Clayton. We are praying with Maria Eliza for Liam Conejo. We are praying with Marco for Edward Michael's successful recovery, for Michael's procedure. We're praying alongside Cynthia for healing in Texas. We are praying for Maria, for her intentions and healing. We pray alongside Nancy in Florida for healing back, for her back and knees, for healing for her brother. Our prayers are with John in Pennsylvania for praying against evil spirits. We pray with Patrick in New York for his parents who have passed away. We are praying for a viewer in Texas. We are praying for Rosario Gonzalez, who was admitted to the hospital, and for her recovery. We pray alongside Jerry in Michigan for health and for blind dog and world peace. Our prayers are with Maria for Christine and Michael coming back to the faith, for health and vision. We pray in unison with Patrick in Florida for troubles in his life and for things to be better. We're praying with John in Pennsylvania for protection from evil spirits. We are also praying for Melanie in New York and for healing for Claudia. And we are praying for Elaine in New York, for her daughter, Julia, who was in the hospital. For these intentions and all of those of our viewers, we pray to the Lord. Lord, hear our prayer. Jesus, you are the good shepherd who leads us to your Eucharistic heart. Here, you refresh our souls to continue the race with life-giving waters of encouragement and grace. When I can't go any further, I get discouraged and disappointed. Here, you renew me with a transfusion of love that allows me to continue and not give up, placing my trust in your Sacred Heart, all the past that is left behind. Both the good and the bad we give to you. Sacred Heart of Jesus, we trust in you completely. Here, you consume everything in your Eucharistic love, repairing what is broken, restoring what is lost, healing what is wounded, correcting what is wrong, transforming all evil into good. In your redeeming grace, hold me and never let go of me, so that all my attention may be on the final goal, calling me to life on high, in you, Christ Jesus. You are my gift. My God, I believe, I adore, I hope, and I love you. I ask your forgiveness for those who do not believe, do not adore, do not hope, and do not love you. O most holy Trinity, Father, Son, and Holy Spirit, I adore you profoundly. I offer you the most precious body, blood, soul, and divinity of Jesus Christ, present in all the tabernacles of the world, in reparation for the outrages, sacrileges, and indifferences by which he is offended. By the infinite merits of the Sacred Heart of Jesus and the Immaculate Heart of Mary, we beg the conversion of poor sinners. In the name of the Father, and of the Son, and of the Holy Spirit, amen.
1: Mary, Mother of the Eucharistic Lord, pray for me and obtain for me a greater love for Jesus. Amen.

Unite ourselves with the Immaculate Heart of Mary, all the angels and saints in heaven, the souls in purgatory, and all the just on earth, joined with the holy sacrifice celebrated in all masses across the earth. We offer our prayers, our tears, joys, and our sufferings to Jesus for the conversion of sinners and the salvation of the dying. O Lord, how truly great you are. My soul calls out to adore you. All glory, all praise to you, Father, and the Son, and to the Holy Spirit, as it is, was in the beginning, is now, and will be forever. Amen. Alleluia. Almighty and eternal God, we kneel, we prostrate our very selves before your altar. Our deepest desire is purely to adore your living and present Son in the most blessed sacrament. Through the endless merits of the Sacred Heart of Jesus, may souls find salvation and reparation for their sins by the Church and the Pope, all the clergy, and all the apostles of prayer. O King of Kings, King of the highest lineage that has ever been, made small and has remained in the host. Jesus, we believe that you are truly present in this sacrament of love. With infinite love, you love us. Here you receive us with open arms and fill us with peace, interceding for us to the Father to obtain all that truly makes us happy and holy. We have come to worship you in spirit and truth. Here you are yourself, and we know that your heart burns for each one of us and that you long to be loved by each of us in return. You come with infinite love and humility in the Sacred Host, so that we may not be afraid to draw near you. We ask that through the Immaculate Heart of Mary, we learn to love you with perfect love, so that we can forgive others as you forgive. We bless you, Lord, for the gift of yourself in the Holy Eucharist. We adore you as the treasure of our hearts. We praise you for your infinite

mercy. We want to console you for those who do not love you, and to ask you with trust that you will open the gates of your love upon the whole world, that all may be one in your divine will, in your love, and in your heart. Our Lord and our God, you are the living water that renews, loves, rejoices, and flows from your heart in the Eucharist for all those who come to you. We praise you and we bless you. All glory be to you, Jesus, for this sacrament of unity that brings us today to you in a lasting friendship, in a divine intimacy, where you prove without a doubt that God is love. Give me, Jesus, that perfect love that casts out everything fair, and that our souls may find the rest living in your tenderness. Free our minds from all anxiety and discomfort, so that with the confidence of a child, we can surrender to you along with our freedom and understanding through the Immaculate Heart of Mary. Eucharistic Heart of Jesus, burning with love for us, inflame our hearts with love for you until with you we have one will, so that we can love the things that you love and do what you would do, because you have said, "Everyone who does the will of my Father is my brother, my sister, and my mother." Center our lives in the depth of your love, Jesus, so that we may be free from the seductions of the flesh and of the passing things of this world. May we find our joy in your friendship, our treasure in your love, our riches in your merits, our weakness in your grace, our happiness in union with you, and peace in the Father's will. All praise to you, Jesus, for your power and love in the Blessed Sacrament. Here you constantly intercede for the salvation of all. Here you continue to atone for every sin committed, offering the merits of Calvary to make amends for every wrong. Here you call us to join you in prayer so that we can hear you, receive many blessings, and comfort you. In you, with you, and through you, we pray with trust for the conversion of the whole world without having any merit of our own, but trusting in yours. We offer to the Heavenly Father the infinite merits of your Sacred Heart, together with the merits of the Immaculate Heart of Mary for the salvation of souls. Free all people, Jesus, from the bondage of sin and division, for each soul is so precious to you. Bring us home rejoicing in the victory of your mercy. Through the infinite merits of your holy wounds, because you are more powerful than all the forces of hell, we trust completely in your promise of the gospel. Behold, I come to make all things new. Praise be to you, Jesus, truly present in the Blessed Sacrament. Lamb of God, King of Kings, our Savior, Light of the world, by the light of your Eucharistic love, expel all darkness from our minds and hearts so that we can clearly see the height and depth of your personal love for us. With this light, Jesus, our faith increases. Perfect our hope so that we never give in to any form of sadness or discouragement. Give us wisdom to see everything from God's point of view, so that we can walk in the light of truth and virtue, living according to the will of the Father. May the heart of Jesus in the Blessed Sacrament always be praised,
always adored and loved with grateful love.

Heavenly Father, we come before you today with a heart full and overflowing with gratitude. Thank you, Lord, for the magnificent world you have created. We thank you, Jesus, that we are not alone. You are here always, in all the tabernacles of the earth, and because we always find in you the comfort in our afflictions, healing in our sicknesses, and strength in our weaknesses. Thank you for your precious body and blood that saves us and gives us eternal life. Thank you for your merciful love that forgives us all. All praise to you, Lord Jesus, in the Blessed Sacrament. We thank you for the immensity of heaven that reflects your greatness and for each new day you give us. We praise and bless you for the delicate petals and vibrant colors of the flowers. Lord, we are fascinated by the starry nights you have created, the moon and the sun that illuminate the darkness and remind us of your infinite reach. Most of all, we thank you for the people we love, for the families who take care of us and the friends who walk by our side. Thank you for the joy of your love. May we never be blind to the beauty that surrounds us, but may we always walk in spirit of praise and thanksgiving for your wonderful works. Thank you that you cleanse our sins, which are very heavy burdens on our hearts. All praise to you, Lord, in the Blessed Sacrament. Thank you, Lord, for all the blessings you pour out in your tabernacle and in the church. Thank you for the strength of your blessed sacraments. All praise to you, Jesus, in the Blessed Sacrament. The ends of the earth marvel at your wonders. The whole earth, from sunrise to sunset, filled with your joy. Give thanks to the Lord. Open the doors of holiness to us. We will enter and give thanks. This is the door of the Lord through which the righteous may enter. We will thank you that you have responded to our call and that you have saved us. The stone which the builders discarded, it has become the cornerstone. This is the work of the Lord. Lord, what a wonder for our eyes to behold. This very day was made by you, the Lord. We rejoice and rejoice. We offer our heartfelt thanks to you, Lord, in the Blessed Sacrament of the altar. O Lord, grant us your salvation. May you be forever blessed and praised. The Lord God is indeed our light. We give thanks to you, Lord, because you are good, because your mercy is eternal and your love lasts forever. Glory be to the Father, and to the Son, and to the Holy Spirit, as it was in the beginning, is now, and will be forever. Amen.

Preparation to the Blessed Sacrament. My Jesus, I love you with all my heart. I feel sorry to have offended your infinite goodness so many times. I promise with your grace not to offend you again in the future. I give you all my will, my affections, my desires, and everything I possess. From now on, dispose of me and everything I have as you please. All I ask and desire is your holy love, the final perseverance, and the perfect fulfillment of your will. I entrust you the souls in purgatory, but especially to those who had the greatest devotion to the Blessed Sacrament and to the Blessed Virgin Mary. Sacred Heart of Jesus, in you we place our trust and offer this prayer of reparation as a tribute of love to the Immaculate Heart of the Blessed Virgin Mary. She who is the vessel of purity and holiness, she who is the model of all virtue. Her virginal womb was the first living sanctuary, the first walking tabernacle. Your mother will beautify our hearts. She will show roses of exquisite perfumes and fragrances within us. Through her hands, we unite our sacrifices and love. We want to give you back all the lack of love that you have received from your creatures. We want to console your heart and unite ourselves to the mysteries of your sacred passion. We also want to make reparation for the wounds of your divine heart, outraged and profaned in the Holy Host, for all the offenses he receives from many souls. Jesus, when on the eve of your passion, you were praying in the garden, the vision of all the sins of the world and the ingratitude of men who turned away from you tortured your heart. So great were your sufferings that they made you sweat blood. You're trashed by so many spears of heartbreak and ingratitude from your creatures. You were scourged and crucified again. The sins of men have brought you to extreme agony. Behold now, Jesus, we come to you and abide with you. We will accompany you in your agony, and we will tell you about our love. Grant us the grace to be able to be with you and to keep us persevering in prayer. Jesus, our Savior, we remember when you took your apostles to the Garden of Olives in the middle of the night so that they could be in prayer with you, and from whose heart sprang the complaint foretold in the book of Psalms. I look for someone to grieve me, and there was none, and someone to comfort me, and I did not find him. Grant that we may do this through a more sincere love for you, greater generosity in your service, and greater faithfulness towards others in the fulfillment of your great commandment. Commandment of love God with all our heart, with all our mind, with all our soul, and with all our strength, and the commandment to love our neighbor as you love him. Heavenly Father, we offer you the sadness and loneliness of the heart of Jesus, so that you may deign and be the companion and support of those who face the passage of time in eternity. Sacred Heart, we offer you our vigils of reparation to attract your mercy to the whole world. We want to be the balm of peace that heals your wounds and heals the wounds of your most holy body. We offer you our sacrifices of love and the most difficult moments of our lives
in reparation for our sins and those of the whole world. My Lord, our God, our Savior, we come before you longing to repair our relationship with you. May our souls be like the blessed oil that heals your sacred wounds and like refreshing water to quench your burning thirst for souls. Your thirst to be loved and adored by all men in the blessed sacrament of the altar. We long to atone for the insults of sinners inflicted on you all over the world and at every moment, day and night. O Father, we offer you all the acts of worship done by the souls who love you. Above all, we offer you your divine Son, immolated on the altar in every corner of the world. O Father, infinitely good and compassionate, accept his most pure blood in atonement for all the outrages and sacrileges committed by humanity. Erase their sins and have mercy on them. O eternal Father, accept precious blood that Jesus shed in his passion. By his wounds, by his head crowned with thorns, by his heart, by all his divine merits, forgive souls and save them. O precious blood of our Redeemer, we adore you with great respect and with great love, and we want to repair the outrages that you receive from souls. O most holy God, in whose presence we are not worthy to stand, forgive all sins committed by thoughts and desires. Receive in expiation for these sins the thorn-crowned head of your beloved Son. Accept the blood that flows so copiously from his wounds. Purify minds that are tainted. Illuminate the darkness of their understanding, and that his blood be their strength, their light, and their life. Lord, by the inexhaustible mercy of your heart and by the desire to forgive repentant sinners, we ask that sinners and the insensitive be converted by the fire of love of the Immaculate Heart of Mary, and that we will not forget that if we want to seek happiness in you, we will find it. That if we would seek riches, you are the infinite wealth. And if we seek peace, only in you we will find it. Eternal Father, for the passion of your Son, for what he suffered, for those immense pains, we unite to that cross. O Heavenly Father, look at the wounds of your Son and deign to receive them so that souls may open themselves to the touches of grace. May his blood soften the sin-hardened hearts and move them to do penance. May the weight of the cross on the shoulders of your divine Son move souls to unload the weight of their crimes on the tribunal of penance, and that the nails that pierced his sacred hands and feet grant us the grace to fear him and to love him. We ask you, Eternal Father, for all these souls. Through the passion of your Son, we offer you all our sorrows. We also offer you, O Heavenly Father, this crown of thorns of your beloved Son. For these sorrows, I pray to you for priests, that their vocation may be greater, that they may be pure, that they may be good children of God, worthy to consecrate the holy mysteries of the Holy Mass. I also offer you what your Son suffered nailed to the cross, his burning thirst, and all the other torments of his agony for sinners, so that they may repent of their sins
and so that for that perseverance with which your son prayed to you for the very ones who were crucifying him, and with that humility he asked you, forgive them because they do not know what they are doing. I beg you to grant to all souls that they have a great love for their neighbor and that they be faithful to your son. Yes, my God, I beg you because Jesus asks me to. O Jesus, now I wish to pray the Lord's Prayer 7 times in unity with the love with which you sanctified this prayer in your heart. Take it from my lips into your divine heart. Improve and complete it so much that it brings as much honor and joy to the Trinity as you granted it on earth with this prayer. May these pour upon your humanity in glorification to your painful wounds and the precious blood that you spilled for them.

the first prayer, the circumcision. Our Father, who art in heaven, hallowed be thy name. Thy kingdom come, thy will be done on earth as it is in heaven. Give us this day our daily bread, and forgive us our trespasses as we forgive those who trespass against us. And lead us not into temptation, but deliver us from evil. Amen. Hail Mary, full of grace, the Lord is with thee. Blessed art thou among women, and blessed is the fruit of thy womb, Jesus. Holy Mary, Mother of God, pray for us sinners, now and at the hour of our death. Amen. Eternal Father, through Mary's unblemished hands and the divine heart of Jesus, we offer you the first wounds, the first pains, and the first bloodshed as atonement for my and all of humanity's sins of youth, as protection against the first mortal sin, especially among my relatives. Amen. Second prayer is the suffering on the Mount of Olives. Our Father, who art in heaven, hallowed be thy name. Thy kingdom come, thy will be done on earth.

Eternal Father, through Mary's unblemished hands and the divine heart of Jesus, we offer you the terrifying suffering of Jesus' heart on the Mount of Olives and every drop of his bloody sweat as atonement for my and all of humanity's sins of the heart, as protection against such sins, and for the spreading of divine and brotherly love. Amen. Third prayer, the flogging. Our Father, who art in heaven, hallowed be thy name. Thy kingdom come, thy will be done on earth as it is in heaven. Give us this day our daily bread, and forgive us our trespasses as we forgive those who trespass against us. And lead us not into temptation, but deliver us from evil. Amen. Hail Mary, full of grace, the Lord is with thee. Blessed art thou among women, and blessed is the fruit of thy womb, Jesus. Holy Mary, Mother of God, pray for us sinners, now and at the hour of our death. Amen. Eternal Father, through Mary's unblemished hands and the divine heart of Jesus, we offer you the many thousands of wounds, the gruesome pains, and the precious blood of the flogging as atonement for my and all of humanity's sins of the flesh, as protection against such sins and the preservation of innocence, especially among my relatives. Amen. The fourth prayer is the crowning of thorns. Our Father, who art in heaven, hallowed be thy name. Thy kingdom come, thy will be done on earth as it is in heaven. Give us this day our daily bread, and forgive us our trespasses as we forgive those who trespass against us. And lead us not into temptation, but deliver us from evil. Amen. Hail Mary, full of grace, the Lord is with thee. Blessed art thou among women, and blessed is the fruit of thy womb, Jesus. Holy Mary, Mother of God, pray for us sinners, now and at the hour of our death. Amen. The fourth prayer is the crowning of thorns. Our Father, who art in heaven, hallowed be thy name. Thy kingdom come, thy will be done on earth as it is in heaven. Give us this day our daily bread, and forgive us our trespasses as we forgive those who trespass against us. And lead us not into temptation, but deliver us from evil. Amen. Hail Mary, full of grace, the Lord is with thee. Blessed art thou among women, and blessed is the fruit of thy womb, Jesus. Holy Mary, Mother of God, pray for us sinners, now and at the hour of our death. Amen. Eternal Father, through Mary's unblemished hands and the divine heart of Jesus, we offer you the wounds, the pains, and the precious blood of Jesus' holy head from the crowning with thorns as atonement for my and all of humanity's sins of the Spirit, as protection against such sins and the spreading of Christ's kingdom here on earth. Amen. The fifth prayer, the carrying of the cross. Our Father, who art in heaven, hallowed be thy name. Thy kingdom come, thy will be done on earth as it is in heaven. Give us this day our daily bread, and forgive us our trespasses as we forgive those who trespass against us. And lead us not into temptation, but deliver us from evil. Amen. Hail Mary, full of grace, the Lord is with thee. Blessed art thou among women, and blessed is the fruit of thy womb, Jesus. Holy Mary,

Mother of God, pray for us sinners, now and at the hour of our death. Amen. Eternal Father, through Mary's unblemished hands and the divine heart of Jesus, we offer you the sufferings on the way of the cross, especially his holy wound on his shoulder and its precious blood as atonement for my and all of humanity's rebellion against the cross. Every grumbling against your holy arrangements and all other sins and true love of the cross. Amen. The sixth prayer, the crucifixion. Our Father, who art in heaven, hallowed be thy name. Thy kingdom come, thy will be done on earth as it is in heaven. Give us this day our daily bread, and forgive us our trespasses, as we forgive those who trespass against us. And lead us not into temptation, but deliver us from evil. Amen. Hail Mary, full of grace, the Lord is with thee. Blessed art thou among women, and blessed is the fruit of thy womb, Jesus. Holy Mary, Mother of God, pray for us sinners, now and at the hour of our death. Amen. Eternal Father, through Mary's unblemished hands and the divine heart of Jesus, we offer you your Son on the cross. His nailing and raising, his wounds on the hands and feet, and the three streams of his precious blood that poured forth from these for us. His extreme tortures of the body and soul, his precious death and its non-bleeding renewal in all holy masses on earth as atonement for all wounds against vows and regulations within the orders, as reparation for my and all of the world's sins, for the sick and the dying, for all holy priests and laymen, for the Holy Father's intentions toward the restoration of Christian families, for the strengthening of faith, for our country and unity among all nations in Christ and his church, as well as for the diaspora. Amen. The seventh prayer, the piercing of Jesus' side. Our Father, who art in heaven, hallowed be thy name. Thy kingdom come, thy will be done on earth as it is in heaven. Give us this day our daily bread, and forgive us our trespasses, as we forgive those who trespass against us. And lead us not into temptation, but deliver us from evil. Amen. Hail Mary, full of grace, the Lord is with thee. Blessed art thou among women, and blessed is the fruit of thy womb, Jesus. Holy Mary, Mother of God, pray for us sinners, now and at the hour of our death. Amen. Eternal Father, accept as worthy for the needs of the Holy Church and as atonement for the sins of all mankind, the precious blood and water which poured forth from the wound of Jesus' divine heart. Be merciful and gracious towards us. Blood of Christ, the last precious content of his holy heart, wash me of all my and others' guilt of sin. Water from the side of Christ, wash me clean of all punishments for sin, and extinguish the flames of purgatory for me and for all the poor souls. Amen. Jesus, we give you our hearts, molded according to your will. You are the way, the truth, and the life.

Our final prayer. Jesus, you are the good shepherd who leads us to your Eucharistic heart. Here you refresh our souls to continue the race with life-giving waters of encouragement and grace. When I can't go any further, I get discouraged and disappointed. Here you renew me with the transfusion of love that allows me to continue and not give up. Placing my trust in your Sacred Heart, all the past that is left behind. Both the good and the bad, we give to you. Sacred Heart of Jesus, we trust in you completely. Here you consume everything in your Eucharistic love, repairing what is broken, restoring what is lost, healing what is wounded, correcting what is wrong, transforming all evil into good. In your redeeming grace, hold me and never let go of me so that all my attention may be on the final goal, calling me to life on high in you, Jesus Christ. You are my gift. My God, I believe, I adore, I hope and I love you. I ask your forgiveness for those who do not believe, do not adore, do not hope, and do not love you. O most holy Trinity, Father, Son, and Holy Spirit, I adore you profoundly. I offer you the most precious body, blood, soul, and divinity of Jesus Christ. Present in all the tabernacles of the world, in reparation for the outrages, sacrileges, and indifferences by which he is offended. By the infinite merits of the Sacred Heart of Jesus and the Immaculate.

0: It's Bartol Tot. I'm originally from Croatia, from Pula, but I've been studying in Denmark for the last couple of years, so this is my little holiday, actually.
1: How are you?
0: Well, I'm so far so good. Honestly, it's been quite a journey on this at this youth festival, and I'm feeling quite actually overwhelmed a little bit with the schedule and all the testimonies and things, but it's been really nice for the soul, you know. Yeah.
1: Mary calls us to pray with the heart.
0: Yeah.
1: And she asks us to pray rosary. Mm. What's for you rosary?
0: Oh, for me rosary is the medicine against all the sickness I have been experiencing, you know, from all the sin and addictions I had. Actually, in a couple of days it's gonna be exactly 1 year that I've been praying rosary for every single day. And the difference between now and then, it's I cannot even describe it in words, actually. Like Padre Pio says, it's a sword, you know, and it really helps me battling, you know, evil and all the temptations I've been experiencing in this today's world, you know.
1: What's for you confession?
0: Confession is something that's quite underrated, you know, like to humble yourself and to admit that you're wrong and say it out loud, and then talk about it with the priest. And I think it's quite important so you can be ready then to receive the Eucharist as well, and just like see what you did wrong. And then that's something that can separate us from people who do not confess their sins, or from people who are like too proud, for example. And with admitting that there's something wrong with us, it's like the first step to getting closer to God. It's my first, but hopefully not last.
1: Would you recommend other people to come?
0: I would recommend it to everyone, like either to grow more in faith or to find it. Either way, it's a must.
1: Do you come with a group, family?
0: I came with a group from my county, with my parish and people from Istria. Yeah.
1: Is there one word, message, sentence from Our Lady that touched you?
0: It feels like cheating to say peace, because the previous interview said it as well. But definitely peace. Like, I've been experiencing lots of tantrums and problems in my heart. But also, I think it's important to remember to pray for others and for the sick, for example. Like, it's something that can get it flies under the radar sometimes. It's easy to pray for ourselves all the time, but it's also quite nice to do it for other people, because when you give, you also receive, you know.
1: Thank you.
0: Yeah, thank you very much.

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Welcome to Maria Vision Live. I'm back in Ave Maria. This is Anne Marie Altemer, and I thank you all for joining me tonight, and thank you for joining us in the past. I hope you can stay with us, stay tuned, and pray with us, and join us tonight. We're going to be talking about Our Lady of Good Success. So it's

quite an apparition that was in the late 1590 to around 1600s. And it talks a lot about what we're going through now in the 19th, 20th, and 21st century. So I hope you can join us this evening. We'll open with a prayer, and we'll talk more about Our Lady of Good Success and the Flame of Love as well. You'll see how they are connected. So let's begin with a prayer. In the name of the Father, and of the Son, and of the Holy Spirit, amen. Come, Holy Spirit, fill the hearts of your faithful, and enkindle in them the fire of your love. Send forth your Spirit, and you shall be created, and you shall renew the face of the earth. Lord, by the light of the Holy Spirit, you did instruct the hearts of your faithful to be truly wise and ever to rejoice in your consolation. We ask you to be with us tonight. We ask you to speak through me and in me. I ask you to be with all those that are watching and listening. Bless them this evening and fill them with the flame of love. Fill them with all the graces of the Blessed Mother. Fill them with the Holy Spirit and all the gifts of the Holy Spirit. And help them, heal them. Whatever their prayer needs are, I pray that you would answer them. Our Lady of Good Success, pray for us. In the name of the Father, and of the Son, and of the Holy Spirit, amen. So in weeks past, we've talked about the Flame of Love. And interesting enough, the feast day for the Flame of Love is February 2nd. Which is Candlemas Day, and the feast for Our Lady of Good Success is also February 2nd. I know Father Blunt had been talking about Our Lady of Good Success, and it's quite a story of the apparition that Sister Mariana from Ecuador, Quito, Ecuador, the Blessed Mother appeared to her and gave her these revelations. And these revelations were for our times. And between 1594 and 1634, the Blessed Virgin Mary appeared to a cloistered Conceptionist sister in Quito, Ecuador. Her name was Mother Mariana de Jesus. During these 40 years, Our Lady appeared to her, asking her that she wished to be known under the title of Nuestra Señora, which is Our Lady of Good Success. She spoke to the Mother Mariana about the future times that were to come for the Catholic Church, particularly during the 20th century. Our Blessed Mother described for her the grave crisis that would take place then in the church and also society in general. In fact, the gravity of this crisis was conveyed so distinctly that it caused this poor sister to die from the effects of watching what was to happen to the church in the future. And Sister Mariana actually died three times. The first two times she was brought back to life miraculously. One time she was, you know, dead for 2 days, and the doctor by her bedside will read later how she woke up. And the second time again, and then the second time was at her burial and the funeral, and she woke up in the coffin. And so, you know, that was the end of that. But she did die, finally, and her body has been exhumed and it is incorrupt. And there were seven sisters in her order, and all seven of the sisters are incorrupt. So there in Quito, Ecuador, you can see the sisters' bodies. And seven is a complete number. So I'm

excuse me, going to read more about Our Lady of Good Success and how some of the messages are really for our times and what the Blessed Mother told Sister Mariana in those times, which were so, hard for her to even experience, because she died. They were so extreme. Mother Mariana was a victim soul, that we can see a lot of these have been fulfilled now, the prophecies. So let me read on. What was it that this good nun saw that caused her to die from the knowledge of the future? Our Lady told Mother Mariana that God was ready to punish the world for three main sins: blasphemy, impurity, and heresy. And I think we can see a lot of that is happening in our days. Blasphemy, from many of the movies and shows that are coming out, blaspheming Jesus and Mary, the Blessed Mother, I don't know if you're aware of it, but many of them have tried to be put out and are being shown, that are just blasphemous. And the impurity, we can all testify to the impurity of films and what is happening in our world today with immodesty and heresy. So Our Lady of Good Success prophesied to Mother Mariana about the total corruption of customs occurring at the end of the 19th and greater part of the 20th centuries due to the reign of Satan in society through Freemasonry. And this is what is happening. In this vision, Our Lady foretold that in these terrible times, the sacraments would lose their importance and would not be held in esteem among the faithful due to those who held a position of authority. Kind of reminds us of the churches being closed, and many people now have not returned to the sacraments, either because the importance or out of fear, and or they lost the habit of going to Mass and going to the churches, going to the sacrament of confession. Now, due to the deprivation, in these times, these people would be used as tools of the devil to destroy the church. Due to this deprivation of both sanctifying and sacramental graces amongst the faithful, many souls would be lost. Society itself would suffer greatly. A tremendous loss of vocations would also be experienced, which we have already seen. In these visits, Our Lady spoke to Mother Mariana about the need of penances and suffering, prayer and self-denial, for not only was it most pleasing to God, but it would be for these tools that would the convent would be able to sustain itself, the church and the world. The Blessed Mother asked if she would be willing to become a victim soul for not only her convent and the people during the times in which she lived, but for the church in the future times which had shown her. She told her that the Divine Son desired to give her every type of suffering in order to save souls. These visits were meant to instruct, guide, and encourage Mother Mariana in her mission. Additionally, these apparitions contained many prophecies to demonstrate to Mother Mariana to know the dire state in which the church would fall, and also the future evidence to show the authenticity of these visions. These prophecies that were foretold would involve not only the local culture and

society and government in Quito, Ecuador, but would also include the universal church, society, culture in the world as a whole in the upcoming centuries. One of the most striking of the prophetic visions occurred on the Feast of the Purification, February 2nd, in 1634, the 40th anniversary of the first appearance of Our Lady of Good Success to Mother Mariana. Mother Mariana was praying in the upper choir loft before the Blessed Sacrament. The sanctuary lamp went out, and Mother Mariana was left in complete darkness. The extinguishing of the sanctuary light signified the dire straits the church would be in during the future epoch. Our Lady of Good Success was quite clear on what would be the demise of the Catholic Church. The general theme, a lax and perverse clergy, which we have seen in the clergy sex scandals. The general theme, certain members of the Catholic clergy would become as thieves, stealing that tabernacle light. Thieves that would steal what is rightfully ours by virtue of our baptism in the Catholic Church, our faith. They would rob us of doctrine, dogma, and tradition, ransacking the church, as it were, leaving us in total darkness without even as much as the light of the sanctuary lamp, which signifies the presence of the Holy Eucharist, Jesus Christ Himself. Our Lady of Good Success went into great detail to explain what the five reasons were for the extinguishing of the light. The first reason was why the lamp was snuffed out was because the end of the 19th century and during the 20th century, heresies would prevail not only in Ecuador but universally. As these heresies spread and dominate, the precious light of faith would be extinguished in souls by the almost total corruption of customs. The second reason was that in these times, the conceptionist community would shrink and even be infected with bad attitudes and false charity. As a result, the pervading situation of the church at the time, many vocations would be lost as a direct result. This was to be considered a reflection of a more universal condition during these times. However, the faithful souls would suffer a continuous, slow martyrdom, weeping in secret and imploring that such dire times be shortened. The third reason the lamp failed was due to the fact that during the century, a worldwide campaign against the virtues of chastity and purity would succeed in ruining the youth. Our Lady of Good Success affirmed there will almost be no virgin souls in the world. And I think of today, where children have the access of the internet, and if even young children have the opportunity accidentally, their innocence is lost so quickly from an image that they can see on the internet, right in their own home, right before their own face. So we are, I believe, living in these times where it is rare and we have to take hold. That's why it's so important that
families, pray together and raise your children.

children in the faith. And that's why I'm so adamant about the catechesis of the Good Shepherd and, you know, catechizing your children, bringing your children to daily mass and confession, frequent confession, and before the Blessed Sacrament, so they can receive the graces of the sacrament to fight the devil in these times.

And again, I want to remind you of the prayer of the flame of love. One of the prayers is spread the effect of grace of the flame of love over all of humanity. And Mary wants us to put that in the Hail Mary to blind Satan. Another one of the prayers in the flame of love is the unity prayer, which Mary gave us and said the promise is that it will blind Satan. So later on in the program, we'll pray that prayer together and we will blind Satan. And we just ask Satan to be blinded now as we pray. Mary, spread your effect of grace, of the flame of love over all of humanity, now and at the hour of our death. So all of you watching, feel free to call in at any time if you have any questions about the flame of love. And I'll continue to share more about Our Lady of Good Success. So the fourth reason that the lamp was put out was to demonstrate how the Masonic and other secret societies, secret sects, would have so much influence on society and even the church. During these unfortunate times, she foretold, evil will invade childhood innocence. In this way, vocations to the priesthood would be lost, resulting in true calamity. Our Lady of Good Success could foresee that there would still be some good, faithful religious that would be willing to suffer all for the salvation of souls and sustenance of the Holy Catholic Church. And that's the movement of the flame of love. We offer ourselves as living sacrifices. We offer our prayers and fasting and sacrifices and suffering so others can, that we can help save souls, that others can go to heaven. And that's what the movement of the flame of love is all about, saving more souls, bringing more souls to heaven. So I think that was part of the message, and having the message of the flame of love have the same feast day, February 2nd, Candlemas Day.

Now, Our Lady of Good Success says this, the secular clergy will leave much to be desired because priests will become careless in the sacred duties. Lacking the divine compass, they will stray from the road traced by God for the priestly ministry, and they will become attached to wealth and riches, which they will unduly strive to attain. How the church will suffer during this dark night, lacking a prelate and a father to guide them. Many priests will lose their spirit, placing their souls in great danger. The poor priestly souls would be left to uphold the church, and the church would suffer greatly. Against them, the impious will wage a cruel war, overwhelming them with calamities and vexations in order to stop them from fulfilling their ministry. But they, like firm columns, will remain unswerving and will confront everything with a spirit of humility and sacrifice, with which they will be vested by virtue of the infinite merits of my most holy Son. Who will love them in the innermost fibers of the most holy and tender heart? So feel free to call in if you have any prayer requests and questions. Our Lady of Good Success implored that the people of this time should clamor insistently to the Heavenly Father for an end to these ominous times, sending to the church a prelate and father who would restore the spirit to the priests. And we do have many good, holy priests. If you check out the website of the Flame of Love, you can see Father Blunt, Father James Blunt, and many other holy priests. Here in Ave Maria, we have many holy priests that are speaking and praying for souls. Father Blunt is an exorcist, and he says, as an exorcist, praying the Unity Prayer blinds Satan, and he has used it in his exorcists, when he does exorcisms. So we too can use these prayers as lay people to blind Satan, and we won't sin, and we can help save souls. Now back to Our Lady of Good Success. The fifth reason the lamp went out was due to those who have the financial means to help the church, but do nothing because of their uncaring attitude toward God and His church. They would have allowed evil to seemingly triumph. On this day as well, the child Jesus prophesied to Mother Mariana the following, which lends credence to the other prophecies, as we have seen these prophecies have already been fulfilled. 1. The dogma of the Immaculate Conception would be proclaimed during a time when the church will be strongly attacked, and my vicar will find himself a prisoner. Now, the dogma had been fulfilled in the Immaculate Conception. Remember, in the 1890s, the fourth dogma of the Immaculate Conception, or the might have been the third, because the fourth was the Assumption. So the dogma of Our Lady of the Immaculate Conception. Remember the story of Bernadette in Lourdes, and how Bernadette didn't know, you know, much. She didn't have an education. She didn't know what I am the Immaculate Conception. She didn't know what that meant. And when the priest told her to ask for a sign from Mary, Mary told her, she said, "I am the Immaculate Conception." And Bernadette, all she could do was kept repeating it and repeating it. And she went to the priest and said, "Blessed Mother said this, I am
the Immaculate Conception. And when the priest asked Bernadette, "Do you know what that means, Bernadette?" She goes, "Not really." He knew that was a confirmation, and the dogma had just been confirmed as a dogma in the church. So that was quite a confirmation at Our Lady of Lourdes, the message to Bernadette. So the second thing at Our Lady, and this was prophesied in 1600s to Our Lady of Good Sex, to Sister Mariana. Now, a second prophecy that was fulfilled is, in quote, "This will also be the case with the dogma of the faith of the transit or the assumption of body and soul into heaven of the Most Holy Mother." And that is a dogma of the church, that Our Lady was assumed into heaven. Her Immaculate Conception is a dogma, and her assumption into heaven is one of the dogmas of the church. So that is one of the prophesied messages that happened at Our Lady of Good Success. The third was, "I will preserve the church so beloved by me until the consummation of time." And we know that from scriptures, that Jesus said, the gates of hell will not prevail against the church. Now, the church will go, as the Catechism of the Catholic Church explains, will go through a passion and a resurrection. And at Fatima, Mary also declared and proclaimed, in the end, her immaculate heart will triumph and there will be an era of peace. So we too are believing and hoping and waiting for that promise of Our Lady, that in the end her Immaculate Heart will triumph and there will be an era of peace. So to continue reading, "She will preserve the church. It will be strongly attacked but never conquered. It will, for men, if men are lacking, from heaven I will send down legions of angels for its conservation, defense, and triumph." That's good news. Then he added, "A thousand times cursed be the heretics and their followers who place in doubt these mysteries concerning me and my mother. Let them be cursed, and let their eternal abode be the center of the earth, together with the father of lie, Lucifer, and his henchmen, amidst the fire created by divine ire for the rebellious angels and the men who follow them, severing themselves from the truth outside the Catholic Church." Now, due to the extreme wickedness that Mother Mariana saw in these visions of our era, she fainted and remained unconscious for 2 days, this described. The doctor, unable to revive her, expected her death to be at hand. But Mother Mariana miraculously awoke and returned to the health to live another year. Our Lady commands a statue to be made at Our Lady of Good Success, and the likeness of the solace of the people. She stated, "Now I ask and command you to have a statue to be made for the consolation and preservation of my convent, for those faithful souls, that epoch during which there will be a great devotion to me, for I am the Queen of Heaven under many invocations. With the making of this statue, I will favor not only my convent, but also the people of Quito and all the people throughout the centuries." Our Lady of Good Success also told Mother Mariana that this statue was to be made for these reasons. First,
so that men in the future might realize how powerful I am in placating divine justice and obtaining mercy and pardon for every

gaze at my holy image, and I will always be there, ready to listen to their cries and soothe their pain, to tell them that they should always run to their mother with confidence and love. Our Lady of Good Success had requested that a certain sculptor, Francisco de Castillo, who was known not only for his artistic ability, but also for his virtue and devotion, worked long and hard on this statue. When he was about to put the finishing cast coat of paint on the statue, he decided he would go find the best paints he could acquire that would be the most fitting for the faces of the Mother of God and the infant Jesus. Archangels complete the statue while he was gone. Something miraculous happened. From the very first apparition, Our Lady had promised that she herself would see to the completion of the statue. While the sculptor was away, Mother Mariana and the other sisters went to the choir loft to implore Our Lady of Good Success to keep her promise. Later that night, Mother Mariana found the upper choir loft illuminated with a heavenly brilliance. The archangels Michael, Raphael, and Gabriel appeared and they all bowed reverently before the Blessed Trinity, as if acceding to a command. Then they stood before the Queen of Heaven and saluted her. The archangels, all along with Saint Francis, drew near to the statue to miraculously finish it. Instantaneously completed, the statue was enveloped in light brighter than the sun and became animated as our Queen and Mother entered into it singing the Magnificat. This most lovely of all visions took place at 3 o'clock in the morning on January 16, 1611. Isn't that incredible? What a miracle story.

When the bishop was told of this miraculous occurrence, he ordered an aeternum that a feast should be preceded by a 9-day novena to our

Lady of Good Success, beginning on January 25th and culminating with her feast day on Candlemas Day, February 2nd, each year. And so it was, and continues to be venerated and honored on this same, in the same way each year. Our Lady specifically requested that her name be Mary of Good Success and the Purification and Candlemas, and that this date, February 2nd, should be especially remembered, since this date had always brought great gifts and mercies from Our Lady. Now, Our Lady at the Flame of Love also didn't want any new feast day. She said, the feast for the Flame of Love will be February 2nd, which is Candlemas Day, which is Our Lady of Good Success Day, which I didn't know before this. And this feast day is celebrated each year, Candlemas Day, the feast. Remember, Jesus said in the scriptures, I have come to cast fire on the earth. Oh, that I wish it were already ablaze. Jesus wishes that all of us would be filled with the flame of love and be on fire, burning on fire with His love. That's what will conquer evil. That's what will blind Satan. That's what will bring the triumph of the Immaculate Heart of Mary and the Heir of Peace. So I ask you to keep praying the Flame of Love Rosary. Keep praying the Flame of Love prayers. Our Lady of Good Success will bring this to completion. She wants her Immaculate Heart to triumph. She wants her Immaculate Heart to reign. Jesus's, the Christ, the King, to reign here on earth. The completion of the Our Father. Thy kingdom come, thy will be done on earth as it is in heaven. That's the triumph of the Immaculate Heart, when everyone is doing God's holy and divine will, and everyone is burning with love. We need to learn how to love here on earth. That's the greatest gift that will never fail, that will last for all eternity. Heaven is full of God, and God is love. So let me just finish reading the message of Our Lady of Good Success to Mother Mariana in Quito, Ecuador. It was back in the 1590s to 1600s. Finally, in closing, the words of Bishop Salvador de Ribeiro of Quito are printed to demonstrate the ecclesial approval of this beautiful and timely devotion. On February 2nd, 1611, the day of the formal institution of the official devotion, the good bishop bestowed upon Our Lady of Good Success the keys of the cloister and the crozier into the hands of the miraculous statue with great reverence and honor, invoked her, saying, My Lady, I deliver to thee the church, my Lady and my Mother. I deliver to thee my soul. Open to me the doors of heaven, for the life remaining to me is quite brief. Queen of heaven and earth, thou who dost remain in thy sanctuary, governing thy beloved flock, do not forget thy poor children who are pilgrims on this earth. Exposed to falls at every step, let thy arm sustain us, and let the sweet love of thy maternal heart console us in our deep tribulations. The graces and miracles that occurred during Mother Mariana's life and after her death

through the intercession of Our Lady of Good Success are too numerous to mention here. I can't even tell them all. There were many other prophecies that have come to pass as well. Mother Mariana of Jesus, Jesus, was a mystic. She was a prophetess and a seer and a victim soul who lived in Quito, Ecuador during its foundation as a colony of Spain. Her life parallels only the greatest of the church's canonized saints, such as Saint Teresa of Avila and Saint Catherine of Siena. The details of her life's sufferings accumulated into one lifelong martyrdom. So Our Lady of Good Success and Mother Mariana, I believe, is up for canonization. And the messages now, as we learn them, are being revealed to us more that they are connected with the flame of love of the Immaculate Heart of Mary. And this movement of the flame of love, which has spread throughout the United States. It came, remember, from Elizabeth Kindleman in Budapest, Hungary, and approved by the Archbishop Erdo there in Budapest, Hungary, who is still alive. The messages of the flame of love occurred in 1961 to 1982, I believe, around those times. And Elizabeth Kindleman, Mary the Blessed Mother, spoke to her and gave her these messages, and Jesus himself. They were locutions. He told Elizabeth Kindleman that he wanted the prayer spread the effect of grace, of the flame of love over all of humanity, to be prayed in the Hail Mary and in the Rosary, and continue the message of Fatima to pray the Rosary daily, including this prayer, so that many souls would be saved, because it blinds Satan. And when Satan is blinded, many souls can be saved and go to heaven or turn to God and bring more souls. Much of the message of the flame of love includes prayer and fasting. And when we fast, it is so efficacious. It makes our prayers even more powerful. Think of Padre Pio, how many prayers were answered and many miracles in his lifetime because he offered his suffering. He was a victim soul who suffered the stigmata, and he suffered greatly. So when we offer our fasting, giving up maybe a meal or two once or twice a week, hopefully on Friday, we should all be fasting. It's a part of the church's teaching to give up fish on Friday, but we can do more. We can give up a meal and we can offer. You have more time to pray and go to adoration or pray an extra rosary. And when you add your rosary, add that extra prayer. Maybe it takes 2 or 3 minutes longer to pray your rosary, but you will be blinding Satan and helping many souls turn to God. God loves you so much. Thank you for listening today and watching. And if you have any prayer requests, feel free to call me and or call the prayer line. And there's many people praying daily for all those that call in with a prayer request. And we need to pray for families. We need to pray for parents to help them raise their children in the faith. That's God's plan. You know, there's so many behavioral or psychological, you know, studies or maybe you have to bring your children to. But if we did things the way God wants us to do them, raising your children in the faith at a young age, God said in the scriptures, teach it
to your children when they're young.

and they won't stray from it. Teach your children to study the memorize scripture. And if you have a program like the Catechesis of the Good Shepherd in your parish, then please send your children to it. Look it up. See if they have it in your parish. And if they don't, call, ask your pastor to have it. Here in Ave Maria, we have the Catechesis of the Good Shepherd. And many children, many families can send their children. And remember, there's level 1, level 2, and level 3. And the beginning stages, you teach the children to fall in love with the Good Shepherd, and they grow in a relationship with Christ, and they fall in love with Jesus. And then level 2, they build that relationship. You can't build a relationship unless you have a relationship. So having a relationship with Christ at a young age is so beautiful. And then you can deepen your relationship with Christ in level 2 and level 3. So God has a plan to have a remnant. He wants faithful people to carry on. Just like Noah in his day, God found Noah was a righteous man. God wants to find many godly, holy families to raise up their children in this culture of death, and turn it into a culture of life again, ending abortion and making life desirable, having families wanting children, having more babies, and teaching your children about God, bringing them to daily Mass, the greatest sacrament, the sacrament of Holy Eucharist. The greatest prayer is the Mass, the holy sacrifice of the Mass. And I encourage you, if you don't go to daily Mass, try to go and encourage, bring your children. Bring them before the Blessed Sacrament. Bring them to confession. Keep them holy. Become holy as parents. So I want to say the unity prayer together before our time runs out. And I hope you'll join us at home. And if you don't have the prayer, maybe you can go to the website, the Flame of Love website, and keep watching Maria Vision for many programming here, and feel free to call in with prayer requests. So we're going to pray the unity prayer, if you'll join me at home, together so we can blind Satan. In the name of the Father, and the Son, and the Holy Spirit, amen. The unity prayer. My adorable Jesus, may our feet journey together. May our hands gather in unity. May our hearts beat in unison. May our souls be in harmony. May our thoughts be as one. May our ears listen to the silence together. May our glances profoundly penetrate each other. And may our lips pray together to gain mercy from the Eternal Father. Amen. Remember, the Lord told Elizabeth Kindleman that this prayer will blind Satan, and souls will not be led into sin. So thank you for joining us today, joining me today. I hope you can join me next week, live here at Maria Vision in Ave Maria. God bless you, and see you next week.

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1: Hi.
0: Today is fourth day of Manifest and it just is
1: Mitzi Puebla.
0: How are you?
1: I am blessed. I feel great.
0: Where are you from?
1: I'm from Texas, but Mexican, from Mexico.
0: And is this your first time Manifest?
1: This is my first time.
0: How do you like it?
1: It's amazing. You feel the la paz, the peace. It's just beautiful.
0: And Mary calls us to pray with the heart, pray rosary. How to do that?
1: Well, I always carry the rosary with me and I pray it daily. I have not been, lately it's been challenging, but since being here, it's like, no, I gotta keep going. I can't let go because it's our armor, you know.
0: What's for your confession?
1: What's confession for me? That is to receive, sorry, it's because I speak in Spanish, el perdón. Forgiveness from God, and also just to be able to like cleanse my soul and just have a new beginning, a new like intentar de nuevo, start again, you know, like just keep going.
0: And what is one thing that you really like in the last 4 days in Medjugorje?
1: Just having the feeling Mary's presence, the peace, being able to meditate, just forget about the world. It's like you enter the world of Catholicism and you just want to stay there and like you just don't want to leave.
0: Is there one message that touched you really from Mary?
1: Absolutely, that she's someone who's very faithful and says yes, and because of her yes, we're able to have the salvation. And so I hope to be like her one day. And yeah.
0: Is this your, can you tell us maybe, would you recommend Medjugorje to other people?
1: Absolutely. I feel like this is the place where like you can grow in her love and feel her presence and get to know more about her. And also, if you're struggling to pray the rosary, I feel like asking her for grace, you know, she'll help you out. And so, yeah.
0: And can you give us, for the end, word of encouragement?
1: Words of encouragement? I would say, keep going. Continue to look up. Never look at yourself in the mirror, because if we look at ourselves in the mirror, you're going to see a lot of imperfections. But if we look straight to God, we're going to see our worth in Him.
0: Thank you.
1: Yes. Thank you, guys.

0: In the name of the Father, and of the Son, and of the Holy Spirit.
1: Amen.
0: The Lord be with you. My brothers and sisters, welcome to our first Mass for this new school year. Now, I remind you that in order for you, your mouths to make sound, they actually have to move, okay? I noticed that many of you, your mouths weren't even moving to sing the songs, okay? In order to sing, and in order to show, you know, you older students, you fifth through eighth graders, in order to show your first through fourth grade buddies how to sing, you actually have to sing, okay? So make sure that your mouth is moving and there's actually song coming out of your mouth, okay? Whatever, you know, we always say, you say, well, I don't have a very good voice. Well, we always say, whatever voice the Lord gave you, give it back to Him, okay? Make sure you sing and give great example to your buddies this year. So as we prepare to celebrate these holy mysteries, let us pause and call to mind our sins and our failings.
2: You were sent to heal the contrite of heart. Lord, have mercy.
0: Lord, have mercy.
2: You came to call sinners. Christ, have mercy.
0: Christ, have mercy.
2: You are seated at the right hand of the Father to intercede for us. Lord, have mercy.
0: Lord, have mercy. May Almighty God have mercy on us, forgive us our sins, and bring us to everlasting life.
1: Amen.
0: Let us pray. Draw near to your servants, O Lord, and answer their prayers with unceasing kindness, that for those who glory in you as their creator and guide, you may restore what you have created and keep safe what you have restored. Through our Lord Jesus Christ, your Son, who lives and reigns with you in the unity of the Holy Spirit, God forever and ever.
1: Amen. Amen.
3: A reading from the book of Nahum. See, upon the mountains, there advances the bearer of good news, announcing peace. Celebrate your feasts, O Judah, fulfill your vows. For nevermore shall you be invaded by the scoundrel, he is completely destroyed. The Lord will restore the vine of Jacob, the pride of Israel, though ravagers have ravaged them and ruined the tendrils. Woe to the bloody cities, all lies, full of plunder, whose looting never stops. The crack of the whip, the rumbling sounds of wheels, horses a gallop, chariots bounding, cavalry charging, the flame of the sword, the flash of the spear, the many slain, the heaping corpses, the endless bodies to stumble upon. I will cast filth upon you, disgrace you, and put you to shame, till everyone who sees you runs from you, saying, Nineveh is destroyed. Who can pity her? Where can one find any to counsel her? The word of the Lord.
1: Thanks.

0: The Lord be with you.
1: And with your spirit.
0: A reading from the Holy Gospel according to Matthew. Jesus said to his disciples, "Whoever wishes to come after me must deny himself, take up his cross, and follow me. For whoever wishes to save his life will lose it, but whoever loses his life for my sake will find it. What profit would there be for one to gain the whole world and forfeit his life? Or what can one give in exchange for his life? For the Son of Man will come with his angels in his Father's glory, and then he will repay each according to his conduct. Amen, I say to you, there are some standing here who will not taste death until they see the Son of Man coming in his kingdom." The Gospel of the Lord.
2: So again, welcome to a new year. School just started a few days ago, and it's always exciting to have a new year. We're doing something a little bit different this year. You know, all the children, the older children are sitting with the younger children, and as I said at the beginning of Mass, it's partly to give witness. You know, the word martyr, martus, it does mean somebody who gives their life for a purpose, you know, who gives their life in sacrifice for the greater good. But the word martyr also means witness. And we all know, especially you older kids all know, you know, you all know the phrase, monkey see, monkey do, right? You all know that phrase, right? It means we tend to imitate people that are older than us. We tend to imitate people around us. And in this way, we're trying to encourage you children to imitate your elders. And I say elders in parentheses, elders. It's like they're only a few years older than you, but el-

0: Elders is part of what we do. We learn how to do things by looking and helping the help of others. And I hope one of these things, that's one of the things that we'll do this year, is to give good example. That's what a witness is, right? A witness witnesses to the good things that you know. In this case, martyr means you are a witness. And what do we hear in today's gospel? You must come after me. You must deny themselves. You must deny yourself. Take up your cross and follow me. You know, sometimes it's not comfortable when somebody else is looking at you and saying, and giving you examples. Sometimes it's not comfortable when that happens. But Jesus says there is a distinct benefit. There's a distinct good. You know, we talk about good in the world. We want to be agents of good, agents of the good. And that is, Jesus says, to save your life and to follow Jesus, you have to lose your life. You have to lose the freedom of just being able to sit there and not worry about what other people think of you. Well, actually, you do. We do have to think of the witness that we're giving. We have to think about the witness that we're showing to other people. That witness is something as simple as singing a song or saying the words of response or praying in Our Father, but it extends way beyond here. See, this is the place that you're supposed to practice those things, not so that this is the only place you do them. So you're supposed to start here and then go out into the world. So you start here by praying and asking the Lord's blessing and singing the songs and praying the prayers and responding to Father, to when, you know, when Father says, the Lord be with you, you don't just go. You say, and with your spirit, right? We say things because this is a participatory event, you know? Liturgy is not a passive thing. Going to Mass is not a passive thing. When you go to Mass, you are an active participant in the liturgy. It's one of the things you're called to do. And when you do that, then you should say, okay, this is how I'm supposed to act in church. This is how I'm supposed to present myself to God, right? This is you're presenting yourself to God today. But then you have to go next door to school. You have to go next door to school, and the same expectations we have here, the same model that we show here is the model we're supposed to have at school and at home. And when you go shopping with your mom, and when you go on a play date with your friends, and when you go out into the world, this is the place we learn to be a participant in our community, to be a good example in our community. But then we have to be that example in our community. We need to show others what it means to be a Christian, what it means to be a good Catholic, what it means to be a good citizen, what it means to be a good learner. All those aspects come out of when we present ourselves to God and say, God, here I am, bless me so that I might be a blessing to the world. That's our fundamental stance. As we stand before God, God blesses us, God teaches us, God forms us, God shapes us. And then we go out into the world and show that image that God stamps in us. We have that, we call it the image of God, the Imago Dei, the image of God that puts in our stamps in our souls when we're baptized, right? That image is the image we're supposed to show to the world, right? That image is the image we're supposed to share with our friends and show to our neighbors. And ultimately that blessing that God has placed in us is shared with others in the most beautiful way possible. So this year we're going to be focusing on how we can be that good witness. That good witness here in this community, but to the whole world that we live in. Amen?
1: Amen.
0: Amen.

0: We follow Christ, who will come again in glory, and strengthened by this hope, let us offer our prayers to our Father.
1: For the Holy Father, may God grant him strength and perseverance to generously live out his call of leadership in the Church. Let us pray to the Lord.
0: Lord, hear our prayer.
2: For the world, may God bestow peace and unity upon nations. Let us pray to the Lord.
0: Lord, hear our prayer.
1: For those who are suffering, may they experience Christ's healing love through the care and compassion of others. Let us pray to the Lord.
3: Lord, hear our prayer.
2: For this faith community, may God give us the grace and fortitude to put him first in our lives. Let us pray to the Lord.
1: For all the faithfully departed, may they enjoy the reward of eternal life in heaven with the angels and saints. Let us pray to the Lord.
0: Lord, hear our prayer.
2: For the repose of the soul of Oscar Gomez, for whom this Mass is being offered, let us pray to the Lord.
0: Lord, hear our prayer. Heavenly Father, our lives are full of your blessings. Pour out your grace on us in answer to our prayers. We ask this through Christ our Lord.
3: Amen.

0: Pray, sisters and brothers, that my sacrifice and yours may be acceptable to God, the Almighty Father. Bless your hands for the praise and glory of his name, for our good and the good of all his holy church. Graciously sanctify these gifts, O Lord, we pray, and accepting the oblation of this spiritual sacrifice, make of us an eternal offering to you through Christ our Lord.
1: Amen.
0: Amen. The Lord be with you.
1: And with your spirit.
0: Lift up your hearts.
1: Lift them up to the Lord.
0: Let us give thanks to the Lord our God. It is truly right and just, our duty and our salvation, always and everywhere to give you thanks, Lord, Holy Father, Almighty and Eternal God. For although you

You have no need of our praise, yet our thanksgiving is itself your gift. Since our praises add nothing to your greatness, but profit us for salvation through Christ our Lord. And so in company with the choirs of angels, we praise you as with joy we proclaim.

You are indeed holy, O Lord, the fount of all holiness. Make holy, therefore, these gifts, we pray, by sending down your Spirit upon them like the dewfall, so that they may become for us the body and blood of our Lord Jesus Christ. At the time he was betrayed and entered willingly into his passion, he took bread and, giving thanks, broke it and gave it to his disciples, saying, "Take this, all of you, and eat of it, for this is my body, which will be given up for you."

In a similar way, when supper was ended, he took the chalice, and once more giving thanks, he gave it to his disciples, saying, "Take this, all of you, and drink from it, for this is the chalice of my blood, the blood of the new and eternal covenant, which will be poured out for you and for many for the forgiveness of sins. Do this in memory of me."

Therefore, as we celebrate the memorial of his death and resurrection, we offer you, Lord, the bread of life and the chalice of salvation, giving thanks that you have held us worthy to be in your presence and minister to you. Humbly we pray that, partaking of the body and blood of Christ, we may be gathered into one by the Holy Spirit. Remember, Lord, your church spread throughout the world and bring her to the fullness of charity. Together with Leo, our Pope, and John, our Bishop, his auxiliary bishops Eduardo and Peter, and all the clergy, remember also our brothers and sisters who have fallen asleep in the hope of the resurrection, and all who have died in your mercy. Welcome them into the light of your face. Have mercy on us all, we pray, that with the Blessed Virgin Mary, Mother of God, with Blessed Joseph, her spouse, with the blessed apostles and all the saints, who have pleased you throughout the ages, we may merit to be co-heirs to eternal life, and may praise and glorify you through your Son, Jesus Christ.

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Graciously grant peace in our days, that by the help of your mercy we may be always free from sin and safe from all distress as we await the blessed hope and the coming of our Savior, Jesus Christ.

0: Lord Jesus Christ, who said to your apostles, "Peace I leave you, my peace I give you," look not on our sins, but on the faith of your church, and graciously grant her peace and unity in accordance with your will, who live and reign forever and ever.
1: Amen.
0: The peace of the Lord be with you always.
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Behold the Lamb of God. 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Blessed are those called to the supper of the Lamb. Lord, I am not worthy that you should enter under my roof, but only say the word, and my soul shall be healed.

0: Let us pray. Accompany with your constant protection, O Lord, those you renew with these heavenly gifts, and in your never-failing care for them, make them worthy of eternal redemption through Christ our Lord.
1: Amen.
0: Amen. Just a simple explanation for how we're going to exit. So, parents, if you're going out, make sure that you go out and follow the directions of all of the security staff. We're going to have you exit and go beyond the entryway. You have to make sure and leave the vestibule clear so that the children can go out and get to their classes on time. And then if you'd like to stay and pray after Mass, you're welcome to do so, but you have to stay in your place till all the kids are out. So just a word of explanation of how we're going to do things. We're trying to make sure we streamline our processes as we're going back to the school. So the Lord be with you. May Almighty God bless you, the Father, the Son, and the Holy Spirit.
2: Amen. Go forth to love and serve the Lord and each other.
0: Thanks be to God.

Hi, my name is Born. I came from Rijeka, Croatia. I came here with my local church. This is my first time in Medjugorje. I really like praying the rosary here. I like the morning program the most. I like spending time with my friends. And it's been a nice journey because it's a combination of fun and peace time. You spend some time with God, and then you spend some time with your friends. You joke around, you have fun, you enjoy. So I would really recommend everyone to come here, to relax and to try and make most of it, to go to confession maybe, if you have something to confess, and enjoy as much as you can. Enjoy with God, enjoy with friends, and be happy.

0: Jesus Christ?
1: Yeah, so the Sacred Heart is, the way I have the devotion is with seeing the Lord's heart in the words of Scripture and in His words and His reaching out to people who are in need. And the greatest example of that love is making sacrifices for other people's benefit, which that's what Jesus does on the cross. And of course, He had His heart pierced on the cross, giving us eternal life. And that's, yeah, so it's great. That's a great sign, symbol of you want peace. Peace is because we get roughed up. We get anxious and nervous and we fear. Fear is another thing that so peace means you don't have the fear. You don't have the anxieties that and usually you can get that through trust. So that's where you're going to get peace from. So that the light is the following revelation, following Christ's words and his deeds, and that's really the way. It's the way to get peace. So it's walking in the light. You know? As I say, it's been your graces means gift, and gift is a gratitude. You get something. So you want to do two things. You want to be grateful for the gift, but you also want to use it. And so this is a good opportunity to really use graces. And what are graces? It's being able to live God's qualities, His characteristics. God is humble, He's patient, He's quick to forgive. God is makes sacrifices for other people's benefit. They're all the things that people love in other people. You know? So that's the grace, is to be able to live God's life in us, to imitate that.

that our souls may find the rest living in your tenderness. Free our minds from all anxiety and discomfort, so that with the confidence of a child, we can surrender to you along with our freedom and understanding through the Immaculate Heart of Mary. Eucharistic Heart of Jesus, burning with love for us, inflame our hearts with love for you until with you we have one will, so that we can love the things that you love and do what you would do, because you have said, "Everyone who does the will of my Father is my brother, my sister, and my mother." Center our lives in the depth of your love, Jesus, so that we may be free from the seductions of the flesh and of the passing things of this world. May we find our joy in your friendship, our treasure in your love, our riches in your merits, our weakness in your grace, our happiness in union with you, and peace in the Father's will. All praise to you, Jesus, for your power and love in the Blessed Sacrament. Here you constantly intercede for the salvation of all. Here you continue to atone for every sin committed, offering the merits of Calvary to make amends for every wrong. Here you call us to join you in prayer so that we can hear you, receive many blessings, and comfort you. In you, with you, and through you, we pray with trust for the conversion of the whole world without having any merit of our own, but trusting in yours. We offer to the Heavenly Father the infinite merits of your Sacred Heart, together with the merits of the Immaculate Heart of Mary, for the salvation of souls. Free all people, Jesus, from the bondage of sin and division, for each soul is so precious to you. Bring us home rejoicing in the victory of your mercy. Through the infinite merits of your holy wounds, because you are more powerful than all the forces of hell, we trust completely in your promise of the gospel. Behold, I come to make all things new. Praise be to you, Jesus, truly present in the Blessed Sacrament. Lamb of God, King of Kings, our Savior, Light of the world, by the light of your Eucharistic love, expel all darkness from our minds and hearts so that we can clearly see the height and depth of your personal love for us. With this light, Jesus, our faith increases. Perfect our hope so that we never give in to any form of sadness or discouragement. Give us wisdom to see everything from God's point of view, so that we can walk in the light of truth and virtue, living according to the will of the Father. May the heart of Jesus in the Blessed Sacrament always be praised, always adored and loved with grateful love in all the tabernacles of the world until the end of time. Amen.

Heavenly Father, we come before you today with a heart full and overflowing with gratitude. Thank you, Lord, for the magnificent world you have created. Thank you, Jesus, that we are not alone. You are here always, in all the tabernacles of the earth, and because we always find in you the comfort in our afflictions, healing in our sicknesses, and strength in our weaknesses. Thank you for your precious body and blood that saves us and gives us eternal life. Thank you for your merciful love that forgives us all. All praise to you, Lord Jesus, in the Blessed Sacrament. We thank you for the immensity of heaven that reflects your greatness and for each new day you give us. We praise and bless you for the delicate petals and vibrant colors of the flowers. Lord, we are fascinated by the starry nights you have created, the moon and the sun that illuminate the darkness and remind us of your infinite reach. Most of all, we thank you for the people we love, for the families who take care of us, and the friends who walk by our side. Thank you for the joy of your love. May we never be blind to the beauty that surrounds us, but may we always walk in spirit of praise and thanksgiving for your wonderful works. Thank you that you cleanse our sins, which are very heavy burdens on our hearts. All praise to you, Lord, in the Blessed Sacrament. Thank you, Lord, for all the blessings you pour out in your tabernacle and in the church. Thank you for the strength of your blessed sacraments. All praise to you, Jesus, in the Blessed Sacrament. The ends of the earth marvel at your wonders. The whole earth, from sunrise to sunset, filled with your joy. Give thanks to the Lord. Open the doors of holiness to us. We will enter and give thanks. This is the door of the Lord through which the righteous may enter. We will thank you that you have responded to our call and that you have saved us. The stone which the builders discarded, it has become the cornerstone. This is the work of the Lord. Lord, what a wonder for our eyes to behold. This very day was made by you, the Lord. We rejoice and rejoice. We offer our heartfelt thanks to you, Lord, in the Blessed Sacrament of the altar. O Lord, grant us your salvation. May you be forever blessed and praised. The Lord God is indeed our light. We give thanks to you, Lord, because you are good, because your mercy is eternal and your love lasts forever. Glory be to the Father, and to the Son, and to the Holy Spirit, as it was in the beginning, is now, and will be forever. Amen.

Preparation to the Blessed Sacrament. My Jesus, I love you with all my heart. I feel sorry to have offended your infinite goodness so many times. I promise with your grace not to offend you again.

in the future. I give you all my will, my affections, my desires, and everything I possess. From now on, dispose of me and everything I have as you please. All I ask and desire is your holy love, the final perseverance, and the perfect fulfillment of your will. I entrust you the souls in purgatory, but especially to those who had the greatest devotion to the Blessed Sacrament and to the Blessed Virgin Mary. Sacred Heart of Jesus, in you we place our trust and offer this prayer of reparation as a tribute of love to the Immaculate Heart of the Blessed Virgin Mary. She who is the vessel of purity and holiness, she who is the model of all virtue. Her virginal womb was the first living sanctuary, the first walking tabernacle. Your mother will beautify our hearts. She will show roses of exquisite perfumes and fragrances within us. Through her hands, we unite our sacrifices and love. We want to give you back all the lack of love that you have received from your creatures. We want to console your heart and unite ourselves to the mysteries of your sacred passion. We also want to make reparation for the wounds of your divine heart, outraged and profaned in the Holy Host, for all the offenses he receives from many souls. Jesus, when on the eve of your passion, you were praying in the garden, the vision of all the sins of the world and the ingratitude of men who turned away from you tortured your heart. So great were your sufferings that they made you sweat blood. You're trashed by so many spears of heartbreak and ingratitude from your creatures. You were scourged and crucified again. The sins of men have brought you to extreme agony. Behold, now, Jesus, we come to you and abide with you. We will accompany you in your agony and we will tell you about our love. Grant us the grace to be able to be with you and to keep us persevering in prayer. Jesus, our Savior, we remember when you took your apostles to the Garden of Olives in the middle of the night so that they could be in prayer with you, and from whose heart sprang the complaint foretold in the Book of Psalms. I look for someone to grieve me, and there was none, and someone to comfort me, and I did not find him. Grant that we may do this through a more sincere love for you, greater generosity in your service, and greater faithfulness towards others in the fulfillment of your great commandment. Commandment of love God with all our heart, with all our mind, with all our soul, and with all our strength, and the commandment to love our neighbor as you love him. Heavenly Father, we offer you the sadness and loneliness of the heart of Jesus, so that you may deign and be the companion and support of those who face the passage of time in eternity. Sacred Heart, we offer you our vigils of reparation to attract your mercy to the whole world. We want to be the balm of peace that heals your wounds and heals the wounds of your most holy body. We offer you our sacrifices of love and the most difficult moments of our lives in reparation for our sins and those of the whole world. My Lord, our God, our Savior, we come before you longing to repair our relationship with you. May our souls be like the blessed oil that heals your sacred wounds
and like refreshing water to quench your burning thirst for souls. Your thirst to be loved and adored by all men in the Blessed Sacrament of the altar. We long to atone for the insults of sinners inflicted on you all over the world and at every moment, day and night. O Father, we offer you all the acts of worship done by the souls who love you. Above all, we offer you your divine Son, immolated on the altar in every corner of the world. O Father, infinitely good and compassionate, accept his most pure blood in atonement for all the outrages and sacrileges committed by humanity. Erase their sins and have mercy on them. O eternal Father, accept precious blood that Jesus shed in his passion. By his wounds, by his head crowned with thorns, by his heart, by all his divine merits, forgive souls and save them. O precious blood of our Redeemer, we adore you with great respect and with great love, and we want to repair the outrages that you receive from souls. O most holy God, in whose presence we are not worthy to stand, forgive all sins committed by thoughts and desires. Receive in expiation for these sins the thorn-crowned head of your beloved Son. Accept the blood that flows so copiously from his wounds. Purify minds that are tainted. Illuminate the darkness of their understanding, and that his blood be their strength, their light, and their life. Lord, by the inexhaustible mercy of your heart and by the desire to forgive repentant sinners, we ask that sinners and the insensitive be converted by the fire of love of the Immaculate Heart of Mary, and that we will not forget that if we want to seek happiness in you, we will find it. That if we would seek riches, you are the infinite wealth, and if we seek peace, only in you we will find it. Eternal Father, for the passion of your Son, for what he suffered, for those immense pains, we unite to that cross. O Heavenly Father, look at the wounds of your Son, and deign to receive them so that souls may open themselves to the touches of grace. May his blood soften the sin-hardened hearts and move them to do penance. May the weight of the cross on the shoulders of your divine Son move souls to unload the weight of their crimes on the tribunal of penance, and that the nails that pierced his sacred hands and feet grant us the grace to fear him and to love him. We ask you, Eternal Father, for all these souls. Through the passion of your Son, we offer you all our sorrows. We also offer you, O Heavenly Father, this crown of thorns of your beloved Son. For these sorrows I pray to you for priests, that their vocation may be greater, that they may be pure, that they may be good children of God, worthy to consecrate the holy mysteries of the Holy Mass. I also offer you what your Son suffered nailed to the cross, his burning thirst, and all the other torments of his agony for sinners, so that they may repent of their sins, and so that for that perseverance with which your Son prayed to you for the very ones who were crucifying him, and with that humility he asked you, forgive them because they do not know what they are doing. I beg you to grant to all souls that they have a great love for their neighbor and that they be faithful to your Son.
Yes, my God, I beg you because Jesus asks me to. O Jesus, now I wish to pray the Lord's Prayer 7 times in unity with the love with which you sanctified this prayer in your heart. Take it from my lips into your divine heart. Improve and complete it so much that it brings as much honor and joy to the Trinity as you granted it on earth with this prayer. May these pour upon your humanity in glorification to your painful wounds and the precious blood that you spilled for them.

the first prayer, the circumcision. Our Father, who art in heaven, hallowed be thy name. Thy kingdom come, thy will be done on earth as it is in heaven. Give us this day our daily bread, and forgive us our trespasses as we forgive those who trespass against us. And lead us not into temptation, but deliver us from evil. Amen. Hail Mary, full of grace, the Lord is with thee. Blessed art thou among women, and blessed is the fruit of thy womb, Jesus. Holy Mary, Mother of God, pray for us sinners, now and at the hour of our death. Amen. Eternal Father, through Mary's unblemished hands and the divine heart of Jesus, we offer you the first wounds, the first pains, and the first bloodshed as atonement for my and all of humanity's sins of youth, as protection against the first mortal sin, especially among my relatives. Amen. Second prayer, the suffering on the Mount of Olives. Our Father, who art in heaven, hallowed be thy name. Thy kingdom come, thy will be done on earth as it is in heaven. Give us this day our daily bread, and forgive us our trespasses as we forgive those who trespass against us. And lead us not into temptation, but deliver us from evil. Amen. Hail Mary, full of grace, the Lord is with thee. Blessed art thou among women, and blessed is the fruit of thy womb, Jesus. Holy Mary, Mother of God, pray for us sinners, now and at the hour of our death. Eternal Father, through Mary's unblemished hands and the divine heart of Jesus, we offer you the terrifying suffering of Jesus' heart on the Mount of Olives and every drop of his bloody sweat as atonement for my and all of humanity's sins of the heart, as protection against such sins, and for the spreading of divine and brotherly love. Amen. Third prayer, the flogging. Our Father, who art in heaven, hallowed be thy name. Thy kingdom come, thy will be done on earth as it is in heaven. Give us this day our daily bread, and forgive us our trespasses as we forgive those who trespass against us. And lead us not into temptation, but deliver us from evil. Amen. Hail Mary, full of grace, the Lord is with thee. Blessed art thou among women, and blessed is the fruit of thy womb, Jesus. Holy Mary, Mother of God, pray for us sinners, now and at the hour of our death. Amen. Eternal Father, through Mary's unblemished hands and the divine heart of Jesus, we offer you the many thousands of wounds, the gruesome pains, and the precious blood of the flogging as atonement for my and all of humanity's sins of the flesh, as protection against such sins and the preservation of innocence, especially among my relatives.

The fourth prayer is the crowning of thorns. Our Father, who art in heaven, hallowed be thy name. Thy kingdom come, thy will be done on earth as it is in heaven. Give us this day our daily bread, and forgive us our trespasses as we forgive those who trespass against us. And lead us not into temptation, but deliver us from evil. Amen. Hail Mary, full of grace, the Lord is with thee. Blessed art thou among women, and blessed is the fruit of thy womb, Jesus. Holy Mary, Mother of God, pray for us sinners, now and at the hour of our death. Amen. The fourth prayer is the crowning of thorns. Our Father, who art in heaven, hallowed be thy name. Thy kingdom come, thy will be done on earth as it is in heaven. Give us this day our daily bread, and forgive us our trespasses as we forgive those who trespass against us. And lead us not into temptation, but deliver us from evil. Hail Mary, full of grace, the Lord is with thee. Blessed art thou among women, and blessed is the fruit of thy womb, Jesus. Holy Mary, Mother of God, pray for us sinners, now and at the hour of our death. Amen. Eternal Father, through Mary's unblemished hands and the divine heart of Jesus, we offer you the wounds, the pains, and the precious blood of Jesus' holy head from the crowning with thorns as atonement for my and all of humanity's sins of the Spirit, as protection against such sins, and the spreading of Christ's kingdom here on earth. Amen. Fifth prayer, the carrying of the cross. Our Father, who art in heaven, hallowed be thy name. Thy kingdom come, thy will be done on earth as it is in heaven. Give us this day our daily bread, and forgive us our trespasses as we forgive those who trespass against us. And lead us not into temptation, but deliver us from evil. Amen. Hail Mary, full of grace, the Lord is with thee. Blessed art thou among women, and blessed is the fruit of thy womb, Jesus. Holy Mary, Mother of God, pray for us sinners, now and at the hour of our death. Amen. Eternal Father, through Mary's unblemished hands and the divine heart of Jesus, we offer you the sufferings on the way of the cross, especially his holy wound on his shoulder and its precious blood as atonement for my and all of humanity's rebellion against the cross. Every grumbling against your holy arrangements and all other sins and true love of the cross. Amen. The sixth prayer, the crucifixion. Our Father, who art in heaven, hallowed be thy name. Thy kingdom come, thy will be done on earth as it is in heaven. Give us this day our daily bread, and forgive us our trespasses as we forgive those who trespass against us. And lead us not into temptation, but deliver us from evil. Amen. Hail Mary, full of grace, the Lord is with thee. Blessed art thou among women, and blessed is the fruit of thy womb, Jesus. Holy Mary, Mother of God, pray for us sinners, now and at the hour of our death. Amen. Eternal Father, through Mary's unblemished hands and the divine heart of Jesus, we offer you your Son on the cross. His nailing and raising, his wounds on the hands and feet, and the three streams of his precious blood
that poured forth from these for us. His extreme tortures of the body and soul, his precious death and its non-bleeding renewal in all holy masses on earth as atonement for all wounds against the vows and regulations within the orders, as a reparation for my and all of the world's sins, for the sick and the dying, for all holy priests and laymen, for the Holy Father's intentions toward the restoration of Christian families, for the strengthening of faith, for our country and unity among all nations in Christ and His Church, as well as for the diaspora. Amen. The seventh prayer, the piercing of Jesus' side. Our Father, who art in heaven, hallowed be thy name. Thy kingdom come, thy will be done on earth as it is in heaven. Give us this day our daily bread, and forgive us our trespasses, as we forgive those who trespass against us. And lead us not into temptation, but deliver us from evil. Amen. Hail Mary, full of grace, the Lord is with thee. Blessed art thou among women, and blessed is the fruit of thy womb, Jesus. Holy Mary, Mother of God, pray for us sinners, now and at the hour of our death. Amen. Eternal Father, accept as worthy for the needs of the Holy Church and as atonement for the sins of all mankind, the precious blood and water which poured forth from the wound of Jesus' divine heart. Be merciful and gracious towards us. Blood of Christ, the last precious content of his holy heart, wash me of all my and others' guilt of sin. Water from the side of Christ, wash me clean of all punishments for sin, and extinguish the flames of purgatory for me and for all the poor souls. Amen. Jesus, we give you our hearts, molded according to your will. You are the way, the truth, and the life.

Our final prayer. Jesus, you are the good shepherd who leads us to your Eucharistic heart. Here you refresh our souls to continue the race with life-giving waters of encouragement and grace. When I can't go any further, I get discouraged and disappointed. Here you renew me with the transfusion of love that allows me to continue and not give up. Placing my trust in your Sacred Heart, all the past that is left behind. Both the good and the bad, we give to you. Sacred Heart of Jesus, we trust in you completely. Here you consume everything in your Eucharistic love, repairing what is broken, restoring what is lost, healing what is wounded, correcting what is wrong, transforming all evil into good. In your redeeming grace, hold me and never let go of me so that all my attention may be on the final goal, calling me to life on high in you, Jesus Christ. You are my gift. My God, I believe, I adore, I hope and I love you. I ask your forgiveness for those who do not believe,

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O most holy Trinity, Father, Son, and Holy Spirit, I adore you profoundly.

0: the infinite merits of the Sacred Heart of Jesus and the Immaculate Heart of Mary, we beg the conversion of poor sinners. Amen. In the name of the Father, and of the Son, and of the Holy Spirit. Amen.
1: We offer to the Heavenly Father the infinite merits of your Sacred Heart, together with the merits of the Immaculate Heart of Mary, for the salvation of souls. Free all people, Jesus, from the bondage of sin and division, for each soul is so precious to you. Bring us home, rejoicing in the victory of your mercy. Through the infinite merits of your holy wounds, because you are more powerful than all the forces of hell, we trust completely in your promise of the gospel. Behold, I come to make all things new. Praise be to you, Jesus, truly present in the Blessed Sacrament.

Lamb of God, King of Kings, our Savior, Light of the World. By the light of your Eucharistic love, expel all darkness from our minds and hearts so that we can clearly see the height and depth of your personal love for us. With this light, Jesus, our faith increases. Perfect our hope so that we never give in to any form of sadness or discouragement. Give us wisdom to see everything from God's point of view so that we can walk in the light of truth and virtue, living according to the will of the Father. May the heart of Jesus in the Blessed Sacrament always be praised, always adored, and loved with grateful love in all the tabernacles of the world until the end of time. Amen.

Heavenly Father, we come before you today with a heart full and overflowing with gratitude. Thank you, Lord, for the magnificent world you have created. We thank you, Jesus, that we are not alone. You are always here in all the tabernacles of the earth. And because we always find in you comfort in our afflictions, healing in our sickness, and strength in our weaknesses. Thank you for your precious body and blood that saves us and gives us eternal life. Thank you for your merciful love that forgives us all. All praise to you, Lord Jesus, in the Blessed Sacrament. We thank you for the immensity of heaven that reflects your greatness and for each new day you give us. We praise and bless you for the delicate petals and vibrant colors of the flowers. Lord, we are fascinated by the starry nights you have created, the moon and the sun that illuminates the darkness and reminds us of your infinite reach. Most of all, we thank you for the people we love, for the families who take care of us, and the friends who walk by our side. Thank you for the joy of your love. May we never be blind to the beauty that surrounds us, but may we always walk in spirit of praise and thanksgiving for your wonderful works. We thank you that you cleanse our sins, which are very heavy burdens on our hearts. All praise to you, Lord, in the Blessed Sacrament. Thank you, Lord, for all the blessings you pour out in your tabernacle and in the church. Thank you for the strength of the Blessed Sacrament. All praise to you, Jesus, in the Blessed Sacrament. The ends of the earth marvel at your wonders. The whole earth, from sunrise to sunset, filled with your joy. Give thanks to the Lord. Open the doors of holiness to us. We will enter and give thanks. This is the door of the Lord, through which the righteous may enter. We will thank you that you have responded to our call and that you have saved us. The stone which the builders discarded, it has become the cornerstone. This is the work of the Lord. Lord, what a wonder for our eyes to behold. This very day was made by you, the Lord. We rejoice and rejoice. We offer our heartfelt thanks to you, Lord, in the Blessed Sacrament of the altar. O Lord, grant us your salvation. May you be forever blessed and praised. The Lord God is indeed our light. We give thanks to you, Lord, because you are good, because your mercy is eternal and your love lasts forever. Glory be to the Father, and to the Son, and to the Holy Spirit.

My Jesus, I love you with all of my heart. I feel sorry to have offended your infinite goodness so many times. I promise, with your grace, not to offend you again in the future. I give you all my will, my affections, my desires, and everything I possess. From now on, dispose of me and everything I have as you please. All I ask and desire is your holy love, the final perseverance, and the perfect fulfillment of your will. I entrust to you the souls in purgatory, but especially those who had the greatest devotion to the Blessed Sacrament and to the Blessed Virgin Mary. Sacred Heart of Jesus, in you we place our trust and offer this prayer of reparation as a tribute of love to the Immaculate Heart of the Blessed Virgin Mary. She who is the vessel of purity and holiness, she who is a model of all virtue. Her virginal womb was the first living sanctuary, the first walking tabernacle. Your mother will beautify our hearts. She will show roses of exquisite perfumes and fragrances within us. And through her hands, we unite our sacrifices and love. We want to give you back all the lack of love that you have received from your creatures. We want to console your heart and unite ourselves to the mysteries of your sacred passion. We also want to make reparation for the wounds of your divine heart, outraged and profaned in the Holy Host, for all the offenses he receives from many souls. Jesus, when on the eve of your passion you were praying in the garden, the vision of all the sins of the world and the ingratitude of men who turned away from you tortured your heart. So great were your sufferings that they made you sweat blood. You're trashed by so many spears of heartbreak and ingratitude from your creatures. You are scourged and crucified again. The sins of men have brought you to extreme agony. Behold now, Jesus, we come to you and abide with you. We will accompany you in your agony, and we will tell you about our love. Grant us the grace to be able to be with you and to keep us persevering in prayer. Jesus, our Savior, we remember when you took your apostles to the Garden of Olives in the middle of the night so that they could be in the prayer with you and from whose heart sprang the complaint foretold in the Book of Psalms. I looked for someone to grieve me, and there was none, and someone to comfort me, and I did not find him. Grant that we may do this through a more sincere love for you, greater generosity in your service, and greater faithfulness toward others in the fulfillment of your great commandment, the commandment of love God with all our heart, with all our mind, with all our soul, and with all our strength, and the commandment to love our neighbor as you love him. Heavenly Father, we offer you the sadness and loneliness of the heart of Jesus, so that you may deign and be the companion and support of those who face the passage of time to eternity. Sacred Heart, we offer you our vigils of reparation to attract your mercy to the whole world. We want to be the balm of peace that heals your wounds and heals the wounds of your most holy body. We offer you our sacrifices of love and the most difficult moments of our lives and reparation for our sins and those

of the whole world. My Lord, our God, our Savior, we come before you longing to repair our relationship with you. May our souls be like the blessed oil that heals your sacred wounds, and like refreshing water to quench your burning thirst for souls. Your thirst to be loved and adored by all men in the blessed sacrament of the altar. We long to atone for the insults of sinners inflicted on you all over the world, and at every moment of the day and night. O Father, we offer you all the acts of worship done by the souls who love you. Above all, we offer you your divine Son, immolated on the altar in every corner of the world. O Father, infinitely good and compassionate, accept his most pure blood in atonement for all the outrages and sacrileges committed by humanity. Erase their sins and have mercy on them. O eternal Father, accept the precious blood that Jesus Christ shed in his passion. By his wounds, by his head crowned with thorns, by his heart, by all his divine merits, forgive souls and save them. O precious blood of our Redeemer, we adore you with great respect and with great love, and we want to repair the outrages that you receive from souls. O most holy God, in whose presence we are not worthy to stand, forgive all sins committed by thoughts and desires. Receive an expiation for these sins, the thorn-crowned head of your beloved Son. Accept the blood that flows so copiously from his wounds. Purify minds that are tainted. Illuminate the darkness of their understanding, and that his blood be their strength, their light, and their life. Lord, by the inexhaustible mercy of your heart, and by the desire to forgive repentant sinners, we ask that sinners and the insensitive be converted by the fire of thy love and the love of the Immaculate Heart of Mary, and that we will not forget that if we want to seek happiness in you, we will find it. That if we would seek riches, you are the infinite wealth. And if we seek peace, only in you will we find it. Eternal Father, for the passion of your Son, for what he suffered, for those immense pains, we unite to that cross. O Heavenly Father, look at the wounds of your Son and deign to receive them so that souls may open themselves to the touches of grace. May his blood soften the sin-hardened hearts and move them to do penance. May the weight of the cross on the shoulders of your divine Son move souls to unload the weight of their crimes on the tribunal of penance, and that the nails that pierced his sacred hands and feet grant us the grace to fear him and to love him. We ask you, eternal Father, for all of these souls. Through the passion of your Son, we offer you all our sorrows. We also offer you, O Heavenly Father, this crown of thorns of your beloved Son. For these sorrows, I pray to you for priests, that their vocation may be greater, that they may be pure, that they may be good children of God, worthy to consecrate the holy mysteries of the Holy Mass. I also offer you what your Son suffered nailed to the cross. His burning thirst and all the other torments of his agony for sinners, so that they may repent of their sins, and that for the preservation with which your Son prayed to you, ye for the very ones who were crucifying him, and with that humility he asked you, Father, forgive them, because they do not know what they are doing.
I beg you to grant all souls that they have a great love for their neighbor and that they be faithful to your Son. Yes, my God, I beg you because Jesus asks me to. Amen.

We now offer up intentions for this holy hour. We pray for Carlos, for healing of nose, mouth, throat, and mental health. We pray for Doris, for the healing of her heart, and that she may be able to sleep better. We pray for Cecilia, for her son who needs financial help. We pray for Edward, for his children, and for financial aid. We pray for Teresa, for finding a husband, for her mental health, for her son, and for her niece who is in prison. We pray for Jerry, for their health, for their blind dog, and for world peace. We pray for John, for his protection from evil spirits. We pray for Patrick, for troubles in his life, and that things may turn out better. We pray with AJ for those who are struggling with their faith. Maria asks us to pray for Christine and Michael that they will come back to the faith and for her health and vision. We pray for Elaine and for her daughter Julia, who was in the hospital. Melanie requests prayers for healing for Claudia. We pray for Rosario, who was admitted to the hospital, and for her quick recovery. Patrick requests prayers for both of his parents who have passed away. Maria requests prayers for herself and her children and for the healing of George's pancreas. Renee requests prayers for Alan's healing from cellulitis and for help with apartment struggles. Diane requests healing of her face. Esperanza requests prayers for healing from illness. Nancy is requesting prayers for her healing from back and knee pain and for healing for her brother. Mariah requests prayers for healing. Cynthia requests prayers to heal from a cold. Mateo asks for Edward Michael's successful recovery and for Michael's procedure. Maria requests prayers for Liam. Mina requests prayers for spiritual protection for her son, Clayton. Daniel requests prayers for healing from the flu.

Candace requests prayers for her surgery to go well and for her family and her friends. Shirley asks us to pray for Kathleen's brother who had a stroke. Carlos requests prayers for his health, and Stephanie requests prayers for herself and her family.

O Jesus, now I wish to pray the Lord's Prayer 7 times in unity with the love with which you sanctified this prayer in your heart. Take it from my lips into your divine heart. Improve and complete it so much that it brings as much honor and joy to the Trinity as you granted it on earth with this prayer. May these pour upon your humanity in glorification to your painful wounds and the precious blood that you spilled for them. The first prayer is the circumcision. Our Father, who art in heaven, hallowed be thy name. Thy kingdom come, thy will be done on earth as it is in heaven. Give us this day our daily bread, and forgive us our trespasses, as we forgive those who trespass against us. And lead us not into temptation, but deliver us from evil. Amen. Hail Mary, full of grace, the Lord is with thee. Blessed art thou amongst women, and blessed is the fruit of thy womb, Jesus. Holy Mary, Mother of God, pray for us sinners now and at the hour of our death. Amen. Eternal Father, through Mary's unblemished hands and the divine heart of Jesus, we offer you the first wounds, the first pains, and the first bloodshed as atonement for my and all of humanity's sins of the youth, as protection against the first mortal sin, especially among my relatives. The second prayer is the suffering on the Mount of Olives. Our Father, who art in heaven, hallowed be thy name. Thy kingdom come, thy will be done on earth as it is in heaven. Give us this day our daily bread, and forgive us our trespasses, as we forgive those who trespass against us. And lead us not into temptation, but deliver us from evil. Amen. Hail Mary, full of grace, the Lord is with thee. Blessed art thou amongst women, and blessed is the fruit of thy womb, Jesus. Holy Mary, Mother of God, pray for us sinners, now and at the hour of our death. Amen. Eternal Father, through Mary's unblemished hands and the divine heart of Jesus, we offer you the terrifying suffering of Jesus' heart on the Mount of Olives and every drop of his bloody sweat as atonement for my and all of humanity's sins of the heart, as protection against such sins, and for the spreading of divine and brotherly love. Amen. The third prayer is the flogging. Our Father, who art in heaven, hallowed be thy name. Thy kingdom come, thy will be done, on earth as it is in heaven. Give us this day our daily bread, and forgive us our trespasses, as we forgive those who trespass against us. And lead us not into temptation, but deliver us from evil. Amen. Hail Mary, full of grace, the Lord is with thee. Blessed art thou amongst women, and blessed is the fruit of thy womb, Jesus. Holy Mary, Mother of God, pray for us sinners, now and at the hour of our death. Amen. Eternal Father, through Mary's unblemished hands and the divine heart of Jesus, we offer you the many thousands of wounds, the gruesome pains, and the precious blood of the flogging, as atonement for my and all of humanity's sins of the flesh, as protection against such sins, and the preservation of innocence, especially among my relatives. The fourth prayer is the crowning of thorns. Our Father, who art in heaven, hallowed be thy name. Thy kingdom come, thy will be done, on earth as it is in heaven. Give us this day our daily bread, and forgive us our trespasses, as we forgive those who trespass against us. And lead us not into temptation, but deliver us from evil. Amen. Hail Mary, full of grace, the Lord is with thee. Blessed art thou amongst women, and blessed is the fruit of thy womb, Jesus. Holy Mary, Mother of God, pray for us sinners, now and at the hour of our death. Amen. Eternal Father, through Mary's unblemished hands and the divine heart of Jesus, we offer you the wounds, the pains, and the precious blood of Jesus' holy heart from the crowning of thorns as atonement for me and all of my sins against the Spirit, as protection against such sins and the spreading of Christ's kingdom here on earth.
The fifth prayer is the carrying of the cross. Our Father who art in heaven, hallowed be thy name. Thy kingdom come, thy will be done on earth as it is in heaven. Give us this day our daily bread and forgive us our trespasses as we forgive those who trespass against us. And lead us not into temptation, but deliver us from evil. Amen. Hail Mary, full of grace, the Lord is with thee. Blessed art thou amongst women, and blessed is the fruit of thy womb, Jesus. Holy Mary, Mother of God, pray for us sinners, now and at the hour of our death. Amen. Eternal Father, through Mary's unblemished hands and the divine heart of Jesus, we offer you the sufferings on the way of the cross, especially his holy wound on his shoulders and his precious blood as atonement for me and all of humanity's rebellion against the cross, every grumbling against your holy arrangements, and all other sins in true love of the cross. The sixth prayer is the crucifixion. Our Father who art in heaven, hallowed be thy name. Thy kingdom come, thy will be done, on earth as it is in heaven. Give us this day our daily bread, and forgive us our trespasses, as we forgive those who trespass against us. And lead us not into temptation, but deliver us from evil. Amen. Hail Mary, full of grace, the Lord is with thee. Blessed art thou amongst women, and blessed is the fruit of thy womb, Jesus. Holy Mary, Mother of God, pray for us sinners, now and at the hour of our death. Amen. Eternal Father, through Mary's unblemished hands and the divine heart of Jesus, we offer you your Son on the cross, his nailing and raising, his wounds on the hands and feet, and the three streams of his precious blood that poured forth from these for us, his extreme tortures of the body and soul, his precious death and its non-bleeding renewal, and all holy masses on earth as atonement for all wounds against vows and regulations within the orders, as reparation for my and all of the world's sins, for the sick and the dying, for all holy priests and laymen, for the Holy Father's intentions towards the restoration of Christian families, for the strengthening of faith, for our country and unity among all nations in Christ and his church, as well as for the diaspora. The seventh prayer, the piercing of Jesus' side. Our Father, who art in heaven, hallowed be thy name. Thy kingdom come, thy will be done on earth as it is in heaven. Give us this day our daily bread, and forgive us our trespasses, as we forgive those who trespass against us. And lead us not into temptation, but deliver us from evil. Amen. Hail Mary, full of grace, the Lord is with thee. Blessed art thou amongst women, and blessed is the fruit of thy womb, Jesus. Holy Mary, Mother of God, pray for us sinners, now and at the hour of our death. Amen. Eternal Father, accept as worthy for the needs of the Holy Church and as atonement for the sins of all mankind, the precious blood and water which poured forth from the wound of Jesus' divine heart. Be merciful and gracious towards us. Blood of Christ, the last precious content of his holy heart, wash me of all my and others' guilt of sin. Water from the side of Christ, wash me clean of all punishments for sin, and extinguish the flame of purgatory for me and for all of the poor souls. Amen. Jesus, we give you our hearts, molded according to your will. You are the way, the truth, and the life. O sacrament most holy, O sacrament divine, all praise and all thanksgiving be every moment thine. Jesus, you are the good shepherd who leads us to your Eucharistic heart. Here you refresh our souls to continue the race with life-giving waters of encouragement and grace. When I can't go any further, I get discouraged and disappointed. Here you renew me with a transfusion of love that allows me to continue and not give up, placing my trust in your sacred heart. All the past is left behind.
both the good and the bad we give to you. Sacred Heart of Jesus, we trust in you completely. Here you consume everything in your Eucharistic love, repairing what is broken, restoring what is lost, healing what is wounded, correcting what is wrong, transforming all evil into good. In your redeeming grace, hold me and never let go of me, so that all my attention may be on the final goal, calling me to life on high in you, Christ Jesus. You are my gift. My God, I believe, I adore, I hope, and I love you. I beg pardon for those who do not believe, do not adore, do not hope, and do not love you. O most holy Trinity, Father, Son, and Holy Spirit, I adore you profoundly. I offer you the most precious body, blood, soul, and divinity of Jesus Christ, present in all the tabernacles of the world, in reparation for the outrages, sacrileges, and indifferences by which he is offended. By the infinite merits of the Sacred Heart of Jesus and the Immaculate Heart of Mary, we beg of thee the conversion of poor sinners.

In the name of the Father, and of the Son, and of the Holy Spirit. Amen. We unite ourselves to the Immaculate Heart of Mary, all the angels and saints in heaven, and the souls in purgatory, and all the just on earth, joined with the holy sacrifice celebrated in all masses across the earth. We offer our prayers, our tears, joys, our sufferings to Jesus for the conversion of sinners and the salvation of the dying. O Lord, how truly great you are! My soul calls out to adore you. All glory, all praise to you, Father, and the Son, and the Holy Spirit, as it was in the beginning, is now, and will be forever. Amen. Alleluia. Almighty and eternal God, we kneel, we prostrate our very selves before your holy altar. Our deepest desire is purity to adore. You are living and present, Son, in the most blessed sacrament. Through the endless merits of the Sacred Heart of Jesus, may all souls find salvation and reparation for their sins by the Church and the Pope, all the clergy and all the apostles of prayer. O King of kings, King of the highest lineage that has ever been, made small and has remained in the host. Jesus, we believe that you're truly present in the sacrament of love. With infinite love, you love us. Here you receive us with open arms and fill us with peace, interceding for us to the Father to obtain all that truly makes us happy and holy. We come to worship you in spirit and truth. Here you are yourself, and we know that your heart burns for each one of us and that you long to be loved by each one of us in return. You come with infinite love and humility in the sacred host, so that we may not be afraid to draw near you. We ask that through the Immaculate Heart of Mary, we learn to love you with perfect love, so that we can forgive others as you forgive. We bless you, Lord, for the gift of yourself in the Holy Eucharist. We adore you as the treasure of our hearts. We praise you for your infinite mercy. We want to console you for those who do not love you, and to ask you with trust that you will open the gates of your love upon the whole world, that all may be one in your divine will, in your love, and in your heart. Our Lord and our God, you're the living water that renews, loves, rejoices, and flows from your heart in the Eucharist for all who come to you. We praise you and we bless you. All glory be to you, Jesus, for the sacrament of unity that brings us today to you in a lasting friendship, in a divine intimacy where you prove without doubt that God is love. Give me, Jesus, that perfect love that casts out every fear and that our souls may find rest and living in your tenderness. Free our minds from all anxiety and discomfort, so that with the confidence of a child, we can surrender to you along with our freedom and understanding through the Immaculate Heart of Mary. Eucharistic Heart of Jesus, burning with love for us, inflame our hearts with love for you, until with you we have one will, so that we can love the things that you love and do what you would do. Because you have said, everyone who does the will of my Father is my brother, my sister, and my mother. Center our lives in the depth of your love, Jesus, so that we may be free from the seductions of the flesh and of the passing of this world. We find our joy in your friendship, our treasure in your love, our riches

merits, our weakness in your grace, our happiness in union with you, and peace in the Father's will. All praise to you, Jesus, for your power and love in the Blessed Sacrament. Here you constantly intercede for the salvation of all. Here you continue to atone for every sin committed, offering the merits of Calvary to make amends for every wrong. Here you call us to join you in prayer so that we can hear you, receive many blessings, and comfort you. In you, with you, and through you, we pray with trust for the conversion of the whole world without having any merit of our own, but trusting in yours. We offer to this Heavenly Father the infinite merits of your Sacred Heart, together with the merits of the Immaculate Heart of Mary for the salvation of souls. Free all people, Jesus, from the bondage of sin and division, for each soul is so precious to you. Bring us home rejoicing in the victory of your mercy through the infinite merits of your holy wounds, because you're more powerful than all the forces of hell. We trust completely in your promise of the gospel. Behold, I have come to make all things new. Praise to you, Jesus, truly present in the Blessed Sacrament. Lamb of God, King of Kings, our Savior, Light of the world. By the light of your Eucharistic love, expel all darkness from our minds and hearts, so that we can clearly see the heights and depth of your personal love for us. With this light, Jesus, our faith increases. Perfect our hope, so that we may never give in to any form of sadness or discouragement. Give us wisdom to see everything from God's point of view, so that we can walk in the light of truth and virtue, living according to the will of the Father. May the heart of Jesus in the Blessed Sacrament always be praised, adored, and loved with grateful affection in all the tabernacles of the world, until the end of time. Amen. Heavenly Father, we come before you today with a heart full of overflowing gratitude. We thank you, Lord, for the magnificent world you have created. We thank you, Jesus, that we are not alone. You are here always in all the tabernacles of the earth. And because we find in you comfort in afflictions, hear in our sicknesses and strengthen our weaknesses. Thank you for your precious body and blood that saves us and gives us eternal life. Thank you for your merciful love that forgives us all. All praise to you, Lord Jesus, in the Blessed Sacrament. We thank you for the immensity of heaven that reflects your greatness and for each new day you give us. We praise and bless you for the delicate petals and vibrant colors of the flowers. Lord, we are fascinated by the starry nights you have created, the moon and the sun that illuminate the darkness and remind us of your infinite reach. Most of all, we thank you for the people we love, for the families who take care of us, and the friends who walk by our side. Thank you for the joy of your love. May we never be blind to the beauty that surrounds us, but may we always walk in the spirit of praise and thanksgiving for your wonderful works. We thank you that you cleanse us our sins, which are very heavy burdens on our heart. All praise to you, Lord, in the Blessed Sacrament. Thank you, Lord, for all the blessings you pour out in your tabernacle and in the church. Thank you for the strength of your Blessed Sacraments. All praise to you, Jesus, in the Blessed Sacrament. The ends of the earth marvel at your wonders. The whole earth, from sunrise to sunset, filled with your joy. Give thanks to the Lord. Open the doors of holiness in us. We will enter and give thanks.
This is the door of the Lord, through which righteous may enter. We will thank you that you have responded to our call and that you have saved us. The stone which the builders discarded has become the cornerstone. This is the work of the Lord. Lord, what a wonder for our eyes to behold. This very day was made by you, the Lord. We rejoice and rejoice. We offer our heartfelt thanks to you, Lord, in the blessed sacrament of the altar. O Lord, grant us your salvation. May you forever be blessed and praised. The Lord God is indeed our light. We give thanks to you, Lord, because you are good, because your mercy is eternal and your love lasts forever. Glory be to the Father, to the Son, and to the Holy Spirit, as it was in the beginning, is now, and will be forever. Amen. Dear Jesus, we love you with all our hearts. We feel sorry to have offended your infinite goodness so many times. We promise with your grace not to offend you again in the future. We give you all our wills, our affections, our desires, and everything we possess. From now on, dispose of us and everything we have as you please. All we ask and desire is your holy love, the final perseverance, the perfect fulfillment of your will. We entrust to you the souls of purgatory, but especially to those who have the greatest devotion to the Blessed Sacrament and to the Blessed Virgin Mary. Sacred Heart of Jesus, in you we place our trust and offer this prayer of reparation as a tribute of love to the Immaculate Heart of the Blessed Virgin Mary. She who is the vessel of purity and holiness, she who is the model of all virtue. Her virginal womb was the first living sanctuary, the first walking tabernacle. Your mother will beautify our hearts. She will so show roses of exquisite perfumes, fragrances within us. Through her hands, we unite our sacrifices and love. We want to give you back all the lack of love that you have received from your creatures. We want to console your heart and unite ourselves to the mysteries of your sacred passion. We also want to make reparation for the wounds of your divine heart, outraged and profaned in the Holy Host, for all the offenses he receives from many souls. Jesus, when on the eve of your passion, you were praying in the garden, the vision of all the sins of the world, the ingratitude of men who turn away from you, this tortured your heart. So great were your sufferings that they made you sweat blood. You're thrashed by so many spears of heartbreak and ingratitude from your creatures. You are scourged and crucified again. The sins of men have brought you to extreme agony. Behold now, Jesus, we come to you and abide with you. We will accompany you in your agony, and we will tell you about our love. Grant us the grace to be able to be with you, and to keep us persevering in prayer. Jesus, our Savior, we remember when you took your apostles to the Garden of Olives in the middle of the night so that they could be in prayer with you, and from whose heart sprang the complaint foretold in the Book of Psalms. I looked for someone to grieve me, and there was none. Someone to comfort me, and I did not find him. Grant that we may do this through more sincere love for you, greater generosity in your service, and greater faithfulness towards others in the fulfillment of your great commandment, the commandment of love, to love God with all our heart, with all our mind, with all our souls, with all our

commandment of love, to love our neighbor as you love him. Heavenly Father, we offer you the sadness and loneliness of the heart of Jesus.

We offer your sacrifices of love in the most difficult moments of our lives, in reparation for our sins and those of the whole world. My Lord, our God, our Savior, we come before you longing to repair our relationship with you. May our souls be like the blessed oil that heals your sacred wound, and like refreshing water to quench your burning thirst for souls. Your thirst to be loved and adored by all men in the blessed sacrament of the altar. We long to atone for the insults of sinners inflicted on you all over the world, and at every moment, day and night. O Father, we offer you all the acts of worship done by the souls who love you. Above all, we offer you your divine Son, immolated on the altar in every corner of the world. O Father, infinite good and compassionate, accept his most pure blood in atonement for all the outrages and sacrileges committed by humanity. Erase their sins and have mercy on them. O Eternal Father, accept the precious blood that Jesus Christ shed in his passion. By his wounds, by his head crowned with thorns, by his heart and by all his divine merits, forgive souls and save them. O precious blood of our Redeemer, we adore you with great respect and with great love. We want to repair the outrages that you receive from souls. O Holy God, in whose presence we are not worthy to stand, forgive all sins committed by thoughts and desires. Receive in expiation for his sins the thorn-crowned head of your beloved Son. Accept the blood that flows so copiously from his wounds. Purify minds that are tainted. Illuminate the darkness of their understanding. Let his blood be their strength, their light, and their life. Lord, by the inexhaustible mercy of your heart, by the desire to forgive repentant sinners, we ask that sinners and the insensitive be converted by the fire of love for the Immaculate Heart of Mary, and that we will not forget that if we want to seek happiness, in you we will find it, that if we would seek riches, we are the infinite wealth, and if we seek peace, only in you will we find it. Eternal Father, for the passion of your Son, for what he suffered, for those immense pains, we unite to that cross. O Heavenly Father, look at the wounds of your Son and deign to receive them so that the souls may open themselves to the touches of grace. May his blood soften the sin-hardened hearts and move them to do penance. May the weight of the cross on the shoulders of your divine Son move souls to unload the weight of their crimes on the tribunal of penance, and that the nails that pierce his sacred hands and feet grant us the grace to fear him and to love him. We ask you, Eternal Father, for all the souls. Through the passion of your Son, we offer you all our sorrows. We also offer you, O Heavenly Father, this crown of thorns of your beloved Son. For these sorrows, we pray to you for priests, that their vocations may be greater, that they may be pure, that they may be good children of God, worthy to consecrate the holy mysteries of the Holy Mass. We also offer you what your Son suffered, nailed to the cross, his burning thirst and all other torments of his agony, for sinners so that they may repent of their sins, and so that for the perseverance with which your Son prayed to you for the very ones who were crucifying him, and with that humility he asked you, forgive them because they do not know what they are doing. We beg you to grant to all souls that they have a great love for their neighbor and that they be faithful to your Son. My God, we beg you because Jesus asks us to.

Dear Jesus, dear viewers, today too is the optional memorial of the feast day of Our Lady of Lourdes. We will now pray later on the compassion of the sick, and let me read the excerpt in the Magnificat about Our Lady of Lourdes. On this day in 1858, a beautiful woman first appeared to 14-year-old Bernadette Soubirous, a poor French girl, clothed in a dazzling white dress girded in blue. The woman appeared in a dirty, dank hole, a stone grotto known to the locals as the pig shelter. On March 25, she revealed her name. I am the Immaculate Conception. Only 4 years earlier, Pius IX had declared the dogma that Mary had been immaculately conceived in the womb of her mother, receiving the saving graces of her son in anticipation of her divine motherhood. Today, the Grotto of Lourdes receives 6 million visitors each year. In the entrance antiphon for today's Mass for Our Lady of Lourdes, Hail, Holy Mother, who gave birth to the King, who rules heaven and earth forever. And this is the collect prayer before Mass. Grant, O merciful God, protection in our weakness, that we who keep the memorial of the Immaculate Mother of God may, with the help of her intercession, rise up from our iniquities through our Lord Jesus Christ, your Son, who lives and reigns with you in the unity of the Holy Spirit, God, forever and ever. Amen. And now, in honor of Our Lady of Lourdes and in remembrance of all the sick in our families, communities, among our friends, we will now pray the Litany of Compassion for the sick. We pray with special love and concern for all those who are ill or infirm, asking the Lord for his consoling grace to strengthen the sick in times of trial. Our response will be, Lord, be close and give your comfort. When pain or distress is overwhelming, we pray, Lord, be close and give your comfort. When the healing process goes slower than hope, Lord, be close to give your comfort. When terrified by treatments or therapy, Lord, be close to give your comfort. When it's hard to let go of long-held plans, Lord, be close to give your comfort. When the feelings of alienation arises, Lord, be close to hear, give your comfort. When worn out and weary, we pray, Lord, be close and give your comfort. When troubled by impatience and negativity, we pray, Lord, be close and give your comfort. When loneliness adds to anxiety, we pray, Lord, be close to hear your comfort. When sickness makes it difficult to communicate, we pray, Lord, be close to give your comfort. When discouragement or despondency sets in, we pray, Lord, be close to give your comfort. When fear makes it impossible to face the future, we pray, Lord, be close and give your comfort. When the ravages of disease attack self-esteem, we pray, Lord, be close and give your comfort. When anger and resentment assail, we pray, Lord, be close and give your comfort. When beset by worry or fretfulness, we pray, Lord, be close and give your comfort. When it is hard to rely on others for care, we pray, Lord, be close to give your comfort. When envy arises towards those who are healthy, we pray, Lord, be close to give your comfort.

When pessimism or cynicism holds sway, we pray, Lord, be close to give your comfort. When anguish is intensified by the need for reconciliation, we pray, Lord, be close to give your comfort. When sickness is mistaken for punishment, we pray, Lord, be close to give your comfort. When loved ones are far away, we pray, Lord, be close to give your comfort. When sickness causes financial hardship that leads to worry or despair, we pray, Lord, be close to give your comfort. When afflicted by the feeling that there's nothing to hope for, we pray, Lord, be close to give your comfort. When weakness makes it impossible even to think, we pray, Lord, be close to give your comfort. When friends draw back, fearful of disease, we pray, Lord, be close to give your comfort. When illness makes those who are suffering moody or irritable, we pray.

Mihaela. I came from Croatia and I'm here with my friends. It's my fourth time here in Medjugorje already. And I really like it here because it's so powerful and it's like it shines with joy. And I'd like to come here definitely more because I feel so relaxed and I like praying God and with my friends here.

So my name is Ellen. I come from France, from Plouffe, France, from a town called Marseille. I was not planning to be here, to be honest. About a week ago, before the festival, all of my plans for the holiday with my friends were cancelled. And so I was trying to build up new holidays with new friends, and no one were available. So I decided to do something else. At first, it was just going alone and maybe do some walkings. And then I had a prayer of what should I do. And in the coming days, I remembered, I don't know why, I remembered that my parents came here and my grandmother came here also, and they told me for years to come here. And so I looked at the date of what was happening, and then I found out about the youth festival. So I called my parents and I called my grandmother, and she told me, you have to go. If you remember it now and your plans were canceled, that's a sign, you have to go. So they helped me book a plane. And then I realized I didn't have any housing. So I sent a message, and like 4 days before the start of the festival, I sent a message to the information center, and they told me, well, we got you, we're gonna find a place. And so they put me in that pension where I found a wonderful American group that took me with them. And so now I'm with the American group and living a completely amazing experience. And I was not that Catholic before. I used to go to church like a few times a year, and it has never been that easy to pray. And I think I've never felt more home than here. So I would really tell everyone, you have to go at least once in your life. Just come here and experience this, and you never go home the same way.

In the name of the Father, and of the Son, and of the Holy Spirit. Amen. Prayer of Adoration. I adore you, Jesus, true God and true man, present in this Holy Eucharist, kneeling before you and united in spirit with all the faithful on earth and all the saints in heaven. In gratitude for so great a blessing, I love you with all my heart, for you are worthy of all praise and adoration. Lord Jesus Christ, may I never offend you with my lack of love. May your Eucharistic presence refresh me in body and soul. Mary, Mother of the Eucharistic Lord, pray for us and obtain for us a greater love for Jesus. My Lord Jesus Christ, your Eucharistic presence teaches me how to love as you have loved. In your great love, you continue to give yourself, body, blood, soul, and divinity, in this sacrament of love. As we pray here in your Eucharistic presence, enkindle in us the fire of your gospel. Nourish us with your love and compassion, so that we may be your living presence to all we meet. Amen.

We unite ourselves with the Immaculate Heart of Mary, all the angels and saints in heaven, the souls in purgatory, and all the just on earth, joined with the holy sacrifice celebrated in all masses across the earth. We offer our prayers, our tears, joys, and our sufferings to Jesus for the conversion of sinners and the salvation of the dying. O Lord, how truly great you are. My soul calls out to adore you. All glory, all praise to you, Father and Son and Holy Spirit, as it was in the beginning, is now, and will be forever. Almighty and eternal God, we kneel, we prostrate our very selves before your holy altar. Our deepest desire is purely to adore you, you living and present, Son in the most blessed sacrament. Through the endless merits of the Sacred Heart of Jesus, may souls find salvation and reparation for their sins by the Church and the Pope, all the clergy, and all the apostles of prayer. O King of Kings, King of the highest lineage that has ever been, made small and has remained in this host. Jesus, we believe that you are truly present in this sacrament of love. With infinite love, you love us. Here you receive us with open arms and fill us with peace, interceding for us to the Father to obtain all that truly makes us happy and holy. We have come to worship you in spirit and truth. Here you are yourself, and we know that your heart burns for each one of us, and that you long to be loved by each of us in return. You come with infinite love and humility in the Sacred Host, so that we may not be afraid to draw near to you. We ask that through the Immaculate Heart of Mary, we learn to love you with perfect love, so that we can forgive others as you forgive. We bless you, Lord, for the gift of yourself in the Holy Eucharist. We adore you as the treasure of our hearts. We praise you for your infinite mercy. We want to console you for those who do not love you, and to ask you with trust that you will open the gates of your love upon the whole world, that all may be one in your divine will, in your love, and in your heart. Our Lord and our God, you are the living water that renews, loves, rejoices, and flows from your heart in the Eucharist for all those who come to you. We praise you and we bless you. All glory be to you, Jesus, for this sacrament of unity that brings us today to you in a lasting friendship, in a divine intimacy, where you prove without a doubt that God is love. Give me, Jesus, that perfect love that casts out everything of fear, and that our souls may find the rest they need, living in your tenderness. Free our minds from all anxiety and discomfort,
so that with the confidence of a child, we can surrender to you along with our freedom and understanding through the Immaculate Heart of Mary. Eucharistic Heart of Jesus, burning with love for us, inflame our hearts with love for you, until with you we have one will, so that we can love the things that you love and do what you would do, because you have said, "Everyone who does the will of my Father is my brother, my sister, and my mother." Center our lives in the depth of your love, Jesus, so that we may be free from the seductions of the flesh and of the passing things of this world. May we find joy in your friendship, our treasure in your love, our riches in your merits, our weakness in your grace, our happiness in union with you, and peace in the Father's will. All praise to you, Jesus, for your power and love in the Blessed Sacrament.

The Canticle of St. Peter. Christ suffered for you and left you an example to have you follow in his footsteps. He did no wrong. No deceit was found in his mouth. When he was insulted, he returned no insult. When he was made to suffer, he did not counter with threats. Instead, he delivered himself up to the one who judges justly. In his own body, he brought our sins to the cross, so that all of us, dead to sin, could live in accord with God's will. By his wounds, you were healed.

Psalm 6, a penitential psalm. 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Be gracious to me, O Lord, for I am languishing. Heal me, O Lord, for my bones are troubled. My soul also is greatly troubled. But you, O Lord, how long? Turn, O Lord, deliver my life. Save me for the sake of your steadfast love. For in death there is no remembrance of you. In Sheol, who will give you praise? I am weary with my moaning. 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

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It grows weak because of all my foes. Depart from me, all you workers of evil, for the Lord has heard the sound of my weeping. The Lord has heard my plea. The Lord accepts my prayer. All my enemies shall be ashamed and greatly troubled. They shall turn back and be put to shame in a moment.

The Litany of Humility, composed by Raphael Cardinal Mary Delval. O Jesus, meek and humble of heart, hear me. From the desire of being esteemed, deliver me, O Jesus. From the desire of being loved, deliver me, O Jesus. From the desire of being extolled, deliver me, O Jesus. From the desire of being honored, deliver me, O Jesus. From the desire of being praised, deliver me, O Jesus. From the desire of being consulted, deliver me, O Jesus. From the desire of being approved, deliver me, O Jesus. From the fear of being humiliated, deliver me, O Jesus. From the fear of being despised, deliver me, O Jesus. From the fear of suffering rebukes, deliver me, O Jesus. From the fear of being calumniated, deliver me, O Jesus. From the fear of being forgotten, deliver me, O Jesus. From the fear of being ridiculed, deliver me, O Jesus. From the fear of being suspected, deliver me, O Jesus. That others may be loved more than I, Jesus, grant me the grace to desire it. That others may be esteemed more than I, Jesus, grant me the grace to desire it. That in the opinion of the world, others may increase and I may decrease. Jesus, grant me the grace to desire it. That others may be chosen and I set aside. Jesus, grant me the grace to desire it. That others may be praised and I go unnoticed. Jesus, grant me the grace to desire it. That others may be preferred to me in everything. Jesus, grant me the grace to desire it. That others may become holier than I, provided that I become as holy as I should. Jesus, grant me the grace to desire it. Amen.

In this Lenten season, we join our prayers with those of the many who, listeners and viewers, who have phoned into Maria Vision with their personal intentions. For Ethan, for his safety in service of his country, we pray for him at this time in his young life. We raise our prayers to the Lord. For Father Brian in Boston, in thanksgiving for his priesthood, in this first year of priesthood with all its joys and challenges, for Father Brian, we raise our prayers to the Lord. We pray for Bob in Virginia, for his health and his healing. We pray to the Lord. We pray for Suzanne in Connecticut, for her sincere request that her adult children return to the sacraments with full love and full joy. We pray to the Lord. We pray for Amelia in San Antonio, who asks us to hold in prayer her sisters, her brothers, her sons, and Jacob's healing. For Amelia and all of the people whom she holds in prayer, we pray to the Lord. Maria in San Antonio asks for our prayers to help heal her physical infirmities that she suffers with. For Maria, in this period of physical suffering, we raise our prayers to the Lord. Teresa

in Delaware, asks us to raise our voices in prayers of thanksgiving for an answered intention. For Teresa, in thanksgiving for her prayers being heard and answered, we pray to the Lord. RJ in San Antonio asks for our prayers for her healing. For RJ, we pray and lift those prayers to the Lord. We pray for Richard, who reminds us to pray for the souls in purgatory, for peace, and for the needs of families. We join our prayers with those of Richard and raise them up to the Lord. We pray today for Jim's intentions, for the protection of those driving on the roads, for Jim's intention. We offer our prayers to the Lord. Marilyn in Roseville, Michigan, asks for our prayers in support of her resolution of financial problems, for the just resolution of her financial issues. We raise Marilyn's prayers and intentions to the Lord. Darla in Houston asks us to pray for Pat, for Pat's healing from strokes and cancer and physical pain. As we unite our prayers with Darla, we pray for Pat's healing and raise those prayers to the Lord. Sandra in Tallahassee asks us to pray for the soul of her husband. Eternal rest grant unto him, O Lord, and may perpetual light shine upon him. May he rest in peace. And we unite our prayers for Sandra, that she might find peace at this time as well. We pray to the Lord. Adelaida in Livermore, California asks our prayers for Sherry, who has passed away. Eternal rest grant unto Sherry, O Lord, and may perpetual light shine upon her. May she rest in peace. May her soul and the souls of all the faithful departed, through the mercy of God, rest in peace. Javier in Ave Maria, Florida, asks for our prayers for his health. For Javier, we raise our voices and prayers to the Lord. Nora in Vail, Colorado, asks for our prayers as Catalina faces surgery and as Andres is healing. For Nora's intentions, we raise our prayers to the Lord. Ulysses in Detroit asks for our healing prayers
for mental health issues and the difficulty that he is currently experiencing. For Ulysses and his needs, we pray to the Lord. Frederick in Detroit asks for healing and mental and the restoration of his full mental health, and that he have capacity to rebuild a relationship with his family. For Frederick, for his healing, and for the restoration of family unity, we raise our prayers to the Lord. Maria in Salinas, California, asks that we pray for Vanessa's healing and for her health in general. We unite our prayers with Maria's intentions in raising our prayers for Vanessa to the Lord. Shannon in Provo, Texas, asks us to pray for her family, her marriage, her healing, and her protection. For all of Shannon's needs and intentions, we pray to the Lord. Judy in Towson, Maryland, asks our prayers for her sister and brother, that they return to our Catholic faith. In support of Judy's intentions, we pray to the Lord. Benny in Americus, Georgia, asks us to pray for his healing. For Benny, for all of his needs, most particularly his healing, we pray to the Lord. Kaylee in San Antonio asks for our prayers for her father and for world peace. For these intentions, we raise our prayers to the Lord. Patrick in Buffalo, New York, asks for our prayers that his hearing be healed. For Patrick, we pray to the Lord. Earl in Harlington, Texas, asks that we pray for his nieces and daughters. We unite our prayers with Earl's and raise them up to the Lord. Esperanza in Grand Prairie, Texas, asks us to pray for her healing. We pray for Esperanza's healing and raise these prayers to the Lord. Angela in Columbus, Georgia, asks us to pray for her health and for her mother's health. For these intentions, we pray to the Lord. Julia in Kerrville, Texas, asks that we pray for her daughter and for her daughter's boyfriend in healing from addiction. Also for her son-in-law's healing from addiction and his physical healing after a liver transplant. For all of Julia's intentions, we raise our prayers to the Lord. Maria seeks our fellowship in prayer as she struggles with school. For Maria, for her needs, we pray to the Lord. Benny asks us to pray for her health and her mom, Rosie, who has just died.
Eternal rest grant unto Rosie, O Lord, and may perpetual light shine upon her. May she rest in peace. May we also wrap our prayerful support around Benny for her health. Grace in San Antonio, Texas, asks for prayers for Michael for his direction in life. For Michael, we pray to the Lord. Ivana in San Antonio asks us to pray for her grandson's safety. For this, we pray to the Lord. Serena in Hayward, California asks us to lift up our prayers for her healing from addiction and for dealing with struggles in her life. For Serena and all of her needs, we pray to the Lord. Sylvia in San Antonio asks for our prayers for her grandson as he recovers from an accident. For her grandson, we pray to the Lord. Dora in Del Rio, Texas, asks us to pray for her family and for the healing of her eyes. For these intentions, we pray to the Lord. Francis in San Antonio asks our prayers for health and peace. For these, we pray to the Lord. Ronald in Detroit asks for his brother's healing from diabetes and pneumonia. He asks for prayers for his father, whose house was flooded, and for his own healing from physical pain. For all of these intentions, we wrap our supportive prayers around Ronald and his family and raise these prayers to the Lord. Anne in Beeville, Texas, has asked us to pray for Charlie's healing. For Charlie, we pray to the Lord. Heavenly Father, in your great compassion and mercy and love, hear our prayers and all of the intentions that they embrace. We ask this through Jesus our Lord. Amen.

Psalm 130. The De Profundis, the prayer of a sinner trusting in the mercies of God. Out of the depths I call to you, Lord. Lord, hear my cry. May your ears be attentive to my cry for mercy. If you, Lord, keep account of sins, who can stand? But with you is forgiveness, and so you are revered. I wait for the Lord. My soul waits, and I hope for his word. My soul looks for the Lord more than sentinels for daybreak. Let Israel hope in the Lord, for with the Lord is mercy, and with him is plenteous redemption, and he will redeem Israel from all its

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The Chaplet of the Holy Face of Jesus. 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

that hate thee flee from before thy face. Arise, O Lord, and let thy enemies be scattered, and let them that hate thee flee from before thy face. Arise, O Lord, and let thy enemies be scattered, and let them that hate thee flee from before thy face. Arise, O Lord, and let thy enemies be scattered, and let them that hate thee flee from before thy face. Arise, O Lord, and let thy enemies be scattered, and let them that hate thee flee from before thy face. Arise, O Lord, and let thy enemies be scattered, and let them that hate thee flee from before thy face. My Jesus, mercy, in honor of the sense of hearing of Jesus. Glory be to the Father, and to the Son, and to the Holy Spirit, as it was in the beginning, is now, and ever shall be, world without end. Amen. Arise, O Lord, and let thy enemies be scattered, and let them that hate thee flee from before thy face. Arise, O Lord, and let thy enemies be scattered, and let them that hate thee flee from before thy face. Arise, O Lord, and let thy enemies be scattered, and let them that hate thee flee from before thy face. Arise, O Lord, and let thy enemies be scattered, and let them that hate thee flee from before thy face. Arise, O Lord, and let thy enemies be scattered, and let them that hate thee flee from before thy face. Arise, O Lord, and let thy enemies be scattered, and let them that hate thee flee from before thy face. My Jesus, mercy, in honor of the sense of sight of Jesus. Glory be to the Father, and to the Son, and to the Holy Spirit, as it was in the beginning, is now, and ever shall be, world without end. Amen. Arise, O Lord, and let thy enemies be scattered, and let them that hate thee flee from before thy face. Arise, O Lord, and let thy enemies be scattered, and let them that hate thee flee from before thy face. Arise, O Lord, and let thy enemies be scattered, and let them that hate thee flee from before thy face. Arise, O Lord, and let thy enemies be scattered, and let them that hate thee flee from before thy face. Arise, O Lord, and let thy enemies be scattered, and let them that hate thee flee from before thy face. Arise, O Lord, and let thy enemies be scattered, and let them that hate thee flee from before thy face. My Jesus, mercy, in honor of the sense of smell of Jesus. Glory be to the Father, and to the Son, and to the Holy Spirit, as it was in the beginning, is now, and ever shall be, world without end. Amen. Arise, O Lord, and let thy enemies be scattered, and let them that hate thee flee from before thy face. Arise, O Lord, and let thy enemies be scattered, and let them that hate thee flee from before thy face. Arise, O Lord, and let thy enemies be scattered, and let them that hate thee flee from before thy face. Arise, O Lord, and let thy enemies be scattered, and let them that hate thee flee from before thy face. Arise, O Lord, and let thy enemies be scattered, and let them that hate thee flee from before thy face. Arise, O Lord, and let thy enemies be scattered, and let them that hate thee flee from before thy face. My Jesus, mercy, in honor of the sense of taste of Jesus. Glory to the Father, and to the Son, and to the Holy Spirit, as it was in the beginning, is now, and ever shall be, world without end. Amen. Arise, O Lord, and let thy enemies be scattered, and let them that hate thee flee from before thy face. Arise, O Lord, and let thy enemies be scattered, and let them that hate thee flee from before thy face. Arise, O Lord, and let thy enemies be scattered, and let them that hate thee flee from before thy face.
Arise, O Lord, and let thy enemies be scattered.

and let them that hate thee flee from before thy face. Arise, O Lord, and let thy enemies be scattered, and let them that hate thee flee from before thy face. Arise, O Lord, and let thy enemies be scattered, and let them that hate thee flee from before thy face. My Jesus, mercy, let us recall to mind the public life of the Savior, and let us honor all the wounds of his adorable face. Glory be to the Father, and to the Son, and to the Holy Spirit, as it was in the beginning, is now, and ever shall be, world without end. Amen. Arise, O Lord, and let thy enemies be scattered, and let them that hate thee flee from before thy face. Arise, O Lord, and let thy enemies be scattered, and let them that hate thee flee from before thy face. Arise, O Lord, and let thy enemies be scattered, and let them that hate thee flee from before thy face. God, our protector, look upon us and cast thy eyes upon the face of thy Jesus. Amen. In the name of the Father, and of the Son, and of the Holy Spirit. Amen. Our going forth prayer. Lord Jesus Christ, we have spent this time of adoration and prayer in your Eucharistic presence. Fill our life with love, joy, peace, and kindness. Transform us by the power of the Holy Spirit into a living images of your compassionate presence. May we go forth from this hour of adoration and prayer to be your hands, feet, and heart to all those we meet. Risen Jesus, may we be surrounded by the radiance of your love. Amen. The divine praises. Blessed be God. Blessed be his holy name. Blessed be Jesus Christ, true God and true man. Blessed be the name of Jesus. Blessed be his most sacred heart. Blessed be his most precious blood. Blessed be Jesus in the most holy sacrament of the altar. Blessed be the Holy Spirit, the Paraclete. Blessed be the great Mother of God, Mary, most holy. Blessed be her holy and immaculate conception. Blessed be her glorious assumption. Blessed be the name of Mary, Virgin and Mother. Blessed be Saint Joseph, her most chaste spouse. Blessed be God in his angels and in his saints.

My name is Madeleine. I came from Belgium. I'm here in Medjugorje with a group of friends. We participate to the youth festival. We listen to the testimonies. We are saying the rosary. We think it's really important to pray the rosary, especially for the peace in this moment. We also like climb the hill of the apparition, and we found it very beautiful to stop at each station and pray especially for the peace. What I really appreciate about Medju, it's like the vibe of the World Youth Day with all the songs, to be together, to meet all the young people, especially like as young Catholic, we can see like the faith is still here, and it's so important to be all together in this place and celebrate this together.

In the name of the Father, and of the Son, and of the Holy Spirit. Amen. Prayer of Adoration. I adore you, Jesus, true God and true man, present in this Holy Eucharist, kneeling before you and united in spirit with all the faithful on earth and all the saints in heaven. In gratitude for so great a blessing,

blessing. I love you with all my heart, for you are worthy of all praise and adoration. Lord Jesus Christ, may I never offend you with my lack of love. May your Eucharistic presence refresh me in body and soul. Mary, Mother of the Eucharistic Lord, pray for us and obtain for us a greater love for Jesus. My Lord Jesus Christ, your Eucharistic presence teaches me how to love as you have loved. In your great love, you continue to give yourself, body, blood, soul, and divinity, in this sacrament of love. As we pray here in your Eucharistic presence, enkindle in us the fire of your gospel. Nourish us with your love and compassion, so that we may be your living presence to all we meet. Amen.

We unite ourselves with the Immaculate Heart of Mary, all the angels and saints in heaven, the souls in purgatory, and all the just on earth, joined with the holy sacrifice celebrated in all masses across the earth. We offer our prayers, our tears, joys, and our sufferings to Jesus for the conversion of sinners and the salvation of the dying. O Lord, how truly great you are. My soul calls out to adore you. All glory, all praise to you, Father and Son and Holy Spirit, as it was in the beginning, is now, and will be forever. Almighty and eternal God, we kneel, we prostrate our very selves before your holy altar. Our deepest desire is purely to adore you, you living and present, Son in the most blessed sacrament. Through the endless merits of the Sacred Heart of Jesus, may souls find salvation and reparation for their sins by the Church and the Pope, all the clergy, and all the apostles of prayer. O King of Kings, King of the highest lineage that has ever been, made small and has remained in this host. Jesus, we believe that you are truly present in this sacrament of love. With infinite love, you love us. Here you receive us with open arms and fill us with peace, interceding for us to the Father to obtain all that truly makes us happy and holy. We have come to worship you in spirit and truth. Here you are yourself, and we know that your heart burns for each one of us, and that you long to be loved by each of us in return. You come with infinite love and humility in the Sacred Host, so that we may not be afraid to draw near to you. We ask that through the Immaculate Heart of Mary, we learn to love you with perfect love, so that we can forgive others as you forgive. We bless you, Lord, for the gift of yourself in the Holy Eucharist. We adore you as the treasure of our hearts. We praise you

for your infinite mercy. We want to console you for those who do not love you, and to ask you with trust that you will open the gates of your love upon the whole world, that all may be one in your divine will, in your love, and in your heart. Our Lord and our God, you are the living water that renews, loves, rejoices, and flows from your heart in the Eucharist for all those who come to you. We praise you and we bless you. All glory be to you, Jesus, for this sacrament of unity that brings us today to you in a lasting friendship, in a divine intimacy, where you prove without a doubt that God is love. Give me, Jesus, that perfect love that casts out everything of fear, and that our souls may find the rest they need, living in your tenderness. Free our minds from all anxiety and discomfort, so that with the confidence of a child, we can surrender to you along with our freedom and understanding through the Immaculate Heart of Mary. Eucharistic Heart of Jesus, burning with love for us, inflame our hearts with love for you, until with you we have one will, so that we can love the things that you love and do what you would do, because you have said, "Everyone who does the will of my Father is my brother, my sister, and my mother." Center our lives in the depth of your love, Jesus, so that we may be free from the seductions of the flesh and of the passing things of this world. May we find joy in your friendship, our treasure in your love, our riches in your merits, our weakness in your grace, our happiness in union with you, and peace in the Father's will. All praise to you, Jesus, for your power and love in the Blessed Sacrament.

The Canticle of St. Peter. Christ suffered for you and left you an example to have you follow in his footsteps. He did no wrong. No deceit was found in his mouth. When he was insulted, he returned no insult. When he was made to suffer, he did not counter with threats. Instead, he delivered himself up to the one who judges justly. In his own body, he brought our sins to the cross, so that all of us, dead to sin, could live in accord with God's will. By his wounds, you were healed.

Psalm 6, a penitential psalm. O Lord, rebuke me not in your anger, nor discipline me in your wrath. Be gracious to me, O Lord, for I am languishing. Heal me, O Lord, for my bones are troubled. My soul also is greatly troubled. But you, O Lord, how long? Turn, O Lord, deliver my life. Save me for the sake of your steadfast love. For in death there is no remembrance of you. In Sheol, who will give you praise? I am weary with my moaning. Every night I flood my bed with tears. I drench my couch with my weeping. My eye wastes away because of grief. It grows weak because of all my foes. Depart from me, all you workers of evil, for the Lord has heard the sound of my weeping. The Lord has heard my plea. The Lord accepts my prayer. All my enemies shall be ashamed and greatly troubled. They shall turn back and be put to shame in a moment.

The Litany of Humility, composed by Raphael Cardinal Mary Delval. O Jesus, meek and humble of heart, hear me. From the desire of being esteemed, deliver me, O Jesus. From the desire of being loved, deliver me, O Jesus. From the desire of being extolled, deliver me, O Jesus. From the desire of being honored, deliver me, O Jesus. From the desire of being praised, deliver me, O Jesus. From the desire of being consulted, deliver me, O Jesus. From the desire of being approved, deliver me, O Jesus. From the fear of being humiliated, deliver me, O Jesus. From the fear of being despised, deliver me, O Jesus. From the fear of suffering rebukes, deliver me, O Jesus. From the fear of being calumniated, deliver me, O Jesus. From the fear of being forgotten, deliver me, O Jesus. From the fear of being ridiculed, deliver me, O Jesus. From the fear of being suspected, deliver me, O Jesus. That others may be loved more than I, Jesus, grant me the grace to desire it. That others may be esteemed more than I, Jesus, grant me the grace to desire it. That in the opinion of the world, others may increase and I may decrease, Jesus, grant me the grace to desire it. That others may be chosen and I set aside, Jesus, grant me the grace to desire it. That others may be praised and I go unnoticed, Jesus, grant me the grace to desire it. That others may be preferred to me in everything, Jesus, grant me the grace to desire it. That others may become holier than I, provided that I become as holy as I should, Jesus, grant me the grace to desire it. Amen.

In this Lenten season, we join our prayers with those of the many who, listeners and viewers, who have phoned into Maria Vision with their personal intentions. For Ethan, for his safety in service of his country, we pray for him at this time in his young life. We raise our prayers to the Lord. For Father Brian in Boston, in thanksgiving for his priesthood, in this first year of priesthood with all its joys and challenges, for Father Brian, we raise our prayers to the Lord. We pray for Bob in Virginia, for his health and his healing. We pray to the Lord. We pray for Suzanne in Connecticut, for her sincere request that her adult children return to the sacraments with full love and full joy. We pray to the Lord. We pray for Amelia in San Antonio, who asks us to hold in prayer her sisters, her brothers, her sons, and Jacob's healing. For Amelia and all of the people whom she holds in prayer, we pray to the Lord. Maria in San Antonio asks for our prayers to help heal her physical infirmities that she suffers with. For Maria, in this period of physical suffering, we raise our prayers to the Lord. Teresa in Delaware asks us to raise our voices in prayers of thanksgiving for an answered intention. For Teresa, in thanksgiving for her prayers being heard and answered, we pray to the Lord. RJ in San Antonio asks for our prayers for her healing. For RJ, we pray and lift those prayers to the Lord. We pray for Richard, who reminds us to pray for the souls in purgatory, for peace, and for the needs of families.

We join our prayers with those of Richard and raise them up to the Lord. We pray today for Jim's intentions, for the protection of those driving on the roads. For Jim's intention, we offer our prayers to the Lord. Marilyn in Roseville, Michigan, asks for our prayers in support of her resolution of financial problems, for the just resolution of her financial issues. We raise Marilyn's prayers and intentions to the Lord. Darla in Houston asks us to pray for Pat, for Pat's healing from strokes and cancer and physical pain. As we unite our prayers with Darla, we pray for Pat's healing and raise those prayers to the Lord. Sandra in Tallahassee asks us to pray for the soul of her husband. Eternal rest grant unto him, O Lord, and may perpetual light shine upon him. May he rest in peace. And we unite our prayers for Sandra that she might find peace at this time as well. We pray to the Lord. Adelaida in Livermore, California, asks our prayers for Sherry, who has passed away. Eternal rest grant unto Sherry, O Lord, and may perpetual light shine upon her. May she rest in peace. May her soul and the souls of all the faithful departed, through the mercy of God, rest in peace. Javier in Ave Maria, Florida, asks for our prayers for his health. For Javier, we raise our voices and prayers to the Lord. Nora in Vail, Colorado, asks for our prayers as Catalina faces surgery and as Andres is healing. For Nora's intentions, we raise our prayers to the Lord. Ulysses in Detroit asks for our healing prayers for mental health issues and the difficulty that he is currently experiencing. For Ulysses and his needs, we pray to the Lord. Frederick in Detroit asks for healing and the restoration of his full mental health, and that he have capacity to rebuild a relationship with his family. For Frederick, for his healing, and for the restoration of family unity, we raise our prayers to the Lord. Maria in Salinas, California,
asks that we pray for Vanessa's healing and for her health in general. We unite our prayers with Maria's intentions in raising our prayers for Vanessa to the Lord. Shannon, in Provo, Texas, asks us to pray for her family, her marriage, her healing, and her protection, for all of Shannon's needs and intentions. We pray to the Lord. Judy in Towson, Maryland, asks our prayers for her sister and brother that they return to our Catholic faith. In support of Judy's intentions, we pray to the Lord. Benny in Americus, Georgia, asks us to pray for his healing. For Benny, for all of his needs, most particularly his healing, we pray to the Lord. Kaylee in San Antonio asks for our prayers for her father and for world peace. For these intentions, we raise our prayers to the Lord. Patrick in Buffalo, New York, asks for our prayers that his hearing be healed. For Patrick, we pray to the Lord. Earl in Harlington, Texas, asks that we pray for his nieces and daughters. We unite our prayers with Earl's and raise them up to the Lord. Esperanza in Grand Prairie, Texas, asks us to pray for her healing. We pray for Esperanza's healing and raise these prayers to the Lord. Angela in Columbus, Georgia, asks us to pray for her health and for her mother's health. For these intentions, we pray to the Lord. Julia in Kerrville, Texas, asks that we pray for her daughter and for her daughter's boyfriend in healing from addiction, also for her son-in-law's healing from addiction and his physical healing after a liver transplant. For all of Julia's intentions, we raise our prayers to the Lord. Maria seeks our fellowship in prayer as she struggles with school. For Maria, for her needs, we pray to the Lord. Benny asks us to pray for her health and her mom, Rosie, who has just died. Eternal rest grant unto Rosie, O Lord, and may perpetual light shine upon her. May she rest in peace. May we also wrap our prayerful support around Benny for her health. Grace in San Antonio, Texas, asks for prayers for Michael for his direction in life. For Michael, we pray to the Lord. Ivana in San Antonio asks us to pray for her grandson's safety. For this, we pray to the Lord. Serena in Hayward, California asks us to lift up our prayers for her healing from addiction
and for dealing with struggles in his

her life. For Serena and all of her needs, we pray to the Lord. Sylvia in San Antonio asks for our prayers for her grandson as he recovers from an accident. For her grandson, we pray to the Lord. Dora in Del Rio, Texas, asks us to pray for her family and for the healing of her eyes. For these intentions, we pray to the Lord. Francis in San Antonio asks our prayers for health and peace. For these, we pray to the Lord. Ronald in Detroit asks for his brother's healing from diabetes and pneumonia. He asks for prayers for his father, whose house was flooded, and for his own healing from physical pain. For all of these intentions, we wrap our supportive prayers around Ronald and his family and raise these prayers to the Lord. Anne in Beeville, Texas, has asked us to pray for Charlie's healing. For Charlie, we pray to the Lord. Heavenly Father, in your great compassion and mercy and love, hear our prayers and all of the intentions that they embrace. We ask this through Jesus our Lord. Amen.

Psalm 130. The De Profundis, the prayer of a sinner trusting in the mercies of God. Out of the depths I call to you, Lord. Lord, hear my cry. May your ears be attentive to my cry for mercy. If you, Lord, keep account of sins, who can stand? But with you is forgiveness, and so you are revered. I wait for the Lord, my soul waits, and I hope for his word. My soul looks for the Lord, more than sentinels for daybreak. Let Israel hope in the Lord, for with the Lord is mercy, and with him is plenteous redemption, and he will redeem Israel from all its sins. The Chaplet of the Holy Face of Jesus. In the name of the Father, and of the Son, and of the Holy Spirit. Amen. O God, come to my assistance. O Lord, make haste to help me. Glory be to the Father, and to the Son, and to the Holy Spirit, as it was in the beginning, is now, and ever shall be, world without end. Amen. My Jesus, mercy. In honor of the sense of touch of Jesus. Glory be to the Father, and to the Son, and to the Holy Spirit, as it was in the beginning, is now, and ever shall be, world without end. Amen. Arise, O Lord, and let thy enemies be scattered, and let them that hate thee flee from before thy face. Arise, O Lord, and let thy enemies be scattered, and let them that hate thee flee from before thy face. Arise, O Lord, and let thy enemies be scattered, and let them that hate thee flee from before thy face. Arise, O Lord, and let thy enemies be scattered, and let them that hate thee flee from before thy face. Arise, O Lord, and let thy enemies be scattered, and let them that hate thee flee from before thy face. Arise, O Lord, and let thy enemies be scattered, and let them that hate thee flee from before thy face. My Jesus, mercy, in honor of the sense of hearing of Jesus. Glory be to the Father, and to the Son, and to the Holy Spirit, as it was in the beginning, is now, and ever shall be, world without end. Amen. Arise, O Lord, and let thy enemies be scattered, and let them that hate thee flee from before thy face. Arise, O Lord, and let thy enemies be scattered, and let them that hate thee flee from before thy face. Arise, O Lord, and let thy enemies be scattered, and let them that hate thee flee from before thy face. Arise, O Lord, and let thy enemies be scattered, and let them that hate thee flee from before thy face. Arise, O Lord, and let thy enemies be scattered, and let them that hate thee flee from before thy face. Arise, O Lord, and let thy enemies be scattered, and let them that hate thee flee from before thy face. My Jesus, mercy. In honor of the sense of sight of Jesus. Glory be to the Father, and to the Son, and to the Holy Spirit, as it was in the beginning, is now, and ever shall be, world without end. Amen. Arise, O Lord, and let thy enemies be scattered, and let them that hate thee flee from before thy face. Arise, O Lord, and let thy enemies be scattered, and let them that hate thee flee from before thy face. Arise, O Lord, and let thy enemies be scattered, and let them that hate thee flee from before thy face. Arise, O Lord, and let thy enemies be scattered, and let them that hate thee flee from before thy face. Arise, O Lord, and let thy enemies be scattered, and let them that hate thee flee from before thy face. Arise, O Lord, and let thy enemies be scattered, and let them that hate thee flee from before thy face.
My Jesus, mercy, in honor of the sense of smell of Jesus. Glory be to the Father, and to the Son, and to the Holy Spirit, as it was in the beginning, is now, and ever shall be, world without end. Amen. Arise, O Lord, and let thy enemies be scattered, and let them that hate thee flee from before thy face. Arise, O Lord, and let thy enemies be scattered, and let them that hate thee flee from before thy face. Arise, O Lord, and let thy enemies be scattered, and let them that hate thee flee from before thy face. Arise, O Lord, and let thy enemies be scattered, and let them that hate thee flee from before thy face. Arise, O Lord, and let thy enemies be scattered, and let them that hate thee flee from before thy face. Arise, O Lord, and let thy enemies be scattered, and let them that hate thee flee from before thy face. My Jesus, mercy, in honor of the sense of taste of Jesus. Glory to the Father, and to the Son, and to the Holy Spirit, as it was in the beginning, is now, and ever shall be, world without end. Amen. Arise, O Lord, and let thy enemies be scattered, and let them that hate thee flee from before thy face. Arise, O Lord, and let thy enemies be scattered, and let them that hate thee flee from before thy face. Arise, O Lord, and let thy enemies be scattered, and let them that hate thee flee from before thy face. Arise, O Lord, and let thy enemies be scattered, and let them that hate thee flee from before thy face. Arise, O Lord, and let thy enemies be scattered, and let them that hate thee

thee flee from before thy face. Arise, O Lord, and let thy enemies be scattered, and let them that hate thee flee from before thy face. My Jesus, mercy, let us recall

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Arise, O Lord, and let thy enemies be scattered, and let them that hate thee flee from before thy face. Arise, O Lord, and let thy enemies be scattered, and let them that hate thee flee from before thy face. God, our protector, look upon us and cast thy eyes upon the face of thy Jesus. Amen. In the name of the Father, and of the Son, and of the Holy Spirit. Amen. Our going forth prayer. Lord Jesus Christ, we have spent this time of adoration and prayer in your Eucharistic presence. Fill our life with love, joy, peace, and kindness. Transform us by the power of the Holy Spirit into a living images of your compassionate presence. May we go forth from this hour of adoration and prayer to be your hands, feet, and heart to all those we meet. Risen Jesus, may we be surrounded by the radiance of your love. Amen. The divine praises. Blessed be God. Blessed be his holy name. Blessed be Jesus Christ, true God and true man. Blessed be the name of Jesus. Blessed be his most sacred heart. Blessed be his most precious blood. Blessed be Jesus in the most holy sacrament of the altar. Blessed be the Holy Spirit, the Paraclete. Blessed be the great Mother of God, Mary, most holy. Blessed be her holy and immaculate conception. Blessed be her glorious assumption. Blessed be the name of Mary, Virgin and Mother. Blessed be Saint Joseph, her most chaste spouse. Blessed be God in his angels and in his saints.

Wow, there's a lot of you here. Good evening. Thank you so much. Thank you so much for inviting me to be here. And also thank you for coming out on this beautiful day. It's really heartwarming to know that we're all here focused on Christ and our Blessed Mother and His Mother. So I am truly delighted to be with you here tonight to share something deeply personal and sacred, my portraits of the Sacred Hearts of Jesus and Mary. I hope they're big enough for you. I must confess, sometimes I heard voices of doubt telling me that I am out of place. Who do you think you are trying to paint God? Surely you're on the verge of blasphemy. But I also heard in my heart a softer voice, the one of Jesus. And he said to me the very same thing that he told Martha. You are anxious and worried about many things. There is need of only one thing. Being with Christ always is the better part. Here I am, the creature trying to create an image of the Creator, like a little girl drawing a picture of her father, flawed, but always well received. In his relationship with us, God likes to make the invisible visible. Pope Francis said, "The heart of Jesus is the masterpiece of the Holy Spirit. All great works begin with solid preparation, however, and this particular masterpiece has been in preparation since the very beginning and is hinted at throughout the Old Testament."

Testament. More on that later. Art also seeks to make visible invisible visible. When complete, my painting becomes a prayer made manifest, something you can see and feel. All began with an interior preparation of prayer and imagination. I work with glazes, applying thin, translucent layers of paint that build upon what came before, preserving every mark while adding new depth. These pieces before you emerged through this patient process, each glaze applied in prayer, every layer a meditation, in this instance, on the mysteries of the two hearts of Jesus and Mary beating with divine love. I invite you to look at these paintings and allow them to look back at you. St. John of the Cross said, "The look of God is love and the pouring out of gifts." In the space of this talk, allow the Lord and Mary to look upon you with that love. As I worked on these portraits, I was struck by what theologians tell us about the greatest sacrifice of our Redeemer. It was not the Passion, as we might expect, but rather the Incarnation itself. Our all-powerful God decided to become human so that we could join him in his divinity. Think about that for a moment. The infinite choosing to become finite. The creator choosing to stoop down and become a human creature. Such a radical sacrifice. All for love of us. And where was his first stop in this incredible journey? Mary's Immaculate Heart. During the Annunciation, our new Eve did grasp for the fruit, during the Annunciation, our new Eve did not grasp for the fruit. She simply received him in her heart first, and then into her womb. And the Word became flesh. With her fiat, her yes to God's will, Mary opened the door for our salvation, not only for our return to the garden with God, but that we might rise in dignity from creatures of God to children of God. As Saint Athanasius said, God became man so man could become God. So let's begin our journey tonight reflecting upon Mary's Immaculate Heart first. Just as God did. Look at the roses in the portrait surrounding the heart. They remind us of her purity, her sinlessness, her beauty, unmarred by the stain of original sin. And how do we foster these same virtues? When we lift up our hearts to her, she helps us to have hearts that are naked but unashamed. And as Pope Francis said, not needing foliage to hide ourselves. She teaches us to be authentic before God the Master, laying down that essential primer of humility on the canvas of our life so that God can begin his work of renewal. But down here, notice the scar. This is not a sentimental portrait. Simeon's prophecy told her that a sword will pierce your heart. What a mixed palette of sorrows and graces that presentation in the temple must have been for her. She knew even then that her joy would be inseparable from suffering. We know that it wasn't a real sword that pierced her heart. It was the sword of sorrow she felt out of the love she had for her son. The spear that pierced his heart pierced her soul. So the scar we see in art is that invisible wound made visible so that we remember it.
Now, theologians

tell us something remarkable. Mary's greatest glory was not being crowned Queen of Heaven, but rather standing at the foot of the cross. Now we too stand with her. And we get to experience the same glory when we pray the Stations of the Cross and the Sorrowful Mysteries. Because it was through Mary that he entered the world, I chose to have Mary looking directly at us with invitation. Turn thine eyes of mercy toward us. These eyes see our needs, our no wine moments, like at the wedding at Cana. She is profoundly sensitive, alert, and attentive to our care with complete assurance in Jesus. The saints teach to Jesus through Mary. St. Louis de Montfort states her to be the safest, easiest, shortest, and most perfect way of approaching Jesus. The safest, easiest, shortest, and most perfect way of approaching Jesus. My own heart was pierced when I realized that every beautiful and personal encounter that I have ever had with the Father, the Son, and the Holy Spirit was made possible through Mary. If it weren't for her fiat, her nurturing, her position as Mother of God, I would be a spiritual orphan still needing salvation. There is a reason the ancient songs refer to her as the gate of heaven. You see the flame of love in the shape of the Holy Spirit, signifying her adoration of her Son as well as all of her children. In Medjugorje, Mary reminded us that she loves each and every one of us as much as she loves her Son, Jesus. Wow. She said, if you knew how much I loved you, you would cry of joy. And how do we respond to this overwhelming love? If you are anything like me, you will feel inadequate. Our only hope is to be empowered by the Holy Spirit to respond with gratitude. There is no chance of imitating her love unless we receive grace. We can ask for moments like those on the road to Emmaus, where we feel our hearts burn with Christ's presence. St. Bonaventure advises us to pray for a raging fire of love. We must be purified, and Mary will teach us how to surrender to that flame. But what is this path to surrendering love? Well, let's turn now to Jesus' heart, God's masterpiece, to further study this mystery. I have come to cast fire on the earth, and how I wish it were kindled. Luke 12:49. In offering his heart, Jesus offers his whole self. We know almost by instinct the heart represents the person and their love for us. And so the Sacred Heart, with its flame, makes the love of God visible and tangible in the most intimate and human of terms. This offering is not an impulsive decision. It's been planned out from the very beginning, layer by layer. You see God's work of making the invisible visible, which is his devotion to us. For instance, in Exodus 3:1-17, the burning bush, inflamed but not consumed by the fire, was a visible expression of divine realities. Moses removed his shoes because he stood on holy ground. Jesus' heart is the ultimate holy ground. Here we see the same flame burning eternally without consuming the flesh of the heart. The heart of God incarnate, where human and divine meet and become one. As we contemplate this sacred image of Jesus, we become Moses, witnessing a symbol of infinite divine love in human terms.
He gives this love to us through a constant outpouring.

pouring in the Eucharist, his flesh and blood made present on our altars. As I painted his image, the Eucharist emerged behind him. Actually, it's behind his heart. His heart pours out rays of red and blue, shining out in memory of the blood and water that came from his heart when it briefly ceased beating. This is not physically possible, but of course, here is someone who defeated death. This painting before me on the easel began to teach me to see each person being made in his image as a remarkable piece of art, a moving self-portrait of God, not merely a static noun. It's something active, something we are called to participate in, moment by moment, with the help of the Holy Spirit. When we hand the brush of our lives over to the Master, he is able to create something new. Again, layer by layer, his love transforms our hearts without consuming them. Saint Therese continuously discovered new life in every moment by doing little things with great love. This is the secret to experiencing the kingdom at hand, not grand gestures, but hearts fully present to love in ordinary moments. Saint Jean Pierre de Caussade said, "One single act of pure love is more precious in God's sight and more profitable to the church than all other good works together." Jesus in this portrait is showing his hidden center with no protection, a radical vulnerability which serves as an ultimate display of intimacy. This is true love, not concealed by foliage, not hidden behind pretense, naked without fear or shame. And how do we respond? We ask Mary to help us receive him into our hearts and return our hearts to him, in order to be molded like clay in the hands of the potter. I used to think that I needed to get myself together before going to God in a good presentation, but the opposite is true. We are invited to let go of our self-reliance, allow the master sculptor chisel away the excess marble of character defects, fears, and anxieties. It would be weird for the David to take the chisel out of Michelangelo's hand and to finish himself carving. And this is what sin is like. We see the crown of thorns around his sacred head. Did you know that the burning bush that Moses encountered was a thorny shrub? It represents the fallen world's corruption and difficulty. In Genesis 3:18, the immediate result of original sin was this: "Both thorns and thistles the earth shall bring forth from you." Although sinless, Christ becomes the thorny bush and bears the curse of sin in the crown. The fallen world's corruption and difficulty continues to make this crown of thorns grow. However, every time we say yes to the Father, as Mary did, the barren bush of our sinfulness blossoms with love and light. We are given the privilege to spread his transformative flame of love, which consumes the ugliness of sin and replaces it with the beauty of God's design for us. And guess what? His invisible love becomes visible, incarnate, in us, until one day our hearts adorn the galleries of heaven to the delight of angels and to the greater glory of God. Amen.

Hi, I'm Ola. I'm from Poland. I'm here with pilgrims from the Onions in Krakow. And this is my first time in Medjugorje. I think this is like so good to be here, to feel the spirit, the Holy Spirit, and the that the Mary, our Mother Mary, is here. I think that for me, the best part of the Medjugorje Festival is praying the rosary. It's very, very beautiful that so many, I think thousands of people are just here and praying on the rosary, that it is there on their, in their own languages, and it is just lovely to see, hear it, that everybody is talking in their own language, but we are united in this rosary. This is like the, for me, very important prayer. I'm very into it. Also, this year's main theme of this festival is Ad Fontem. And for me, it's like going to the Bible, maybe, like going to something that it's for ages, I think, and just for hundreds of years, like people were praying and were very united in this prayer. And yes, it was very good to be here. So everybody, if you are interested in something like this, if you just want to feel that our Lord is here for us, just come to Medjugorje and see yourself.

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0: In the name of the Father, and of the Son, and of the Holy Spirit.
1: Amen.
0: Peace be with you.
1: And with your spirit.
0: The gospel this morning reminds us that Jesus helps us to carry the crosses of our lives. We ask pardon for the times we have failed to rely on him. I confess to Almighty God,
1: and to you, my brothers and sisters,
0: that I have greatly sinned in my thoughts and in my words, in what I have done and in what I have failed to do, through my fault, through my fault, through my most grievous fault. Therefore, I ask Blessed Mary, ever the Virgin, all the angels and saints, and you, my brothers and sisters, to pray for me to the Lord our God. May Almighty God have mercy on us, forgive us our sins, and bring us to everlasting life.
1: Amen.
0: Lord, have mercy.
1: Lord, have mercy.
0: Christ, have mercy.
1: Christ, have mercy.
0: Lord, have mercy.
1: Lord, have mercy.
0: Let us pray. By the power of the Holy Spirit, we pray, Almighty God, make us docile in believing the faith and courageous in confessing it, just as you granted St. Sixtus and his companions that they may lay down their lives for the sake of your word and in witness to Christ Jesus. He who lives and reigns with you in the unity of the Holy Spirit, one God forever and ever.
1: Amen. A reading from the book of the prophet Nahum. See, upon the mountains there advances the bearer of good news, announcing peace. Celebrate your feasts, O Judah, fulfill your vows, for nevermore shall you be invaded by the scoundrel. He is completely destroyed. The Lord will restore the vine of Jacob, the pride of Israel, though ravagers have ravaged them and ruined the tendrils. Woe to the bloody city, all lies, full of plunder, whose looting never stops. The crack of the whip, the rumbling sounds of wheels, horses agallop, chariots bounding, cavalry charging, the flame of the sword, the flash of the spear, the many slain, the heaping corpses, the endless bodies to stumble upon. I will cast filth upon you, disgrace you, and put you to shame, till everyone who sees you runs from you, saying, Nineveh is destroyed. Who can pity her? Where can one find any to console her? The word of the Lord.
0: Thanks be to God.
1: It is I who deal death and give life. It is I who deal death and give life. Close at hand is the day of their disaster, and their doom is rushing upon them. Surely the Lord shall do justice for his people. On his servants he shall have pity. It is I who deal death and give life. Learn then that I alone am God, and there is no God beside me. It is I who bring both death and life, I who inflict wounds and heal them. It is I who deal death and give life. I will sharpen my flashing sword, and my hand shall lay hold of my quiver. With vengeance I will repay my foes and requite those who hate me. It is I who deal death and give life.

The Lord be with you. A reading from the Holy Gospel according to St. Matthew. Jesus said to his disciples, "Whoever wishes to come after me must deny himself, take up his cross, and follow me. For whoever wishes to save his life will lose it, but whoever loses his life for my sake will find it. What profit would there be for one to gain the whole world and forfeit his life? Or what can one give in exchange for his life? For the Son of Man will come with all his angels in his Father's glory, and then he will repay each according to his conduct. Amen, I say to you, there are some standing here who will not taste death until they see the Son of Man coming in his kingdom." The Gospel of the Lord. We all have various crosses to carry in our lives: illness, difficulties at home, problems in marriages, all kinds of difficulties that we face that we come across. Now, yesterday, in the Feast of the Transfiguration, Jesus gave his disciples an understanding of who he is, gave us the same, that understanding of who he is as fully human, fully divine, the Son of God who comes among us to get them ready for the reality of the cross he was going to be facing in Jerusalem, and that it would be that cross that brings life. Today he reminds all of us that we too carry crosses, and we have a choice. We can either dwell on how heavy and difficult and unfair that cross may seem, or we can do what Jesus does. We can give ourselves over to it because it's the cross that brings us life. So today maybe we can think about and talk to God about, what are the crosses we bear? There's a lot of them. They're tough. They're hard. And then ask God for the help to help somebody else to carry the cross, to be a Simon of Cyrene, to help somebody else carry the cross. Because when we do that, we stop focusing on our cross and how heavy and difficult it is. We help them carry theirs, and then, like Jesus, we can let that cross be the way to life, because we've united our crosses to his.

0: Dios es el Señor, Dios es real, para recibir el fruto de vida, el trabajo, el nombre que recibimos, y tu generosidad, y lo que necesitamos, es para nosotros tu vida y salvación. 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
1: Pray now, my brothers and sisters, that this sacrifice, yours and mine, may be acceptable to God, the Almighty Father.
2: May the Lord accept the sacrifice at your hands for the praise and glory of his name, for our good and the good of all his holy church.
1: Receive, loving Father, the offerings we bring in commemoration of your holy martyrs, and grant that we, your servants, may be found steadfast in confessing your name. We ask this through Christ our Lord.
2: Amen.
1: The Lord be with you.
2: And with your spirit.
1: Lift up your hearts.
2: We lift them up to the Lord.
1: Let us give thanks to the Lord our God.
2: It is right and just.
1: It is truly right and just, our duty and our salvation, always and everywhere to give you thanks, Lord, Holy Father, Almighty and Eternal God. For you are glorified when your saints are praised, their very sufferings are but wonders of your might. In your mercy you give honor to their faith, to their endurance you grant firm resolve, and in their struggle the victory is yours, through Christ our Lord. And so we join the angels and saints in the hymn of your praise.

You are indeed holy, O Lord, the font of all holiness. Make holy, therefore, these gifts, we pray, by sending down your Spirit upon them like the dewfall, so that they may become for us the body and blood of your Son, our Lord Jesus Christ. At the time he was betrayed and entered willingly into his passion, he took the bread, said the blessing, broke the bread, gave it to his disciples, saying, "Take this, all of you, and eat of it, for this is my body, which will be given up for you." In a similar way, when supper was ended, he took the chalice and, once more giving thanks, gave it to his disciples, saying, "Take this, all of you, and drink from it, for this is the chalice of my blood, the blood of the new and eternal covenant, which will be poured out for you and for many for the forgiveness of sins. Do this in memory of me."

Therefore, as we celebrate the memorial of his death and resurrection, we offer you, Lord, the bread of life and the chalice of salvation, giving thanks that you have found us worthy to be in your presence and minister to you. Humbly we pray that, partaking of the body and blood of Christ, we may be gathered into one by the Holy Spirit. Remember, Lord, your church spread throughout the world, and bring her to the fullness of charity, together with Leo, our Pope, Ronald, our Bishop, me, your unworthy servant, and all your clergy. Remember also our brothers and sisters who have fallen asleep in the hope of the resurrection, and all who have died in your mercy. Welcome them now into the light of your face. Have mercy on us all, we pray, that with the Blessed Virgin Mary, the Mother of God, Blessed Joseph, his spouse, the Blessed Apostle,

0: Apostles, St. Patrick, St. Sixtus, and all those who have pleased you throughout the ages, we may merit to be co-heirs to eternal life, and may praise and glorify you through your Son, Jesus Christ. Through him, with him, in him, O God, Almighty Father, in the unity of the Holy Spirit, all glory and honor is yours forever and ever. At the Savior's command and formed by divine teaching, we dare to pray. Our Father,
1: who art in heaven, hallowed be thy name.
0: Thy kingdom come, thy will be done, on earth as it is in heaven. Give us this day our daily bread, and forgive us our trespasses, as we forgive those who trespass against us. And lead us not into temptation, but deliver us from evil. Deliver us, Lord, we pray, from every evil. Graciously grant peace in our days, that by the help of your mercy, we may always be free from sin and safe from all distress, as we await the blessed hope and the coming of our Savior, Jesus Christ.
2: For the kingdom, the power, and the glory are yours, now and forever.
0: Lord Jesus Christ, you said to your apostles, I leave you peace, my peace I give you. Look not on our sins, but on the faith of your church, and graciously grant us peace and unity in accord with your will. You who live and reign forever and ever.
2: Amen.
0: The peace of the Lord be with you always.
2: And with your spirit.
0: We bring that peace to one another.

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Behold him who takes away the sins of the world. Blessed are those called to the supper of the Lamb. Lord, I am not worthy that you should enter under my roof, but only say the word, and my soul shall be healed.

0: Let us pray. Loving God, who in your holy martyrs have wondrously made known the mystery of the cross, graciously grant that, drawing strength from this sacrifice, we may cling faithfully to Christ and labor in your church for the salvation of all people. We ask this through Christ our Lord.
1: Amen.
0: The Lord be with you.
1: And with your spirit.
0: May Almighty God bless you, the Father, the Son, and the Holy Spirit.
1: Amen.
0: The Mass is ended. Go in peace.
1: Thanks be to God.
2: We go forth singing number 575, I Sing the Mighty Power of God, number 575.

0: God revealed his name to Moses, and he said, "My name is Yahweh, which means I am, the only one who is." And then what God tells us about that name is, if he is the one, the only one who is, who are we? That means we are not, right? Because there is only one I am. So if there is only one I am, that means we are not. I am not. For me to be, he has to be in me. So that's why we have to learn to disappear so that God can appear.
1: What I like about farming is growing things. And as a farmer, you don't get many years. Every year is a crop year. And so if you're lucky, you might start when I was lucky because I started farming when I was 16, 17. And if you're lucky, you might get 40, or maybe if you're really lucky, you'll get 50 goes at it. So every year is a challenge to grow a really good crop and to breed good sheep and to improve all the time. And of course you get setbacks, you got a crop looking beautiful and then the drought comes along and you don't get much grain, or you get a frost and it's gone. But it's a challenge. You're always striving to do better and to just build an enterprise and make room for my sons to come home. I suppose it's just a passion. You just want to build a good enterprise, and you want to do the best all the time. When you own your own land, I think you have a feeling that you own something, or you belong to something. It's part of you, and we don't like to see the land blowing away. We don't like to see too much rain where it's flooding. It becomes your land, becomes a part of you, and it, I suppose I've said it before, but it's just a passion you've got. And some people, they have a farm and then they sell it and then they go. Off they go, they retire, move to the city. I'm not a city dweller. I just like the open spaces, I like the freedom. You can get up in the morning and you haven't got your neighbour yelling and you don't hear any noise. And you might hear a dog barking in the distance, or a sheep bleating, or a cow, or you've got the wind. It's just the freedom that you've got, and it's your own land. And the more you do and the harder you work, the more successful you become. And when I had no money, money seemed to be important. And now we're successful and we've got money, it's nowhere near as important. Improving it and having the best and having it really neat and tidy is more important than anything. Well, the day that the sheep story, we start at the beginning because it became a gradual thing. We worked out that the sheep price crashed and we were all wondering, what are we going to do with our sheep? But so it was over a period of 2 or 3 months. We all came to the realisation that the sheep couldn't be sold, and we kept hoping and hoping that somebody would buy the sheep. And it was like a cutting your leg off with a blunt saw, and because it became inevitable that we would have to shoot the sheep. And it was a very sad day. They were yarded and we had a big pit alongside, and I helped my neighbour and my neighbour helped me. So you systematically went through with the rifle, bang, bang, bang, and you were just shooting the sheep, and then we were just dragging them and tipping them over the side of the pit. It was horrible. It was horrendous. And, you know, blood and shooting sheep. But there was no option. You couldn't sell them and you couldn't give them away. So you had no option. And it was a job that had to be done. You did it and you got on with it. And it was terrible, but you just got on with it. And the next day we put the dirt across the top. And when you drive past, I suppose you say, I remember that that patch of dirt was all my beautiful sheep in it. I suppose we shed a tear. I can't really remember. If I had to talk about something that was successful, or a day that was enjoyable, or something that I did in my life that was meaningful, would have to be when my shearer, who was sure for me for 20 years, was my friend, and he was dying of motor neuron disease. I asked him what would make him happy, and he said, if I was taken for a drive and I could see all the old sheds where I shore my sheep in. And so I collected two friends and a vehicle and some beers, and we went round and we drove him around in his last days to all the sheds he shore in. And we got to Lamoureux, and we said to Mid, his name was Mid Trowbridge, we said to Mid, what do you want for lunch? And he said, I want a Chico roll.

stolen chips. And that was something just so simple, and he just enjoyed it. And it was just a fantastic day. He was just, he lifted from his despair of knowing that his days were numbered, and he just had a fantastic day. And it made us all feel good that we were with him, and we never mentioned the fact that he was dying. It was just, we were just with him, and we were happy to be with him and for him. It was a good day.

0: At the age of about 13, I started stealing. At 15, I was put in detention center. At 19, I was in prison again. Came out of there very angry and very bitter and thought, what you want out of this world, you have to take, because no one gives you anything. Met some guys who seemed to have everything. You know, they walked into a club and everyone stopped. And I suspect I wanted that power, I wanted to have everything. At 27, I had everything the world says makes you happy. More money than I could ever spend, sports cars and all the girls you ever needed. But obviously inside there was a great emptiness. I was working a club that we part-owned in the West End of London, ended up hitting this guy and truly thought I had killed him. And I suspect the thing that triggered in me was that I didn't care. And I thought, how can I have such a life where all I'm doing is hurting people? And now I've got to the point where I don't even care. I came in this normal night and I became aware of a voice speaking to me in my heart, and I knew that voice to be God. I ended up meeting a priest who told me about a retreat that was happening. I ended up going on this retreat, and at that retreat I did something which I never thought I'd do. I went to confession for the first time in my life. And I knew in my heart that God had forgiven me, because that sin had killed me, but that confession had brought me back to life. And when I went to confession for the first time, I cried for 3 days. I could not stop crying because God's mercy touched my heart so deeply. And it was almost like being born again, you know. I went to confession and I didn't realize how the sin that I had committed was killing me inside. I don't think it's possible for us to go to confession and not be completely changed. And also I think the media is something that very much glamorizes gangsterism and that whole scene. And so young people see that and they're almost glamorized by it. And then I can break that illusion that there's anything there except pain and misery and hurt. When I speak to young people, I think they see that I'm vulnerable and that I'm real. That I don't pretend that everything was glamorous or great when I was a gangster. And because I'm vulnerable and I'm willing to share that, I think they respond to that vulnerability.
1: Every one of us can change people's lives.
2: You are the light of Christ. Burn for Christ and burn brightly. And never be afraid. For the darkness can never overtake the light. You are the light of Christ. And the more you open your heart to Christ, the more brightly you will burn.
0: Someone asked me once in a prison, what was the longest prison sentence you ever did? And I said 27 years without God. It's a death sentence. And I honestly believe when I lived without God, it was like I was dead, but now I'm alive.
3: Oh gosh, I'm just learning about St. Pio. Padre Pio was obviously a very extraordinary man with an extraordinary story. He lived a life of service. That's something that, through my Catholic faith, is just a part of my life, and that's part of why I give back. He was very influential and spiritually strengthening to so many of the GIs after World War II. He was obviously

0: in our lives, in our family. And my wife came back to the church at that time. And through her, so did I. It took me a little while to kind of be confirmed and go through the process. But I remember it's during September 11th, and when I was feeling such pain, as we all were, after that terrible day, how consoling the church was and how helpful it was to our family, not only because of what happened to our country on September 11th, but through a lot of different challenges that we were facing just as a family at that time. So it gave us a grounding, it gave us a spiritual life, it gave us so much, and has enriched our family tremendously back then. So I am I'm a new Catholic, confirmed in 2010, but been going to the Catholic Church since the 90s, and it's become, you know, service is so much a part of our faith, and giving back, and serving above self. And I know I'm going to talk a little bit about it today, that my Catholic journey and my journey to help our veterans are very, very much one and the same.
1: I remember my stepfather, you know, would beat me, and he would beat me with extension cords and hangers and, you know, pieces of wood and all kinds of stuff. And, you know, after every beating, he would tell me, you know, it hurt me more than it hurt you. And, you know, I only did it because I love you. It was kind of, you know, it communicated the wrong message to me about what love was. So for many years, you know, I thought that love was supposed to hurt. And I hurt everyone that I love. And I measured love by how much pain someone would take from me. And it wasn't until I came to prison in an environment that is devoid of love that I began to have some sort of understanding about what it actually was and was not. And I met someone. And she gave me my first real insight into what love was, because she saw past my conditions and the fact that I was in prison with a life sentence for murder. And not only for murder, but for doing the worst kind of murder that a man can do, murdering a woman and a child. And it was Agnes, the mother and grandmother of Patricia and Chris, the woman and child that I murdered, who gave me my best lesson about love, because by all rights, she should hate me. But she didn't. And over the course of time, and through the journey that we took, that's been pretty amazing. She gave me love.

My name is Beth Gaby, and I'm from Concord, New Hampshire. And my miracle from Medjugorje happened 16 years ago. And today, this week is the first time I'm actually here in Medjugorje, and I'm here to say thank you to Mary, and also I've just always wanted to come. But there are three parts, and one was right after the conception of my daughter, before I knew I was pregnant. I don't know how the book came to me, but the book called Medjugorje by Wayne Weibel. I read that book, and it really affected me deeply. I really heard the message of Medjugorje, and I began praying the rosary every night, and I did it very devoutly, and it took me like 45 minutes to really say the whole rosary in its completion because I was really present. And I felt lifted up during those 2 weeks of this like heightened state. And during that time, I believe Mother Mary gave me a chant to the Hail Mary. And so at the end, I'll sing that chant for you. But fast forward to the birth. I birthed my daughter, but it was a very, very traumatic birth. And it ended up being called a miracle baby on the hospital floor because all of the things that happened, the doctors were waiting to see how damaged my baby would be, as well as me. I was in the ICU, and it was a very traumatic birth, but she came through unscathed, and I came through unscathed, and I really felt this sense of a second chance, and also the question of like, why was she so protected? And 16 years later, so I wanted desperately to go to Medjugorje, but I had 4 children and time comes along. And so Mother Mary called me back here this year. I have my daughter, and yesterday she turned 16. So what I feel like Mother Mary was at her birth, saving her, and also here we are on the anniversary of her birth. And so to end, I'll just sing the chant that Mother Mary gave me. Hail Mary, full of grace, the Lord.

I don't believe we should be engaged in killing. One of the first cases I ever worked on where the man was executed was a man we jumped in at the last minute. He couldn't find a lawyer. I tried to stop the execution, and every court I went to said too late. And on the night this man was scheduled to be executed, I went down to be with him. And the conversation we have is a conversation I've never forgotten. He said to me, it's been such a strange

day, Brian. He said it over and over again. He said, when I woke up this morning, the guard said to me, what do you want for breakfast? At midday, they came to me and said, what do you want for lunch? In the evening, they said to me, what do you want for dinner? He said, all day long, people have been saying, what can I do to help you? Can I get you stamps to mail your letters? Can I get you water? Can I get you coffee? And I'll never forget this man saying to me in those last few minutes, he said, Brian, more people have said, what can I do to help you in the last 14 hours of my life than they ever did in the first 19 years of my life? And holding his hands, I couldn't help but think, yes, where were they when you were 3 years old being physically abused? Where were they when you were 7 being sexually abused? Where were they when you were 9 and 10 experimenting with drugs? Where were they when you were 14 homeless and roaming the streets with no place to go? And with those questions resonating in my mind, this man was pulled away. The hair was shaved off his body. He was strapped in the electric chair, and he was executed. And there is no question in my mind that we did something profoundly immoral, profoundly unjust, and profoundly at odds with human dignity and human rights when we executed that man. And so for me, the death penalty is really about overcoming our impulses that are bad, that are negative, that are destructive, and elevating those impulses within all of us that recognize compassion, that recognize redemption, and recognize restoration. The death penalty is a distraction from an important human journey that gets us closer to each other, gets us closer to human compassion and understanding. And eliminating it just eliminates one more roadblock to the destination I think we have to get to, which is more justice, more mercy, and more compassion.

0: Hi, I'm Sherry from Chicago, Illinois.
1: How are you?
0: I'm great. How are you?
1: I'm blessed. Can't complain. Lady called us to be joyful. What's joy for you?
0: Joy for me has been meeting Jesus here in a gift shop through a painting. I felt his joy, and I felt his joy through other people here, and it's made me get in touch with my joy.
1: Is this your first time?
0: It's my first time.
1: First time. And you came with someone?
0: My husband.
1: And Mary calls us to pray with a heart, and she says that you pray rosary. What's for you rosary?
0: I've learned that the rosary is very powerful, very powerful. And it's something that we should be more committed to. And if everybody would pray the rosary every day, the power behind that would just be incredible.
1: Can you tell us the difference when you came first day and now the fourth day? How do you feel?
0: The first couple days, I was actually wondering, is there something wrong with me? Like, I'm not feeling the magic. And then all of a sudden, yesterday, the magic touched me. And I understand the beauty of this place and the peace and the love that's here.
1: What do you think about yesterday's meditation before the cross?
0: Oh, it's beautiful. It was beautiful with the candles, the quiet, the serenity. It was amazing. It was magical.
1: Can you tell us, is there one word, sentence, message from Our Lady that touched you?
0: I think the Lady's message is, it's all about love.
1: Thank you.
0: You're welcome. Thank you.

Welcome to another session of Chain of Love. I'm your host, Mara, here live in Ave Maria, Florida. It's such a joy to be with you all here today. And today we're going to be focusing on our Lord and the Blessed Sacrament, as today is the first Friday of the month. And the first Friday's devotion, if you're not aware, is a beautiful devotion that our Lord gave to St. Margaret Mary Alacoque in the 1800s in France. She was a French nun, and he gave her the revelation and image of the Sacred Heart of Jesus that we know and love today. It's a really big and popular devotion in Catholic circles, especially Catholic families. And it's a beautiful joy to celebrate and commemorate the Sacred Heart of Jesus, as this is the first Friday of the month. And what the Sacred Heart essentially is God, and God is love. It's the heart of Jesus, the heart of God, burning with love for poor souls in purgatory, for ourselves, for sinners, for those, for saints, for everyone. And so our Lord asks us for every first Friday of the month to do two things. Well, one of them, I've seen different sources on what to do, but I believe it may be like a week before or after to go to confession, but the most important one is to receive our Lord in the state of grace on the first Friday of the month at Mass, or if like you're in the hospital and sick, bedridden, you can receive the Eucharist, have like a Eucharistic minister or priest come to you and you can receive, and I believe that counts as well. But it's essentially just about consuming the heart of Jesus and consuming it with love and with great devotion, and offering up that communion for the intentions of making reparation to the Sacred Heart of Jesus. So it's a really beautiful devotion, and it's one of my favorite devotions that we have in our Holy Catholic Church. And it's just such a great gift that our Lord always loved us for always, but it's just beautiful how he comes on earth and revealing his great love to us, because sometimes it's hard to experience his love. Like if we read the Bible, we don't really see something physically like our Lord's love, like our Lord coming to St. Margaret Mary Alacoque and like physically coming to her and like showing this image of his great love. So it's really beautiful that we have this image and this reminder. So I just want to entrust this prayer session to the Sacred Heart of Jesus, and asking our Lord to just take away all any anxiety, worry, depression, fear, scrupulosity, temptation, anything that's bothering you. Maybe you've lost a loved one, a family member, or a friend that you loved has passed away. A big one is praying for the conversion of sinners. Maybe there's someone in your family who's fallen away from the faith and is having a hard time, praying for them. And the three most important things that we'd like to pray for always whenever we're praying anything is to pray for the poor souls in purgatory, for the conversion of sinners, and for the dying. Those are the three big ones. So that the conversion of sinners on earth right now, that they can convert now, and for the poor souls in purgatories that are going to see God in heaven but are still purifying themselves, that they get the graces to get to heaven, because they can't get to heaven on their own by praying for themselves. They rely on our prayers to get them out of purgatory so they can get to heaven. And then for the dying, because a lot of times, like at the moment of death, people will convert at the moment of death. And so just praying for holy deaths and for people that have fallen away and are going to choose our Lord at the last second, that our Lord will engulf them in his great love and mercy. And for those that are prepared to die, that our Lord will continue to fill them with his holy and good peace that only he can give. And something that I just thought about too, as I'm talking to you now, is that St. Augustine used to say, our hearts are restless until they rest in you. And so our hearts, may our hearts that are restless rest in the one heart that longs for us to find rest. Remember, our Lord says that his yoke is easy and burden light, and he wants us to lay down our crosses and cares and concerns and put them at the foot of the cross and lay them into his Sacred Heart. So without further ado, I'd like to begin in prayer. And I invite you to call at any point during this prayer session. You can call the number below at your screen at any point, and I'll pause and stop and pray with you for you and for all of your intentions. And there's some intentions that have been listed here that I will read aloud that have been given to us the past couple of weeks. And know that you are being prayed for specifically by your intention. So don't hesitate to call this number below or text at any time, 24/7.

we're available to pray for you. So please do not hesitate to leave a voicemail if we're not there. If we can't answer the phone, please do leave us a voice message and text at 24/7. We're here praying for you, and we'll write down your intention, your name and your intention, and pray for you. So since today is Friday, the Sacred Heart of Jesus is the main focus I'd like to focus on. I'd like to pray the Divine Mercy Chaplet, because the Divine Mercy revelation / devotion is equally as important as the Sacred Heart of Jesus, because the Sacred Heart of Jesus is the Divine Mercy, and Divine Mercy is the Sacred Heart of Jesus, and vice versa. It's connected. It's the same. The Sacred Heart of Jesus is the same as Divine Mercy. Different appearances of Jesus, but the same Jesus, and the same testament of love and truth that Jesus loves us and wants to save us from our sins. So we'll pray the Divine Mercy Chaplet. And the Divine Mercy Chaplet was presented by our Lord to Saint Faustina, who was a Polish nun in the 1930s. And it's a really powerful prayer. It's just really great. And John Paul II was like a lover for Divine Mercy. And he was the one that made Divine Mercy Sunday what it was, with the awesome like plenary indulgence-ish thing, so to speak, of having us go to confession and receive the Eucharist and having all of our punishment for sin taken away and forgiveness of sin taken away. And so he was a great devotee of Divine Mercy. And just like John Paul II, we can also be a great missionary of Divine Mercy, just like Saint Faustina, who our Lord Jesus Christ presented his great Divine Mercy. And again, my dear brothers and sisters in Christ, the message of Divine Mercy and Sacred Heart of Jesus, even though they're at different times of the year, of course, but different years, like they were like 300 years apart from each other, it's still the same true message that our Lord loves us and wants to save us from our sins and be engulfed in his great love and mercy. So again, just tying that into the Sacred Heart of Jesus for First Friday devotion and the Divine Mercy Chaplet by looking to the heart of Jesus as in his divine mercy. So again, they're connected because they're the same and same God. So without further ado, let's pray our Divine Mercy Chaplet. You can go ahead and go grab a rosary by you, or if you have a chaplet, that's awesome. You can pray the Divine Mercy Chaplet on an ordinary set of rosary beads, or some people like to buy their own chaplet and instead of a cross or crucifix at the end, like a normal rosary, they have an image of Divine Mercy. But whatever you would like, you can grab those items. Before we start praying officially the prayer, I'd like to just bring these intentions to our Lord that you all have voiced to us the past couple of days. So the first intention comes from Leah from Pennsylvania for healing from cancer. And we pray together, Lord, hear our prayer. This next intention comes from Jackie for everyone at the Marian Conference in Missouri and everyone who is traveling. We pray, Lord, hear our prayer. For Joe from San Antonio, Texas, for his body and soul and for the virtuous mind and thoughts and for his relationship with his son and for peace in his life. We pray to the Lord. Lord, hear our prayer. For Lupe from Fresco, California, for good health and for the conversion of his family. Lord, hear our prayer. From Rose Martorelli from New Jersey, for healing from multiple surgeries, isolation, depression, anxiety, and despair, and for her son and grandson. We pray. Lord, hear our prayer. For Anthony Deridia from New York, for his uncle Dennis, who had a stroke and surgery on his foot, we pray, Lord, hear our prayer. From an anonymous caller, for the health of their uncle Tony, who has leukemia, we pray, Lord, hear our prayer. From James from Pittsburgh, Pennsylvania, from healing from COPD, we pray, Lord, hear our prayer. For Patrick Beauregard from California, for healing from depression, we pray, Lord, hear our prayer. For Lorenzo Flores from San Antonio, Texas, for JC and Tina's health and that their appointments go well and for her family, we pray, Lord, hear our prayer. Last but not least, for Robert Ayala from San Clara, California, for the conversion of his co-workers Marty and Jeff, for peace in the workplace and thanksgiving for God, curing his cancer, and for the friend who has stage 4 cancer. We ask all of this, Lord, hear our prayer. And I'd also like to pray the Memorare, which is a beautiful and very
powerful

prayer. It's very simple. You can repeat it after me. I'll say it very slowly. Remember, O most gracious Virgin Mary, that never was it known that anyone who fled to thy protection, implored thy help, or sought thine intercession, was left unaided. Inspired by this confidence, I fly unto thee, O Virgin of Virgins, my Mother. To thee do I come, before thee I stand, sinful and sorrowful. O Mother of the Word Incarnate, despise not my petitions, but in thy mercy, hear and answer them. Hear and answer me. In the name of the Father, and of the Son, and of the Holy Spirit. Amen. So again, you can go ahead and grab a rosary or chaplet of Divine Mercy near you, and we're going to begin praying the Divine Mercy Chaplet. And at this time, please think of any intentions that you'd like to give before our Lord, especially as we view him here in the Most Blessed Sacrament. I'd also invite you to consider praying for the poor souls in purgatory, especially those who you love that may be in purgatory, such as family or friends, neighbors, co-workers, cousins, grandparents, uncles, aunts, siblings, friends, neighbors, and for the dying, that they may turn to God, and for their healing in mind, body, and soul, if it be God's will, and for the conversion of sinners that are currently living in this world, including our own selves, because all of us, my dear brothers and sisters in Christ, are sinners. None of us is without sin except our Lord Jesus Christ and His Blessed Mother. In the name of the Father, and of the Son, and of the Holy Spirit, amen. You expired, Jesus, but the source of life gushed forth for souls, and the ocean of mercy opened up for the whole world. O fount of life, unfathomable divine mercy, envelop the whole world and empty yourself out upon us. O blood and water, which gushed forth from the heart of Jesus as a fount of mercy for us, I trust in you. O blood and water, which gushed forth from the heart of Jesus as a fount of mercy for us, I trust in you. O blood and water, which gushed forth from the heart of Jesus as a fount of mercy for us, I trust in you. Our Father, who art in heaven, hallowed be thy name. Thy kingdom come, thy will be done, on earth as it is in heaven. Give us this day our daily bread, and forgive us our trespasses, as we forgive those who trespass against us. And lead us not into temptation, but deliver us from evil. Amen. Hail Mary, full of grace, the Lord is with thee. Blessed art thou among women, and blessed is the fruit of thy womb, Jesus. Holy Mary, Mother of God, pray for us sinners, now and at the hour of our death. Amen. I believe in God, the Father, the Almighty, creator of heaven and earth, and in Jesus Christ, his only Son, our Lord, who was conceived by the Holy Spirit, born of the Virgin Mary, suffered under Pontius Pilate, was crucified, died, and was buried. He descended to the dead. On the third day, he rose again from the dead. He ascended into heaven and is seated at the right hand of God, the Father, the Almighty. From thence he shall come forth to judge the living and the dead. I believe in the Holy Spirit, the Holy Catholic Church, the communion of saints, the forgiveness of sins, the resurrection of the body, and life everlasting. Amen.
Eternal Father, I offer you the body and blood, soul and divinity of your dearly beloved Son, our Lord Jesus Christ, in atonement for our sins and those of the whole world. For the sake of his sorrowful passion, have mercy on us and on the whole world. For the sake of his sorrowful passion, have mercy on us and on the whole world. For the sake of his sorrowful passion, have mercy on us and on the whole world. For the sake of his sorrowful passion, have mercy on us and on the whole world. For the sake of his sorrowful passion, have mercy on us and on the whole world. For the sake of his sorrowful passion, have mercy on us and on the whole world. For the sake of his sorrowful passion, have mercy on us and on the whole world. For the sake of his sorrowful passion, have mercy on us and on the whole world. For the sake of his sorrowful passion, have mercy on us and on the whole world. For the sake of his sorrowful passion, have mercy on us and on the whole world. Eternal Father, I offer you the body and blood, soul and divinity of your dearly beloved Son, our Lord Jesus Christ, in atonement for our sins and those of the whole world. For the sake of his sorrowful passion, have mercy on us and on the whole world. For the sake of his sorrowful passion, have mercy on us and on the whole world. For the sake of his sorrowful passion, have mercy on us and on the whole world. For the sake of his sorrowful passion, have mercy on us and on the whole world. For the sake of his sorrowful passion, have mercy on us and on the whole world. For the sake of his sorrowful passion, have mercy on us and on the whole world. For the sake of his sorrowful passion, have mercy on us and on the whole world. For the sake of his sorrowful passion, have mercy on us and on the whole world. For the sake of his sorrowful passion, have mercy on us and on the whole world. For the sake of his sorrowful passion, have mercy on us and on the whole world. Eternal Father, I offer you the body and blood, soul and divinity of your dearly beloved Son, our Lord Jesus Christ, in atonement for our sins and those of the whole world. For the sake of his sorrowful passion, have mercy on us and on the whole world. For the sake of his sorrowful passion, have mercy on us and on the whole world. For the sake of his sorrowful passion, have mercy on us and on the whole world. For the sake of his sorrowful passion, have mercy on us and on the whole world. For the sake of his sorrowful passion, have mercy on us and on the whole world. For the sake of his sorrowful passion, have mercy on us and on the whole world. For the sake of his sorrowful passion, have mercy on us and on the whole world. For the sake of his sorrowful passion, have mercy on us and on the whole world. For the sake of his sorrowful passion, have mercy on us and on the whole world. For the sake of his sorrowful passion, have mercy on us and on the whole world. Eternal Father, I offer you the body and blood, soul and divinity of your dearly beloved Son, our Lord Jesus Christ, in atonement for our sins and those of the whole world. For the sake of his sorrowful passion, have mercy on us and on the whole world. For the sake of his sorrowful passion, have mercy on us and on the whole world. For the sake of his sorrowful passion, have mercy on us and on the whole world. For the sake of his sorrowful passion, have mercy on us and on the whole world. For the sake of his sorrowful passion, have mercy on us and on the whole world. For the sake of his sorrowful passion, have mercy on us and on the whole world. For the sake of his sorrowful passion, have mercy on us and on the whole world. For the sake of his sorrowful passion, have mercy on us and on the whole world. For the sake of his sorrowful passion, have mercy on us and on the whole world. For the sake of his sorrowful passion, have mercy on us and on the whole world. Eternal Father, I offer you the body and blood, soul and divinity of your dearly

0: beloved Son, our Lord Jesus Christ, in atonement for our sins and those of the whole world. For the sake of his sorrowful passion, have mercy on us and on the whole world. For the sake of his sorrowful passion, have mercy on us and on the whole world. For the sake of his sorrowful passion, have mercy on us and on the whole world. For the sake of his sorrowful passion, have mercy on us and on the whole world. For the sake of his sorrowful passion, have mercy on us and on the whole world. For the sake of his sorrowful passion, have mercy on us and on the whole world. For the sake of his sorrowful passion, have mercy on us and on the whole world. For the sake of his sorrowful passion, have mercy on us and on the whole world. For the sake of his sorrowful passion, have mercy on us and on the whole world. For the sake of his sorrowful passion, have mercy on us and on the whole world. Holy God, Holy Mighty One, Holy Immortal One, have mercy on us and on the whole world. Holy God, Holy Mighty One, Holy Immortal One, have mercy on us and on the whole world. Holy God, Holy Mighty One, Holy Immortal One, have mercy on us and on the whole world. Let us pray. Eternal God, in whom mercy is endless, and the treasury of compassion inexhaustible, look kindly upon us and increase your mercy in us, that in difficult moments we may not despair nor become despondent, but with great confidence submit ourselves to your holy will, which is love and mercy itself. Amen. Saint Faustina, pray for us. Saint John Paul II, pray for us. Saint Maximilian Kolbe, pray for us. Sacred Heart of Jesus, have mercy on us. In the name of the Father, and of the Son, and of the Holy Spirit, amen. The next prayer that I'd like to pray is the Precious Blood Prayer, and I'd like to say it over and over again on an ordinary set of rosary beads, so you can go ahead and grab your rosary if it's nearby, or we're going to pray the Most Precious Blood Prayer. It's a very simple prayer, and on the Our Father beads, we will pray a Glory Be. Hi, this is Mara from the show Chain of Love on Maria Vision. How can I pray for you today?
1: Hi, Mara.
0: Yes, amen. We'll definitely be praying for you, Teresa. Thank you so much for your call.
1: Okay, thank you,
0: Matt. Bye. Thank you, bye. So Teresa from Delaware was calling for prayers for her grandson that there's something going on with like an enzyme digestive thing. It could be there, but it couldn't be there. They're not sure. They're doing tests, but we pray that the results come back with good results, that he doesn't have that disorder. So we pray, Lord, hear our prayer. And as I was saying, we're going to pray the precious blood prayer, excuse me, and we're going to pray it on an ordinary set of rosary beads, and we'll say that prayer on the Hail Mary beads, and then in between for the Our Father beads, we will pray a Glory Be. So this first intention comes from Maria Alvarez from California, for herself, her mom, Maria, her brother, Salvador Alvarez, and for the safety of Stephanie Rodriguez. Rodriguez, we pray, Lord, hear our prayer. For Luis McCarran from Michigan, for himself and for the environment and for those working in harsh weather conditions, we pray, Lord, hear our prayer. For Maria Mente from Texas, for her relationship with her daughter Tammy to be fixed, we pray, Lord, hear our prayer. For Aurelia Narvarez from San Antonio, Texas, for the health and well-being of herself and her family and for the Las Arcos Senior Citizen Apartment.

We pray. Lord, hear our prayer. For Serena Bradshaw from California, for healing from trauma, for the relationship between her and her mother, and for the relationship between her and her son Daniel, we pray. Lord, hear our prayer. For Jackie from Miami, Florida, for peace at work and with neighbors and changes in Miami, we pray. Lord, hear our prayer. For Maria Alvarez from California, for Stephanie, Maria, Salvador, Raquel, Carlos, and for the repose of the soul, Ezekiel Cerez, we pray. Lord, hear our prayer. From Lewis from Massachusetts, for his wife's upcoming surgery to go well. For James Saprito from Pittsburgh, Pennsylvania, for healing of his legs, we pray. Lord, hear our prayer. For Tony from San Antonio, Texas, for her mammogram and biopsy to go well and for good results, we pray. Lord, hear our prayer. For Dave Mosher from Florida, for his wife and his neighbors, we pray. Lord, hear our prayer. For Annette from San Antonio, Texas, for her daughter Brenda's health and for her son Eddie's health and for her own health, we pray. Lord, hear our prayer. From Amelia from San Antonio, Texas, for Linda, who is sick and in the hospital, we pray. Lord, hear our prayer. From Janolia from San Antonio, Texas, for good health and happiness for her and her family, we pray. Lord, hear our prayer. Last but not least, for John from Pennsylvania, for his health and help with finances, and for Carol, Ron, Ken, Tony, John, Joan, and Sue Ellen, we pray. Lord, hear our prayer. In the name of the Father, and of the Son, and of the Holy Spirit, amen. Glory be to the Father, and to the Son, and to the Holy Spirit, as it was in the beginning, is now, and ever shall be, world without end, amen. Most precious blood of Jesus Christ, save us and the whole world. Most precious blood of Jesus Christ, save us and the whole world. 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Most precious blood of Jesus Christ, save us and the whole world. Most precious blood of Jesus Christ, save us and the whole world. Most precious blood of Jesus Christ, save us and the whole world. Most precious blood of Jesus Christ, save us and the whole world. Glory be to the Father, and to the Son, and to the Holy Spirit, as it was in the beginning, is now, and ever shall be, world without end. Amen. Most precious blood of Jesus Christ, save us and the whole world. Most precious blood of Jesus Christ, save us and the whole world. 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Most precious blood of Jesus Christ, save us and the whole world. Most precious blood of Jesus Christ, save us and the whole world. Most precious blood of Jesus Christ, save us and the whole world. Most precious blood of Jesus Christ, save us and the whole world. Glory be to the Father, and to the Son, and to the Holy Spirit, as it was in the beginning, is now, and ever shall be, world without end. Amen. Most precious blood of Jesus Christ, save us and the whole world. Most precious blood of Jesus Christ, save us and the whole world. 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Most precious blood of Jesus Christ, save us and the whole world. Most precious blood of Jesus Christ, save us and the whole world. Most precious blood of Jesus Christ, save us and the whole world. Most precious blood of Jesus Christ, save us and the whole world.
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Most precious blood of Jesus Christ, save us and the whole world. Most precious blood of Jesus Christ, save us and the whole world. Glory be to the Father, and to the Son, and to the Holy Spirit, as it was in the beginning, is now, and ever shall be, world without end. Amen. Most precious blood of Jesus Christ, save us and the whole world. Most precious blood of Jesus Christ, save us and the whole world. Most precious blood of Jesus Christ, save us and the whole world. Most precious blood of Jesus Christ, save us and the whole world. Most precious blood of Jesus Christ, save us and the whole world. Most precious blood of Jesus Christ, save us and the whole world. Most precious blood of Jesus Christ, save us and the whole world. Most precious blood of Jesus Christ, save us and the whole world. Most precious blood of Jesus Christ, save us and the whole world. Most precious blood of Jesus Christ, save us and the whole world. Glory be to the Father, and to the Son, and to the Holy Spirit, as it was in the beginning, is now, and ever shall be, world without end. Amen. Most precious blood of Jesus Christ, save us and the whole world. Most precious blood of Jesus Christ, save us and the whole world. Most precious blood of Jesus Christ, save us and the whole world. Most precious blood of Jesus Christ, save us and the whole world. Most precious blood of Jesus Christ, save us and the whole world. Most precious blood of Jesus Christ, save us and the whole world. Most precious blood of Jesus Christ, save us and the whole world. Most precious blood of Jesus Christ, save us and the whole world. Most precious blood of Jesus Christ, save us and the whole world. Most precious blood of Jesus Christ, save us and the whole world. Glory be to the Father, and to the Son, and to the Holy Spirit, as it was in the beginning, is now, and ever shall be, world without end. Amen. In the name of the Father, and of the Son, and of the Holy Spirit. Amen. I'd like to pray the litany to the Sacred Heart of Jesus, because litanies, especially those dedicated to our Lord, are those of praise and admiration. So I'd like to pray this beautiful prayer with you. We'll take a few moments to gather our thoughts before we pray this beautiful prayer.

Let's offer up these final intentions that have been listed for the day. For this, we pray for Isabel from San Antonio, Texas, for her daughter Stephanie Costra, who has court, and for Teresa Hernandez. We pray, Lord, hear our prayer. For Luis from Canada, for him to be able to pilgrimage to Medjugorje, we pray, Lord, hear our prayer. From Abera from San Antonio, Texas, San Francisco, California, for her cousin Myrna and for her daughter Elena, we pray, Lord, hear our prayer. For Herman and the repose of the soul of Herman's wife, Darlene, we pray, Lord, hear our prayers. This is from Peter from Frenso, California, again, for Herman and the repose of the soul of Herman's wife, Darlene. We pray, Lord, hear our prayer. From Nguyet from Kent, Washington, for the souls of her daughters who have left the church and who are living in sin, we pray, Lord, hear our prayer. For June from Dallas, Texas, for the physical and spiritual well-being of herself and her family, we pray, Lord, hear our prayer. From Jeffrey from Houston, Texas, for his conversion, for help finding a job, and for him to find friends in his area, we pray, Lord, hear our prayer. For Elizabeth Sanchez from California, for her brother David, we pray, Lord, hear our prayer. For James Phillips from Detroit, Michigan, for his family and for financial blessings, we pray, Lord, hear our prayer. For Diane from Scottsville, Georgia, for protection from her neighbor and that she will be able to move soon, we pray, Lord, hear our prayer.

from Maryland, from Wisconsin, for the health and well-being of herself and her family, we pray, Lord, hear our prayer. And for Jesus from California, for help with a difficult situation, we pray, Lord, hear our prayer and cover us with your most precious blood. Let's begin the litany to the Sacred Heart of Jesus. We'll close with this prayer. Lord, have mercy. Lord, have mercy. Christ, have mercy. Christ, have mercy. Lord, have mercy. Lord, have mercy. God, our Father in heaven, have mercy on us. God, the Son, Redeemer of the world, have mercy on us. God, the Holy Spirit, have mercy on us. Holy Trinity, one God, have mercy on us. Heart of Jesus, Son of the Eternal Father, have mercy on us. Heart of Jesus, formed out of the Holy Spirit in the womb of the Virgin Mother, have mercy on us. Heart of Jesus, one with the Eternal Word, have mercy on us. Heart of Jesus, infinite in majesty, have mercy on us. Heart of Jesus, Holy Temple of God, have mercy on us. Heart of Jesus, Tabernacle of the Most High, have mercy on us. Heart of Jesus, House of God and Gate of Heaven, have mercy on us. Heart of Jesus, aflame with love for us, have mercy on us. Heart of Jesus, Source of Justice and Love, have mercy on us. Heart of Jesus, full of goodness and love, have mercy on us. Heart of Jesus, wellspring of all virtue, have mercy on us. Heart of Jesus, worthy of all praise, have mercy on us. Heart of Jesus, King and center of all hearts, have mercy on us. Heart of Jesus, treasure house of wisdom and knowledge, have mercy on us. Heart of Jesus, in whom there dwells the fullness of God, have mercy on us. Heart of Jesus, in whom the Father is well pleased, have mercy on us. Heart of Jesus, from whose fullness we have all received, have mercy on us. Heart of Jesus, desire of the eternal hills, have mercy on us. Heart of Jesus, patient and full of mercy, have mercy on us. Heart of Jesus, generous to all who turn to you, have mercy on us. Heart of Jesus, fountain of life and holiness, have mercy on us. Heart of Jesus, atonement for our sins, have mercy on us. Heart of Jesus, overwhelmed with insults, have mercy on us. Heart of Jesus, broken for our sins, have mercy on us. Heart of Jesus, obedient even to death, have mercy on us. Heart of Jesus, pierced by a lance, have mercy on us. Heart of Jesus, source of all consolation, have mercy on us. Heart of Jesus, our life and resurrection, have mercy on us. Heart of Jesus, our peace and reconciliation, have mercy on us. Heart of Jesus, victim of our sins, have mercy on us. Heart of Jesus, salvation of all who trust in you, have mercy on us. Heart of Jesus, hope of all who die in you, have mercy on us. Heart of Jesus, delight of all the saints, have mercy on us. Lamb of God, you take away the sins of the world, have mercy on us. Lamb of God, you take away the sins of the world, have mercy on us. Lamb of God, you take away the sins of the world, have mercy on us. Jesus, gentle and humble of heart, touch our hearts and make them like your own. Let us pray. Grant, we pray, Almighty God, that we who glory in the heart of your beloved Son and recall the wonders of his love for us may be made worthy to receive an overflowing measure of grace from the fount of heavenly gifts, through Christ our Lord. Amen. In the name of the Father, and of the Son, and of the Holy Spirit. Amen. I'd like to take a few moments in silence as we view our Lord in the Blessed Sacrament. So take the time to present anything that's on your heart and bring it to the Sacred Heart of Jesus here in the Most Blessed Sacrament.

Blessed be God. Blessed be his holy name. Blessed be Jesus Christ, true God and true man. Blessed be the name of Jesus. Blessed be his most sacred heart. Blessed be his most precious blood. Blessed be Jesus in the most holy sacrament of the altar. Blessed be the Holy Spirit, the Paraclete. Blessed be the great Mother of God, Mary most holy. Blessed be her holy and immaculate conception. Blessed be her glorious assumption. Blessed be the name of Mary, Virgin and Mother. Blessed be Saint Joseph, her most chaste spouse. Blessed be God and his angels and in his saints. May the heart of Jesus in the most blessed sacrament be praised, adored, and loved with grateful affection at every moment in all the tabernacles of the world, even to the end of time. Amen. Let's conclude with the St. Gertrude the Great prayer for the holy souls in purgatory. And if said well, it is said that 1,000 souls in purgatories will be released. So as my dear friend Deacon Kinnick would say, you'll make 1,000 friends tonight. Like when we would have a youth group called DTS, we would pray this prayer at the end of the night, us teenagers, and we would, this was a year ago. We've been doing it the past couple years, and he would say that you'll make 1,000 friends tonight after we pray this prayer. So you can repeat after me. O eternal Father, I offer thee the most precious blood of thy divine Son, Jesus, in union with the masses said throughout the world today, for all the holy souls in purgatory, for sinners everywhere, for sinners in the universal church, those in my own home, and within my family. In the name of the Father, and of the Son, and of the Holy Spirit. Amen. Thank you all so very much for joining me today, praying the Divine Mercy Chaplet and the Most Precious Blood Prayer, and just spending time with our Lord here in the Blessed Sacrament. It's such a joy to always be with you during this prayer time. And thank you for coming on the first Friday of the month so that we could dedicate it to the Most Sacred Heart of Jesus. That was beautiful. And I'm so grateful and blessed to have you with me here today. And please note that the Chain of Love show is hosted every week.

My name is Ante. I am from Rijeka, Croatia. I came with my local church here. It's my second time here in Međugorje. I personally really like it here. It's really peaceful. I really enjoy the morning program. It's really fun hearing all the priests speaking and the dances. The dances are honestly so fun. I really enjoy that bit. And I love the afternoon program because of the two rosaries before the Mass. It honestly really calms me down and gets me ready for the Mass and for everything that comes after that.

Hello, my name is Bojan. I came from Croatia, from Zagreb, and I come here to Međugorje with a group of people who praying for God and dancing for God and love for God. Before I came to Međugorje, I don't feel a Bible word without any feeling. It's hard to get feel of God, and when I go to gospel, I read according of Matthew, and God said me directly in my heart to He love every peoples, and He giving love for us, and I got a little cry.

Dear children, I am with you in this time of mercy, and I'm calling all of you to be carriers of peace and love in this world, where through me, little children, God is calling you to be prayer and love, and an expression of heaven here on earth. May your hearts be filled with joy and faith in God, that, little children, you may have complete trust in His holy will. That is why I'm with you, because He, the Most High, is sending me among you to encourage you to the hope, and you will be peacemakers in this peaceless world. Thank you for having responded to my call.